0: when he said, why is it you have little faith? The way he said it, they never ran away. They drew closer to him again.
1: Let's see about probably they look at the vele miasido.
0: A person who can correct with grace. Chastise with grace. Rebuke with grace. And point you in the right direction with grace. Grace is poured into thy lips. Let us see the result of that in Luke chapter 4. Verse 22. And all bear him witness and wondered at the gracious words which proceeded out of his mouth. I pray that God will pour the words of grace into our mouth. That from tonight, if our words have been causing heat in the hearts of people before, now our words will have a cooling effect in the hearts of people. Job chapter 6.
1: Job Damadelia.
0: Reading from verse 25. Job chapter 6, verse 25.
1: Job Damadan Pope Blavoaton.
0: How forcible are right words, but what does your arguing reprove? In argument, we always lose the grace of God. Once argument begins, grace will decrease. Kindness will decrease. Once argument begins, compassion, considering one another, will decrease. That's why it says if your words are right, they will be forcible. They will have a strong influence. But once it degenerates into argument, the purpose is lost. Proverbs chapter 16. Reading from verse 24. Proverbs chapter 16, verse 24. Pleasant words are as an honeycomb, sweet to the soul, health to the bones.
1: Ella benade enya jetola anichiwonya ebibina nalovo eye woyad.
0: Many people every day, they are looking for blood tonic. They are looking for a kind of tonic that will make us strong.
1: Minyabena gbesi agbare amasema lejifu chika siana wasenu wanolamasema.
0: The tonic that money cannot buy is the word coming out of your mouth. Pleasant words.
1: Vuchikiade
0: comforting word, uplifting word, encouraging word, thoughts of kindness. If we speak more of those words, we take less of
1: tonic.
0: The pleasant words are as honeycomb, sweet to the soul, and its health to the bone. Have you ever dealt with a little child? A little child is trying to solve a particular problem, maybe English or arithmetic or any homework they gave the child at school.
1: He
0: read the question, he didn't know how he will go about it. Discouraged. I'm just sitting down. He's sitting down as if he doesn't have any bone, he's so weak. And almost crying. And he must give this homework to the teacher tomorrow morning.
1: Then
0: the mother comes along.
1: It's
0: my boy. What's the matter with you? Don't cry. You know this thing. What you did yesterday is more difficult than this one. You are a bright boy.
1: I
0: stand and wipe away the tears. Look at the question. You are higher than this, you can do. What it says is this, this, and this. You see it now. Of a sudden, the bones that were weak before, they become strong. The hand that was shaking when holding the pencil before, the hand is now firm. And while the child has done it halfway, the mother said, that's it, you are getting it. That's exactly what you are to do. And the child begins to smile. Before you know what is happening, the child has finished the problem. Pleasant words.
1: Oh.
0: They are sweet to the soul and health to the bones.
1: We are
0: the people killing our children with the words coming out of our mouth.
1: We
0: are the one discouraging the workers with the words coming from our mouth. Pleasant words. Words of grace. Words of love. Words of kindness. To build your family. To unite your family. To make your children run. When they finish school, they'll be running home. I want to go and see mommy. If there is bitterness, words of bitterness, words of anger at home, your children will prefer to be staying at school and playing football. Because after all, when they come home, they say it is better outside. Words we hear at home are not pleasant words. If you bring pleasant words into the family, the children will be running to the house when they come out of school. Mouth of a Christian should always utter words that are spoken with grace. Gracious speech should be a habit. Whether you are under persecution, in a stressful situation, at home with your husband, with your child, or with your neighbor. Let your speech always be gracious. Always with grace. It is the result of a heart that is already changed by the grace of God. It means your speech will be spiritual, wholesome, fitting, very kind, sensitive. What it means about sensitive is that you look at somebody's face and you know that already the person is down, the person is sorrowful. You wanted to say something before and you see that that thing may increase the sorrow. You are very sensitive. You'll keep that thing. You may say it in another way at another time.
1: The
0: word is purposeful. It is complimenting. And it is gentle.
1: It
0: is truthful.
1: It
0: is loving.
1: It
0: is thoughtful. Never bitter. Not vindictive and sarcastic. Some people are very, very sarcastic. They talk indirectly with abusive language. They say they are Christian and they have a way of teasing somebody, torturing somebody, and have a way of pinching somebody with the word that they are speaking, and they smile a little and really they are hurting the fellow.
1: Anapatu dumi wa kunu vie abe afiena ado ado fufu vie ataba ngo vire pe o panyao
0: I want should not be angry with a shady word
1: mi apunya gani jikunya pe anya toto padi padi o
0: a cutting word
1: alonya sna sia be lan vie na o
0: do you have any tree fruit bearing tree behind your house
1: ma bia mi so bagba to de ati te kwade le mi apa fon ti kwa
0: the little children are always going there cutting it little by little, cutting it little by little. Every time they come back from school, they take cutlass, cut a little. They come from the other day, cut a little. That tree will never grow, will never bear fruit.
1: Eye nenye benande, vyo bato skulu kwa jila, wa ira atima goma, wa kamparene, eto oboba, oke, eto oboba, watu tanela, atima matiolo, eme le kuta gao.
0: A person that you're always cutting with what? Always cutting with what? Even a piece of meat, if you are cutting it little by little, one day you will cut everything down.
1: Le kwa dene me le to, wanya la mwane chumbi vivye, nan la kwe de kalasyo, le la chumbi, le chumbi kwe de kagbala vo.
0: Don't you know that words cut more than razor blade?
1: Minya de miyapo nyawade, esi amo wun lame vida de.
0: That is why we have some women, they will lock up the door in the bathroom, they'll be crying because of the words that were spoken last week. You have forgotten, but it is still cutting there. All the criticism, all the cutting, all the discouragement, why are we doing like that? It's only wicked people that will continue wickedness. Let's look at point three. Answering to edify. Answering to edify. See, whenever you answer somebody, make sure that the answer you give that person is to edify. So build up. Challenge the person.
1: It's
0: to make somebody who is, getting discouraged, to make the person put more strength. Don't you see sometimes when they are running? And then there are spectators on the side. And these people, they are running and running. And there is a particular person that is coming first. But now she's getting tired. And she's slowing down. And the people that are sitting at the stadium, they begin to shout. They say, more strength. You are getting forced. You're almost there. All of a sudden, this person that is almost weak and getting tired. Because of the shouting of these people on the side, power will come in. You know what I'm talking about? Strength will come in. When the person begins to run faster now, those people, they begin to clap. They begin to shout. They say, courage, bravo, you can do it, and then she's running more, and then eventually she comes first. It is the encouraging word that made that person to come first. Encourage your husband at
1: home.
0: Encourage your children at home. It says, let your speech be always with grace, seasoned with salt, that ye may know how ye ought to answer every man.
1: Me na man mo ba kleje na no mi apo nyamadasi be na mi anyale si wo jebe mi adonya no tina amasiam.
0: Proverbs chapter 15.
1: Lododo tawi aton.
0: Reading from verse 1.
1: Bokwe banton.
0: A soft answer turneth away wrath,
2: and grievous words stir up anger.
1: Nyanododo pape tia jikunu ke gbedade amagbona na domodwe flana.
2: Soft answer is what will make there to be peace at home.
1: Nyanododo pape na bena kanu ti papa no na fia mo.
2: Proverbs chapter 16 verse 1.
1: Lododo ta wi adepo pe gbanto.
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1: 15.
0: But sanctify the Lord God in your heart, and be ready always to give an answer to every man that asketh you a reason of the hope that is in you with meekness and fear.
1: Kabo umi kwa feto Christu, lanu le miapa jioma, eye mi sutedasi, bene miyananu dodo, amasya masya bia nyademi, le mokwa kwa si le miyamalanuchi.
0: Edifying conversations reveal hearts that have been affected by the grace of God.
1: La kwa de nyamu dodo adi, ajena, nebe maapa manuwa vele jilama.
0: We must lean much upon the Lord so that he will help us in our speech so that we can answer rightly and always edify people we speak to.
1: Ele bemia donu da patolanu bere mia nyale simeta funu ale mia timadu nyakina monwe le monwe toji
0: so that you will edify your children, edify your husband, edify your friends, edify your neighbors.
1: Ale bena tatu fiodo latu srodo latu kolodo latu apole kaodo.
0: We speak every day, we speak every time. Let us make sure that our words are seasoned are with grace. Seasoned with salt. That we may know how we ought to answer everyone. I'm sure you see the importance of what we've studied tonight. We need more grace. We need more of the love of God. We need a change in our language. The Lord will help us. He has helped us in other areas. There are some of us who were smoking before. By the help of God, we don't smoke anymore now. Some of us who are going to night clubs before, by the grace of God, we don't do that now. Some of us who are stealing before, God has helped us and given us grace. By the grace of God, we don't do that anymore
1: now.
0: If God has helped us in that area, can he not help us in this area? He will help us.
1: Let's
0: rise up and talk to the Lord. We need his help. We need his grace. That our language will change. Our conduct will change. Our lifestyle will change. Our behavior will change. Our answering one another will change. Everything we have been saying, everything we have been doing, everything will change. Let your conversation change. Let your answers change. Let your relationships change. If you have not been born again, talk to the Lord and be born again. Talk to the Lord that you need a change, and it will bring the change into your life.
1: It
0: will bring the change into your language. Let your speech be always with grace, seasoned with salt, that ye may know how ye ought to answer every
1: man.
2: Let's close our eyes for prayer. Heavenly Father, we thank you for our Bible studies. Thank you for the joy of the Lord. And thank you for the strength you give us as we study your word. This word will enrich our lives and will profit us and will make us to be the kind of strong, courageous people that you want your people to be. And Lord, we pray that your word will grant us tonight conviction and strength as we believe. I will be able to prepare for the coming of the Lord adequately according to your word in Jesus' name. We ask, O Lord, that you assist us by your spirit. As the word comes forth, life, it will come with understanding, with light, and with clear

0: explanation, application of your word in Jesus'
1: name.
0: And for those of us who are hearing, I pray, Lord, that your spirit will walk along with us and will hear right.
1: We'll
0: apply the word to our lives. And this word will be beneficial to every one of us in Jesus' name. We pray that through the study of your word, you'll grant us real backbone to stand in the days that are coming. Prepare us, Lord, for the coming of the Lord so that when you will come, none of us will be careless or let behind in Jesus' name. Be glorified in our lives even today and for the rest of our lives. Open our understanding as we see you now in the word and we see what is coming ahead. Thank you, Lord, because we know you have answered.
1: In
0: Jesus' name we pray. And a good amen. I welcome every one of you to the Bible study tonight. We're in Revelation chapter 12, reading from verse 1. Just to remind you what you've learned already. And you'll see the five personalities here in prophetic language. And I'm sure you remember what each of them represents. Revelation chapter 12 verse 1. And there appeared a great wonder in heaven, a woman clothed with the sun and the moon under her feet. And upon her head a crown of 12 stars, and she being with child cried, traveling in birth, and pain to be delivered. And there appeared another wonder in heaven, and behold, a great red dragon, having seven heads and ten horns and seven crowns upon his heads. And he still drew the third part of the stars of heaven, and he cast them to the earth. And the dragon stood before the woman, which was ready to be delivered, for to devour, to destroy her child, as soon as it was born. And she brought forth a man child who was to rule all nations with a rod of iron. And her child was caught up unto God and to the throne, to his throne. And the woman fled into the wilderness where she has a space prepared of God that she should feed her there 1,260 days.
1: Eye wo jinu to vi sila to gati kwa kwa duko wakata. Eye wo to vya. 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Afi si ma u dra. 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Alafan eva kwa bla adan.
0: And there was war in heaven. Michael and his angels fought against the dragon. And the dragon fought and his angels and prevailed not.
1: Eya va jole di fo mi ka ele klepo dola wo ya va o ga klepo vondribala eya vondriba klepo dola wo wa va eya o ma
0: di neither was there found place anymore in heaven.
1: Eya o ma ga po o po te po kan le di fo o.
0: And a great dragon was cast out, that old serpent called the devil and Satan, which deceived the whole world.
1: Eya wo to vondriba gan si nye dan ko la si o ga yonabe abusan ko santana mo si nye kema ka table la la fun.
0: And was cast out into the earth, and his angels were workers out with him.
1: And
0: I heard a loud voice saying in heaven, now is come salvation and strength and the kingdom of our God and the power of his Christ.
1: For
0: the accuser of our brethren is cast down, which accused them before our God day and night. And they overcame him by the blood of the Lamb and by the word of their testimony, and they loved not their lives unto the death. Therefore rejoice ye heavens and ye that dwell in them. Woe to the inhabitants of the earth and of the sea, for the devil is come unto you having great wrath, because he knoweth that he has but a short time.
1: And
0: when the dragon saw that he was cast onto the earth, he persecuted the woman which brought forth the man child.
1: And
0: to the woman were given 2 wings of a great eagle, that she might fly into the wilderness, into a place where she is nourished for a time and times and half a time from the face of the serpent.
1: And
0: serpent cast out of his mouth water as a flood after the woman, and that he might cause her to be carried away of the flood. And he has helped the woman, and he has opened her mouth and swallowed up the flood which the dragon cast out of his mouth. And the dragon was wroth with the woman and went to make war with the remnant of her seed, which keep the commandments of God and have the testimony of Jesus Christ. May the Lord bless the reading of his word. We have already studied verses 1 through to 12. Now we're looking at verses 13 through to 17. You remember that as we have looked at the word of God and interpreted, comparing scripture with scripture, that the woman that was traveling in birth, that's the nation of
1: Israel.
0: And then the child that was born, you read in that verse 5, it says, and she brought forth a man child who was to rule all nations with a rod of iron. That's the Lord Jesus Christ. We're told in that same verse 5, and a child was caught up unto God and to his throne. That's talking about the ascension of the Lord Jesus Christ after he rose from the dead. And now we understand that knowing the woman, that's
1: Israel,
0: and knowing the child, the man child, that is the Lord Jesus Christ, then the red, the great red dragon, very clearly in verse 9, the great dragon was cast out, that old serpent called the devil and Satan, which deceiveth the whole world.
1: Avant driba jingala, la coupe ma siècle, ewoto vondriba gan senye dan kola esuena be abusa kwa satana mosinye kema kata blela la pungba.
0: And then we see Michael that you find in verse 7, and there was war in heaven. Michael and his angels fought against the dragon, and the dragon fought and his angels and prevailed not.
1: Emi kwa Michael kukwe maadran ea vajole jifu Michael kule pa dola wu ya vaoga kule vondriba la eye vondriba kule pa dola wava eye umadu jifu.
0: In verse 8, neither was their place found anymore in heaven. Eventually the great dragon was cast out.
1: Kukwe mania ji eye umaga kwa upa tepehana jifu u eye woto vondriba gansi ye dan kula pungba.
0: As you have listened to all this, you have seen the interpretation.
1: Mekwa shogate mikwa u gomandada.
0: And then you find in verse 17, that is the last part, it says, and the dragon was wroth with the woman and went to make war with the remnant of her seed.
1: And
0: that means the people that were believing, and that will be the time of the great tribulation. It says they'll be keeping the commandments of God, verse 17, and they have the testimony of the Lord Jesus Christ. Can I just remind you that this is a period, the period of the great tribulation, and it's a period of 3.5 years. If you look at verse 6, it says, and the woman fled into the wilderness where she has a space prepared of God, and that she should feed her there 1,203 days.
1: Ma gbeni mo na ke ni aka yi gan fun yi la enye pe amo ton pe afan lo pupe ma dun mo eye nyonu la si igbojin ati si ma u zra te fia do dinel be na ka wa ni la ati manu kaka apada ka lo fan ave ple bladun.
0: That is 1,260. That is 1,260 days.
1: When
0: you divide that by 30, you are going to have 42 months. And 42 months, when you divide that by 12, you are going to have 3.5 years. In fact, we're told it's going to be for a time and times and have a time. Look at verse 14. To the woman were given 2 wings of a great eagle, that she might fly into the wilderness, into a place where she is nourished for a time. That's 1 year.
1: Eye woto hongana pa vana avena nyonu la bena kawajo iibajin idetopa afisi woni lepo le yeyi yada enye paraka.
0: And times, that's plus 2 years, making 3.
1: Le yeyi enye papa ala.
0: And happy time, that's half a year, 3.5 years from the face of the serpent.
1: Bakle yeyi yafan enye papa tonkwe.
0: And so we understand this is what will be happening at the time of the great tribulation. In fact, as you look at the history of the children of Israel, you'll find it is suffering all through. As they pass out of Genesis and they come into Exodus. And in the book of Exodus, they had real serious rigors. Suffering, persecution from Egypt. You come to the times of the kings and the times of the prophets, and the children of Israel, they were suffering. People like Isaiah, people like Jeremiah, and people like Ezekiel, and what were they dealing with in their prophecy? It was a suffering of the children of Israel. If you are listening to the news, even till this hour, the children of Israel as a nation, they're still suffering.
1: It's
0: war after war. All the nations surrounding them, they're making war with them. They do not want them to be a nation that will stand and have an identity of their own. That's why the suffering is there. Their protection and preservation in the midst of persecution has been well illustrated by the burning bush which was not consumed. Telling us that the children of Israel, although the persecution will be there from year to year, that all the same they are going to be preserved.
1: de la miete wena ka Israel yumotiti okpledo cho fomo ide fomo akala mau anodrando.
0: And in the passage we're looking at today, which is at the time of the great tribulation, you see still the suffering.
1: La kwada mi somi legbala kaigan fomo la Israel kwatole fukbaga.
0: A look at Psalm 124. I'm reading from verse 1.
1: La samo la fonda kabla ba vona kpoku igbanto.
0: If it had not been the Lord who was on our side, now may Israel say, if it had not been the Lord who was on our side when men rose up against us, then they would have swallowed us up quick.
1: Israel glombe de manye Yehuwa yele miyaji u. Esima magbatowo cho de miyanu de manye Yehuwa yele miyaji u la anye newo mimi agbagbe.
0: When their wrath was kindled against us, then the waters had swallowed us. The stream had gone over our soul. But blessed be the Lord who has not given us as a prey to their teeth. Our soul is escaped as a bird out of the snare of the fowler. And the snare is broken and we are escaped. Our help is in the name of the Lord who made heaven and earth.
1: Esimo opa domanje bide mianu anyena etodemi eye tosisi si to mia pa luvonji anyena etodi agbowosi to mia pa luvonji wakafi yehowa bena ma tomi wo adanla na opa aduo o mia pa luvon la abe kevin si la montre la pa mokama ena mokala na eye mia omisi mia kona mala mau
0: jikulani pa mala testimony. And that was their song, because the Lord delivered them from all the trials and the afflictions and the persecution and the suffering that they had.
1: Esenye o pada se ye kloba gajiji wala bela de mau de wo chanvai to fpakpa yumatitikla khashuma tumula lam.
0: Israel's sufferings, they have not ended at all, because we see in the passage we have read today, the dragon's wrath will be directed against that nation during the great tribulation.
1: Israel pa yumatiti do dokwa kla fpakpa la wo ma wonu o wada elan sia pa domanjitiku apode Israel.
0: And the Israelites have suffered through centuries, but the worst is yet to come. In Mark chapter 13, reading from verses 9, 19, and 20. For in those days shall be affliction, such as was not from the beginning of the creation which God created unto this time, neither shall be. Except that the Lord hath shortened those days, no flesh shall be saved. But for the elect's sake, whom he has chosen, he has shortened the days. And as you look at the children of Israel and you look at all they have gone through, is that he will still continue to deliver them in the future. In the worst of times, he will protect them. Before I pass on to the detailed study, let's think about ourselves as children of God too. Because we as children of God, the devil too is against us. Revelation chapter 12 at verse
1: 9.
0: And a great dragon was cast out, that old serpent called the devil and Satan, which deceiveth the whole world. It's not only after Israel, it's after over the whole world. Look at this in verse 10. And I heard a loud voice saying in heaven, now is come salvation and strength and the kingdom of our God and the power of his Christ. Our brethren is cast down, which accuses them before our God day and night. Verse 12. Therefore rejoice ye heavens and ye that dwell in them, one to the inhabitants of the earth and of the sea, not only Israel. Then he He says, for the devil is come down unto you, having great wrath, because he knows that his time is short. Now, in this situation, are we going to be able to have protection? Let me give this to you. Number one is the dragon's persecution. Number two, the declared prophecy. Number three, the divine promise. Number four is the daily protection and preservation. Every day, he guides us. And number five, definite preparation and prayer. On our part, we need to stand on the promises. On our part, we need to claim the promises. On our part, we need to pray. Number six is the divine power. And then number seven, the decided punishment and perdition. But we thank the Lord that through it all, the Lord will preserve his son. And the Lord will stay and stand by his own. As we look at the story today, we're looking at Israel's persecution, protection, and preservation. We divide the message to three parts. Number one, the dragon's persecution of Israel on earth. Number two, the deliverance and preservation of Israel on earth. Then number three, divine protection for the Israel of God on earth. We come back to point number one, the dragon's persecution of Israel on earth. In Revelation chapter 12, verse 13. And when the dragon saw that he was cast onto the earth, he persecuted the woman which brought forth the man child. This same chapter 12, verse 9. The dragon he saw that was cast into the earth, and then because of that, he persecuted Israel, and that brought forth the Lord Jesus Christ. Why in particular will he persecute Israel? Because Israel brought forth the Lord Jesus Christ. And you must remember that the Lord said, I will put enmity between thee and the woman, and between the seed and her seed, and thou shalt bruise his heel, and he will bruise your head. And the nation that produced the Lord Jesus Christ, since Jesus is the King of Kings and they want to reign forever and ever, the devil is furious against Israel that brought forth the Lord Jesus Christ. In verse 15, and the serpent cast out of his mouth water as a flood after the woman, that he might cause her to be carried away of the flood. You see another thing that happened there, that the dragon, that is devil or Satan, that's the same personality. He cast out water out of his mouth. I'm sure you remember that the book of Revelation is symbolic. And at everything you read, when it says flood of water, a flood here is referring to a mighty army. It's a sea of heads, but this a sea of head is a sea of heads of militant soldiers.
1: tosisi gande na enya vao avao la wa strafu
0: ready to swallow up Israel as a nation. Then in verse 17, and the dragon was wroth, was angry with the woman, that is with the nation of Israel, and went to make war with the remnant of her seed.
1: Le popo we adram eye jiku vondriba la de nyonwa inuchi yenye Israel eye wo joya vaga kple nyonwa pa puma si sio su so.
0: That is, there will be some of those children of Israel that will actually see at that time that this Jesus is our Messiah.
1: Ema chena ka Israel wo mwadola nani yema yemasila kwenye ka Yesu ni yepo Messiah kona matola.
0: And then he'll be furious because they'll be believing on the Lord Jesus Christ at such a time.
1: Eye jakule yema yemadola benale yema yemaladi.
0: You know, the major thing we're looking at now is the persecution of the dragon. In Daniel chapter 7, reading from verse 21, I beheld and the same horn made war with the saints and prevailed against them until the Ancient of Days came and judgment was given to the saints of the Most High. And the time came that the saints possessed the kingdom. Daniel saw his people, and they were the saints of God. After the rapture of the church, there will be the great tribulation. And this period we're reading up in Daniel chapter 7 is the time of the great tribulation. The church is gone already. So when it refers to the saints here, is not referring to the Gentiles. It's not referring to the church. It's not referring to us. Because we are gone already. The church is gone already. The church is not going to be here at the time of the great tribulation. It's talking about Israel. In verse 23, it says, thus he said, the first beast shall be the first kingdom upon the earth. Which shall be diverse from all kingdoms and shall devour the whole earth and shall tread it down and break it in pieces. That's talking about the kingdom of the Antichrist. Verse 24, and the 10 horns out of this kingdom are the 10 kings that shall arise, and another shall rise after them. And he shall be diverse from the first, and he shall subdue 3 kings. And he shall speak great words against the Most High. That's the Antichrist. Christ. And shall wear out the saints of the Most High. That is, he will torment the saints of the Most High until they become weary, become weak. And it says, and think to change the times and the laws, and they shall be given into his hand until a time and times and the dividing of the time.
1: That is a year and 2 years and half a year, 3 and a half years.
0: So then you understand, it's talking about the time of the great tribulation.
1: In
0: Daniel chapter 11 verse 14,
1: at
0: the time of the end shall the king of the south push at him, and the king of the north shall come against him like a whirlwind, with the chariots and with horsemen and with many ships.
1: And
0: And he shall enter into the countries and shall overthrow and pass over. The Antichrist will not just be against Israel, but against all the countries, in fact against the whole world. In verse 41, and he shall enter also into the glorious land. That's the land of Israel now. He will enter into that glorious land and many countries shall be overthrown. But these shall escape out of his hand, even Edom and Moab and the chief of the children of Ammon. When it says, and the woman ran into the wilderness, this is the wilderness is talking about, a place of safety. Verse 42, and he shall stretch forth his hand also upon the countries, and the land of Egypt shall not escape. And it goes on to verse 43, but he shall have power over the treasures of gold and of silver and over all the precious things of Egypt. And the Libyans and the Ethiopians shall be at his steps, and the tidings of the east and out of the north shall trouble him. Therefore, he shall go forth with great fury to destroy and utterly to make away many. And he shall plant the tabernacles of his palace between the seas in the glorious holy mountain. Yet, he shall come to his end and none shall help him. That is eventually when Christ shall come, that Antichrist and his kingdom will come to an end. Because the Lord with the spirit and the word breath of his mouth coming out of him will destroy that in Antichrist and round up his kingdom. And you remember, I've told you over and over, this is the time of the great tribulation. In Daniel chapter 12 verse 7, it says, and I had the man clothed in linen, which was upon the waters of the river, which, and when he held up his right hand and his left hand unto heaven, and swear by him that liveth forever, that it shall be for a time, 1 year, times 2 years, and a half. That's 3.5 years again. And then it says, and when he shall have accomplished to scatter the power of the holy people, that's of the children of Israel, then it says all these things shall be finished. When the children of Israel, when they have really suffered enough, and when the persecution has come to a climax, that now they are calling for their Messiah. They are calling for the Lord. They are saying, come, come. We are sorry for what we have done. We know we killed you. We pierced you. And we did it in ignorance. Come again. And then the Lord will come as the deliverer in Israel.
1: But
0: before that time, Israel is going to undergo a lot of suffering. The Lord Jesus told them in Matthew chapter 24, verse 15. When ye therefore shall see the abomination of desolation spoken of by Daniel the prophet, stand in the holy place, whoso readeth, let him understand. It says, whoso readeth, let him understand. What does that mean? Whoso readeth, let him understand the signs of the times. Let him understand how the children of Israel, how they are going to suffer terribly at the hand of the Antichrist. Verse 16, let them which be in Judea flee into the mountains. And in verse 17, it says, let him which is in the housetop not come down to take anything out of the house. Neither let him which is in the field return back to take his clothes. For unto them that are with child, and to them that give suck in those days.
1: What
0: did he say unto them that are with child, that is the pregnant woman in Israel? The reason for that is that at that time, those who are pregnant will not be able to run fast. And then it says in verse 20, but pray ye that your flight be not in the winter, neither on the Sabbath day. What does that mean? In the winter, that's when it's very, very cold. And at another time, when it is winter, they will not be as agile, as active, as able to run as fast as they could have run in the time of the summer. And then when it says in the Sabbath day, you see those religious people of Israel, they have a number of kilometers or miles, they can walk or they cannot walk. And if it's on the Sabbath day, there will be some of them that are under religious tradition. And
1: they'll
0: be thinking, should we run? Do we have any right to run this far and this fast on the Sabbath day? And it will be a terrible time for them. That's why it says then in verse 21, for then shall be great tribulation, such as was not since the beginning of the world to this time, no, nor ever shall
1: be.
0: And except those days shall be shortened, there should no flesh be saved. But for the elect's sake, once again, those days shall be shortened. Then if any man shall say unto you, lo, here is Christ, or there, believe not. What did Jesus say that? Because at the time of the great tribulation, they will be very eager to say that they are looking for Christ. And anybody that will tell them, yes, I've seen Christ,
1: it's
0: in this corner, it's in that other place, it's in the valley, it's in the mountain, they will want to run there because they want deliverance at all costs. And now they will say, when I see that Jesus, I believe in him now with all my heart.
1: And
0: the Lord was saying, they are going to be many deceivers at that time, telling them that we have seen Christ. It says, believe it not. In verse 24, for there shall arise false Christs and false prophets, and shall show great signs and wonders, in so much that if it were possible, they shall deceive the very elect.
1: Bible abe vone lela bena vatu kriso tau kla vatu nyakboli la watitre eye wati anjesi gangu kla nukunu obena ne wate nui la wafla machan tiyan wukan.
0: The meaning of this is, you see, when there is trouble, people who are looking for money, they capitalize on the trouble.
1: Esi agomode le kwa nga kali eye amole gaji lade watu ansu denade gaji.
0: And the false prophets and the false Christ, they will capitalize on the suffering of the people during the time of the great tribulation. And they'll be deceiving the people and the people because they want to come out of the suffering, out of the persecution. And they're looking for someone that will deliver them out of the hand of the Antichrist. They will say, yes, show me Christ and I will follow and I will run after you. And then it says they will show signs and wonders and they will deceive very many. Then Jesus said in verse 25, behold, I've told you before. Revelation chapter 13 verse 5. And there was given unto him a mouth speaking great things and blasphemies, and power was given unto him to continue 40 and 2 months.
1: Do
0: you see in all these passages we're reading, very consistent. When it says 1260 days, exactly 3.5 years. And so we understand then the dragon that has been cast into the earth will come against the children of Israel with great wrath, knowing that his time is short. Very short, 3.5 years. His fury will come in 3 waves of attack. 3 waves of attack. The first wave of attack you find in verse 13 of Revelation chapter 12. And the second wave of attack you find in Revelation chapter 12 verse 15. And then the third wave of attack that will come upon them in great fury, it will be in verse 17. But Satan's wrath and fury will not only be on Israel, it will be on the whole earth. For it was a mighty flood by which he wanted to swallow up the people of Israel. It will be so serious that Israel will have to flee. And as Israel will be fleeing from the face of that serpent, he will still cast the army after them. Wanting to overtake them and destroy them by that flood of the Antichrist, the army of the Antichrist. But thank God, the people of God are going to be delivered in Jesus' name. Now, when he talks about 3 waves of suffering, look at Amos chapter 5, verse 18. It tells us, woe unto you that desire the day of the Lord. To what end is it for you? For the day of the Lord is darkness and no light. Look at the 3 words now. In verse 19, as if a man did flee from a lion, and then a bear met him. Or he went into a house and leaned his hand on the wall, and a serpent bit kitchen.
1: Eye esi wo gbon ba afaka cho ati jion de glinu la edandula enan.
0: And then it says in verse 20, shall not the day of the Lord be darkness and not light, even very dark and no brightness in it.
1: Bokwe blav de manya viviti ne yehuwa ponun kakela e manya kakeli wa de manya bluko wonye eye emama ko wa.
0: Talking to the children of Israel, saying those days are dark days.
1: Ela funenze bana kan kakamala ne viviti dogba.
0: Now we are not going to go through the great tribulation, but I need to tell you this. We as children of God today, there's persecution. And the persecution is a minor thing. It's insignificant when you compare it with the time of the great tribulation. And the question I have for you is, if you cannot endure the little persecution you have today, if you compromise when Christ comes in the rapture, you are going to be left behind. And then you tell me, if you cannot endure the little persecution you have today, what are you going to do? If you are left behind at the time of the great tribulation. In Jeremiah chapter 12, I'm reading from verse 5. If thou wast run with footmen and they have wearied thee, then how canst thou contend with horses? And if in the land of peace wherein thou trusted, they wearied thee, then how wilt thou do in the swelling of Jordan? That is, at this time, we think there's trouble now. It's a time of relative peace compared with the time of the great tribulation. And if you cannot stand as a Christian at this time, what's going to happen when the great tribulation actually comes? Where are we now in the timetable of the Almighty God? In Isaiah chapter 21, verse 11. The burden of Duman. He calleth unto me out of sea, watchman, what of the night? That night we have heard, that's the night of the great tribulation. In verse 12, and the watchman said, the morning cometh. The rapture will take place. That's for the joy of the people of God. The morning cometh first.
1: And
0: then it says, and also the night, if thou will inquire ye, return, come. That is, if you are going to escape the night and you are going to take part in the joy of the morning, this is the time to return unto the Lord. In Luke chapter 21, I'm reading to you from verse 34.
1: Look at that.
0: And take heed to yourselves, lest at any time your hearts be overcharged with surfeiting and drunkenness and the cares of this life, so that they come upon you unawares. For as a snare shall it come on all them that dwell on the face of the whole earth. The great tribulation is not just for Israel. It's all over the earth. That's why Jesus said in verse 35, as a snare shall it come on all them that dwell on the face of the earth. Watch ye therefore and pray all always, that ye may be accounted worthy to escape all these things that shall come to pass and to stand before the Son of Man. We come to point number two, the deliverance and preservation of Israel on earth. The deliverance and preservation of Israel on earth. We come to Revelation chapter 12, verse
1: 14.
0: And to the woman were given two wings of a great eagle, and that she might fly into the wilderness, into her place where she is nourished for a time and times and half a time from the face of the serpent. Then they were told that this woman will be given the wings of a great eagle. Remember once again that this is a picture language. It says in Deuteronomy chapter 32, verse 11, as an eagle stirreth up her nest, and fluttereth over her young, and spreadeth abroad her wings, taketh them, and beareth them on her wings. So the Lord alone did lead Israel, did lead him, and there was no strange God with him. And he made him to ride on high places of the earth, that he might eat the increase of the fields. And he made him to suck honey out of the rock and oil out of the flinty rock. And see, the Lord God, once again, he will miraculously aid and help the children of Israel to escape from the Antichrist to a place of safety. The imagery of the wings of an eagle speaks of the speed of flight to safety. Because eagles fly the fastest. And eagles fly the highest. Miraculously, God will make a way for them to escape Antichrist. If you look at Exodus chapter 19, verse 4, ye have seen what I did unto the Egyptians, and how I bear you on eagle's wings, and brought you unto myself. And so, as you read in Revelation, talking about eagles, it's just talking about what the Lord will do. And the Lord Almighty is referring to himself there as a great eagle that is going to get them out of the place where they are. And then he's going to give them protection. In Psalm 91, reading from verse 4, he shall cover thee with his feathers. Under his wings shall thou trust. His truth shall be thy shield and buckler. And so we understand the imagery and what the Lord himself is saying. Satan will make his last effort, his most violent effort, to destroy that nation, but he will not succeed, and he will not succeed.
1: Revelation
0: chapter 12, verse 6. And the woman fled into the wilderness. There she has a place prepared of God. Do you see that the Lord was still thinking about his people, even though this will be the time of the great through tribulation.
1: Like when I come out on the dental of Yanuti, the one I can't go for him a pillow.
0: That they should feed her there 1,260 days.
1: Bena Wanila, a Fimanunka, a Padaka, a la fin of a club blood.
0: His score is 23 score is 320, that is 60. 1,260 days. Again, that's the 42 months. And again, that is the 3.5 years.
1: Nemi Ponka, a Padaka, a fin of a blood, a little blan of over, ever so a Pamaton.
0: Us in that Revelation chapter 12, reading verse 16. And the earth helped the woman, and the earth opened her mouth, and swallowed up the flood which the dragon cast out of his mouth. Remember once again the army of the Antichrist numbering into thousands and millions. That's a flood that the Antichrist wanted to use to swallow them up. What does that mean? The earth opening up and swallowing them up. Do you remember the example in Numbers chapter 16? Verse 31 through to verse 33. And it came to pass, as he had made an end of speaking all these words, that the ground cleaved asunder that was under them. And the earth opened her mouth and swallowed them up, and their houses, and all the men that appertained unto Korah, and all their goods, and they, and all that appertained to them, went down alive into the pit. And the earth

0: For the people of Israel, there's a covenant with them that the Lord will protect them. And while God is dealing in mercy with the children of Israel, actually the time of the Gentiles will have been over. Although anybody could still get saved, and whosoever shall call on the name of the Lord shall be saved. But what a difficult time will it be at that time? In Isaiah chapter 16, reading from verse 1. Send ye the lamb to the ruler of the land of Shelah, to the wilderness, unto the mount of the daughter of Zion.
1: For
0: it shall be that as a wandering bird cast out of the nest, so the daughters of Moab shall be at the forts of Anon. Execute judgment. Make thy shadow at the night in the midst of the noonday. Hide the outcasts. Bewray not him that wandereth to them from the face of the spoiler, for the extortioner is at an end, the spoiler ceases, the oppressors are consumed out of the land.
1: In verse 5,
0: in mercy shall the throne be established, and he shall sit upon it in truth, and the tabernacle of David in judging and seeking judgment, hasting righteousness.
1: And
0: so we understand that the Lord is actually going to protect the people at that time. I pray that you will not be in this world at that time. I said you'll not be in this world at that time. In 1 Thessalonians chapter 5, I'm reading to you from verse 9. 1 Thessalonians chapter 5, verse 9. For God has not appointed us to wrath. Praise the Lord. But obtain salvation by our Lord Jesus Christ. And therefore we are asking the question now, how can we escape? Well, it is through the salvation of the Lord. Because we are told, Hebrews chapter 2 verse
1: 3.
0: It tells us, how shall we escape if we neglect so great salvation? We who are Gentiles, we who are here today, we who are listening to the word of God, that we can repent and we can believe on the Lord Jesus and be born again, and then we will escape the coming judgment and the coming great tribulation. Which at the first began to be spoken by the Lord and was confirmed to us by them that heard him. In Genesis chapter 19 verse 17, and it came to pass when they had brought them forth abroad that they said, escape for thy life. Find a way of escape. Look not behind thee, neither stay thou in all the plain. Escape to the mountain, lest thou be consumed. In Psalm 55, I'm looking at verse 8. I would hasten my escape from the windy storm and tempest. Already you can see the signs in the horizon. Already, if you are studying what is happening, the kingdoms of the world are coming together. They are getting ready.

0: You have the African Union and you have the European Union.
1: And they just
0: coming together. Eventually, everything is going to become one under a single leader. And the preparation is being made now. And you see the technology, you see everything happening. That's why it says, this is the time for me. I would hasten my escape from the windy storm and tempest. The question then is for you as a child of God, what are we going to do? Number one, salvation. Number two, separation. Number three, supplication. You will be praying, you watch and pray, that you will not take part in the things of this world. That is going to come at the time of the great tribulation. Number four, sanctification. This is not the time to say, I'll get holy later. I'll get pure later. Number five, suffering. Number six, steadfastness, enduring to the end. Number seven, service. In Malachi chapter 3, I'm reading from verse 16. Then they that feared the Lord spake often one to another, and the Lord hearkened and heard it, and a book of remembrance was written before him for them that feared the Lord and that thought upon his name. My day shall be mine, says the Lord of hosts. In that day, when I make up my jewels, I will spare them, as a man speareth his own son that serveth him. And then in verse 18 it says, then shall ye return and descend between the righteous and the wicked, between him that serveth God and him that serveth him not.
1: That's
0: what it will take for us to escape that great tribulation. I come to point number three, divine protection for the Israel of God on earth. I come to Revelation chapter 12. We're reading from verse 15. And the serpent cast out of his mouth water as a flood after the woman, that he might cause her to be carried away, drowned of the flood. And the earth held the woman, and the earth opened her mouth and swallowed up the flood that the dragon cast out of his mouth. And the dragon was wroth, was angry, was furious with the woman that was with Israel, and waged to make war with the remnant of her seed, that is, with the descendants of Israel. And it says, which keep the commandments of God and have the testimony of Jesus Christ. Isaiah chapter 59. I'm reading to you from verse
1: 19.
0: So shall they fear the name of the Lord from the west, and his glory from the rising of the sun, when the enemy shall come like a mighty
2: 18 flood. The Spirit of the Lord shall lift up a standard against him.
1: And
2: the Redeemer shall come to Zion, unto them that turn from transgression in Jacob, says the Lord.
1: And that is
2: the people of Israel that turn away from their sin. The Redeemer shall come to Zion unto them that turn from transgression in Jacob, says the Lord. As for me, this is my covenant with them, says the Lord. My spirit that is upon thee, and my words which I have put in thy mouth, shall not depart out of thy mouth. And nor out of the mouth of thy seed, nor out of the mouth of thy seed, says the Lord, from henceforth and forever. Give me a good amen there.
1: Alo le vio wo kple vio wo pe vio nu mo o cho fitia da sera mavo mo Yehova ye gble mi nam amesia di sosin.
2: You see, the Lord has given the promise already, and the Lord will not fail in his promise.
1: Ma una nungba do la ko e ma ma do kum le po nungba do do mo o.
2: Concerning those children of Israel, the Lord has said he will protect them.
1: Kureza le vio tila mount to gobena ka ya po ta.
2: In Galatians chapter 6 verse 15.
1: Galatians tama de pupu wi aton.
2: For in Christ Jesus, neither circumcision avails anything, nor uncircumcision, but a new creature. And then it says, and as many as walk according to this rule, peace be unto them, and mercy, and upon the Israel of God. Here is a special title, a special name for the children of God, all the people that are born again. It says we are the Israel of God. In Psalm 32 verse 7, it says, thou art my hiding place. Thou shalt preserve me from trouble. Thou shalt compass me about with songs of
1: deliverance.
2: And that's for all times. This is not just for the great tribulation period. Even for today, as you, the Israel of God, the people of God today, as we're going through persecution, you can always rely on this. The Lord is my hiding place.
1: It
2: will hide me, as it's going to hide the Israel, the real Israel, in the future. At the time of the great tribulation, it's going to hide the people of God today, and thou shalt preserve me from trouble, and thou shalt compass me with the songs of deliverance.
1: Psalm 27,
2: reading from verse 4. One thing have I desired of the Lord, that will I seek after, that I may dwell in the house of the Lord all the days of my life.
1: No, the common be a Yehua sele droyim, bemano Yehua for the young lanyagbama.
2: And to behold the beauty of the Lord, and to inquire in his temple.
1: For
2: in the time of trouble, thou shalt hide me in his pavilion. If you are going through any persecution today, to start with, it's nothing compared with the time of the great tribulation. And maybe some of us will feel that the fire is too much. How can I endure this? I want to encourage you, endure. Because
0: is nothing now. Nothing compared with what is going to take place on the earth. In Proverbs chapter 18, looking at verse 10, the name of the Lord is a strong tower, and the righteous runneth into it and is saved. It tells us in Isaiah chapter 43 verse 2, when thou passest through the waters, I will be with thee. And through the rivers, they shall not overflow thee. When thou walkest through the fire, thou shalt not be burnt, neither shall the flame kindle upon thee. It tells us in Hebrews chapter 13 verse 5, let your conversation be without covetousness, and be content and be satisfied with such things as ye have. For he hath said, I will never leave thee, and I will never forsake thee. Anytime you are going through some of those downward journey and you are in the valley again, he has said, I will never leave thee, I will never forsake thee, so that we may boldly say, the Lord is my helper, I will not fear what man shall do unto me. Amen. The Lord is on your side. He will keep you. I will be faithful unto the end in Jesus' name. Proverbs chapter 30, reading from verse 5, every word of God is pure. And he is a shield unto them that put their trust in him. Add thou not unto his word, lest he reprove thee and thou be found a liar. Already we have studied today that there is a terrible time going to come for the people of this world and also for the people of Israel. And as we round up, we're going to pray, because we really need to pray so we can escape the great tribulation that is coming upon this world. Let me round up by giving you these seven things. Number one, surrender all to the Lord. Number two, stay close to the Lord. Number three, seek the Lord in prayer. Number four, speak for the Lord. Let a day pass by. Tell them the Lord is coming. Tell them you're a Christian. Tell them you believe in the Lord Jesus Christ. Tell them that whatever the devil may say, whatever the devil may do, Jesus is the real Lord. Number five, serve him with love. Number six, save the lost. You have relatives. You have friends. You have acquaintances. Tell them, save the lost. Number seven, stand for the Lord. Don't let anything shake you. Don't let any persecution shake you. Stand for the Lord. Stand up, stand up for Jesus, the soldiers of the cross. Lift high his royal banner. It must not suffer loss. From victory unto victory, his army shall heal it. Till every foe is vanquished and Christ is Lord indeed. Stand up and stand up for Jesus, the trumpet call obey. First to the mighty conflict in this is glorious day. Ye that are men, now serve him against unnumbered foes. Let courage rise with danger and strength to strength oppose. If the persecutors are strong, be stronger. If the persecutors are fast, be faster. If the persecutors are furious, be furious also in the grace and the might and the fire of the Holy Ghost. And let your courage rise with the danger of this time. Stand up and stand up for Jesus. Stand in his strength alone. The arm of flesh will fail you. You dare not trust your own. Put on the gospel armor, watching unto prayer where duty calls or danger, be never wanting there. Stand up and stand up for Jesus, the strife will not be long. It will not be long. The Lord is coming. The day of noise. This day, the noise of battle. And the next, the victor's song. To him that overcometh, a crown of life shall be. With he, with the King of glory, shall reign eternally. I'm calling you to come and reign with the Lord Jesus Christ. And if you're going to reign with him, you need to give yourself to the Lord today. You need to get saved and remain saved and be steadfast in the Lord. And don't allow anything to push you down. And you just say, Lord, I give myself to you. I surrender myself to you. I'm going to serve you till the rest, for the rest of my life, till the end of my day. Nothing will move me. Nothing will shake me. It's not the time to shake. It's not the time to waver. It's not the time to be afraid. This is the time to stand. And it will soon be over. It will soon be over. And then Christ will come. And then we shall reign forever and ever with the Lord.

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1: Let's rise up to prayer.
2: And
1: God in heaven, we thank you very much for the joy of coming to worship you. I thank you because every time we come to worship you, you always want to fellowship with us and speak to our hearts too. We're praying, Lord, at this time, that your word that you speak to us will enrich our lives in Jesus' name.
2: Amen. Amen.
1: Let the new converts, the new converts, as well as the old timers, those who have known the Lord for a number of years, that your word will benefit every one of us today in Jesus' name. We pray that there be nothing between us and you that will hinder your word from reaching down to the depths of every heart. Bless your people here today in your word. Thank you because we know you are answered. In Jesus' name we pray. In Matthew chapter 4, we're looking at verse 19. And it says unto them, follow me, and I will make you fishers of
2: men.
1: When Jesus came to this world, he came to bring heaven's blessing upon the lives of the people. He came to bring the joy of the Lord, the joy of salvation, and then the purpose for living. He came to bring that into the life, into the heart, and the family of everyone. And the way he did that is by making known unto them the privilege they had, the blessings that could be theirs if they will come to the Lord. And from the very first time he appeared in public preaching the word of God to everyone, you find in Matthew chapter 4 verse 17, from that time Jesus began to preach and to say, repent, for the kingdom of heaven is at hand.
2: So ekemajila yesu de asigbo fada de mo le gbogbo nbe na mi tole mi afa jima la bena jipo tadu fola do vo.
1: And as he gave them that word, then he went to different individuals and he started calling them one by one.
2: Let's see what Tonya Shanaola yesu ti asi amogboy de kada kama kelo wo yom,
1: calling them into the kingdom.
2: Ele wo yom ba tadu fola mo.
1: Then we're told that he came to the place where Simon Peter was, as well as Andrew. And then he said unto them, follow me, and I will make you fishers of men. They had not discovered the purpose for living. And then the Lord came to them and said, I'm here to make you what the Lord created you to be. The happiest life is the life of following Christ. Following him closely. Following him carefully. That's why he came to these people and he said, you follow me. I will begin in your life the process of making you fishers
3: of men.
2: Ma je do wo le mi afa gbomo bena ma wo mi mi anya amadela o.
3: And today he comes to you and he comes to everyone else.
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3: And he says, come.
2: Ebe fam.
3: Then I will make you successful.
2: Eye ma wo wo nu je je popo to e.
3: Make you happy.
2: Ma wo na po jijo.
3: Make you a champion in life.
2: Ma wo na ni jidu la la gbomo.
3: Make you the man and the woman that you ought to be.
2: Ma wo be na yin nu tukla nyonu si je be na yin la gbomo.
3: That's why the wisest thing you can do.
2: Lesi atanu nyanu si na wo la gbomo la.
3: And the wisest choice you can make.
2: Eye nu nya nu tata na tian la.
3: And the wisest decision you can take is following after the Lord.
2: Eye nu nya ba pore de sina de nye be na na ja fetola yuma.
3: In John chapter 10. I'm reading from verse 4 and then from verse 5.
2: Johannes tamowo kukuyamana klamatom.
3: And when he putteth forth his own sheep, he goeth before them, and the sheep follow him, for they know his voice.
2: Na ede yenu tata wakata dogola. Ejia nugona wo. Eyanlia wo jia. Eyoma labena wo jesi efagbe.
3: Verse 5. And a stranger will they not follow, but will flee from him, for they know not the voice of strangers.
2: Kofuya matonlia. Ka umale amatuto yuma jaga o kabunu. Wasile ebo. Elabena uma jasi amatuto.
3: It's like the good shepherd has come. The great shepherd has come. The shepherd and the bishop of your soul. That means the shepherd and the overseer of your soul. And then he says, he goes before them as the shepherd. And the people who have believed on him, those are the people referred to as a sheep. And it says they follow him because they know his voice. And if they know his voice, they knew his voice when he called them to repentance. And they follow him. And a stranger will they not follow, but will flee from him. They know not the voice of the stranger. That is, there'll be false prophets too trying to call on them. Telling them the broad way will also get you to where you want to go. But the voice looks strange. And the doctrine looks strange. In verse 27 of that same chapter 10. It says, my sheep hear my voice. And I know them, and they follow me.
2: Nya alawo si anyagbe, eye nyala manyawo, eye wajia yonyama.
3: The one identifying mark of a real child of God is that you're following after the Lord.
2: Ma ubi ban van, tofa jesi yenye bina, adja afatola yuma.
3: You are not following the world.
2: Ma jesi siyama yuma o.
3: You are not following self.
2: Ma jadukwi yuma o.
3: You are not following false prophets and strangers.
2: Ma jala kwanusia laukule adjututo yuma o.
3: You are following the Savior, the shepherd.
2: La de de la kle kola yuma.
3: Because you're born again.
2: Ela bele bi bodji.
3: And the Spirit of God lives within you.
2: Eye ma ufa gbogbon le mo.
3: You hear.
2: Let's see.
3: You know.
2: Let the see.
3: And you follow.
2: Eye na de yuma.
3: It says in verse 28, and I give them eternal life, and they shall never perish. It says, everyone that comes to him, there's something he does for them. He gives unto them life eternal. And as you keep on following the Lord, it says in the verse verse 28, and they shall never perish. Isn't that the reason he was saved? The reason he saved us is so that he'll rescue us from perishing. He'll rescue us from eternal judgment. And he says, I give unto them life eternal, and they shall never perish, neither shall any man pluck them out of my hand.
2: Eblabena eyenye la mna goma vowo eye umele totronga akpo o eya miade kemele wa mawo kwaga sese la sinya o.
3: How mighty the Lord is.
2: Afetola kaku.
3: How great the Lord is.
2: Afetola lulu.
3: That when you come to the Lord.
2: Beneva afetoboan.
3: Ah yes, I understand.
2: Ema
3: if you want to walk away from the Lord, you can do that. You have your free choice.
2: Master Goma, na mi ade jibena ya demagratu afetokbo la tema we, la do kisi fan.
3: But as long as you say, I'm going to remain with the Lord. And I'm not going to walk away from the Lord. When you make up your mind like that, then he says, there is no devil. And there is no demon. And there is no human. No human being that is able to pluck you out of his hand. Verse 29, my Father which gave them me is greater than all, and no man is able to pluck them out of my Father's hand. I and my Father are one.
2: Poponya si chowo namla, eya funuka tata, eya miadeka matenu akwa wosa san, la poponya sima o, miakule poponya la de kemila.
3: In John chapter 8, verse 12,
2: Johannes tamo ni poko weave.
3: Then spake Jesus again unto them, saying, I am the light of the world. He that followeth me shall not walk in darkness, but shall have the light of life.
2: As on Yesu gafunu na wok blombina, nyenye kiki ama faka kalila, ama sika, dia yonyamala, mele bivitila mazonga akpo o, kabunu akbala faka kali ano esi.
3: Following the Lord.
2: Afata yomajaja.
3: In Romans chapter 14, from verse 19.
2: Romans tama wien, puku wia seke.
3: Let us therefore follow after the things which make for peace. Why? Because our Savior is the Prince of Peace. The one we are following is not really the man of war. Strife. Conflict. Division. Destruction. The Prince of Peace. The relationship that we're building with the believers and even with our neighbors at home. It will be a relationship and interaction of peace. Let us, therefore, follow after the things which make for peace. And things wherewith one edify another.
2: Eyata azon mene miano nusio nyenu tipafato. Kule nusio wato atu amaneola yuma.
3: Things whereby we encourage another.
2: Nusio miakwa dejifuna miane o.
3: We edify another.
2: Nui miata tu miane odo.
3: We build up one another. Not throw down. Not destroy. Not discourage. Not weaken. But we follow after the things that may strengthen other people. That's why today I'm talking to you on the great privilege of following Christ.
2: Yatena malanu funami tanyala manu papo gans na ye Christo majaja.
3: The great privilege of following Christ.
2: Manu papo gans na Christo yo majaja.
3: I divide the message to three parts. Number one, our new life of faith in Christ.
2: Maunya la me meda pa mato pa banto. Mia po kose gbeye ye no no le Christo man.
3: When you come to the Lord, you actually come to live a new life of faith.
2: Nebe le ba Christo mia le ba bena no kose gbeye ye.
3: Number two, our new love while following Christ.
2: Ebelia mia folono ye ye. Let's meet the Christo human.
3: Our new love while following Christ.
2: Mia folono ye ye. Let's meet the Christo human.
3: Number three, our new Lord as followers of Christ.
2: Echonlia mia folono ye ye. Abena ab Christo human jalan.
3: Our new Lord as followers of Christ.
2: Number one,
3: our new life of faith in Christ. What brought us to the Lord? A faith in Christ. What
2: He
3: did for us on the cross of Calvary. Then our sins were forgiven.
2: Nusi onami lemia talati to ganu tilaya teoto nuva kemido.
3: Our sins and stains were washed away.
2: Wole tinami to nuva klemia podium.
3: A new life began in us on the basis, on the strength of the faith we had in the Lord.
2: Agbeye ye jagom lemia pagbam lenu sama to kosa silemia sile Christo ji.
3: In Romans chapter 1, verses 16 and 17.
2: Romans tagbanto kuku we adentle we adrilliam.
3: Romans 1, verse 16.
2: Romans tagbanto kuku we adent.
3: I am not ashamed of the gospel of Christ, for it is the power of God unto salvation to everyone that believeth, to the Jew first and also to the Greek.
2: Ella bena nyanyula mekwe anunamu o. Ella bena enye ma upanusen sina agbokoko amasi amasi kona senala yuda tawukban kleke la tawukhan.
3: For therein is the righteousness of God revealed from faith to faith.
2: Ella bena wodia, ella bena wodia maupa jojenye de go, leya mama chuko semayina kosoma.
3: The just shall live by faith.
2: Abalosi wonglo dia nebena, ama jojela, ano agbe, achuko sema.
3: Anyone that comes to know the Lord,
2: namiadeba jesia foto.
3: That's the starting point.
2: Afia wajagoma tu.
3: Believing that Jesus Christ is the Savior.
2: Ekwe sebena de la Yesu Christo enye de la.
3: It is that faith that brings you into the kingdom.
2: Kwa seme kloba maupia dufela ma.
3: It is that faith that keeps you in the kingdom.
2: Kwa seme la draudu le maupia dufela ma.
3: It brings you in.
2: Ekloba ma.
3: And it keeps you in.
2: Eye wa draudu le ma.
3: What has kept your neighbors?
2: No inade wafeli kauda.
3: Your friends.
2: Wukono uda.
3: Away from the kingdom of God. Unbelief.
2: So mouth ya dufiamela eyenye jima kose.
3: Unbelief keeps people away from the kingdom of God.
2: Jima kose ede amouda to mouth ya dufela ma.
3: If you remain in the faith.
2: Ne elo kose mia.
3: And you keep on believing in the Lord.
2: Eyele kwato kwa fato jisia.
3: The faith that brings you in also keeps you in. That's why it says the just shall live by faith.
2: If
3: you look at Ephesians chapter 2 verse 8. For by grace are you saved through faith. And that not of yourself, it is the gift of God.
2: Ela bena manu baba wato demi toko sema. Eya salama tomianu tomiamo o ma upanu nane.
3: Not of works, lest any man should boast.
2: Manya dawa me wato bena miade kena gafwa dagba o.
3: And nobody could have said, of course the Lord had to save me.
2: America mata gbena elena mabo wadengo to.
3: You know, I gave a lot of money to the beggars.
2: Wala bena mna gagede nu biala o.
3: What could God do? God had to save me.
2: Lea talebe maula dengo to go to.
3: You know what I did? You know that I've been very regular in church since I was born.
2: Menya ni mwe. To beti bo jimla mavana sole me jeji.
3: He should have saved me, of course.
2: Lea talebe na mauna dengo to.
3: And you know that I've been very nice and gentle and good and very helpful and doing some good things to people. Of course, he must save me. But you merited nothing but punishment. You merited nothing but eternal hell. But by grace, we say gratis, free, without your paying anything, the Lord died for you. Then he tells us in verse 10, for we are his workmanship, created in Christ Jesus unto good works. Now, that you are saved, he gives us his grace. And he gives us his commandment, the kind of life we ought to live. Where is workmanship created in Christ Jesus unto good works? Which God has before ordained that we shall walk in them. But once again, let me remind you that you are saved by the faith, because of the faith you are in Christ. In Romans chapter 3, verse 22. Romans 3, verse 22. Even the righteousness of God, which is by faith of Jesus Christ. Do you see that? The righteousness of God became effective in your life. Visible to be seen in your life. Demonstrated in your life. When you believed on the Lord, which is by faith of Jesus Christ unto all and upon all them that believe. Not just the people that attend the crusade, only those among them who believe. Not only the people that carry Bible, only those among them that believe. Not everybody going to church, only the people that believe. That's the condition.
2: Menya moyena dena solemo o. Gaka amasi kwesela emenye dudula.
3: And it's unto all and upon all them that believe, for there is no difference. All have sinned and come short of the glory of God. That means we were in the same group before. They didn't have salvation. You didn't have salvation. They didn't know the Lord. You didn't know the Lord. Judgment was hanging on them. Judgment was hanging on you. No difference. What made the difference is when you came out of the society.
2: No,
3: You came out from among the sinners. You say, I declare for Jesus. I believe on the Lord Jesus Christ. Being verse 24, justified freely by his grace through the redemption that is in Christ Jesus, whom God has set forth to be a propitiation through faith in his blood.
2: That's
3: the blood is shed for you. That's the blood of his redemption. That's the blood that bought, purchased salvation for you. In Romans chapter 5, verses 1 and 2. Therefore, be justified by faith. We have peace with God through our Lord Jesus Christ.
2: Azonla, esi wetu afianami toko semela, nintiba fale miakule ma udoma, to miapato Yesu Christu ji.
3: By whom also we have access by faith into this grace.
2: Amasima mi kwa monu lukanle, la kosema, kai nada monu bebe siago.
3: After you've done that, and you have believed on the Lord, now there's a transformation, a change in your life.
2: Nele wasi ele kwa potoji selato, troganada amapagdoma.
3: What follows? It's like asking me, after you have gone through the gate, and now you are on the road that leads to heaven, what next? You'll be walking on that road. You'll be living a new life. After the child is born, now the child must live. And that's what the Lord is calling you to. That's why I said, number one, it's our new life of faith in Christ. We're not just, you know, occupying space in the kingdom. We're called to live. And to live the life of the believers. It tells us in 2 Corinthians chapter 5, verse 7. For we walk by faith and not by sight. Faith links us up with God and with heaven's resources. If there are people that are separated from God, you know what separated them? Unbelief. If there are people that are linked up, what linked them up? Faith, your faith in
2: Christ.
3: Because it is that faith that links you up with the might of the Almighty God. With the grace of the gracious God. Without faith, you'll face the challenges of life all alone by yourself. Without faith, you'll face the temptations of life all alone by yourself. Without faith, you will face the trials of life all alone by yourself. It tells us in 1 Peter chapter 5, verses 8 and 9. Be sober, be vigilant, because your adversary, your enemy, the devil, as a roaring lion, walketh about, seeking whom he may devour.
2: In verse 9,
3: whom resist steadfast in the faith, knowing that the same afflictions are accomplishing your brethren that are in the world. Faith links you up with God. Ephesians chapter 6, verse 16. Above all, taking the shield of faith, wherewith ye shall be able to quench all the fiery darts of the wicked. Before you came to know the Lord Jesus as your personal Savior, you had no resources from heaven. You had no help from heaven to overcome temptation,
2: to
3: overcome the trials of life.
2: You
3: live as an orphan in this world. Poor, wretched orphan. With no help. Temptation came, of course you fell. What could you have done? But now, you're a child of God. Now you're born again. Now something different has happened in your life. In Galatians chapter 2 verse 20. Galatians 2 verse 20, I'm crucified with Christ. Nevertheless I live, yet not I, but Christ liveth in me. And the life which I now live in the flesh, I live by the faith of the Son of God, Did you hear that? Mark that in your Bible. If you have not already done that, the life which I now live in the flesh, I live by the faith of the Son of God, who loved me and gave himself for me.
2: First
3: John chapter 5, verses 4 and 5. For whatsoever is born of God overcometh the world, and this is a victory that overcometh the world, even our faith.
2: Ella benanu si anu si o di toma umela ba kiki amadi eya di do do si do kiki amadi la eya nyemia po kosa.
3: What does that tell you?
2: Look at si agbona o.
3: Those who don't have faith in Christ cannot overcome the world.
2: Ebla no bena ne maudi kosa mala mi adesi mata do kiki amadi o.
3: Never, they cannot.
2: Bede ya matem adudi o.
3: And you'll fall at every temptation. And if you find yourself falling and falling and falling, it only gives us an information about you. You don't have faith in Christ. When you have faith in Christ, the faith you have in Christ makes you to overcome the world.
2: Your
3: marriage as a woman, maybe your husband is not born again yet, and he wants to make trouble. If you don't have faith, you'll fall into that trouble.
2: So
3: if he does something against you, you do it back, because there's no faith with
2: him.
3: But when you have faith in Christ, the faith in Christ will make you to overcome all the conflict coming from the world. But whatsoever is born of God overcometh the world, And this is the victory that overcomes the world, even our faith.
2: Ela bena nu si anu si oji to ma o malagba ki ki amati e ti dudu si du ki ki amati la.
3: Your student and all those other children are saying, oh, we've got it, we've seen it.
2: Lenny school is in, I'm a quarter in a hem, Yaban Kukwemi, Tommy Kwemi, Kadet,
3: come and look at it.
2: Bana Bakwedala.
3: That is the examination paper.
2: Amateur to Doko Banaviata.
3: It leaked out and we've got a copy here.
2: Domiami for the Kalatia.
3: If you don't have faith in Christ, you are going to fall for that.
2: Nemo Kokro, just to let it like Goda Mamma.
3: Because you don't have the greater one living within you. Who is he that overcometh the world? But he that believeth that Jesus is the Son of God. Hebrews chapter 10, reading from verse 38. Now the just shall live by faith. But if any man draw back, my soul shall have no pleasure in him. If anyone draws back, what does that mean? He doesn't have faith anymore. Because faith keeps you going. Faith keeps you standing. Keeps you resisting the devil. In verse 39, but we are not of them that draw back. Because you know, those who draw back, they draw back unto perdition. But we're not of them that draw back unto perdition, but of them that believe to the saving of the soul. And the Lord will keep us to the end in Jesus' name. Number two, our new love while following Christ. Here is what marks out a follower of Christ. He has a new love.

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1: Opa ma ba emi zonle lon lon ma. 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
0: There is new kind of love.
1: Lon lon ye ya.
0: And it is the love of Christ.
1: Lon lon ye ya da vazon. 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
0: Why is it a new kind of love?
1: No ka to ni lon lon ye ye do.
0: There's a kind of love tree in the world.
1: Lonlon ade le ki siama.
0: In the world, there is a love of money.
1: Ki siama ya ga lonlon li.
0: But now there's a difference. You have the love of Christ.
1: Gakabi ti abu botova. We are ele Christo lom.
0: In the world, there is the love of a sin partner.
1: Le ki siama ya lonlon ade le ntukle nyonu oduma.
0: But now you have the love for the Savior. It's new.
1: Gakabi ti la ele afatela lon anye lonlon ye ye.
0: And it says, look at verse 3, but fornication. You know the people that commit fornication, they think they have love. We're not talking about that kind of love. That's lust.
1: That's a
0: sin that destroys people and all uncleanness and covetousness. Let it not be once named among you as become a
1: sin.
0: Filthiness, no foolish talking, no jesting, which are not convenient, but rather giving of thanks.
1: For
0: this you know that no Amonger, no unclean person, no covetous man, who is an idolater, has any inheritance in the kingdom of Christ and of God.
1: Ela bena miyamasyonyi seje lao, minye bena ghasi wala alo amamako mako, alo nuklela, si sankwe transbole la duni nyadaka, meli nao dumantwadaka le Kristo kule ma upatiadu kwela ma o.
0: Has any inheritance in the kingdom of Christ and of God?
2: Na eko na na miko nyo ehedo. 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
0: You see here the kind of love they have in the world.
2: Be ama wanyi alokpa de tindo to ayi mamele to fi.
0: You know those who are in fornication, they talk about love, love, love.
2: Ama yome tindo kailabe ina dahukwa wanyi dali.
0: Those who are immoral, unclean, they talk about love. The people who are covetous, they love money, they love material things. But it says, yours is not that kind of love. There is a new kind of love. And then, filthiness, foolish talking, jesting. See the people who go for their drinks, for their alcohol. And in the nightclub, in the pop houses, in the drinking bar. Do you see here the kind of love they have in the world? You know, those who are in fornication, they talk about love, love, love. Those who are immoral, unclean, they talk about love. The people who are covetous, they love money, they love material things. But it says, yours is not that kind of love. There is a new kind of love. And then, filthiness, foolish talking, jesting. See the people who go for their drinks, for their alcohol. And in the nightclub, in the pop houses, in the drinking bar. People, they make everybody happy. They are jesting. There's a kind of love associated with what they are doing. Yours is not that kind. Because it says, you know that kind of love that sinners manifest, that criminals manifest.

0: chanalam.
1: Drunkards manifest.
0: Ekena hamulo dena chanalam.
1: It will bring judgment upon them.
0: Aga ponun dodra bawuji.
1: And they will not inherit the kingdom of God.
0: Eyoma ni matar fola pa duma o.
1: It says in verse 6, let no man deceive you with vain words. For because of these things cometh the wrath of God upon the children of disobedience.
0: Be ye not
1: therefore partakers with them. Let your love be a different kind of love. In John chapter 15, verse 12.
0: Johannes tamo we are talk.
1: This is my commandment, that ye love one another as I have loved you. The Lord is telling us that now that we are born again, now that faith is the common factor in your lives, faith in Christ, you love one another.
0: Maule gbogbonbe na aso simi gbogbo ti mi troju mo e ko slasu no po gban tonu le mi apa gbomela mi lo mi anu e o.
1: As I have loved you,
0: sebe alesimo lu ami ena.
1: Then it says in verse 13, greater love as no man than this, that a man lay down his life for his friends.
0: So pamo wi eton lo gan we sia megale ami adeke sibena wa to pa gbele adua ni de konru awuta o.
1: It tells us the kind of love is talking about.
0: E di temin on us mo bi gbon mi wol.
1: It's not the kind of love that will take advantage of the other.
0: Mani lon lo ikana po anu san de amo beliati o.
1: Not the kind of love that will take advantage of the weakness of the other.
0: Mani lon lo ikana po anu san de amo
1: but the kind of life, the kind of love that will lay your strength down for the advantage and the benefit of the weak.
0: He said,
1: I gave up my strength so that I can strengthen you in your weakness.
0: Yes, glory my tongue you send now. Be my donation me let me up gbojogbojolamo.
1: A sacrificial love, not indulgent love.
0: Enye lono bosasa twe. Menya ayemo nu owo ponono o.
1: It's not talking about indulging your flesh. For a young man saying to a lady, but you know I love you, that's why I'm trying to mess you up.
0: What
1: kind of love? That's fornication. That's uncleanness. That's sinful. That will drag you to hell. We're talking of the love of Christ. Greater love has no man than this, that a man lay down his life for his friends. And ye are my friends if ye do what I command you.
0: Lono gan wo sia megala mi adeke sibena wa te pa gbe adua ni de konru awota o mi awenye konyo wo.
1: John chapter 13 verses 34 and 35.
0: Johannes tamo wi eton pupu blaton von ple blaton vo aton lea.
1: A new commandment I give unto you, that ye love one another as I have loved you, that ye also love one another.
0: Seye ye menami bena mi anlo mi anwe wo sibe
1: the way I want you to evaluate your action, whether it is acceptable action or not, is to compare it with what Christ would have done. By this shall all men know that ye are my disciples, if ye have love one to another. This is a practical love.
0: It's
1: not a verbal love. I love you, but we cannot see the evidence. You know I love you, but we cannot see the result. The love is not contributing anything practical, positive, to another person's life. Only an empty smile. Only a plastic smile. Only a useless smile. Only an empty promise. No practical love for the brethren. In 1 John chapter 3, verse 14, we know that we are passed from death unto life. Because we love the brethren. He that loveth not his brother abideth in death.
0: He's
1: telling us that anybody can say, I believe in Christ. Anybody can say, I'm a child of God. Anybody can say, my heart is alright. Anybody can say, whether you believe it or not, I know I'm a child of God. Anybody can say that. It says there's going to be an evidence. He that loveth not abideth in death. Start at home. You don't love your wife. You don't tolerate your one. Not living together. You abide in death. You don't love your husband. Fighting, quarreling, tenants in the, under the same roof. Don't love your wife. And if you don't, you abide in death. And you may give a testimony and look for all the great vocabularies in the dictionary to be able to qualify your testimony. And people say that man has a great testimony, is a child of God. If you don't have love, you abide in death. In verse 15, whosoever hateth his brother is a murderer. You know, a person may hate another fellow and never speak a word. A person may hide the hatred in the heart. Did Jacob know that the brothers hated Joseph? Did Jacob know, the father, that these Reuben and Simeon and Levi and Judah and the rest of them, that they hated Joseph? Jacob did not know. Why? They didn't voice it out. That's why the father said, Joseph, go and see your brethren, how did you? And he said, here am I. And he went innocently. You may have hatred in your heart and never voice it out. And if that
2: that is there, then there is no salvation there. Deceive yourself.
0: Ne amale wedi mia agbo komale oduke oblem nle.
2: In verse 15, whosoever hateth his brother is a murderer.
0: Bopo we aton amasiya masilia funovela maula wonya.
2: And you know that no murderer has eternal life abiding in him.
0: Eye minya bena maula sa maula la makwa agbama vonoa ama o.
2: Verse 16. Hereby perceive we.
0: We are done as some meet the sea.
2: Something we can see.
0: Nades miakpo.
2: The love of God. Because he laid down his life for us. And we ought to lay down our lives for the brethren.
0: As some meet the sea lono la lebena. 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
2: But you so have this world's good. And seeth his brother have need, and shutteth up his bowels of compassion from him. How dwelleth the love of God in him?
0: Boko we adre, amasike yi kya manuwa lesi, eye wopo no vya hiyantui, eye wose jimedi, kaku mwela, eke maleke ma wopo lono, lanwa eme maha.
2: My little children, let us not love in word, neither in tongue, but in deed and in truth.
0: Viwo me ganamia to anya ple ade anu ame o. Kabonu miato nuwo ple nyata ple anu ame.
2: It tells us in 1 John chapter 4. I'm reading from verse 7.
0: Ebenami Johannes banto tamana pope madran.
2: Beloved, let us love one another. For love is of God. And everyone that loveth is born of God and knoweth God.
0: Lono towo minamia lomia nuwo. Ela bena nono la to ma uma eya masiama silwa amala ma ubo wodi to ewo tsima u.
2: The anger in the heart just melts away.
0: Nebede la jasima wade jikusle wodi mia asreda
2: just evaporates away. No anger again.
0: Ayala kuliajo jikuma ganu anyo.
2: And the malice in the heart just melts away. No malice anymore.
0: Kalele la jimia asreda ma ganu ani okalele ma ganu anyo.
2: And the sustained enmity inside, everything just melts away. You can't find it anymore. And without even wanting to try, you just love. Because there's a change now. Everything has changed within. And it was the heart that made the face to frown before. But because there's a change in the heart, there's a change even in the facial appearance now. That instead of frowning and frowning all about to everybody as if everybody is an enemy, there's a smile on your face now. I don't mean this, the dramatized smile. And there are people that have that kind of dramatized joy. Dramatized happiness. Dramatized smile. Dramatized laughter. I'm not talking about that. That one is artificial. I'm talking about the one that is for the king. Kingdom of God. That the frowns are gone. The enmity is gone. The hatred is gone. And now there is the love of God in the heart. That's the evidence of salvation. He that dwelleth in love, that is, he makes his permanent residence in love. It's living inside love. It's not just getting into love when he eats what he wants to eat. And then when he's hungry, he comes out of love. When there is money, he dwells in love. But when there is no money, he comes out of love and he gets into anger. When other people please him, he appears to be in love. And when anybody mistakenly does anything that's not all right, then he's not in love anymore. The Lord wants the children of God to make their permanent residence in love. He that dwelleth in love dwelleth in God. And God in him. John chapter 14 verse
0: 15.
2: If ye love me, keep my commandments. That's the new life we have in the Lord. In 1 John chapter 5 verses 2 and 3. By this we know that we love the children of God when we love God and keep his commandments. This is the love of God, that we keep his commandments, and his commandments are not grievous. His commandments are not so hard when you really have love. You are so eager to obey the Lord when you love him. In Ephesians chapter 5 verse 25. Husbands, love your wives, even as Christ also loved the church and himself for
0: it.
2: When you are born again, that's one of the things that the Lord does that shows us the initial evidence that you know the Lord. Because you know the time you are born again, you may not see your boss that same day. You know the time you are born again, you may not be in the market the following day. When you are born again, you go back home, your wife is there. Your husband is there. And the very first thing that will come out is all the anger is gone. All the strife is gone. All the animosity is gone. That is going to be one of the first initial things that we're going to see. Because now you are born again and the Lord of God is inside you, it will show in the family. It will show to your husband. It will show to your children. It will show to your wife, and it will show in the relationship you have very close at home. Husbands, love your wife even as Christ also loved the church and he gave himself for that church. Romans chapter 12 verse
0: 9.
2: Let love be without dissimulation. That means without pretense. Without theater art. Without drama. Without pretense. Without hypocrisy. Let love be without dissimulation. Abhor that which is evil. That's the evidence of salvation. If there is not even the willingness to run away from evil, there's no salvation there. Be kindly affection one to another with brotherly love. And then it says in honor, preferring one another. I come to point number 3. A new Lord. Because we are followers of Christ. And it's a new Lord. Because we are not followers of Christ.
0: And
2: look at Isaiah chapter 26. Verse 13. O Lord, our God, other lords beside thee have had dominion over us.
0: Yehovah, miyamao, amagadewoba, fatode miyaji, kakpede nuo.
2: But, that's saying now, by thee only will we make mention of thy name.
0: Gakea zonla, wodede, ple wonukaku, miyakafu.
2: It's saying, O Lord, before we came to this new experience of faith, other lords had dominion over us, controlled us, directed us, dictated our lifestyle.
0: We
2: had no choice because we didn't have any power to come out from the leadership or lordship. But now, you are the new Lord. And you are the one in control of our lives now. The direction of life has changed. We are the new Lord because we are now followers of Christ. In Acts chapter 2, verse 36. Therefore, let all the house of Israel know assuredly that God has made that same Jesus, whom ye crucified, both Lord and Christ.
0: Eyata Israel from Akata Nanye Kotebina, Yesusia, Sekamiaomi Klada Tinutila, Mawe, Apatakla Christo.
2: And the moment you took him as Savior, then he took over your life. He is now the one in charge.
0: Enumele Kwebeni Bafatua, Akwanson Wagbajano Wagbalakulum.
2: Is not the one in control.
0: Yellow Wagbakulum.
2: It's not another person now saying, do this, you say no. My priority is obeying my Lord. My Lord says I shouldn't do that thing. Somebody comes and he says, go this way. Say, I'm sorry, I can't do that. In Philippians chapter 2, I'm reading from verse 9. Wherefore God also has highly exalted him and given him a name above every name, that at the name of Jesus every knee should bow, of things in heaven and things in earth and things under the earth, and that every tongue should confess Jesus Christ, that Jesus Christ is Lord, to the glory of God the Father.
0: Esia kanu ti kan ma o de amade jikaka ka e wo to nuko si fu nuko sa nuko talaki bena amasiola jifo la amasiola ni banji ple amasiola ni bantela katana jaklo le yesu fa nuko lam eye adesia de na vomo bena yesu kristo ye nya fa tola kana ma o fu fa kafu kafu
2: he wants you now to confess him as your Lord.
0: Edwina Vima Bafatena.
2: Confess him as your Lord.
0: Vima Abepafatona.
2: It means declare him as your Lord.
0: Agomande Emateda di Tiandi Glombena Yesunye Fafato.
2: Publicize him as your Lord.
0: Negopebe Yesunye Fafato.
2: When you go back to the place of work.
0: Nele Troy the word of.
2: And they are telling you in the place of work that here this is what we are going to do.
0: Eyo Bono Dobabanaka no.
2: If the management of this place does not give in to our request, our demand, we're going to break down everything. The whole system will break down.
0: And
2: then you say, can I say something? It's okay, you talk. Because he used to be the ringleader before, that anytime they say we're going to disorganize everything, destroy everything, you are the one that will say yes and put fire fuel into the conflict.
0: Well, Abena, when you go to Latin, let Abena you are that little dopia. Abena, you are where can I pet to Abena job
2: and say, you know what? I have a new Lord, and he gives me a new direction.
0: Labena minyam deka, magwa pato yeye, eye afya moye
2: yeye. And he's the Prince of Peace. And his peace is ruling and controlling my heart. I cannot do that again. You are declaring that Jesus Christ is now your Lord. Because I'm now a follower of Jesus Christ. In Romans chapter 14, verse
0: 9.
2: For to this end, for this purpose, Christ both died and rose and revived, that he might be Lord both of the dead and the living.
0: Ela bena sanote Kristo ku eye o gagbo agbodo bena ka wadu afoto da maku popla magbagbe o siandi.
2: What does that mean? There are people who have believed on the Lord Jesus Christ and now they are in heaven.
0: Nuke ya tian amado ko Yesu Jesus don gonami o kule ti popi sia.
2: Before you do anything small or great, you say, but is it Christ leading me to do that? Is it Christ leading me to say that? Is it Christ leading me to act that way? That way to members of the church.
0: Where
2: something suggests in my mind I should act that way to my wife. Act that way to my husband. Act this way to my children. Act this way to the leadership in the church. Is that Christ leading me to act that way?
0: I
2: see just that I'm coming out of from under the leadership and lordship of Christ, and I'm taking loss into my hand. It is enough that the disciple be as his master, and the servant be as his Lord.
0: He's
2: telling us then that Christ is now the master. Luke chapter 6, verse 46. The question is this: and why call ye me Lord, Lord, and do not the things which I say?
0: Ask you such a question.
2: You have knowledge, you come to the Monday Bible study. And you've learned quite a lot. Does that Bible study make any change in your life? Does it bring you to a new decision? I was like this. Now I will be like this.
0: Alim letan azola manuale.
2: You come to this Sunday worship. You hear the word of God.
0: Le bakosra gosubosubo le semaunya.
2: As it led you to take a decision, I used to be like this. Now, because of the words of Christ, I will be like this.
0: Debo kula bena ododo bena alim letanya si gakale Christo bena lata manuale.
2: You're a worker in the church.
0: Lenye dola le hamia mo.
2: Does the word make you to have a new attitude in the church? A new attitude in your family. A new attitude in your place of work. Why call ye me Lord, Lord, and do not the things which I say?
0: If
2: what you are hearing today, is it making any change? And then calling him Lord doesn't make any difference in our lives. And Jesus said, and why call ye me Lord, Lord, and do not the things which I say? What should be our attitude? In 2 Samuel chapter 15, verse 15. And the king's servant said unto the king, behold, thy servants are ready to do whatsoever my lord the king shall appoint.
0: And
2: that's accepting Christ as Lord.
0: It's
2: your king.
0: And
2: the King of Kings and the Lord of Lords. John chapter 13, verse 13. You call me Master and Lord, and you say, well, for so I am. If I then, your Lord and Master, have washed your feet, ye also ought to wash one another's feet.
0: There is
2: no pride permissible in the household of faith. You ought to wash one another's feet. Bend down before one another. Lie low before one another. Humble yourself before one another. And wash and cleanse. Be a cleansing agent in the life of another. And make them feet and clean to walk with clean feet into the kingdom. That's what the Lord is telling us. By the grace of God, we will. In 1 Corinthians chapter 6, I'm reading to you from verse. Know ye not that your body is the temple of the Holy Ghost, which is in you, which ye have of God, and ye are not your own?
0: Alo de mi enye bena mi aponu tinlala, bobo okwe sile mi amala, simi koto ma okbala poko wenye, e mi enye mi adoko tokwa.
2: You have a Lord over you. You cannot just act anyhow.
0: Afatode le diokpon, manu akbala sina denu
2: o. You cannot act like those people outside. You cannot act like you used to do. You are not your own, for ye are bought with a price. Therefore glorify God in your body and your spirit, which are
0: God's.
2: It means that you are not no more going to be pleasing yourself, but you please him who has called you into the faith.
1: In
2: Romans chapter 15 verse 2. Let every one of us please his neighbor for his good to edification. For even Christ pleased not himself. See, that's the life of a servant of God, of a child of God. Now you're making up your mind. Lord, there'll be a new life. Lord, there'll be a new love. Lord, there'll be a new lordship over my life. It will not be a life of self-indulgence anymore. A life of pleasing myself, it should be a life of pleasing you. Then pleasing my neighbors for their edification. New life. New love. New lordship.
1: May
2: God will effect it in your life, in our lives, in Jesus' name. Let's rise up and talk to the Lord in prayer. And tell the Lord, oh Lord, here we are. What a great privilege it is as we are following after Christ. And the Lord is calling us to this new life of faith. Talk to the Lord in prayer. A new law. While following Christ. Your love as Christ as love. Be very thoughtful of your actions toward your wife. You'll be very, very thoughtful of your utterances to your husband. You'll be very thoughtful and considerate of the things you do to your neighbor. Of the things you do to members of the church, members of the body of Christ. You'll be very, very thoughtful and considerate of the places you go, the things you do, the life you live. You'll be wondering, will this hurt my brother? Will this hurt my sister? Will this be an offense to him? Will this be an offense to her? A new Lord, while you are following Christ. Not the kind of love they have in the world, resulting in fornication. Not the kind of perverted love they have in the world resulting in pregnancy before marriage. Not adultery. Covetousness. Love of position. Not the love of politicians. Vote for me, I love you. You love me. A new kind of love. Because you are now a follower of the Lord Jesus Christ. Make up your mind. Things are going to be new from today. Make Jesus now the final Lord.
1: Yes,
2: in control, in authority in your life. A new life. A new love. A new Lord.

0: Praise the Lord.
1: Wakafa apoto.
0: Rise up as we pray together. Heavenly Father, we thank you for this day of worship. We thank you for what you've done in our lives already. We're asking, Lord, as we get into your word now, that we receive your word at face value in Jesus' name. And we're asking, Lord, that your word will bear fruit in every life. Those who are not saved, you bring them to the knowledge of real salvation in Jesus' name. And those of us who are saved, the Lord, we're asking that the grace of God will so work in our lives to produce real holiness and purity of life in Jesus'
1: name.
0: All our ministers and all our members, everyone associated with this church, we pray, Lord, your sanctifying grace will be so real that will be rapturable in
1: Jesus'
0: name. We don't know when the Lord will come. We say, Lord, anytime he will come, morning, noon, or night, we pray, we remain in the grace of God and the godliness that will qualify us even on that final day in Jesus' name.
1: We pray
0: that the spirit of defeat making people to rise and fall, take it from every life in Jesus' name. Make us triumphant and make us obedient to your word all the days of our lives. We thank you because we know you have answered.
1: In
0: Jesus' name we pray.
1: We're
0: looking at Colossians chapter 1, and I'm reading from verse 12, verse 13, and verse 14.
1: Mia lenukuda kolose topagbana tagbanto kuku weve we tonkle wien.
0: Giving thanks unto the Father, which has made us meet to be partakers of the inheritance of the saints in light.
1: Eye mi choji joda akbena fufo sinamid amokokeofe domonini fo gumakpopole kakalilama.
0: In verse 13, he has delivered us from the power of darkness and has translated us into the kingdom of his dear son.
1: Boku wie ton amasidemito viviti fo nusan lama. Eye wo chomi do efo lonlonvi fo fiadu fo lama.
0: In whom we have redemption through his blood, even the forgiveness of sins. As we look at the world, we're looking at our heavenly citizenship and eternal rewards. If anybody worships God at all, he needs to understand the reason we worship God, we're connected with him, is so that we'll have relationship with him here on earth.
1: And
0: relationship with him in eternity in heaven. After death, there is a place people go. Those who have been with the Lord and those who are converted children of God, sons of God, and those who live to the glory of his name, they'll be on the right hand side, they'll be in heaven and live with God forever. But those who refuse to know God and those who die in their sins or die in backsliding, they will be on the other side, far away from God. It's a place called hell.
1: eye ame siwo metrɔ le woƒe dzime o eye wo de megbe eye wo fu le nu vɔ kple megbe dedeme la woanɔ didiƒo bo tso mawo gbɔ wo yɔe bena dzomavɔ me
2: and is hellfire and it will suffer forever and ever
1: eye nye dzota la ma fi mi woakpe fu le tso mavɔ me yi ɖe mavɔ me
2: and those of us that know that knowledge we have that knowledge of the truth
1: mi ame yiwo si nyateƒe si dzedze le egba la
2: we want to make sure that this at this time of opportunity
1: mi akpɔ egbɔ bena esi mɔnu kpɔkpɔ le mi asi egba
2: the day of grace that we're citizens of the heavenly kingdom
1: esi ame nuveve li be mi ate ma trɔ azu dziƒo dumevia
2: paul the apostle writing to the colossians and he says he was giving thanks to the father
1: Paul apostolo englo na kolose tobe la pe dam na fofo la
2: because the father had made him and those colossian believers and those of us who believe today
1: ela bena fofo la wo eyan to paulo pe kolose ko to pe ko to shona la gbe egbala
2: is made us worthy
1: e wo mi bena mi je
2: made us fit
1: wo mi be mi nyo
2: made us suitable
1: wo bena mi su
2: made us meet
1: wo be mi je
2: to be partakers of the inheritance of the same in life
1: bena kamianye amokokyo fo domonini fo goma pola o
2: sinners are in darkness
1: no vont la le vivitime
2: but when the sinner in darkness come to Jesus Christ the light of the world
1: ga ke no vont la le vivitime zone bena va Jesus Christ go snenye ki kiamo fo kekeli la
2: it turns away from every form of darkness
1: ekama la troda to vivitime or the sia de yom
2: every form of sin
1: atra to no vont
2: Every form of evil.
1: Atra to dium.
2: And then he believes on the Lord Jesus Christ, the light of the world, who becomes the light of his life.
1: Eye wa kode la Jesus Christ sinanye ki ama poka keli la diase eye wa trazu eye antop agbofa kekeli.
2: He becomes a child of God.
1: Atrazuma uvi.
2: He becomes a believer.
1: Azu koseto.
2: He becomes a saint.
1: Azu amokokwe.
2: He becomes a convert.
1: Azu luvoye ye.
2: He becomes a Christian.
1: Azu Christo to akunka.
2: He becomes a disciple following after the Lord Jesus Christ and he walks in the light.
1: Eyamala trazu nusola sneje de la Jesus Christo yumasile zozom le kekeli lam.
2: He doesn't walk in darkness anymore. He now has the inheritance of the saints in light.
1: Magate mazon le vivitime odwa la bena au kwa domenini la mokokyo dom.
2: And we're told in verse 13 that he has deliverance from the power of darkness, the power that held him down to the works of darkness in the past. All those powers are broken.
1: Eye le pupu wi eto mo la gbo bena azon o de to viviti pon san o mo. Nu se si o po nu san de ta la fi fi la e po ablo de cho sim.
2: And now he's set free. And then it says that he has translated us into the kingdom of his dear son.
1: Azon ekpo ablode eye ba gbo bena eye wo cho mi do efololo bi fo fiadu fo la mo.
2: It's no more being controlled by the kingdoms of this world.
1: Ela bena ki ka si amo ba fiadu fo mo gale kplom o.
2: But the kingdom of his dear son.
1: Ke vi la ba fiadu fo le ekplom.
2: Citizens of the heavenly kingdom it becomes.
1: Etrozu di fo du me vi.
2: In 2 Peter chapter 1 from verse 1.
1: Petro velia ta gbanto popo gbanto.
2: Simon Peter a servant and an apostle of Jesus Christ to them that have obtained like precious faith with us.
1: Simon Petro Yesu Christopher Dolak ple apostolo ngludude amasio kwa kwa sa kwa sima kakple mi.
2: Peter testified he had got the precious faith.
1: Petro did that sebena yin tokan yi koko se kwa sila.
2: And then he testified, I wasn't the only one. Other people too had got this like precious faith.
1: Eye menye eya de kedi da sia odwa la bena mobu bolis na kpo gumo le kwa se kwa sima kem.
2: That means they believed on the Lord Jesus Christ the same way Peter had believed.
1: Efya bena alis ne Petro kwa maudi se la uka uko maudi se ne namaka.
2: The same way all the other apostles believed.
1: Ne namaka apostol ma mlyoko kwes.
2: Then it says, it's through the righteousness of God and our Savior Jesus Christ.
1: Eye wo ye di glebena ka mia ma o ple mia kola Yesu Kristo pe jojue nyenye la mo.
2: Everybody needs the savior.
1: Amashama yane kola.
2: There's nobody so religious on earth that doesn't need salvation.
1: Ame adekman ye soleme de la glula ni gba di sieme yane jimoto tro.
2: Nobody so successful on earth that does not need salvation. Peter said, I got it.
1: Ame adekman le sine po nu pe jijaje la ni gba di sia glebe imekene jimoto tro. O Petro be ihwe
2: and has become my savior.
1: Eye o trozu ipo kola.
2: And the people he was writing to, he said, you've got it too, and has become our savior.
1: Eye amashuwa lagmana nglumna lagblobena uha uhwe eye yes trozu mioka tamia kola.
2: In verse 2, grace and peace be multiplied unto you through the knowledge of God and of Jesus our Lord.
1: Le pupu eviam amanu vava kule nuti fafa na sogbonde dinami le si jaja ma ukule Yesu mia fetolam.
2: The knowledge of God. That's what he gives us in his holy writ that he is in the Bible.
1: Maunami eyam topesi jaja le ngonglo kokwes nenye Biblia lam.
2: And of the Lord Jesus Christ.
1: Ble mia feto Yesu Christo.
2: It says in verse 3, according as his divine power.
1: Le pupu ameton esiefe maumanu san.
2: He has given unto us all things that pertain unto life and to godliness through the knowledge of him who has called us to glory and to virtue.
1: Chonu shoka tanyo kena agbe ple maun sosroda la kemi tosi jeje amasi cho eyanu tope nunchi kokwe ple nusen yomi lam.
2: Whereby are given unto us exceeding great and precious promises, that by these ye might be partakers of the divine nature.
1: Nu sia mo wo to to nu gbedo do ko asi gan to wo kemi bena mi ato asia mo azuma o pa jojo mo gu mo pola o.
2: That tells us another thing. We don't just have forgiveness, we also have the nature of Christ in us.
1: Asia ga plomi de nu bubu mo de ku ya mo gbe to tro ajimo o jimo tro mo gbela Christo pa jojo mo gana de mi am.
2: See, there are some people that think that we're just to be sinning and being forgiven, sinning and being forgiven. Their natures are not changed.
1: Amiado bune benane yo trojima la yo nuvoncho aga trojima a nuvo ela bena upa jojomama tro.
2: But Peter the apostle said, we have forgiveness, praise the Lord for that, but beyond forgiveness we have a new nature.
1: Gaka Petro le gbogbon be de mi trojima ape wa ka fun ma un leta le jima to tro mo gbe la jojomo ye Yesu amiasi.
2: Then he goes on to say, it is by these that ye may be partakers of the divine nature, having escaped the corruption that is in the world through lust.
1: Ya tena bagble ple kande di benamia to se o mi azuma o pe jojo mo gu mo pola o nemi si chonu jojuro pe gbagblan sile ki ke si am lagbo.
2: There's corruption everywhere in the world.
1: Ela bena gbagblan le ki ke afa apa de si adam.
2: But coming to Christ makes us to escape the corruption that's in the world.
1: Ga kenemi va Kristo gbola e de ami tu agbagblan sile ki ke am lagbo.
2: If you think of politics, there's corruption there.
1: Le dunya ga
2: think about the schools.
1: Let's go to Trumpo.
2: Educational system, there's corruption there.
1: Let's go to the Palmer Lag, but blowly.
2: And think about industry, there's corruption there.
1: Let Dolpho Rig, but blowly.
2: But he says, wherever you are, wherever you live now, any community.
1: Gakabe Afis Nele Lakonda Sia Demolefia Mala.
2: Or maybe you are in any kind of area of work, corruption is there. But if you're born again, it says he has delivered us and we escape from the corruption in any part of the world.
1: Then
2: after we're born again, we're saved. It says we don't just fold our hands, praise the Lord, I'm saved, I'm going to heaven. There's something to do. Look at verse 5. And beside this, giving all diligence, add to your faith virtue, and to virtue add
1: knowledge.
2: And to knowledge add temperance. Temperance means self-control.
1: Eye le si jejeme la dokui jidudu enye dokui lele.
2: Self discipline.
1: Amadukui tu ohena madukui.
2: You discipline your mouth.
1: Be la du onuji.
2: You discipline your ears.
1: Be na du otoji lenu sasagoma.
2: You discipline your eyes.
1: La du onu kwoji lenu shona kpona.
2: You discipline your feet. You discipline your hands.
1: La du wa foji la fist ba kule la du wa loji lenu siwa le.
2: You discipline your personality.
1: It's
2: not everything that is suggested to you to say that you will say.
1: It's
2: not everything suggested to you that you should put on, you will put on. There is temperance, self-control, and self-discipline. Arch that to your faith.
1: Menye nu salu sile po le gotane drun tina la la na bena wa dile nu tina mo o el le bena do kwiji do du na klo si jajado.
2: It goes on to say, and to temperance add patience.
1: Eye tibele do kwiji do du malaji dodo.
2: And to patience add godliness.
1: Eye le di dodo mala ma uso sroda.
2: Godliness is God likeness. It's like you want to live like God.
1: Ma so soda ye nye ma ufe agbe togbe nono la ni gbaji na nu agbe abe ma uwen.
2: What God loves, you love. That's godliness.
1: Nu si ma u lon la eye na lon, eye nye ma u so soda.
2: And then to that godliness add brotherly kindness.
1: Eye le ma u so soda me la novi lon lon.
2: And to brotherly kindness add charity.
1: Eye le novi lon lon me la lon lon na ame ukatan.
2: Verse 8. 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
0: Verse 11, for so an entrance shall be ministered or granted unto you abundantly into the everlasting kingdom of our Lord and Savior Jesus Christ. 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
0: 3 points to consider. Number one, condition for citizenship in the promised kingdom.
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1: Ma unya fakpa ton lia djume vila po do kwi chochona do wawo si ano anida le kike simo wo lelam.
0: Number one, condition of citizenship in the promised kingdom.
1: Akpagban to do dos li na djume vinyen ye na fjadu fwesi nukba wo dola.
0: We're looking at John chapter 3. John chapter 3, I'm reading from verse 3.
1: Mi akpo Johannes fakpa na ta me ton kukwi a me ton lia.
0: Jesus answered and said unto him, verily, verily, I say unto thee, except a man be born again, he cannot see the kingdom of God.
1: Yesu kwaji, eye wogblo nebena van van van van mle ekblom na ubena. 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
0: Except a man be born again, saying that religion is not enough. Going to church, coming to church is not enough. Observing Easter, Christmas is not enough. Having some spiritual or religious ceremonies, that's not enough. Following some rules and regulations of a denomination, that's not enough. I'm paying my deal, I'm doing my best, it's not enough. I'm morally good, I'm morally sound, I'm a man of principle, a woman of principle, it's not enough. Except a man be born again, he cannot see the kingdom of God. Born again. I've been born once. My parents born again. My parents believers, daddy and mommy are believers. Yes, they gave birth to you first, once.
1: Jilanya tonya kple nonya la utro jima. Wawe jim zigbanto.
0: There is a born again experience.
1: Gakia labede jidye velia penu tepek pokpoli.
0: You must come to God yourself, no matter who you are, a child born by Christian parents.
1: Ama kake le nyo, de vi kene jila wuni kwasa to jila lebe ba trava ma ugbo.
0: Or a man, a woman who has been religious all his life and has memorized different parts of the Bible.
1: Alonu tukle nyon made sine dena soleme tefe jiji. Enya Bible kukwe lebe tama vovovo.
0: All that is not enough to be a citizen of the heavenly kingdom.
1: Emo katane le tue fufu de jula ma debe wa wame wanye jume vi le jipo tiadu.
0: He must be born again. Look at verse 4. Nicodemus says unto him, how can a man be born when he is old?
1: Nicodemus blombena, alekela wo wadi ama

0: Nicodemus realized what Jesus was talking about. That this born again experience is for the young and the old.
1: Bede jimoto trobonu te fo pola eline amatitio ple de vio.
0: And Nicodemus said, Jesus, look at me.
1: Nicodemona yesu pom dalo.
0: I'm old already.
1: Nyama nyama titi voe.
0: And this thing you are talking about, I be with the members of the Sanhedrin.
1: Eye nyai gbonle lela nyela Sanhedrin to do meto de kamni.
0: I've been a ruler among the religious people in the land. I never heard of being born again.
1: Ela bena yuda to pa magamni gakanye masian de kacho jimoto tronu chipo o.
0: How is it that I now need to be born again?
1: Aleko wolia zombe na nyela lebo wa gbigbo maji.
0: It says in verse 4, can he enter the second time? The second time, he understood the word again. Again means the second time.
1: Azon le pupu niya de wa tenu agaide dadapa doma zevelia asa goma de wa gatem ai zevelia asa nyagoma.
0: Again, second time, you were born once, physical. You must be born the second time now, but not physical, spiritual. This is where Nicodemus missed the point. He thought the first one, physical birth, second one, physical birth. And the only way physical birth can take place again is that I go back to my mother and then I come out again. But this second one is not physical, it is spiritual and supernatural. But he asked the question, can he enter the second time into his mother's womb and be born?
1: Gakatola ebia bia bia la de wa gaten magdi de dadapa doma zevelia eye wa gadzia.
0: And Jesus answered, look at this now, verse 5. Verily, verily, I say unto thee, except a man be born of water and of the spirit. This one is spiritual.
1: Yesu duenu bena vava vava mle egblom na obena ne umedi amato chikle gbogbomo ola azon di zevelia gbogbomo pe dowe.
0: Of water is the word of God.
1: The
0: word of God is referring to there as water. Because the word cleanses us. The word makes us clean. And it's like water that cleanses. And then it says of the spirit. Except that happens, you cannot see the kingdom of God.
1: Verse 6,
0: that which is born of the flesh is flesh. Born of the flesh is flesh. That gives you all your physical, fleshly characteristics. Eyes to see. Ears to hear. The heart that beats, that circulates the blood in your body. And the bones and everything around you, everything you have that makes you to live in the physical world, that's the flesh. And it's because you are born. Once, look at the second part of that verse, and that which is born of the spirit, a spirit. This one is spiritual. And the physical birth gave you the physical attributes and qualities and all the physical qualities that you have. You're able to walk, you're able to talk, you're able to see, you're able to hear. All that is physical. yourself.
1: La te ma zon, la te a lenu, la te a kponu, la te a senu, la te a gbonu, la te a dunu, nu chin la metoye.
0: But now, spiritual, what gives you the ability to walk in the way of the Lord, in the watch of the Lord?
1: A zon gbogbo meto, nu ke la kpede che la te a zon le ma ou fe moji, a zon le ma ou fe nyala nu le dudu nye tome.
0: What gives you the ability to stand as a real Christian?
1: Nu ke ana o nu seme la te a titre konka abe Christo tok bagbe yenne.
0: Is this spiritual thing now? Is this spiritual thing now? That which is born of the spirit is spirit.
1: Eye nye gbogbo meto la, eye nu siwo di cho gbogbo mo la gbogbo wo nya.
0: Verse 7, marvel not, Nicodemus, marvel not, old man.
1: Bopoya madre Nicodemo, magawo moya now o.
0: Marvel not, religious woman.
1: Magawo moya now o church dela nyonu.
0: Marvel not, a boy or girl born by Christian parents. Marvel not that I said unto thee, ye must be born again.
1: Magawo moya now o no vi de to be the kakusho dena soleme bena. Maglo now bena elebewa gajimiu.
0: This is a must. Ye must be born again to be a citizen of that heavenly kingdom. Ye must be born again.
1: Hey, yeah, godo. Nada kama khoda tefa o. Elebe wa jimi bena trozu jipo pa jumevi. Elebe na gbibodji.
0: He's telling us now in Matthew chapter 18. I'm reading from verse 1.
1: Elebe na mi le Matthew pa gbana tamo wye ni po kwe gbanto.
0: At the same time came the disciples unto Jesus saying, who is the greatest in the kingdom of heaven?
1: Le gapo fumaji la nuson la wova yesu.
0: Disciples of Jesus Christ were very slow in understanding the call into the kingdom.
1: Yes, but no sooner the Uber Jiclem Gomas le blow. There was a maupa mayo vacharu from Malagoma.
0: They were thinking of the kingdoms of this world.
1: Ule butama choki, Kasama Pacharu Fula Manuchi.
0: Because many people who do not understand, they still have that mind of the disciples of the Lord.
1: Ella Bena Magadesime Gomas as a Clesia Jamalo Shula, no stronger shop of Gomas as a low.
0: And when they come into a religious gathering, they're not thinking of how can I enter the kingdom of God. How can I be a real child of God? All they are thinking about, what's my position here? What's my level of authority here? And what can you say over here about me so that I know my position? Tell me, I know whether I'm going to stay or not.
1: Eye nya ke mi agblo nam ma nya fis mano le gamia ma na ma nye bena e mano mi adomelo alo majo.
0: John chapter 18 verse 36.
1: Johannes pagban le tamo wi eni popo blaton voadan.
0: Jesus answered, my kingdom is not of this world.
1: Yesu duenu bena nya tiado poma chukika siamo.
0: The kingdom we are talking about is not a physical thing. It's not a political scene. Many people do not understand that. They turn religion into politics.
1: They
0: come to a gathering of the people of God, and all they aspire to is, I want to be the greatest. Show me what that religious gathering recognizes as real significant position. That's my goal.
1: Have
0: you read in the newspapers sometimes how there's fighting in some religious entities?
1: de me glin le nya jojogban lo me vai ale ikene adrele subo subo ga tutu ado domowa.
0: They say it's a denomination, it's a church.
1: Wo yebe na nya ga bobo wo yebe na nya solemn tefa.
0: And there you find that maybe there's a particular position that that religious denomination counts as very important.
1: Gakela kwebena de do fia de le church mama sikene ga mia bibena enye no pa bebe kwa sinawo.
0: And this fellow feels I have to be there. The other fellow says, that's my right, that's my position. And then there is fighting.
1: And if
0: they are not careful, they even begin to have the powers of darkness to fight each other. Or they use whatever it is, connections they have, to fight each other. Or they might use physical blows to fight each other so that that position will be theirs. But Jesus said, the position we have in a religious organization does not matter. That my kingdom is not of this earth. If my kingdom were of this world, then would my servants fight. And then it goes on to say that I should not be delivered to the Jews, but now is my kingdom not from
1: hence.
0: As we come to this assembly and you come to worship with us, you might have been coming for 3 years or 5 years or 10 years. The important thing is not what position do you hold. That's not important. What key do you hold? What authority do you have? The important thing is we are on a journey, on our way to heaven.
1: Want
0: to make sure that we are citizens of the heavenly kingdom. Coming back now to Matthew chapter 18, verse 1. At the same time came the disciples unto Jesus, saying, who is the greatest in the kingdom of heaven? And Jesus called a little child unto him and set him in the midst of them and said, verily I say unto you, except ye be converted, your disciples.
1: Eye Yesu kho yo devi suya de va egbo. Eye we twe do wotiti na. Eye we gbron bena bam bam le gbron na mi bena. Ne mi tro. Nu stron lo mi ni Yesu.
0: Except ye be converted. They were religious.
1: Name tro. Miami dena solemi.
0: And become as little children. Ye shall not enter into the kingdom of heaven.
1: Eye mi zo abe de vi o na ola mi le yi gede ti fo ti adu fo la mo apo o.
0: I pray we'll enter in Jesus name.
1: Ma do gbada mi ayi de mo le Yesu fo nu koma.
0: 2 Peter chapter 3 verse 10.
1: Petro velia ta mo ton pupe amo wo.
0: But the day of the Lord will come as a thief in the night, in the which the heavens shall pass away with a great noise, and the elements shall melt with fervent heat.
1: And
0: the earth also and the works that are therein shall be burnt.
1: Eye anigba kple amedɔwɔwɔwo la fia kem.
0: I pray that we'll be wise in Jesus' name.
1: Medo gbeda mia jenunya le Yesu ƒe nukɔme.
0: Verse 12, looking for and hasting unto the coming of the day of God, wherein the heavens being on fire shall be dissolved, and the elements shall melt with fervent heat.
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0: Wherefore, beloved, seeing that ye look for such things, be diligent that she may be found, that she may be found of him in peace, without spot and without blame.
1: Eya talonlon to o esimi le nu sia wo lalam nu ti la mi do bevie bena wa po mi le nu ti fa fama di ma fo ma fo le mo kaka ma no nui le efe nukuma.
0: That's what the Lord is telling us: get ready and fulfill the condition of being a citizen of that promised kingdom.
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0: Hebrews chapter 3 verse 6. But Christ as a son over his own house, whose house are we?
1: Ke Kristo la nyenu te fo la be viena le ifa fa di amosifo afa miawo minya.
0: If we hold fast the confidence and the rejoicing of the hope unto the end.
1: Nenye be mi le dide fo kple mo popo fa degbo fofu de asise sin ba sede nu.
0: There's no time to backslide.
1: Ye imo le be mi ademegbo de novio.
0: There's no time to play the fool.
1: Ye imo le be de mi ano muvi nu omu o.
0: It's this marriage that is my real challenge.
1: La bena sonde de pe dikekele nya agbemo.
0: And I know the Bible says, be not unequally yoked together with unbelievers. I know that. But a time is running out.
1: Menye Biblia gbe bo ma gba de di ma ko se to o menye lo ga ki apada mo ju le ti ti me.
0: And I need to get married now. When am I going to have children?
1: Eh le be ma de sun kaka mo to ma ba di via.
0: Lord, excuse me, I'm coming back. I want to go and pick. I'll come back and repair.
1: Oh ma mo de ku na ta flat ti ma tro agbo ba lo ma be tan de gbo ma ba tro tro ji mo mo gbo.
0: I know the way of salvation.
1: Manya agbo oko fo mo la lo.
0: Believe on the Lord Jesus Christ and thou shalt be saved.
1: Be ma ko Jesus Christ ji se ma po agbo oko.
0: Whosoever shall call on the name of the Lord shall be saved. I'll come back. And then you go, you may not come back before he comes.
1: Amasamas la yo po to po nu kola ala po de Jesus me nye lo ga ki ade na mai ma tro gbo do hin le ya ma tro gbo fi Jesus la.
0: And it says, it's the people that hold on unto the end. I pray you'll be wise in Jesus' name.
1: Look at
0: verse 12. Take it, brethren, lest there be in any of you an evil heart of unbelief in departing from the living God.
1: That well,
0: I know without readiness no man shall see the, that I know it very well. But you know, in my situations, in a place of work, if you carry this holiness too far and you carry it to the place of work, they say steal, you will not steal.
1: Gakelo, nama choko kwenye ide miyapwe dofa.
0: They say change accounts, will not change accounts. If they say help the people that are fraudulent and cover up, and you are not going to cover up, they say you are not going to make it.
1: Wabena truck manavia, lebe matrio, waba munaji wafiti gademia, dualona but lebe mawio. Oh, wama jack bonkoi, but like beyamore.
0: In the industry, in the present age, and I know it is wrong.
1: Let dog pay nearly 50 years, some lamanabe numa munyolo.
0: But I need my position, I need my promotion. In this place of work, I will do this, Lord, I'll come back.
1: Gakadi, mawe, ma davuya, mongbe blia. Apeto, ma trois gbo va me gbe la. Apeto ma trois gbo.
0: You think he'll come back? You may not. You may not. That's why it says, don't allow your heart, an evil heart of unbelief, to deceive you.
1: Won to le bibe ya trois gbo. Gaga do he ma trois gbo lo.
0: It says, do not depart from the living God. In verse 13, but exhort one another daily, while it is called today, lest any of you be hardened through the deceitfulness of sin. For we are made partakers of Christ if we hold the beginning of our confidence steadfast unto the end.
1: Ella bena mizu Christo pa goma kolao nenye be mia le mia pa jitefo pa goma jajamede asisasi halasa nuula.
0: I pray you'll hold this steadfast unto the end in Jesus' name.
1: My dog but la leader asisasi basede nuula le Yesu pa nukoma.
0: Look at chapter 4, verse 1. Let us therefore fear lest the promise being left us of entering into his rest, any of you should seem to come short of it.
1: Eyata siepa du jomo yi nu gbododo galina minu ti la no mi ne mi avon bena wa ga po mi adoma mi adeke be etienu ti o.
0: Any of you should seem to come short of it, almost saved but lost.
1: Bede mi apo ni benade ami adeke ma ga tienu ti o epoto ji epo mo troji mo kuri.
0: Almost entering in but denied, lest any of you should seem to come short of it.
1: Esu so vie ko maga de tedu pe maga kia ma ba tramo mi ponu e bena maga ti mianu ti o.
0: Verse 2, unto us was the gospel preached as well as unto them, but the word preached did not profit them, not having mixed with faith, not being mixed with faith in them that heard.
1: Le kpokpe viame la bena wo glonyanwi la fia miawo khan abe wa mawo khan na ga ka nyasi wo sela me de viade ke na wa mawo o ela bena amasio sila po khose mo de ka ple nyala o.
0: For we which are believed do enter into rest.
1: Eyata mi amesho kwesla mi ayide jujo mam.
0: As he said, as I have sworn in my wrath, if they shall enter into my rest, although the works were finished from the foundation of the world.
1: Abe alesi wo gblon enebena. Abe alesi meka atam le nye jikuma enebena. 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
0: Look at verse 6. See therefore, it remains that some must enter therein. And they to whom it was first preached entered not in because of unbelief.
1: Bokwe ama denlia, eya ta esi wo suso bena amiade ona idema. 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
0: They didn't believe that Christ will come and that the judgment will come so suddenly.
1: Uma kwese be Christo lava from dodron aba yoji pata o.
0: They say we still have time.
1: Wo gbo be gamle miasi.
0: Noah, we are coming, don't worry. Keep on building the ark. You'll be surprised. You'll be surprised. You'll find me there one day.
1: Noah, no adaka chulomi gbono gamali gamali. Bafon o, lakpon gbodaka gbole mi adoma.
0: Come today. Tomorrow may be too late. Noah, don't worry about me. I said I'm coming. I'll be there.
1: Vagbeg belo. Echolati magbono. Noah mbavon la. Be magbono. Manu afimakbelo.
0: That flood, if it comes at all, at the moment it's coming like this, we'll be there.
1: Ne torodo ajajog.
0: And then they were busy on other things. But Noah, he kept on a preacher of righteousness. He kept on building and kept on preaching. He was preaching and building. Only his family believed him.
1: Oh, even from a talk with
0: eventually, when the flood began, it was the Lord God himself that shut up Noah and his family into that ark.
1: Mlebalo eyike tododo aje gomola ma onu to etu votro de Noah ple evia ple sranu la dakavo am.
0: And the Lord closed the door, locked the door and took the key away.
1: Eye ma otu votro to safia joide difo.
0: All those people that said we're coming, they were knocking at the door of the ark. Uncle Noah, brother Noah, daddy Noah, open to us, we are ready now. When God was ready, you were not ready. When you are ready now, God is not ready.
1: Ame yo Noah le pepe mine vabo yo gbonua oba da kavwa po a nyine Noah togbe Noah fofo Noah kono Noah aw amenu Noah mi vala gemene ma bena va mevo gemele ba vala ma o mpogbo o ma mo le klalo na o.
0: Enter while you may. That's why it says in verse 6, that seeing therefore it remaineth that some must enter therein.
1: Si mo popo le gbala funduna gande mo lo ebe na eya ta si wo su so be na ami adowo na ide emo.
0: And they to whom it was first promised and preached and proclaimed entered not in because of unbelief.
1: Eye ami se wo gbo nyanwi la fi agban la mo ide emo o le di ma ko senu ti la.
0: Verse 11, let us labor therefore to enter into that rest, lest any man fall after the same example of unbelief.
1: Bokwa mo wi de ke azomi ne mi adove vie bena mi ide du jomama bena ami adaka na gaje to sesema ke togbi adaka mo o.
0: Point number 2, continuation of citizens in the permanently established world.
1: Ma unya fa akpa velia tuma vila pa ani nonoda le ki khasi kam udu ani na lama.
0: Look at Psalm 119 verse 89.
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0: The condition of entering in, forever, O Lord, it is settled in heaven.
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0: The demand of holiness, without which no man shall see the Lord, forever, O Lord, thy word is settled in heaven.
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0: The word that takes us to heaven, it says, forever, O Lord, thy word is settled in heaven.
1: Ma unyayike miya se miya wode jibo wakplo miya ide jifo la matro o yewa wanyala likada jifo tekbe.
0: Let's look at Matthew chapter 24 verse 35.
1: Matthew blabo von kwekwe blaton vwaton.
0: Heaven and earth shall pass away, but my word shall not pass away.
1: Jikle anigbanu la vayi kanya nyao numele yige akpo o.
0: Did he say that many will take the broad road, and when they take that broad road, they will land in hellfire eventually? That word will not pass away. It's established.
1: De ma o ma gbo be na mo so le mo gbaja to adila mo gbaja to ma la plo wa ide joma vomo tro tro mo le nti o enya ma li kede jifo tegbe.
0: Did he say it is the few that find the narrow way that will get to the kingdom of God? That's what he said. That word will not pass away.
1: De magblabena amaviado kwela gada agbobi mamwa egble matro nyamalika tegbe.
0: Heaven and earth shall pass away, but my words shall not pass away.
1: Jikle anigbanu labayi kanya nyao numale yiga akpo o.
0: And that's the reason why you want to understand
1: that
0: if heaven is your goal, if it's not just religion.
1: John chapter 8,
0: I'm reading from verse 30 and verse 31.
1: Johannes Pagbanetamani Pokwe Blaton Ple Blaton Vodekelia.
0: John chapter 8, we're reading from verse 30.
1: Johannes Tamani Pokwe Blaton.
0: It says in verse 30, as he spake these words, many believed on him.
1: Esi wo gblo esiawo la ame geɖewo xɔ edzi se.
0: There's some people that have historical faith. I believe 19 such and such about 15 years ago now, remember, I believe.
1: Ame adobe jimeto troa jojomo nuti nyakwe nyame tro jime fia kaka fo jojogboro logboa de me tro jime fo wi atovai mo kwese.
0: Look at what it says in verse 31. As he spake these words, many believed on him. In verse 31 now, then said Jesus to those that which believed on him, if ye continue.
1: Bonye begblo lo esi wo gblo esiawo la ame geɖewo xɔ dzi se tete Yesu gblo na Yudatɔ siwo xɔ dzi se la bena ne mi nɔ nye nya la me la.
0: 15 years ago I believe if ye continue.
1: Metrɔ dzimeƒo ame wuiatɔ̃ va yi ne le nɔ Yesu ƒe nya la me la.
0: It is the continuation that we have in the word of God that makes us to know very surely I am getting there.
1: Mawu nya la me nɔnɔ me lele ɖe asi la eye na mi kan ɖe dzi bena ka godomi le afi ma yi ge.
0: Look at verse 31. Jesus says unto those Jews which believed on him, if ye continue in my word, not just continue in the church.
1: Bope bla ton vo de kelo tete Yesu gblo na Yudatɔ siwo xɔ dzi se la bena ne mi nɔ nye nya la me la menye be le tsɔtsia me le hamia me le mia domo lo.
0: There are people that continue in the church, they don't continue in the world.
1: Ame aɖewo aɖe hamia me kpo wo le gake wo mele Mawu ƒe nya la me ɖe asi o.
0: It's not that I continued, I'm a worker. They continue in the work, they don't continue in the word.
1: Menye be de nyanya de menye dɔwɔla mele dɔwɔ wa dzi gake ame aɖewo le dɔwɔ lo wo mele Mawu ƒe nya me ɖe asi o.
0: Before you are married, you are the word, you live by the word. Now you are married and you continue in the word.
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0: If he continue in my word, then are ye my disciples indeed, and ye shall know the truth, and the truth shall make you free.
1: Ne mi nɔ nye nya la me la ekema nye nusrɔ̃la vavã wo mi nye eye mia dzesi nyateƒe la eye nyateƒe la la wɔ mi ablɔɖeviwoe.
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0: Let's look at 1 Thessalonians chapter 2 verse 13.
1: Thessalonica topa gbanlegban to ta me ve kpukpa mo wi eton lia.
0: It says, for this cause also thank we God without ceasing, because when ye received the word of God.
1: Eye le esia ta miawo han mi da akpe na Mawu da bena esme mi xɔ Mawu nya la.
0: You cannot continue in it if you don't receive it.
1: Ma ta no nya me ne nyebe mo xɔ nya ma o.
0: If when you hear it you say that's what they want to preach today, I don't receive that one.
1: Ne be le va church le se Mawu nya le bena eya ku agblo gbe ya.
0: I know what I came for. I'm looking for prayer. I'm looking for miracle. I'm looking for promotion. I'm looking for this.
1: All
0: this one they are saying now, when it comes to my turn and they say the one I know comes to me, I know is meant for me, then that one I will get. You're not for the kingdom of God.
1: Hey, you're blown le vifela manye tonya o. Nobody tonya di you from nucho ga popo agbe nu nu jide jeni chama bena he tonyema makwe mele mau pa menye mau to o.
0: It says when ye received the word of God which ye had of us, ye received it not as the word of men.
1: Egblo bena eye le esia ta miawo xa mi da kpe na Mawu bena esi mi xɔ Mawu nya si mi se le mianu la miexɔe abe amewo ƒe nya ne o.
0: You don't count the word of God as the opinions of men, but as it is in truth the word of God which effectually worketh also in you that believe.
1: Ma po ma po nya bia bena megbetoto na o kabonu la abe ma o po nya na abe alesi wo nye ma o po nya vanvan si kan sianu le mi amesho kone sena la mla ene.
0: When you actually receive it, it will work in you.
1: And
0: let's look at Acts of the Apostles chapter 17. Acts chapter 17, I'm reading from verse 11. These were more noble than those in Thessalonica, in that they received the word with all readiness of mind.
1: Ke amesiawo ɖɔ ʋu amesiawo le Tesalonika. Wawo la wo xɔ nya la kple dzi fãa.
0: What does that mean?
1: Esia gɔme ɖe.
0: When they were coming to the gathering, they prepared their minds. Lord, speak to me today.
1: Hafi wa va chotia la, wo dzra woƒe dzi ɖo dogbe ɖa Mawu egbala ƒom na nye ŋutɔ nye dzi.
0: They came ready to receive the word of God. They received that word with all readiness of mind.
1: Wo va le klalo bo wa xɔnya la eye wo xɔnya la kple dzi fãa.
0: Lord, I think that this is what I need, but you know my need more than I do.
1: Mawu, nu ye dzi me le lo gake la ewe nya nye hiahiawo wu nye ŋutɔ.
0: I've been feeling this pain on my side of research.
1: Mau, mele bebere sele nya ka da mun keke yo melo.
0: And I hope today I'm here going to hear the word of faith that will challenge this thing I'm feeling there and will drive it away. But Lord, that's what I think I need.
1: Mo bo bena na me chotie gba ma se khose benya ple gbedura khojo si anya dolele mo wajo mau e me nya nya to mo bu abi mo gbeto ne lo.
0: But if you know I have a greater need, a deeper need, a different need than this little pain on my side, no problem, speak to me, I'm ready.
1: Ga ke mau na le nya bena na le lile pe pide ne u na le li hian u pe ve sim la ka dam si me hian godo la mau twen na funu na fa mo le klalo.
0: Whatever it is you want to say, say that to me. That's what these people are. That's how they made heaven.
1: Mao, ni le tibi agblone mama na wa blode blene fa. 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
0: And if we're going to make it to heaven, this is the readiness of mind we ought to have.
1: Eye ni le tibi ide tifo mala. Elebe ala wajila no fa ne mao nyala.
0: And they searched the scriptures daily to see as those things were sold.
1: Eye wo le ngongula o majuru basi agbebe.
0: James chapter 1 verse 22.
1: Yakobo tagban to popo bla vovo velia.
0: But be ye doers of the word.
1: Keminye enyala jiwola.
0: That's where the blessing lies.
1: Emma me ya jiral.
0: And not hearers only, deceiving your own selves.
1: Menye nyasala sho bla odokwi de deko o.
0: For if any man be a hearer of the word and not a doer, is like unto a man beholding his natural face in a glass.
1: Ella benane amiadenye nyasala simenye ejiwola ola eyama dinu tuade sipo efa jojomomu le ahuhwem.
0: But he beholdeth himself and goeth his way, and straightway forgetteth what manner of man he was.
1: Ella bena ekpodo kwi jesi eye wojoke yi eye numakela anwale siwole lab.
0: Isn't that what happens to almost all people that go to church?
1: De manye siele jojon da muyo kata le choti dem egbala jiwa
0: that attend services.
1: Amene dena solema.
0: Isn't that the condition of some who come to our church over here too?
1: De manle alia ple amiado shule miaba khamya ma egbawa.
0: Old members and newcomers.
1: That
0: we hear the word of God, and if you ask us the second day, what definite change did the word of yesterday make in your life? What irreversible transformation took place in your life because of what you had last month? We are forgotten.
1: Trotro madoli madoli be doke maunye lesele utine vaila wale wagbama ngule belo.
0: Let there be a change, verse 25. But whosoever, whoso looketh into the perfect law of liberty and continueth therein, he not being a forgetful hearer, but a doer of the work.
1: Eya tamina benyana tromi pokwe blabo vo atonlia ka amasika kpo se blibos nenya blode selama eye wo nojila eya menyanya selasi nglanu be o ka bonu edola po wala eye wajira eya malepe nu wawama.
0: This man shall be blessed in his deeds.
1: Eye wajira eya malepe nu wawama.
0: I pray that the blessing of continuing in the word, obeying the word, will be ours in Jesus' name.
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0: Point number 3, the consecration of citizens to his preeminent enduring word.
1: Ma unyapa akpa etonlia jumevila pe dukichocho na dowo si anwani dale kikas.
0: Consecration.
1: Dukichocho na lo.
0: What does that mean?
1: Agomede.
0: It means that your religion is worth something. Your faith is worth something. We know what we pay in life. If you're going to be well dressed, that costs some money.
1: Lepwe nebele jibena ya ta tiganvoa. 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
0: If you're going to eat good food, you pay for that.
1: Nelebe ya da desi vivia, play for girl.
0: I'm going to ask you now, do you put so much value on your spiritual life?
1: Ma bio bia bia deka, dele cho asikoko bevia de na wok bogbomogbononua.
0: Do you put so much value on the ticket to get to heaven?
1: Dele cho asikoko bevia de na, agbanlebi koko kena jifu yiya.
0: Do you make an effort and know they are not going to change the condition for me to get to heaven?
1: Dele lagbagba jen, lebe nyentomenye, uma tronu duani kena jifu yila u.
0: They are not going to change the prerequisite for me to get there. Because of that, the price to pay, I will pay.
1: Lematala efesiko jitu asimakila malekalo makafela.
0: In 2 Samuel chapter 24, I'm reading from verse 24.
1: Samuel bagman evelia tabla vovone kukwe bla vovone.
0: And the king said unto Arauna, nay, but I will surely buy each of thee at a price. Neither will I offer burnt offerings unto the Lord, my God, of that which cost me nothing.
1: Kafiala blona arauna benakpao kabonu maflila asio plega. Eye nyama sanu mavo na yehuwa nyamaula jojro o.
0: Does your Christian life cost you anything at all?
1: They were Christo to nyenye pak bononuade honade la siwa.
0: If the district does not provide the bus, then how can I go to church? But your place of work does not provide the bus, you get to the place of work. Your school does not provide the bus, you get to your school.
1: When
0: coming to church, if the local pastor, location pastor, this pastor, whoever pastor is there, if they don't provide transportation for me, that means they don't want me there. I will not be there. Does coming to service cost you anything?
1: And nebe na obe miya ichochi la, ne miya be pastor, ne miya be plola, me davu, uva koko miyo la, nyanya mayo, wo chochi de deare e konade la siwa.
0: Getting to heaven, does it cost you anything?
1: Ma biosela, jipo yiyare e konade la siwa.
0: That you repent, repentance. If there's restitution to make, you make the restitution.
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0: If there is self-discipline, control your mouth, control your eyes, control your ears, control your body, your flesh. Are you willing to pay that price?
1: Benade, na dudu kyoji, la du wonu chila wonu ku wo tu wonu sasa, a fi yone duno benayi, konon jade la duwa, dele le fema khema.
0: Or is it just like if Jesus wants me in heaven, good luck.
1: elebe alolebe yesu be ma badipo ananyu ne na kplom ye.
0: If he doesn't want me in heaven, then I go to hell. He must pay the whole price. I don't have any price to pay.
1: Elebe en yesu me jimola maire juma vomafa yesu ne khofu akata nyanya nyima jagbagbade ke o.
0: There is a price to pay.
1: Afiade libe na khalo,
0: and our serving the Lord shall cost us something.
1: Mi apa maus bosbo elebe wa khona de le miasi.
0: After all, if you pay so much to have the things of the world, why can't you pay all that Christ requires, so that this truth, you have this truth, and you will keep this truth in Jesus' name.
1: And let me tell Zanaga, Gangangangol, and Nibadinota. A manu Vavanika, Yasu Jito, Miasil, Bogboma, Gohana Jifoya, the Mima Wewa, Miawele, Yasu Fanukoma.
0: Give me a good amen over there.
1: But Thomas Amenuad to Miago.
0: Proverbs 23, verse 23. Buy the truth and sell it not.
1: Le dodo blabe voton, kwekwe blabe voton lia, ekbabe plenyante fakule si jaje eme gadre o.
0: Buy the truth. What do you buy without cost?
1: Nuke lafle, eme zagaleto.
0: You buy clothes, you buy that, you pay the price.
1: Lebe afle avwa, le tu afle te.
0: We're talking about even work, how about those who buy wives? Apart from paying dowry, that, you know, sometimes there are people that are, they walk in the flesh. It's no more, I know the will of God, then I see the, you know, the leadership, and then they say, okay, go and see the lady.
1: Hey, bena le na tanune lo maro le zo le mtina mfifia ba mbade be ipo lono nu mi bena azo be ipo no bi nyonwa na glene.
0: And then they also will pray and know the will of God. We're not ready for that anymore.
1: Hey, egba bena nyamede kakwa adogbada apo mo ipo lono nu o ma gba le klalo nema o.
0: We now buy wives, and then we're buying scarf for them, and buying dresses for them, and buying shoes for them.
1: Fifi ami de na nyonu lo mi fla duku na o mi afle afokpa na o mi afla.
0: And then, and those women too, they make themselves so cheap that they are receiving all that. And then maybe about 2 years later, after the man have been buying and buying and buying and making deposit or buying this and buying that, and then we'll say, I know the will of God. Who doesn't know the will of God, even if that's the way to do it?
1: They
0: buy wives, and then when they lay it on you heavily, the dowry and all the income you ever thought of in your life, the family of that lady says, this is what they demand. Then you begin to run up and down, to buy the wife.
1: Hey, le tajino,
0: and now to come to the kingdom of God and to buy the consecration. Buy the truth with your whole heart and give up whatever it is that will compete with the truth of the word of God in your life. We are not ready to do that, and we think we are going to heaven. Heaven to some people is so cheap. But there is a price to pay, and I pray that God will make us wise. We will pay the price in Jesus' name.
1: Proverbs 23,
0: buy the truth and sell it not.
1: You know,
0: of course, all the things that are very important and costly to you, you don't sell that. When you have the certificate, you toiled, you worked, you read, you studied. If you're a wise man, you're keeping that certificate. You don't sell that. Le kwa bena le de school lo, le nozanti le glagbana, le zanfoy school lo, le koda sedigbana, ne le genunya, ma direkbede ola le bene, le tepebe vie. And when you have your wife, and then you are prayed and prayed and prayed, you said, is this one? The lady says no.
1: Ne bena le de son, le dogbeda le yamagbanto agboyon diabena aomo wio.
0: And then you prayed and prayed and prayed again. You know, the lady says no. And then you call your friends and then you fast and you pray. Eventually, after praying with consecration, oh Lord, give me this wife, I will serve you.
1: Eye le ba yo kon lo be na ma ofifia mi dogbe da mi tinu don le be ma o na yon madela ma subo la ma o to po manila.
0: This is the only need in my life. This must happen. I don't want to go the way of the world. I don't want to go to the village. I don't want to do this and that. Oh Lord, give this to me. And after, and God sees your sincerity.
1: Ma o eye ni nya hia hia la ma o mo le ku ti ma o na la eye ni mo ji ma be de son ikia mo lo ma o po wo be bi dodonu po wa nu kware to yin yin le ma o.
0: And after you pray like that, and then you get the wife.
1: Do you
0: sell? Do you give up the wife? And you know, your friend wants a woman. Also, I can lend you my wife. Do you do that? No. I got that by prayer. That is mine. I know the price I paid for it. You don't give it up high about the truth. The truth for some people is so cheap. That they will not give up the wife. They will not give up her husband. They will not give up certificate. But they can give up the truth. Just for a flimsy excuse. But the Lord is telling us, if we're going to get to the kingdom of God, buy the truth and sell it not. This truth, it will abide with us forever in Jesus'
1: name.
0: Hebrews chapter 12, I'm reading from verse 14.
1: Le Hebrew tobag bana tamo we have bookwe we nelia.
0: Follow peace with all men and holiness, without which no man shall see the Lord.
1: Me jinuti fafana mu katakle koko enya ka yuma la bena me adekamatima kwa foto ne nu shamu le nu.
0: Condition there.
1: Aye nyenu dua nyalo.
0: And the Lord is not going to change his condition for anyone.
1: Ma uma doli yepenu dua nya na amiadekekelani gbadi.
0: Looking diligently, lest any man fail of the grace of God, lest any root of bitterness springing up trouble
1: you.
0: And then it goes on to say, and thereby many be defiled, lest there be any fornicator or profane person as Esau, who for one morsel of meat sold his birthright.
1: Eye be yeji globena bena amiade kena ganya hasi wala lo aghoglon bola abe eso amasi choyenu toponu kogbe jijifle le nududu jide katala ne o.
0: A moment of feeding the stomach.
1: Madunu pudrodon jide kafelo.
0: The stomach took his birthright from him. I pray that nothing will take this birthright away from you. For you know how that afterwards, when he would have inherited the blessing, he was rejected, for he found no place of repentance, though he sought it carefully with tears.
1: Ella bena minye bena amagbaha esimo wajibe yani ya jirapa domela wuti ella bena makwata matotropa monu o wanye etwa dachi wajibe vie hafi.
0: The place of repentance is still there today. As we come and we say, Lord, if there is anything on top of my mind,
1: esimi ba bena mau ne bena nubu buade le nye tamagba.
0: If there is anything important to me,
1: nene nubu buade le vevide nam egba,
0: it is that this heaven I will get there. You will get there.
1: Yenyebe de mau jifuyala mai mantogbara la yigoto.
0: But you must fulfill the condition.
1: Gakia lebe la wode du duwa wojilo.
0: Are you born again?
1: Ma biyoso le troji mi.
0: Are you a real child of God?
1: Ma upe di adudito nenya.
0: There is now time for repentance.
1: Monu kwa kwa lina jima totro fifi lai.
0: That you say, Lord, this I will not miss it.
1: Belagba bede mau nyimejima buyolo.
0: This one I will not miss it. Any other thing that will go will have to go.
1: Mau ayama tontinya o. Nenubu bobe yewajua unajo ifa.
0: This kingdom of God, I'll be there for 10 years, 100 years, 1,000 years, 1,000,000 years, ever and ever and ever I will be there.
1: Mau fiorofia be malanu afima, afa maton, afa blave, afa lofandeka, afa million mau
0: I said I will be there. Why don't you rise up then and call upon the Lord?
1: Look at them, try you a photo la ponukondio.
0: Examine your life.
1: Bena dua gbopo.
0: What is it that will hinder you?
1: No keni numa jibe ya khomono.
0: Is it that you know you have lost salvation and then you are just going about to a counterfeit experience?
1: Alo le bujima totroa le leikudo la pabe jima totro.
0: And counterfeit a profession and counterfeit a confession. I'm saved. Historical salvation. What is the salvation today? What is the change of life? The salvation, the conversion, and the total turning around. Why are you not serious with your life?
1: Look at them, Matthew, Christo, Bonono, Lanu, Kwasi, Omaha.
0: On the final day, God is not going to change any condition for you or for anybody else.
1: Lanu, Kakamam, Ladra, the Mama Jatro, Duanu, Duanana, Mandaka, Goda, Goda, and Ibantu.
0: You are asking the Lord now, oh Lord, make me ready.
1: Yeah, Pato, oh, Pedent Nibana Kamadrado.
0: Oh Lord, make me ready.
1: And the
0: Lord will answer your prayer.
1: Then
0: you will know now I am ready. Salvation is
1: there. Holiness
0: is there. Godliness is there. Sanctification is there.

0: Radio. The spiritual warfare is our concern.
1: Heavenly Father, we thank you for our Bible study. Thank you because we always come together. And your Spirit has always been with us, teaching us your word. We're praying that as we come together tonight, once again, teach every one of us in Jesus' name. Lord, you give us a right attitude to your word. That as we hear and you apply the word to our lives, we pray, O Lord, the application of the word will do good in every life in Jesus' name. Thank you, Lord, for the understanding that you have given us already. In Jesus' name we pray. Tonight, when Revelation chapter 22, I'm reading from verse 10. I was studying the last part of the chapter, of the last chapter of Revelation tonight. Revelation chapter 22, verse 10. And it says unto me, seal not the sayings of the prophecy of this book, for the time is at hand. He that is unjust, let him be unjust still. And he that is filthy, let him be filthy still. And he that is righteous, let him be righteous still. And he that is holy, let him be holy still. Behold, I come quickly, and my reward is with me to give every man according to his work shall be. Blessed, I am Alpha and Omega, the beginning and the end, the first and the last. Blessed are they that do his commandments, that they may have right to the tree of life, and may enter in through the gates into the city. For without are dogs, and sorcerers, and whoremongers, and murderers, and idolaters, and whosoever loveth and maketh a
2: lie.
1: I, Jesus, have sent mine angel to testify unto you these things in the churches. I am the root and the offspring of David, and the bright and morning star.
2: And
1: the Spirit and the bride say, come. And let him that heareth say, come. And let him that is a thirst come. And whosoever will, let him take the water of life freely. For I testify unto every man that heareth the words of the prophecy of this book. If any man shall add unto these things, God shall add unto him the plagues that are written in this book. And if any man shall take away from the words of the book of this prophecy, God shall take away his part out of the book of life. And out of the holy city, and from the things which are written in this book, he which testifies these things saith, surely I come quickly. Amen. Even so, come,
2: Lord Jesus.
1: Ama shilenu shofo da se dimla gbonbe emogbana pe ame apeto Yesu va.
2: The grace of our Lord Jesus Christ be with you all. Amen.
1: Apeto Yesu Christo fa manu vebenano aniklim amakokwe wakata. Amen.
2: That's what we're looking at today, and it's the concluding

0: age of the concluding study in the revelation of Jesus Christ.
1: Nu sie kpomi le gba mi akpo bona enye Yesu Kristo fo nyane de fia la fo nu.
0: And as we have looked at the revelation from chapter 1 now to the last chapter, what a revelation this is.
1: Le simi le kure nyane de fia ti chota gba to wa so de tamamle to mede nyane de fia kenye siao.
0: And the Lord Jesus Christ said, he is the one that sent his angel to testify all these things.
1: Yesu Kristo gbo da yenye amasina de fo dola bena wadi da sele nu siao nu chi.
0: Let's look at verse 16.
1: Ya popopo wi adan.
0: I Jesus have sent my angel to testify unto you these things in the churches.
1: Nye Yesu yenye amasido nya ma dola be na wadi da sele nu siao nu chi na mi khana hamiao.
0: It's been talking about the glorified Christ.
1: Ela fo nu cho Kristo sinchi woko.
0: And also the message to the church. And then the glories of heaven in chapters 4 and 5. And then the great tribulation in chapter 6 to chapter 19. Then the binding of the devil and thrown into the bottomless pit in chapter 20. And then you have the great white throne judgment. And now we come to chapter 21, which is the New Jerusalem. And chapter 22 continues the description of that New Jerusalem, the holy city, the heavenly city, which cometh down from the presence of God, even as a bride unto the bridegroom. And now we're looking at this last part, and the Lord is telling us all these things we have learned. That the Lord has revealed unto us, he wants all the people in the churches to understand this revelation. I want to point your attention to the fact that the angel said, I am thy fellow servants. We cannot pass by that without noticing something. The angel was very, very faithful. Describing Christ, he was faithful. Sending the message to the various churches, he was very faithful. And then revealing the glories of heaven and the honor of God and the exaltation of the Lamb and the Lion of the tribe of Judah. He was very faithful. And then when it comes to revealing the great tribulation, he was faithful as well. Positive messages that enlighten us and that gladden our hearts, he was faithful. And then revealing messages that will make us sad because of the coming judgment at the time of the great tribulation, he was very, very faithful as well.
1: We're
0: learning something from that. That as their servant, the angel was very faithful in delivering the message, so are we to be in delivering the message that the Lord has given us.
1: Because
0: we too were servants of the Lord. Revelation chapter 1 verse 1. In Revelation chapter 1 verse 1, the revelation of Jesus Christ, which God gave unto him to show unto his servants the things which must shortly come to pass.
1: Yesu Kristo ponyane de fian si ma o tone be wa fian nu si o le vavag la va vem kabala efo dola wola eye si eye wo to efo ma o dola.
0: And he sent and signified it by his angel unto his servant John.
1: Eye wo to efo ma o dola si wo do da la jin ke de wo fian efo dola Johannes.
0: That angel actually belonged to the Lord. And he couldn't do just what he wanted. He had to do what the Lord wanted. And as you think about the message we are preaching, how do you think about the message of salvation? It's revelation of Jesus Christ, which God gave unto him. Any message we are preaching from the Bible is revelation of Jesus Christ, and in which God gave unto him. Now he is revealing that to us, and we are to be faithful as servants of God, as that angel was faithful in revealing everything unto John. And John now wrote everything down without subtracting, without adding. Can I just show you that everyone that is serving the Lord, we are referred to as the servants of the Lord. And as the servants of the Lord, we are to be as faithful as that angel delivering the message without subtraction, without addition. In Romans chapter 1, I'm reading from verse 1. Paul, a servant of Jesus Christ.
1: Paulo, Jesus Christ of Dola.
0: Was that angel a servant of Jesus? Yes.
1: The Mao Dola Mani, Jesus Christ of Dola.
0: I, but Paul the Apostle, a servant of Jesus Christ.
1: Paul apostolo de enye Yesu Christo for dola.
0: In Philippians chapter 1, I'm reading from verse 1.
1: Philippi tagbanto mahlan poko igbanto.
0: Paul and Timotheus, the servants of Jesus Christ.
1: Eglobena Paul oklo Timotheo Yesu Christo for dola o.
0: A younger minister, who are we? We're still servants of Jesus Christ.
1: Subola sweto de makemi nyemini Yesu Christo for dola o.
0: And the revelation that God gives us, it may be tall, it may be simple, it may be loving, it may be talking about the glory of God and the provision of God and the promises of God. Or it may be talking about the judgment of God. We are to be as faithful as that angel, revealing everything to the people he has sent us to. In
1: 2
0: Peter chapter 1, I'm reading from verse 1. Simon Peter, a servant and an apostle of Jesus Christ.
1: Simon Petro, Jesus Christ, apostolo.
0: Do you see how everyone, they recognize the fact that they belong to the Lord? And they were not just to preach whatever they wanted to preach, or say whatever they wanted to say. And if God reveals a message to you, like Revelation chapter 1, tell it to the people. Whatever message he has given, give it as he has given it. And that's what we are learning here. All these pastors, they knew themselves as the servants of the Lord. And they revealed the message exactly as he had given unto them. In Jude, verse 1, Jude, the servant of Jesus Christ.
1: Yuda pupi banto Yuda Yesu Christopher Dola.
0: Is any overseer there listening to me? Is any pastor there studying with us here tonight?
1: De overseer deli lenyagba sem de osofoli le musron premi zanshamia.
0: And is there any coordinator there, any preacher there, any woman leader there, any house fellowship leader there? We're servants of God and servants of Christ.
1: De coordinator de la fima de nyonu open munola deli de klola de la fima miyokataminye apotofo dolao.
0: And we do not take away from the message. When it is sweet, give it out.
1: Malemiyanda de kalem bade ashama onevivila chena amyao.
0: And when it is the beat bitter pill of the warning of coming judgment, give it us.
1: Nenya tika veve he kude nukula mede ma fo vondotron si bonon chila tue na miyao.
0: In Colossians chapter 4, I'm reading verse 12.
1: Colossi tamen pupu weve.
0: Epaphras, who is one of you, a servant of Christ.
1: Epaphras, miyano vi hadola, Yesu Christo, fotsubola.
0: Ephesians chapter 6, verse 6.
1: Efeso tade pupu yaden.
0: Not with eye service, as men pleases, but as the servants of Christ, doing the will of God from the heart.
1: Manyelenu kumenu awoma abe amanu jalawo ene okabunu abe Christopher dollar show ma opolonu chojima la ene.
0: When you think about this angel that the Lord Jesus Christ sent,
1: ele butama choma dollar Jesus Christ dollar.
0: What could the angel do more than this servant of Christ doing the will of God from the heart?
1: Nuke ma dollar watu ya nchibena ka Christo suba subola sile ma opolonu won chojima.
0: As you think about Paul the apostle,
1: as you
0: think about
1: Timothy, as
0: you think about the servants of God in Bible days,
1: what else
0: could they do? Servants of Christ doing the will of God from the heart.
1: And that's the
0: reason why the Lord is bringing us together, studying the Bible every time,
1: that every
0: time you approach the word of God, you say, Lord, help me. Every time you have chance to preach, Lord, help me. I'm standing here as servant of Christ, doing the will of God from the heart. God will help us with His grace in Jesus' name. A good amen.
2: Amen.
0: The message is the imminent return of Christ. Imminent return of Christ. Revelation chapter 22, latter part of verse 10, for the time is at hand. And if you look at verse 12, behold, I come quickly. And verse 20, he that testified these things saith, surely I come quickly. The message is divided to three parts. Number one, proclamation of Christ's second coming. Number two, preparation for Christ's second coming. And then number three, preservation of the complete scriptural canon. We come back to number one, the proclamation of Christ's second coming. Let's look at verse 10. In verse 10 it says, and he says unto me, seal not the sayings of the prophecy of this book, for the time is at hand. What's the meaning of this? Actually, the apostle was instructed not to close the book, but to leave it open to the understanding of the church. Why? Because the time of its fulfillment is very near. In the case of Daniel, when Daniel had his own vision,
1: in Daniel chapter 8, verse 26,
0: Daniel and the vision of the evening and the morning which was told is true. Wherefore shut thou up the vision, seal it up.
1: Léata de tabla fien plein de fonds de gants, si nous offons le naola, n'y a te fait dran de gants là d'où.
0: People will not understand, wherefore short thou of the vision. Why? For it shall be for many days.
1: La bena momentum asa comme pifia ou léata trenu nuka tewa tremodo la bena et te fol le digiga.
0: The time is not yet, but in the case of revelation, because I come quickly.
1: Gamemo podo ga kenya de fia.
0: And because the time is at hand, therefore keep it open. Let the church read it. Let the church study it. Give them the key to understand it. So that they will be able to see from the warnings and from the promises that the coming of the Lord is very near at hand. In Daniel chapter 10, verse 14.
1: Daniel
0: Now I am come to make thee understand what shall befall thy people in the latter days, for yet the vision is for many days. Daniel was being told every time, the time is still far away, Daniel. It will not happen in your own lifetime. But in the case of the book of Revelation, the time is at hand. Therefore, John, don't seal it up, don't close it up, don't shut it up, open it and reveal it to the people so that they will understand and get prepared.
1: Johannes
0: In Daniel chapter 12, I'm reading from verse 9 and verse 10.
1: Daniel
0: And he said, go thy way, Daniel, for the words are closed up and sealed till the time of the end. Many shall be purified and made white and tried, but the wicked shall do wickedly, and none of the wicked shall understand, but the wise shall understand.
1: Watcha amagadawo wa kowonuche eye wa duwo apo plejo amofondio awonu fondi eye amofondio katamas egomo okanu nyalawo asegomo.
0: The wicked shall not understand. It's written in such a way that the people who are wicked, they will not understand the revelation.
1: Daniel pagbala onwe alagbogbo bena mosunye amofondio lawo matem asegomo o.
0: But as the time draws very near, God's persecuted people will draw much comfort from the prophecies of Christ's second coming. The prophecies also serve as warning, and they call us to change and transformation while there is still time. After death and after judgment, the eternal state will be fixed forever and will be unchangeable. Did you see that Revelation chapter 22 verse 11? He that is unjust, let him be unjust still. He which is filthy, let him be filthy still. He that is righteous, let him be righteous still. He that is holy, let him be holy still. He's telling us that after death has come, that the final end, there is no repentance in the grave. If you are going to repent today, that's the time of repentance. It's a kind of unscriptural prayer and foolish prayer. When somebody has died and then they say, may his soul rest in peace, it's too late.
1: If you
0: he's going to have the peace of God, if he's going to reconcile with God, it's before he dies. And then they get to the grave and then they are praying. And they say, this person that has died now, whatever sin he has committed, whatever wrong he has done, oh Lord, may you forgive him your mercy and may you accept him into your paradise. It's too late. Because where the tree falls, that's where the tree will remain. Ecclesiastes chapter 11 verse 3. If the clouds be full of rain, they empty themselves upon the earth. And if the tree fall toward the south or toward the north, in the place where the tree falls, there it shall remain.
1: Netiyo alilipuola utrone konade anipanti na atimu lejeke aluaniyeke la tisi atiamudola afima uchina.
0: Talking about the human beings there.
1: Alafunchwa manuchi.
0: And it's using the picture of a tree that he is before you died. If you are righteous, then you are righteous and then you go to heaven. And if you
1: are
0: filthy or you are unjust, you remain filthy and then you go to hell. Because where the tree falls, there it will remain there, it will lie.
1: Ella bena afiskana chila mujala afime uchina.
0: In this book of Revelation, we're looking at chapter 22, verse 12.
1: Yanatiwa kwana salamia kwa tabla vovovo kuku we of.
0: And behold, I come quickly, and my reward is with me to give every man according as his work shall be.
1: Poda magbana kwe eye nyofa tukpada nuchinyo kwana bena madwete fwena mashamada lesyefa doawala lanu.
0: The Lord Jesus Christ making the announcement, the proclamation, I'm coming again. And my coming is very, very soon.
1: 1
0: Peter chapter 4 verse 7. But the end of all things is at hand. Be ye therefore sober and watch unto prayer. Revelation chapter 1 verse 3. Blessed is he that readeth, and they that hear the words of this prophecy, and keep those things which are written therein, for the time is at hand.
1: Revelation
0: chapter
1: 1
0: verse 7. Revelation 1:7, behold, he cometh with the clouds, and every eye shall see him, and they also which pierced him, and all kindreds of the earth shall wail because of him. Even so, amen. That means even so, let it be. Revelation chapter 22, verse 20. It says, he would testify this thing, saith, surely I come quickly. Amen. Even so, come, Lord Jesus.
1: Amen.
0: James chapter 5, reading there from verse 8. Be ye also patient, establish your hearts, for the coming of the Lord draweth near.
1: Miawami Bodji de Blue me donusum ya for Jew Elabena Afotofa Vaidovo.
0: When he says, I come quickly, these are the unalterable words of Christ, who is faithful and true.
1: Le Esiwa Globena Magbana Quila Nyashawani Yesu Christophonya Matroma Troplenya Tofonya.
0: He tells us himself, heaven and earth shall pass away, but my word shall never pass away unfulfilled.
1: Yes, Christ don't talk about that. You focus on your man, you gake. If nyama vai, aye umawo ajo.
0: Certainly and assuredly, suddenly and very soon, Christ will come.
1: Nyata focus on kakanaji to enumaka aye kuyeko Christo avang.
0: Then each man that ever lived on earth will receive his just reward. And recompense, or either will receive a crown or will receive a curse. Either heaven or hell, either reward or recompense. The rewards of the righteous will be in heaven. And then that recompense of the sinners will be in hellfire. But the rewards of the people of God will vary according to their works. How do you prepare as you see that the Lord is coming? Let's look at Romans chapter 13, verse 12. The night is fast spent, the day is at hand. Let us therefore cast off the works of darkness, and let us put on the armor of light. It says, the time is very near, and as a result that the Lord is coming, then cast off the works of darkness. What are those things? It tells us in verse 13, let us walk honestly as in the day, not in rioting and drunkenness, not in chambering or wantonness, not in strife and envying, but put ye on the Lord Jesus Christ, and make not provision for the flesh to fulfill the lusts thereof.
1: Nuka wonye vitima do wa wo enaminya le popo wi etomine mia zonwe abiale si jelen kakama ene menyele aglotutu okla hamumu menyele hasiwa okla hajjewo menyele jrewo okla nufa fama o khati vido afato Yesu Kristo bonu eyemi gana balena nuchina zununjo druwo yomonono o.
0: You cannot just say about the coming of the Lord and not make some preparation. You have to be prepared.
1: Matim asenya Yesu supo aba jevelian ti eye madrado o ele nobe na drado.
0: Job chapter 17 verse 9.
1: Job tawi adran popo ashe
0: ki. A righteous person keep on being righteous.
1: Ne nyamo jojo amobe no nu jojo oji.
0: And you are holy, keep on being holy. You love the Lord, you are cleaving to the Lord, keep on in cleaving to the Lord. In Job chapter 17 verse 9, the righteous also shall hold on his way. Temptations will come, hold on your way. And then the storms will come and the winds will blow, but you hold on to your conviction. The righteous also shall hold on his way, and he that has clean hands shall be stronger and stronger. In Revelation chapter 22, reading there from verse 12 again. Behold, I come quickly, my reward is with me. It says, I am coming, and when I come, I'll not be coming empty-handed. Are there people that are winning souls? My reward is with me. Are there people that are restoring the backsliders? My reward is with me. I will reward them. Are there people that are encouraging other people to be righteous, to be holy? Are there people that are encouraging those who are weak and those who are wanting to give up the faith and you're saying, hold on? Don't allow anything to draw you back. My reward is with me, and I will give every man according as his work shall be. What work are you doing in the the church.
1: How
0: faithful are you?
1: The
0: Lord is looking at the way you are doing the work.
1: And
0: the Lord is looking at the glory of God that you are defending every time. And he says, I'm watching. And I'm soon coming. And I'm going to reward everyone according as his work shall be. And then he announces to us, he says, I am Alpha and Omega, the beginning and the end, the first and the last. When he said, I am Alpha and Omega, the first and the last, the beginning and the end, actually, four times in the book of Revelation, we read those words, I am Alpha and Omega.
1: Revelation chapter 1
0: verse
1: 8.
0: I am Alpha and Omega, the beginning and the ending, says the Lord, which is and which was and which is to come, the Almighty.
1: Alpha Omega Afoto. Mau amasili eyewono ani eyewole bavage amasinye nusakata tola glossy.
0: And then he tells us in verse 11, saying the same thing, saying, I am Alpha and Omega, the first and the last. What thou seest, write in a book, and send it unto the seven churches which are in Asia, unto Ephesus, and unto Smyrna, and unto Pergamos, and unto Thyatira, and unto Sardis, and unto Philadelphia, and unto Laodicea, saying that he is Alpha and Omega.
1: Le popo wi de kenus na pola ngwe de agbanlama e na twa adu de gama atran sio le efeso plus mina klepa gama kletia tira klesa des kle Philadelphia kle Laodicea e ye mo trobe.
0: Chapter 21 verse 6. And he says unto me, it is done. I am Alpha and Omega, the beginning and the end. I will give unto him that is athirst of the fountain of the water of life freely. And then you come to this verse we have read already, which is Revelation chapter 22 verse 13. I am Alpha and Omega, the beginning and the end, the first and the last.
1: Eye mamle tole nyane tswa gbona tabla bovo popo wi etomo bona nyenye Alpha klo Omega gbanto klo mleto gomojojo klo nu.
0: Do you understand that Christ is the Alpha and the Omega?
1: Alekene sogone Christ nyenye Alpha klo Omega.
0: Alpha is the first letter of the Greek alphabet.
1: La pobona Alpha la yenye Greek,
0: and Omega is the last letter of the Greek
1: alphabet.
0: That means Christ is the beginning and Christ is the ending of the all-inclusive revelation of God. Is the Lord of time, is the Lord of history, and is the Lord of eternity. When he says, I am Alpha and Omega, I'm the beginning and the end, I am the first and the last, is the Lord of time. And is the Lord of history. And is the Lord of eternity. The expression Alpha and Omega affirms Christ's deity.
1: That means
0: it's God himself. All the qualities of God, all the attributes of God, all the perfections of Almighty God are also in Christ our Lord and Savior. He is the complete and the full manifestation of God in the flesh. He is also the Alpha and the Omega of the Holy
1: Scriptures.
0: From Genesis to Revelation, from the first to the last, from the beginning to the end, you find Christ there.
1: tu mosi gbanto se nyare ti ba gbanle mo tu gbanto se mre to tu gbanwa je ba se nu la Christ le u ka.
0: Everywhere you look in the book of God, in the Old Testament, Christ is there.
1: Atis na po le Bible mo le no ba ko hu mo la Yesu Christ li.
0: Is the Alpha and the Omega of the entire Bible.
1: Enye Alpha plus Omega ne Bible blibo la kata.
0: Is the Alpha and the Omega of our salvation.
1: Enye Alpha plus Omega na miafo agbo hohola.
0: The plan of our salvation is the beginning and the end. And the giving of the salvation is the beginning and the end. And keeping us in that salvation is the beginning and the end. He is the only Savior, and He saves to the uttermost. He is the root and the offspring of David. What does that mean? Well, when you look at a tree, what comes first? Is it the root or the trunk? Of course, it's the root. Therefore, the tree grows from its root. The root is first. Afterward, you have the sprout and the trunk. When it says, I am the root of David, what does that mean? That means I came before David. I existed before him. He existed from all eternity. The offspring of David. What does that mean? That means the son of David. That he is in his deity is the Lord of David. But in his humanity is the very son of David. He existed before David. And before all things. He is divine and he is God. All the attributes of deity of the Almighty God are also found in him. I come to point number two. The preparation for Christ's second coming. Preparation for Christ's second coming. In Revelation chapter 22 verse 14, blessed are they that do his commandments, that they may have right to the tree of life and may enter in through the gates into the city. For without are dogs and sorcerers and whoremongers and murderers and idolaters and whosoever loveth and maketh a lie.
1: I
0: Jesus have sent my angel unto you these things and to testify these things in the churches. I am the root and the offspring of David, the bright and the morning star. And the spirit and the bride say come, and let him that heareth say come, and let him that is thirst come, and whosoever will let him take the water of life freely.
1: Nye Yesu ye nya mosito nya mau dolala bena wadidas le nu sio nu chinami kana hamiao nyenye David fuck plefofuma nu kala TV ka klala eye gbogbon la klenu gbetola le gbogbon bena fa eye masila semla na globe fa eye masiti kola umla na fa amasilola na kwa gbetila no fa.
0: It tells us in that verse 14, it says, blessed are they that do his commandments, that they may have right, that they may have the privilege to the tree of life. We receive many blessings from the Lord. The blessing of salvation.
1: yira.
0: The blessing of healing. The blessing of provision.
1: Nunana ofo ya yira.
0: The blessing of getting married.
1: Stronger the foya yira.
0: The blessing of having children.
1: Vijiji foya yira.
0: The blessing of getting a job.
1: Dokpo ofo ya yira.
0: And the blessing of having our enemies submit to us.
1: Benemi wa futwa de tagunemi foya yira.
0: And the blessing of eventually getting to heaven.
1: Aye ya yira kena ji foyi.
0: But the greatest of all these blessings is the blessing of entering heaven.
1: Kake ya yira gantos na fute ni benani ya yira kena gana ji fufu agbo am.
0: And the right of the privilege to partake of the tree of life freely and fully.
1: Plemonu pokpobena pokumele agbe chima duduma fang.
0: A great blessing indeed. The question is, how will this long awaited blessing be yours, be mine, be ours? It tells us in that verse 14, blessed are they that do his commandments. Blessed are they that do his commandments. There's a difference between knowing the commandments and doing the commandments. It's not the people that know, it's not the people that hear, the people that do it. And as you ask yourself, of course you know a lot of the commandments of God. We know it, the commandments of God. But blessed are they that do his commandments, that they may have right to the tree of life and may enter in through the gates into the city.
1: In Psalm 119 verses 1 and 2,
0: blessed are the undefiled in the way who walk in the law of the Lord.
1: It's
0: in verse 2, blessed are they that keep his testimonies and that seek him with the whole heart. You are not absent-minded. With all your heart, with all your soul, you concentrate. Then it tells us in Proverbs chapter 8, verse 32. For hearken unto me, O ye children, for blessed are they that keep my ways. The word keep there is to obey. You are following the word of God. You are not following your own selfish way. You are following the way of the Lord. In Luke chapter 11 verse 28. But he said, ye rather blessed are they that hear the word of God and keep
1: it.
0: That's a blessedness. You see, when the Lord convicts you of sin, and then you fall on your knees, or you stand up, and with all your heart, you send a burning heart, a message from a burning heart unto God. Oh Lord, I'm sorry. I'm repenting of my sin. I will not do that again. I'm sorry I went astray. I repent in dust and ashes. I will never do that again. That's the blessedness. Because you hear the word of God and do it. Or maybe you are owing somebody a particular amount of money, and then you hear the word of it strikes you and be dead. Or suppose the Lord shall come now and I don't have the money. Oh Lord, I'm going to do my best.
1: Those
0: are
1: And
0: you go to that person that very night or the second day. You know, I remember I'm owing you. I was at the Bible study yesterday. And I had the word of God. It struck me anew as if I'm the dirtiest person in that Bible study. My brother, please forgive me. I'm going to pay you. Even though you don't have the money yet, the blessedness is that you tremble at the word of God. The blessedness is that you are willing to be obedient to the word of God. But you know, there are other people that come to the Bible study. And it's like they're not coming to the Bible study. At the end of the Bible study, there's no change of attitude. There's no change of conduct. There's no change of character. They just jest with the word of God. They laugh at the word of God. And then we finish the Bible study. Even at the time that the other people are seriously praying and so, oh Lord, touch my heart. As the other people are praying with seriousness, some of them even weeping with tears in their eyes. This fellow will just be, you know, playing and making fun of everything. Although it's at the Bible study every time, he is hearing but he's not doing it. But the blessedness is for the people that hear the word of God and do that word of God. And that's why we're here today, so that once again, as you are hearing the word of God, then the Lord himself by his spirit will bring conviction upon your heart. And you'll be among the blessed people in Jesus' name. Revelation chapter 16, reading from verse 15. Behold, I come as a sea. Blessed. This isn't again as a word blessed. Blessed is he that watcheth and keepeth his garments, lest he walk naked and deceive his
1: shape.
0: In Revelation chapter 22 and in verse
1: 7.
0: Behold, I come quickly. Blessed is he that keepeth the sayings of the prophecy of this book. Do you see in all the blessedness that we have read? It doesn't promise any blessedness, so the people who are careless, to the people who are sinful, to the people who are backsliding. It's only the saved and the separated and the sanctified that have the blessings of God upon their lives. Where are you? On what side are you? In Matthew chapter 5, reading there from verse 8. Blessed are the pure in heart, for they shall see God. And who are the people that will be able to see the Lord on that final day? This desired eternal blessedness will not be granted or given to the immoral. Because they have not been cleansed and purged from their sin. You see the reason why people tell lies is because they are afraid to bear the consequence of what they have done. It's happened. If you have done something wrong, just go to the Lord and say, Lord, I'm sorry.
1: mau gbona gble mau mede kuku.
0: And the Lord will forgive you.
1: Mau atriake wo.
0: And once the Lord has forgiven you on your way to heaven.
1: Ne mau atriake wo la ele jupo moji.
0: If anybody asks you, just come out plain.
1: Ne ma de bia wo la vwo mene fan.
0: Yes, I'm sorry. I repented of it, but I did it.
1: Eh, mede kuku me trochi, me la be mo wanu matututu.
0: I was wrong.
1: Medavo.
0: But thank God, I'm okay now. I'm all right now. The blood of Jesus Christ has cleansed me now.
1: Kake akpela bena mudredu kule mau duma yesu sovula klom chinyavo.
0: You don't have to tell a lie.
1: Mele bena dalakpa o.
0: Even if somebody has to, you know, look down at you and even punish you.
1: Neva bena madayu tokula dovlo au kutuno kala.
0: Even discipline you doesn't matter at all.
1: Dohiwa koma fotola shola mhiya kroa o.
0: There's no need to tell lies. What are we telling lies for?
1: Mele bena dalakpa o nukate elalakpa damdo.
0: They are not the final judge. They are not the judge in heaven. They are just a, you know, human judge. You see, I tell them the truth. And after telling the truth, stand and bear the consequence and don't worry about it at all. And then you live a life, you don't have to be covering up any sin at all. And if you desire this heaven and this blessedness, you must come out clean. Let's look at 1 John chapter 2 verse 28. And now little children, abide in him when he shall appear. And not be ashamed before him at his coming. If you know that he is righteous, you know that everyone that doeth righteousness is born of him. Those are the people that are going to get to heaven. They do righteousness. If you are not coming to Bible study, just like attending a club. If you are not coming to church, just like a society. If you are not just coming because daddy is coming, mommy is coming. If you are not coming just because friends are coming. If you are not coming just because, well, there's nowhere to go tonight, let me go to that their Bible study. If that's not your purpose, and every man that has this hope in him purifies himself even as he is pure. Psalm 119, I'm reading from verse 1 again. It tells us, blessed are the undefiled in the way, who walk in the law of the Lord. Blessed are they that keep his testimonies and that seek him with the whole heart. They also do no iniquity. They walk in his ways.
1: Wa yira monsieur pondi di mo lo fa son le manu o amasiyo zona le yewa fa selama. Wa yira amasiyo wa fa da se di dioti amasiyo jine cho ki bleboma.
0: Those are the people going to heaven.
1: Amasiyo le ti fo yim.
0: They do no iniquity, whether privately or publicly.
1: Omo wa di nunu von la jama lo juto fo o.
0: In their own houses or away from their houses.
1: Le unto bo homo lo alo lo unto ba fo go do o.
0: You are not partial in the commandment of the Lord. You have respect, you have honor for all the commandments of the Lord. In Luke chapter 12, reading from verse 37 and verse 38.
1: Luke chapter 12, verse 37.
0: Blessed are those servants whom the Lord, when he cometh, shall find watching. We're not to be careless anytime.
1: to.
0: We're not to stop watching every time.
1: Mi ma tu jom jono no o.
0: There's a devil that is vigilant.
1: Abu samade lem jole mianchi.
0: Therefore, we're to be watching every time.
1: Let amia nom joyisiai.
0: Blessed are those servants whom the Lord, when He cometh, shall find watching.
1: Wa ira dolaman shona afetola vala akpo wolenucho.
0: Verily I say unto you that he shall gird himself and make them sit down to meat, and will come forth and serve them. And if he shall come in the second watch, or come in the third watch, and find them so, blessed are those servants.
1: Baba mele glom na mi bena asavode ali eye wa nabi wano plonuchi eye wa chal woji asubowo eye na avale nujoyi avalia ble eton liyam eye wakbo wone namala wajira wamao.
0: And you'll not allow anything to touch your redemption.
1: Maka demona de kena gulon wode de pokpo duma o.
0: In 1 John chapter 2 verse 3.
1: Yohanes banto tave pupu yeton.
0: And here by do we know that we know him if we keep his commandments? Hereby do we know we're children of God if we keep his commandments? In verse 4, he that saith, I know him, and keepeth not his commandments, is a liar, and the truth is not in him.
1: I'm
0: born again and is not keeping the commandment of God is a liar. I'm a child of God and is not keeping the commandments of God is a liar. I'm even one of their workers, one of their leaders, and is not keeping the commandments of God is a liar. But whoso keepeth his word, in him verily is the love of God perfected. Hereby know we that we are in him. And those are the people

0: For you.
1: Or the churches over there, whichever you're listening to me now. You know, our church is in the village. Therefore, because our church is in the village, we're not going to receive the same message. Our church is in the interior. Therefore, we don't need to follow the same sanctification and holiness. Our church is, you know, in a corner somewhere, but it's the same message. And the same qualification to get to heaven. To him that overcometh, I will give to eat of the tree of life, which is in the midst of the paradise of God. Those are the people that will have right to eat of that tree. Revelation chapter 21, reading from verse 8. But the fearful and unbelieving and abominable and murderers and all mongers and sorcerers and idolaters and all liars. You know the people that give excuse. I only told lie to my daddy. It's my daddy now. I can tell him anything, all lies. Only told lie to my wife. She is my wife. And I can talk to her the way I can talk to her. I only told lie to my wife, but that's all lies. I only told lie to my husband, all lies. I only told lie to my children. They are my children. Daddy, as you are going, he said, buy this for me, don't worry, I will go with you. And the child starts crying, and while the child is crying, you just want to silence the child.
0: And
1: you say you are a Christian. My boy, don't worry, I'm going out. When I come, I'll buy this for you. You hear? Okay, daddy, goodbye. I'm waiting for you. And then the child will stop crying. Then you come back. After you come back, the child is waiting at the door. Daddy, where is the thing you said you'll buy for me? My boy, you know, as I wanted to go and buy it like this, then one car blocked another place like this, and when it blocked, I wanted to go another way, and the ghost law was so much, my boy, I'll buy it tomorrow. You told a lie. Telling that your children is part of it, all liars. Why would a Christian tell lie to his own children? Why would a Christian tell lie to our own husband? Why would a Christian tell lie to his own wife? All liars shall have their part in the lake that burneth with fire and brimstone. We go back to correct those lies. My boy, although you are a teenager, I told you a lie. I've had the word of God, I'm correcting my ways. We make restitution to children. We make restitution to our parents. We make restitution to our wives. We make restitution to our husbands. We make restitution to anybody that was offended. If you have told lies, you set right your way. Whatever the consequence, don't worry about that. We want to get to heaven. That's why we're doing that. In Revelation chapter 21, verse 27. And there
0: especially no wise sent her into it,

0: anything that defileth, neither whatsoever walketh abomination or maketh a lie, but they which are written in the Lamb's book of life. Now Revelation chapter 22 verse 16. To testify these things in the churches, I am the root and the offspring of David, the bright and the morning star. And the spirit and the bride say, come. And let him that heareth say, come. And let him that is athirst come. And whosoever will, let him take of the water of life freely.
1: Nyenye David the fucker play for woman. Nuka let you be cucklala, a ye bogbon lakla no gutter like bogbombena van, a ye amasilla simlana bombe van, a ye amasiticola umlana van, amasilolana quag butch lano fan.
0: In Matthew chapter 11, verse 28, come unto me, all ye that labor and are heavy laden, and I will give you rest.
1: Matthew Tawi, the cap book with blabber for you me teva, but you got a bad and balemia umla, a yella mana to chummy.
0: You are laboring and you're struggling and striving to overcome sin. You won't make it by yourself. It takes the grace of God and the mercy of God. Take my yoke upon you and learn of me. And when you learn of the Lord, your character will change, your behavior will change. Take my yoke upon you, learn of me, for I am meek and lowly in heart, and you shall find rest unto your souls. For my yoke is easy and my burden is light. In John chapter 6 verse 37, John chapter 6 verse 37,
1: Johannes Blaton for Adrenalia.
0: It says, and all that the Father giveth me shall come to me, and him that cometh to me I will in no wise cast out. If you come, he'll forgive.
1: Neva atiako Johannes tadan pupwe blaton vo adrenalia atro wagba.
0: He'll turn everything around. I'm a child of God and I know it.
1: Atro nushanu ntona dejes biyinye maofa vi.
0: And if the trumpet shall sound any time, by the grace of God, keeping me in holiness and righteousness for the rest of my life, I know I will be and I will be with the Lord forever.
1: Eye ne kpila de gbegare kwe gama eye tu maopan vule lagba oko klagba oje nom tu maopan.
0: We come to point number 3, the preservation of the complete scriptural canon. The preservation of the complete scriptural canon. Revelation chapter 22, reading from verse 18 and verse 19. For I testify unto every man that heareth the words of the prophecy of this book. Every man that heareth of the words of the prophecy of this book. As
1: you
0: look at your outline, we are on the study 52. I've been coming from chapter 1 and you have been hearing. What have you done with what you have heard? And when you got back home, as you had the seriousness of the word of God, what did you discuss with your wife and your husband at home? Already today, we've read in so many parts of the Bible, Old Testament, New Testament. And as we have studied all these 52 studies, how many books of the Bible have we referred to? How many doctrines have we referred to?
1: le Biblia me.
0: How much of a lifestyle have we referred to?
1: Miafa agbeni nuti mi funu cho.
0: And when you go back home talking to your friend, talking to your husband, talking to your wife, how did you discuss the word of God?
1: Nini me le troi da fon le funu kule stronu tu stronyo nukle kono wode nu kemi grona kwade maofu nyanu chi.
0: Any man, I testify unto you, every man that heareth the words of the prophecy of this book. If any man shall add unto these things, God shall add unto him the plagues that are written therein. If after hearing the word of God, you come to the study, or you come to the Sunday worship, or you come to the revival, and we read the word of God plain, simple, and clear, applicable to you, and because the thing convicted you, and because there's something to correct, and because there's something to turn away from, and because there's something to extract out of your life, changing your life, transforming your life, then you got back home, you began to twist what you heard. For I testify unto every man that heareth the words of the prophecy of this book, if any man shall add unto these things, God shall add unto him the plagues that are written therein in this book. In verse 19, and if any man shall take away from the words of the book of this prophecy, if any man shall take away, maybe you are here, look up here. You are here when we are studying Matthew. And then maybe you're not gone. You're no more here. Maybe you are here when we are studying Colossians.
1: We are studying
0: James.
1: We
0: are studying Jude.
1: You are
0: here when we are studying the Philippians.
1: You are here when we
0: are studying in Daniel. Or you are here when we studied in the Psalms. You
1: are
0: here when we are studied in the parables of Jesus Christ. And then after some time you felt, well, I don't want to stay in this local assembly anymore. And then you have gone away. Since you left, if you have left, and since those people, your friends, since they have left, what are they preaching now? Are they taking away from the word of God? Sanctification that Jesus Christ himself mentioned. Now you're taking that away. And if anybody challenges you, I'm not in deeper life anymore. And so what, you are not in deeper life? Are you not in the Bible? And didn't you read Revelation chapter 22 verse 19? And then there are people that they have changed your mind. Marriage. They have changed on many doctrines of the Bible. They believed it before. If you challenge them now, why are you not preaching this anymore? You know, when we're in deeper life, if you make a mistake and you preach anything different, you know you are going to be deceived.
1: But
0: now I'm by myself. I am the bishop here now. I am the overseer here now. I can do anything I want. I can preach anything I want. I can omit anything I don't want to preach. No, you cannot.
1: Nyente do hame ya koma anile tami ne dru mai maglo ne ikanye majila nyama gble o a omole ne ma nao o.
0: That you are not in deeper life does not mean that you will tamper with the word of God.
1: Benamale deeper life mo pimana kanak adede le ma fo nyama o.
0: If any man shall take away from the words of the book of this prophecy, God shall take away his part out of the book of life.
1: E na amiada de na de lagbale chamanya gbodi nyawo mala e kema mawo ade efo gumo acho agbechi.
0: How serious that is.
1: Nyachia leve vientolo.
0: You know, somebody tells you, and it says every time I go to church I feel unhappy.
1: Amiada gbobana nima va chochia ajima jonan tututu.
0: There's a little problem in my life.
1: Labe fukwe vjele nyagbama.
0: And they're always knocking at that problem, knocking at that problem.
1: Yeshe nima va kula mawo nyakana.
0: And then you advise that person, you say, okay, if you're feeling inconvenient, just to make you yourself feel at ease, why don't you go to the church over there? Maybe they will not be mentioning things that will convict you anymore. And then even though you yourself, you're still in deeper life, you encourage another person to go to a place where they will be taken away from the word of God and there will be no conviction anymore. When judgment comes upon those people, judgment will come upon you too. If any man shall take away from the words of the book of this prophecy, God shall take away his part out of the book of life. Out of the holy city. The Lord will not allow your foot to step on the holy city and from the things that are written in this book. The Lord is telling us, don't take anything away and don't add anything to the word of God. In Deuteronomy chapter 4 verse 2, ye shall not add unto the word which I command you, neither shall thou diminish aught from it, that ye may keep the commandments of the Lord your God, which I command you. You will not add any little thing to the word of God. The doctrines of the word of God as were given. We just keep everything like that and then ask for the grace of God to help us so we can be doers of the word. Deuteronomy chapter 12 verse 32. What things soever I command, observe to do it. Thou shalt not add thereto, nor diminish from it. You see what the Lord is telling us? He's telling us, just, are you going to be wiser than God? Are you going to be more knowledgeable than God? Are you going to correct the word of God? Are you going to tell the Almighty God, Almighty God, you made a mistake? And wiser than you are, let me correct you. Man cannot be holy. Man cannot be sanctified. The world is too dirty and the world is too difficult and Satan is too terrible. You should know Satan, Almighty God. Satan will not allow us to be sanctified. There's no sanctification. Are you going to correct God? Are you going to correct the word of God? Are you going to be wiser than the Almighty? Are you going to be wiser than a creator?
1: How
0: can you correct God? As the Lord has given us the word, we receive the word and we retain the word. In Jeremiah chapter 26 verse 2, thus says the Lord, stand in the court of the Lord's house and speak unto all the cities of Judah which come to worship in the Lord's house. All the words that I command thee to speak unto them, diminish not a word.
1: Ale Yehova gblɔ esi yi da titre ɖe Yehova ƒe afɔfɔxɔxɔ nu eye na gblɔ nya siwo katã meto na wo be na gblɔ na wo la na Yuda du siwo katã va egbe do ge ɖa le Yehova ƒe me megana enya ɖeke na to le eme o.
0: Actually, that's what ran Jeremiah into trouble.
1: Esia kplɔ Yeremia de fukpekpe me.
0: Because when Jeremiah preached to the people, they said, what kind of a word are you preaching?
1: Elabe si Yeremia fum ne mo la obena ma nya ka gbon le nemi.
0: This is too hard.
1: Eya sosunto.
0: Take it away.
1: De dale mi agbo.
0: Suppress it.
1: De dale mo.
0: Dilute it.
1: Tochie.
0: Lower it.
1: Bobwe.
0: Make it simpler.
1: Na wa no babo.
0: And then they said, if you don't, we'll deal with you.
1: Ebe ne mo we le mi atojo la mi atunu kplo lo Yeremia.
0: You know there are people that will threaten you.
1: Mi nya ma do le odu anwo jine mi a.
0: Maybe we'll give you a chance to preach in the retreat.
1: Yo no mo ko na agbo mo nya le takpepo.
0: And we give you it. Topic that you have to be faithful. And then after finishing the preaching, and then we're going to the cafeteria. We leaders. And then one of your friends or, you know, just get near and pinch you.
1: Huh.
0: Great preacher. What kind of thing is it you are talking to that time? You are according to when you want to preach, or you're making that kind of illustration. And then pointing at us. You may be a coordinator there. Are you general superintendent? Are you pastor? You are a coordinator.
1: Maybe pastor Lenya.
0: And then you have the audacity and the boldness of making illustration concerning us. If you do that again, you know, we the rest people will deal with you. You are shutting up his mouth and you are saying, don't preach like that again. What right do you have to tell a preacher, even if he's junior to you in the church, in the ministry, to tell him, how can you preach like that? You'll not be afraid of people that you cannot tell the truth and what the Lord has given you to preach. In Proverbs chapter 30, verses 5 and
1: 6.
0: Here the word of God tells us once again, every word of God is pure. He is a shield unto them that put their trust in him. Add thou not unto his words, lest he reprove thee and thou be found a liar.
1: Megatonya de kekpe efe nyawo ne wade eganu na wo eye na nye avatoto achi anidi o.
0: Don't add, don't subtract.
1: Megatonya de kekpe megade de kelemo.
0: Matthew chapter 28 verse 20.
1: Matthew tabla vonyi kpukwe blav.
0: Teaching them to observe all things whatsoever I have commanded you, and lo, I am with you always, even unto the end of the world.
1: Nya fia wo be na wa wo nu si o kata mo do na mi la eye poda nya la mi li kple mi nu keke o kata ba so da si fia mo fa nu.
0: In Galatians chapter 1 verses 8 and 9.
1: Galatians ta gban poku yin kple asieke.
0: Do we or an angel from heaven preach any other gospel unto you than that which we have preached unto you? Let him be accursed.
1: When it
0: says we, means we apostles. We who taught you the truth before. If we came back and we told you, well, nobody can live above sin anymore. Nobody can be sanctified anymore. There's no power of the Holy Ghost anymore. And nobody can be healed anymore. Everything that we have been saying before, those things are not true anymore. As we said before, so say I now again, if any man preach any other gospel unto you than that ye have received, let him be accursed. Because of God remains upon the people that are not standing on the word of God. If any man shall take away from the words of the book of this prophecy, God shall take away his part out of the book of life. In Exodus chapter 32, verse
1: 33,
0: and the Lord said unto Moses, whosoever has sinned against me, him will I blot out of my book.
1: You
0: know, there are people that say, once you are saved, you are forever saved.
1: It
0: may take away from the word of God, you are forever saved. You may add to the word of God, you are forever saved. And the Lord said unto Moses, whosoever has sinned against me, him will I blot out of my book. We are not going to allow God to blot out our name. Or remain in the Lord. Because the Lord is coming very soon. And I've made up my mind, I'm going to be ready. Come what may, whatever may happen, whatever may not happen, I'll be ready. How about you? I said, how about you? In Revelation chapter 22, verse 20, it says, he will testify these things, says, surely, and the apostles. So says surely, I come quickly. Amen. Even so, come, Lord Jesus. There's no sin in your life. You'll be happy to say, come, Lord Jesus. If you are saved and sanctified, you will be able to say, come, Lord Jesus. If there is no guilt, there is no condemnation, if there is no restitution not yet made, you will be able to say, come, Lord Jesus. If you are not fighting with your wife at home, not fighting with your husband at home, you will be able to say, even so, come, Lord Jesus. If you have not stolen church money that you have not confessed, you'll be able to happily say, come, Lord Jesus. If you are not living in adultery, secret adultery, fornication, you'll be able to happily say, come, Lord Jesus. If you are not tampering with those girls and ladies in your yard, in your house, you'll be able to say, even so, come, Lord Jesus. If you and then the Lord says, while you are getting ready, the grace of our Lord Jesus Christ be with you all. Grace for salvation and grace for sanctification and grace for service. That grace available today. If you will come to the Lord, you need salvation, grace be unto you. Let's go therefore before the Lord, seeking the grace of God, it will help us. I said it will help us. If with all your heart, without any pretense, you just open your heart before the Lord, Lord.
1: Nemena klo wo jible bo yema la la kwa nwomo o lo vun wo jina patola.
0: Then you pray to the Lord, the grace of our Lord Jesus Christ will be with you.
1: Ayena tupe na patola patola Yesu Christo pa mwenwebola anno aniklo unto.
0: Let's rise up and talk to the Lord.
1: Minamia chwachi tremia fumuna pato.
0: This is the grace we need.
1: We
0: need His grace so that we live the life He wants us to live. We'll be prepared for the coming of the Lord.
1: We
0: take the word of God serious. With all our heart, with all our soul, with all our mind. We're telling the Lord, oh Lord, here I am. I need your grace. I need your grace. I want to stand. Stand in righteousness and stand in holiness. I want to be standing when you come. I want to be praying when you come. I want to be serious when you come. I want to be winning souls when you come. I want to be serving you when you come. I need your grace today. Lord, help me. The Lord will help you. Are you pure in your heart? Are you pure in your soul? Are you pure in your spirit? Are you pure through and through? Morning and evening and night, every time at home and outside. Are you pure through and through? That's what the Lord is expecting, and those are the people will be coming for. You tell the Lord, yes, Lord, I want to be ready. Yes, Lord, I want to be ready. I want you to purify me and cleanse me and keep me holy and keep me clean. So that when you come, I will be ready. Because this is very, very important. That you will be ready when the Lord shall come. Behold, I come quickly. And blessed are those people who are watching, so that their garments will not be defiled. Even so, Lord Jesus, come.
2: Jesus' name we pray.
1: Le Yesu fenu koma mi dogbe dale.
2: Everybody said
1: amen. Amen.
2: Heavenly Father, we thank you for our fellowship around the world tonight again.
1: Mia pema je povi tomi dagbe lo fumo do dosine le mia kule nyala domo le zayama.
2: We thank you, Lord, because every time we come, you reveal your mind, your will, your purpose, your plan to us.
1: Mi dagbe no bena nemi vala le dia wo nya wo lolonu wo tamroklo wo jimaji di ofiami.
2: And Lord, we pray both young and old, the children and people.
1: And the leaders and the
2: teachers,
1: as
2: well as the learners, every one of us will learn from your word tonight in Jesus' name. We're asking, Lord, you keep us awake, that Lord, the tiredness of the body will not make us sleep while the word is going on in Jesus' name. Teach us, Lord. Lead us in the word. We pray that the grace to follow through and the grace to so learn that you will bring conviction, transformation, power in our life, you give unto us in Jesus' name.
1: That others
2: will see the glory, the beauty of the study of the word in every life, and will they want to follow after the Lord like we are following the Lord in Jesus' name.
3: na ame bubu na kpɔ mawu nya la sɔsrɔ ƒe dzesi kple ƒe viɖe kple ƒe kãɖedzi kple ƒe tɔtrɔ ƒe dɔ ƒe agbe le míaƒe agbe me egba be wona woxɔ adzi be yewoa dze aƒetɔ yome le yesu ƒe nukɔ me
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4: thank you lord because we know you have answered
3: akpe na wo be le ɖom ŋti na mi
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3: le yesu ƒe nukɔ me mi do gbe ɖa le
4: and everybody said
3: Ame sia me na gblɔ be amen.
4: Thank you very much. I welcome you to the Bible study tonight.
3: Akpe na mi kaka me do wezo na mi ba Bible la sron po le zan si
4: ame. It's always a glorious time, wonderful time as we meet together and we study the word of God.
3: Enya ye yi nue kple ye yi xɔ asi kple ye yi gan be mi ba do ago de du be mi sron ma wo po nya la.
4: By the way, you'll notice that when the book of Daniel and Daniel has two parts. The historic part and then the prophetic part.
3: Yo to mi nye be na fifia me la mi le Daniel pa gbanle ama eye Daniel pa gbanle ama de apa venu tinya gbanle le ple de ntegan ple de defia pa gbanle la le.
4: Historic part is what you have in chapters 1 to 6.
3: La po be nu tinya gbanle la chopo ta gban ba se de tamadin ama.
4: And then the prophetic part we have in chapter 7 all through to 12.
3: Eye nya gblodi pa pa velia la ele tamadin ba se de tawie veli
4: We've taken our time going very slowly in chapters 1, 2, 3, 4, 5, and 6.
3: La kpobe na mi le won blou, eye mi zonto ta gban ta ve ta ton ta ne ta ton ta diam.
4: The reason we've done that is because there's so much to learn of the life of Daniel and his three friends and the people around them at that time.
3: Nu si temi webe ni bena nu gede li bena mi ate masron acho Hebrew vi eton kple Daniel nu che bakple am
4: Looking at three verses today in Daniel chapter 6, and we're reading from verse 25.
3: Mi akpo pokwe amatongba mi aklima to Daniel pagmane tamadan to pokwe blavovo adenlia.
4: Then King Darius wrote unto all people and nations and languages that dwell in all the earth, peace be multiplied unto you.
3: Emegbela fia Dariunglo agbane do de duko wokata anigbanji. To cover plug bogblon show le anigban blibolati bena emena nyonami.
4: I make a decree that in every dominion of my kingdom men tremble and fear before the God of Daniel, for he is the living God and steadfast forever, and his kingdom that which shall not be destroyed, and his dominion shall be even unto the end.
3: Nye de sebe Daniel fe mauna jingo eye wa voin le nye jidudu fe fiadu fe blibola me elabena mau bagbe wonye eye wo litegbe eye
4: He delivers and rescues, and he works signs and wonders in heaven and in earth, who has delivered Daniel from the power of lions.
3: Edie ama, eye wo konana ama, ewa jesi wo kple nukunu wo le jipo kple anigbanji, eye nye ama si de Daniel cho janta wo sima.
4: You know what has happened here? Already we've gone through Daniel chapter 6, verses 1 all through to 24.
3: Mio to mi ponu si ne jole te fe si ami sronu cho Daniel ta ma diama cho kukwe vava se de blava vo aton liama.
4: And the people that plotted and planned They wanted Daniel dead, but the believer will never die before his time.
3: Eye mi po bena amo odo nu gbede Daniel nti bena waku gake mana mi kandeji kose to ban van to makfa don kone fo ye yi la o.
4: And you will not die before your time in Jesus' name.
3: eye owo si kwa mo la ti ma gba la ma fa do nko na wo ye yi o le yeso
4: pe nko mo. You know, those people, they wanted to deny Daniel of long ministry. Not only that, they wanted to deny the church of the revelation that God has for us in chapter 7 all through to 12.
3: Myonto mi nye bena Daniel nu chola wola ubo dudu nye bena yowa khemone Daniel fa agbeno no jiji klebe subo subo do mwenye mande de o ujibe yowa khemone ghamia khena dede fian si wako to ta adrenba sada ta
4: we viyama. What if they succeeded? I mean those enemies?
3: Nenye bena defu tosh ya o eje jina o de.
4: I mean those haters of progress?
3: Mebe nkoyila po fletosi
4: ya o. What if they succeeded in getting rid of Daniel? How would you be able to have the book of Daniel?
3: Nenye bena debe jeji no bena wotimu de Daniel pa agba dade aleke miyate makpo Daniel pa agba pagbani ale Biblia mdui.
4: How would you be able to have all these other chapters that follow?
3: Aleke miyate makada tamamlen tosh yuko neklo ta denle ado.
4: You know what the devil wants to do in your life is to stop your ministry, but it will not succeed.
3: Lenyanu sabu sam jibe ya wole wa agbemo lenye bena ya khemona wo subo subo dola po nko iga kama jetina bu sanu o.
4: And so Daniel remained alive.
3: Le si atala Daniel la ele agbe.
4: Because what? He believed is God.
3: Duwa ela bena e kande yipo ma wula ji.
4: Like I'm sure you believe your God.
3: Mo kwe sebo ukande dumde wu ma wula
4: nu. It was faith in God that made Daniel dare the decree of the king.
3: Ma uji kose na bena ka Daniel la dada e fia pese de la ji.
4: It was faith in Daniel that made him remain calm under life's threatening trouble and trial.
3: Kose sinele Daniel sile ye webena ka Daniel la pe jila jama tuk bebena e senu gbedu dukple de duk pokle te te kou kem.
4: That means then that your word, when you stand on the promises by faith, you with God and Christ in you, you have the final say.
3: Ema le miya pia beneni bena wuhan la ta koma uji as egbala owo mapo mo legba owo ple ma ple Kristo la mi asime nya mamle tolale.
4: If you say I will not die, you will not die.
3: Nenye be lewo mo gbo be yi makfu ola makfu apo o.
4: When those presidents and princes,
3: nenye be fia o ple dunu no la o.
4: When those persecutors and lions,
3: nenye be na yumachila o ple janta
4: o. When they all there gazing at you and they want to destroy you, and you remember that they don't have the final say.
3: Nenye be kata o klen ku dem chobe na wo pe yo atron ga kele dunu kweji mena menye wo simenya mamle tola le ola.
4: And that the enemies don't have the final say, that you have the final say, and whatever you say, you'll have what you say.
3: Eye le nyabe na ka nyamamle tola mo le futo pasimo o ke nu si wea ne blok le wo nula eye la nye nyamamle tola.
4: And if you say I'm going to get in there and come out and continue ministry, it will be like that in Jesus' name.
3: Nembe la ta blek le kosebe mayide janta pe do mamme magba do anosbosbo do ojila anyans legble la vamuno.
4: It was the faith that Daniel had. That was the faith that kept him, and the faith will keep you in Jesus name.
3: Daniel po kosa sile sile lead asin ni be kosa lo kan si ola la notese sin le yesu po nu come.
4: It was faith that brought assurance that all will be well at the end.
3: Kosa ne kande jibe na lenun jojo kata po nu la em anyuna Daniel.
4: And I want to tell you, in your life, all will be well at the end.
3: Ma jibe ma gbleno ma no kande jibe lewo agbe fo nu mo la mo anyo no
4: ni. Daniel knew that it was well. Because of that, that's why he had peace. That's why he had patience in his heart in the hour of danger and probable death.
3: Daniel nyabe na ka mo la anyo ne ile sha te na bana to gbo na ele ku do bale do blu ko chidi chidi mo kan la ofo jije mo.
4: It was faith that moved God's heart to send the angel into the den and to shut the mouths of all the lions.
3: Kosa sile Daniel sile to asima ufe jibe na mau do mau do loda de janta fe duama be wa de ganu na janta
4: o. All the lions in your life, the Lord will shut their mouth in Jesus name.
3: Janta shokata to chitre kem de tede wa agbem chia ma wa de ganu na o le yesu fe
4: nukoma. God recognizes faith and responds to all its call and petition.
3: ma wo dia jesi xɔse la eye ma wo tɔna na xɔse la ƒe ameyɔyɔ kple xɔse ƒe gbedodo ɖa.
4: And then when Daniel came out, the Bible says no manner of hurt was found upon him because he believed in his God.
3: Le esi ke ne Daniel le do le janta ƒe dome la, Biblia gblɔ be na ka naɖeke mewɔe o ɖoa elabena eɖo nu ɖe yiƒe mawu la nu.
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3: Menye mawu si ke nenye afi ke ne nuso jɔna tso na o, ke boma ya ŋutɔ si me nusia le nuso katã toe enye kalẽtɔ nye mawu
4: 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He is not like man, living and growing, who passes from infancy to manhood in life. He is the unchanging God.
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4: He touched the spirit of Darius that there is a being, a God, a living God that could accomplish such great supernatural act uncommon to man since the world began.
3: Eye nye mawu si ke ne to asi Dario ƒe dzi eƒe nuku ʋu wòde dzesi bena mawu gã sia la, eye nye mawu si ke li tso dzɔdzɔme ke eye nu si ke medzɔ wo se kpɔ o la la tem awɔe dzro.
4: He could not resist the urge. He could not resist the desire to proclaim and publish the knowledge and the revelation of the living God to all people, all nations, and all languages that dwell in all the earth.
3: Metem dwe do kweji o, metem zim do kweji o, eda blakaba eye wo degbe fama wubagbe la ponusan le duko wo doma, la anigman tiba fisa fi le fiadu foka takekem le anigman blibo la ji.
4: You don't want a person like Nebuchadnezzar to go ahead of you and do more than you are doing.
3: Wo abe xɔse to na me ga de mo bena ka Nebukadnezar ne wɔ nu nyuie wo esi ke le be wo na wɔ.
4: See, when Nebukadnezar had the miracle working power of God in his life, he gave the glory to God.
3: Le esi ke Nebukadnezar kpɔ mawu ƒe nukunu ƒe dzesi ƒe dɔwɔle ƒe agbeme la tsɔ kafukafula na mawu.
4: Not just in local place, he publicized it in all nations and with people and languages.
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4: All the same, he said, you cannot keep this, you cannot hide this, everybody must know.
3: Gake le kata me la, Darius gblɔ bena nu sia yo mate ma tsɔ nu dzi, yo mate mu awle o le be ame sia me na se anye.
4: And because of that, he published it everywhere.
3: Le esia ta la eɖe gbeƒãe le afi sia afi.
4: And that's what we are going to do.
3: Nu si wu hã la wɔ.
4: And that's what you are going to do. You'll tell everybody around you of the miracle working power of God in Jesus' name.
3: Eye nu si wu ŋutɔ hã na wɔ bena kala te ma ɖe gbeƒã atso mawu ƒe nukunu kple eƒe dzesi dɔwɔwɔ katã nu tsi le anyigba dzi le Yesu ƒe nukɔ me.
4: Isaiah chapter 34. I'm reading from verse 1.
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4: Come near, ye nations, to hear, and hearken, ye people, let the earth hear, and all that dwell therein, the world and all things that come forth of it.
3: Mi teva mi dukowo ne mi asenu, mi anigba di dukowo mi puto ani, anigba kple edinu o hihia me kple edinu mie mie o katane se.
4: That's always been the attitude of the children of God, that when God has done something wonderful and something great, they want to tell everybody around, come and hear.
3: Esiedu la nye mawu vi de sia de fa gbonono kple pe nu ona be nenye be mawu wo nu gande nukunu kple jesia de le wo dome la ele be wa gble ba mo katana si be na wa va nu wa puto ani asi.
4: If Darius did it, you can do it, you are going to do it.
3: Nenye be na Dario we va ila wo kan la tema we eyi ne le wɔ ge.
4: If Nebuchadnezzar did it, you can do it. You are going to do it.
3: Ne Nebuchadnezzar wɔ vai la, wo kan la tema wɔ eyi ne le wɔ ge.
4: If the apostles did it, you can do it, and you are going to do it in Jesus' name.
3: Ne ben apostolo wɔ vai la, wo kan la tema wɔ dwe ne le wɔ ge le Yesu ƒe nukɔme.
4: We're looking at this study tonight, the divine attributes of the living God.
3: Mau nyala pe tanya nye mau gbagbe la ƒe adewo mi le srɔ ge la pa.
4: Come back to Daniel chapter 6. I'm reading from verse 26.
3: Trogbo vale Daniel tama adan popo bla vovo adre.
4: It says, I make a decree that in every dominion of my kingdom men tremble and fear before the God of Daniel.
3: Enye de sebe Daniel fe mau na jingo eye wa voin le nye jidudu fe fiado fe blibo la ma.
4: And I begins to give us the attributes of that God.
3: Ifiaji be apune mi chuma uma fa de onu ti be
4: and begins to give us the authority of that God. Begins to give us the acts of that God.
3: Ejibe ya funemi chuma uma fun ganyenye kple fun tete kple fun shubo wananuchi.
4: Look at verse 26. It says, before the God of Daniel, for he is the living God and steadfast forever, and his kingdom that which shall not be destroyed, and his dominion shall be even unto the end.
3: Le Daniel pa gbanle tamadan popo bla vovo adrian pe ji egblo be la be na ma o gbagbe ewonyan eye wo le tegbe e fo ti adu fo nu mo yi na o eye e fo jidudu le va sede nu wo.
4: Now the acts of the actions and the wonders and the signs and the things that he did in verse 27, he delivereth and rescued.
3: La po be nukunu ple jesi ple dosho ma wo na le popo bla vovo ni amela e de ama eye wo khonana ama.
4: And you know, you see Darius, Darius could have said he delivered, he rescued, if he was talking about Daniel alone. But this man, he saw that this is a living God, and a living God does not only act in the past.
3: Eye la po be do kin la te ma gblo du be na ma ula e de ama o kho ama e ma te lo po mcho Daniel de kanuchi ga ke la po be na Dario de de tian si bo ko chu ma un chi ni be na mani ble ma po e ma ula te ma wonu kunu ple jesi po do ule o.
4: He acted in the past, is acting now, he will continue to act. That's why Darius put it in the present continuous tense, and he says he delivereth, he delivered, is delivering now, he'll continue to deliver in Jesus' name.
3: Ella bena maula ewo dovai egale dowom egbe egbela gano dowo jifa sede simen ke nula lado yena bena dadi ogblo bena pumcho fifia ple efe ji fe dowo nchi edi ama eye wo konana ama
4: cheda. He rescued, he's rescuing people now, and he will continue to rescue.
3: Mau e konana ama kwa mo vai ekotola mo kome gba kwatona mo koko jida.
4: And then he tells us he walketh, not that he just walked in the past. Yes, he walked in the past, and he's walking now, and he will continue to walk. And
3: aye be ye di be na e wo jesi wo mi be wo jesi o vai o e we vai e ga we gba e ga le wo wo jida.
4: The earth, he walketh signs and wonders in heaven and in earth.
3: E wo jesi wo kple nukunu o le di po kple anigbanchi.
4: We're going to divide the study tonight to three parts. Number one, the attribute of the living God.
3: Maunya la mia meda akpa meton me akpa gbanto la ma ugbagbe la pe jesi fianu o.
4: Not a dead God.
3: Maumenye ma ukufu o.
4: Not an impotent God. The living God.
3: Maumenye ma usisi agbemele o. Ma ugbagbe.
4: That is still alive today and will be alive forever.
3: Sigale agbe egbe si anu agbe dategbe.
4: Number two, the authority of the living God.
3: Maunya fakpa velia ma ugbagbe la pe nutete.
4: Number three, the acts of the living God. Number one, the attributes of the living God. Let's come back to Daniel chapter 6, verse 26.
3: I make a decree that in every dominion of my kingdom,
4: I make a decree that in every dominion of my kingdom, men tremble and fear before the God of Daniel, for he is the living God and steadfast forever.
3: Nye de sebe Daniel fe mauna jingo eye wa voin le nye jidudu fe fiado fe blibo la me elabena mau bagbe wonye eye woli tegbe e fe fiado fe numa yina o eye fe jidudu le va sede nu.
4: Now Darius said said, in my kingdom, I stamp out it is in.
3: Dario, e globele pe tiadope amela, e de ese godo.
4: I destroy by a decree that there is no atheism in my kingdom.
3: Fifia, e de se y glembena kabena ma uji ma koseme gale pe tiadope la me o.
4: If he could do that in his whole kingdom, how about you in your own territory?
3: Neni bena dan Dario lata de sema lepe fia samede kwa wia letepe masine lede.
4: How about you in your own family?
3: Owo le wo fumia mede.
4: There's not going to be atheism. Atheism is the people that say there's no God.
3: Ema fia bena ka marekman wo fumia blabena ka ma ume liyo.
4: If there is no God in heaven, look, how about Daniel? How about the preservation? How about the protection? How about the fulfillment of the promise of God upon Daniel?
3: Nebena maumele jipuo de kama kepo Daniel ta, make de Daniel, make na be nukunu ple jesisio jode Daniel fagbama.
4: If you can make up your mind that none of your friends will be an atheist.
3: Nenibe unto la tema duplikma globena chugbaje kona de kama nesi kama koma ujia se o.
4: And then you see the God of heaven is the living God, he is the fountain of life and is the giver of life.
3: Ele globena ka jipu maulenye maugbagbe tola yibwe agbe jocho eyenye agbe nala.
4: All living creatures derive their lives from him. And we all depend on him. But he himself, the living God, is independent. That means he can live without you. He can live without the whole world.
3: And therefore
4: he has independent life, independent power, independent control, independent authority. He is immutable.
3: Eya tanu sansi kama blodele de de popo blibo elesi enye mau nuson katato sino funo katata.
4: That means unchangeable. Is infinite. Is eternal.
3: Enye mau mavo marekemo we o elito blemaidem blema.
4: In fact, the Bible says, the word of God says, and we know it, he liveth forever. His existence is from everlasting as well as to everlasting.
3: Bible agblo bena mi chami nyemi silo bena ka eya ma lecho ma vomide ma vomo ma ububwade kemekbede nuchi o.
4: Is without beginning as well as without end. How mysterious that is.
3: Eya ma la maula goma jajama lesio eye nuuma line o. Dema kwa bena ema elulu detuwa.
4: Has life in himself.
3: In
4: John chapter 5, verse 26. For as the Father has life in himself, so has he given to the Son to have life in himself.
3: Ella bena sigbale si agbele fofo lanu to dukwi mo lanana ma ke wo na vila kan be wan agbena no esile eyanu to dukwi
4: mo. That means, you know, in our case we derive our lives from God, but nobody gave him life.
3: Ema tebe le mi agbola mi po agbe cho ma ogbo gake ma re ke mo na agbe ma o.
4: Here Christ himself affirms that God is the source of all life as he is the living God.
3: Afiala Kristo do pe ji globena ka ma ugbe agbe chuna la be yenye ma ugbagbe la.
4: The living God is the eternal king who had been alive before the time, before time began, and who will continue to live when time shall be no more.
3: Ma ugbagbe la yenye fia ma vola sine li ka fi ki kia me jagon mo ne ki kia me gawe nu khan la iya poto le agbe da tegbe.
4: Is immortal and is incorruptible in his essence. Is permanent, is unchangeable, is eternal.
3: Enye nu sima nyunyono, enye mau sima dolino, enye mau sinenye mau mavo, chu mavo meide mavo meke.
4: He is the true God, the living God, the holy God, is the eternal God.
3: Enye mau bagbela nyatepe maula mau kokwela enye fiopo fiola.
4: That's what Daniel had known all along.
3: Nu siye Daniel deje si chuenu chi.
4: That's what gave Daniel faith.
3: Esye na Daniel hose.
4: When you know the kind of God you serve, nothing will terrify you anymore.
3: Nenibele jesi mawo si subom ne lelana de kame lia dongo jina o o.
4: And he is the God of heaven. He is the God of heaven and earth. He is the God of the whole earth. He is the God of the spirits of all flesh.
3: Yenye mawo, yenye jipo plani gban fo mawo. E yenye mawo si mene gbogon katale.
4: He is the God of truth, without iniquity, just and right. He is the Lord God of knowledge, and the God of glory, and the God of peace, and he is the God of patience and consolation, and the God of our salvation.
3: Eyenye mawo nute popo mawo la, yenye jojomo kata po mawo, mawo si kene kwa mata, mawo si ne fa koname, mawo si ne deyame, mawo si kekbo jidudu kule dede no no chona.
4: You think about this God, he's so great, and that's why Darius said, this is the living God, and we have the proof of it, because we have seen the manifestation of his power in Daniel.
3: Nele butama cho mawo si anu chile enye mawo si kesi nuson kata keken le dario de jesi. 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
4: And I pray that your neighbors will see the manifestation of the greatness, the goodness, and the mercy, and the compassion, and the power of God through your life. Everything I pray to you this year in Jesus' name.
3: Eye me dogbe dale mi atabe na wafeli ka wo fume to katala wa de jesi mawo fe ganyenye mawo fe nusan kple mawo fe do wo le wa agbeme le fe yama le Yesu fe nu koma.
4: Let's listen to the Almighty God himself declaring who he is.
3: Minamia do to mawo sekatato amasi kento gblo be yenye.
4: Deuteronomy chapter 32 verse 14.
3: Mosi bagbanle aton le atabla ton vo vo pokwe bla aton.
4: I lift up my hand to heaven and say, I live forever.
3: Ella bena egblo bena aleke medo o medo nya side ji eye melitegbe.
4: Isaiah chapter 40, and we're reading from verse 28.
3: Yesaya tablan pokwe bla vovo enilia.
4: Hast thou not known? Why are you afraid? Hast thou not heard that the everlasting God, the Lord, the creator of the ends of the earth, fainteth not, neither is weary, there is no searching of his understanding.
3: Menye anu katene le vovom do eye mesi kwa be ma u ma vo enye Yehowa a mesi wo anikban po mle nu o oa enu me tia kone o de di me tia enu o eye efe nu nyafe ta me cho o.
4: You'll not be afraid again.
3: Chok badia vovom a galewa agbemo.
4: Because this God is your God.
3: Dwa la be ma u si enye wo ma u.

0: You know,
1: there are storms in life, the difficulties in life, there are dangers in life, and the people that do not have the Almighty God to help them, what are they going to do in the day of danger, in the day of battle? For us who know God, there is nothing to fear.
0: Le pobe a foku le hike siyama, jokbo von le hike siyama, nungbe gno le hike siyama, ame siyo si ma ume lo ume jesi ofe ma wode, no dogo fukbe kpekple kukir nungka wawo, gake miya o togo mi jesi ma ula, a fofu me nye miya to o.
1: It says, he giveth power to the faint and to them that have no might, increase strength. Even the youth shall faint and be weary, and the young men shall utterly fall, but they that wait upon the Lord shall do what? They shall renew their strength. They shall mount up with wings as eagles. They shall run and not be weary. They shall walk and not faint.
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1: When you know this living God, he will be with you.
0: Nele jesima ugbagbesala.
1: How does somebody know the living God? Because you see, the case of Darius, he was still doubtful. You need to turn away from every other God and turn unto the living God. Look at 1 Thessalonians chapter 1, verse 9. For they themselves show forth what manner of entering in we urge unto you, how ye turned to God from idols to serve the living and true God.
0: Ella bena wanu towo gbulanya fiana le mianu ti vava si pumo bime mi va mi agbol le ale si mi trocho truno ugbo va ma ugbagbe bena mi asubo ma ugbagbe van van tola.
1: That means the world controlled your thoughts, your action, your life, and you are so much afraid whatever the world will say or do because the world was your God.
0: Ella bena le levon khia mo le levon o le khia mo le klo wa agbe wo ta mo susu wo nono mo do la bele le vovon bena de nu ke khia mo awode yenu ti.
1: Or maybe self was your God, you idolized self.
0: Do ki do kwi yenye wo ma le to do kwi wo tron le subo subom.
1: You worshiped self. You delighted in sin so much.
0: Sin
1: was your God. You turn from that God, the dead God, and you turn to the living God. That's what the Thessalonians did.
0: And to wait for his son
1: from heaven to be raised from the dead, even Jesus, which delivered us from the wrath to come.
0: And the
1: wrath and the judgment of God in the future will not come upon you again in Jesus' name.
0: We're looking at Acts of the Apostles chapter 14 from verse 12.
1: And they called Barnabas Jupiter and Paul Mercurius because he was the chief speaker.
0: Eye wo yo bana bebe Jupiter ple Paulo be Mercurio la bena eye gblonyala.
1: You know, there are people that have some personalities in their lives.
0: Minyabe amiado wa de jojomo miade lowsi.
1: In this case, they called him a chief speaker.
0: La fisha la oglebena kayeni nyagblola.
1: And there are people that worship a hero.
0: Amiado wa da mune nyikanle to osubone.
1: And it may be that same man you find on the field, and because of the way he's agile and
0: And he runs
1: and he somersaults and he does this or that. You see, he's a great man. You make him a hero.
0: It may be a musician
1: and he can pay any amount of money to go and watch the show. You make him a god.
0: It may be a benefactor,
1: somebody, he has this, he's generous, he gives.

0: is and he gives that, and you make him a god.
1: Do ma kienye domonyula de amashika gbola ibata la koya ko kemelegbo le twese wo mawu.
0: But may be a speaker. Anytime he speaks, it just turns your mind and sways your mind this way and that way, and you make him a god. That's what they did here.
1: Do kienye nupula de na mama ponu le sela etro wo tamasu so atro wa matia le twese wo mawu lagbama nu sha togbe wo kple paulo le tefo
0: sia. And Paul the apostle was going to tell them, you must talk.
1: Eye paulo jibe ya gbe no bena le bo wa tro lo pa jima.
0: Look at verse 13. Then the priest of Jupiter, which was before their city, brought oxen and garlands unto the gates, and would have done sacrifice with the people.
1: Bokwa mo wi eton la tete la Jupiter si le dwa khala fo nu no la cho ni tu ple se popo ti re o va agbo anu eye wo le jijin bena eye ple amaga wo yo asa vo.
0: There are people, when you make somebody a god, you can sacrifice anything for them.
1: Ami adene na chome ade se wo ma wala tema chonu sianu asa vo de eta.
0: You can give up anything for them. 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
1: La temanda sinu sianu le ota la tada si Bible anti le
0: ota. Give up Bible study and give up worship and give up prayer, give up whatever it is because of them. You make them a god.
1: La tema gble prayer mitino di la tema gble Bible aso son baba la ta gble subo subo de ko sida gbe. Do la bele chama ma wo ma wo.
0: If they stretch you and you say, you're going to church too much and you're praying too much and you're doing this too much. If you do that again, we'll stop this that we've been giving you.
1: Nenye be na o dongo ji via de no yo globe le church ma pa le bible kle ma pa le do agbada pa o le lo ma wa pa nebe le poto le ma no ma la yo ma gba wonu ya na o ke o.
0: Which when the apostles Barnabas and Paul had all, they wrenched their clothes and ran in among the people crying out and saying, sirs, why do ye these things? We also are men of like passions with you and preach unto you that she turned, that's the word, from these vanities unto who? Unto the living God.
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0: The Lord is telling us then that that is what we need to do. That you turn from all these vanities. Other people make money their God. They can do anything for money. They can sacrifice even their families for money. And the Lord is saying, turn away from such a God and turn unto the living God.
1: Eye maule gboglo mi ne trocho ya kafo mau mo yo ne mi ava mau gbagbe lagbo.
0: Because he is the God which made heaven and earth and the sea and all things that are therein.
1: Ela bena ye nye mau sine wodi pokle anigba kple atiapu gbagbe nu se o kata lewo mo lagbo.
0: And I pray that as we hear that, the Lord himself will help us welcome to the living God.
1: Ma dogbe da bena esimi le si asem la mau la.
0: After you have come to the living God, you don't mix serving the living God with any other worship.
1: Look
0: at 2 Corinthians chapter 6. I'm reading to you from verse 16. And what agreement has the temple of God with idols? Ye are the temple of the living God. As God has said, I will dwell in them and walk in them, and I will be their God, and they shall be my people.
1: Alo de ka wo ke le ma wo kho ple tron o domia ela be na mi a we nye ma wo gbagbe la fo kho abe ale sie ma wo gbon ene be na ma no wo doma eye ma zon wo doma eye ma nye ma wo na wo eye wa kho ani nye ma juko.
0: The worship of the living God or the worship of idols, what agreement has the temple of God with idols?
1: Ebe me gacho a tron subɔsubɔ va tsaka kple mawo subɔsubɔ o egblɔ bena ɖeka wɔ ke le mawo xɔ kple trɔ̃wo domea
0: you turn completely away from all those things wherefore come out from among them and be separate says the Lord and touch not the unclean thing and I will receive you and I will be a father unto you and you shall be my sons and my daughters says the Lord God Almighty
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0: we abide with the Lord for the rest of our lives in Jesus name
1: kemya no mau ma cho ma void ma vole mi afa gbe mo ka ta mo le yesu
0: ko nu komo he has solution to all our problems
1: do la be na fu pe pe so ka ta mo to mi la po nu dudu le mau sim
0: he will save us and deliver us from the lions
1: mau la ho mi ade mi a cho janta o fo nu ma
0: if persecutors rise we're not going to go away from the Lord because of persecutors because he will silence all our persecutors
1: nebe yumachilo chitrele mianu chilami matrole mau yumele yumachila ota odola bena nusele mau sila de ganu na yumachilo katale miata
0: give me good amen
1: Master Amen Miada Chumiagbo.
0: Hebrews chapter 3, I'm reading to you from verse 12.
1: Hebrew Tamaton, Pukwamuwi Avalia.
0: He says, take heed, brethren, lest there be in any of you an evil heart of unbelief in departing from the living God.
1: No view me pon ye be divondi machosena ganomia dumatua de kama o. Bena wagatro acho mau bagbelagbo o.
0: What makes people to depart from the living God, it's unbelief.
1: Look at when Ebena Miadova Diamagbachura Maugbagbelagbo, Jima Jose, Jima Jose.
0: A mountain has reared up itself, and they don't know that God can remove that mountain. Unbelief, that's why they run away from the Lord.
1: Ella Bena Patapola Vumula, a two gun de Mavachi Trelopon Cogber, a Yomania Benusella Mousi Bata, the two Mauda Oleta out the Magber Jima Jose.
0: Hebrews chapter 10 from verse 22.
1: Hebrew time will book with blood of vov.
0: Let us draw near with a true heart in full assurance of faith. When you have a problem, draw nearer to God.
1: Minamia cho jinata photo at the vacuum for Kakanaji Blibo Lam. Nibble book but the gun of wag by me at the mouth.
0: Sprinkled from an evil conscience and a body washed with pure water.
1: Abemon, she woke logitina, wonder to open Gioma, a yo churches or drain the open.
0: That's why the Bible says, and it came to pass. It has not come to stay. It has come to pass. It will pass away.
1: Eye Biblia globena evame me vabe abano bo o ala va ato bo wa vaye ala vaile Yesu fenu koma.
0: That's the reason why, whatever the lions are, whatever the persecutors are, you are standing firm with the Lord, and then you are holding fast the profession of your faith without wavering, for He is faithful that promise. He will see you through.
1: Eya te janta kakemi kpo uyumetiti keva o. 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
0: This God is the omnipresent God. He feels both the earth and the heaven.
1: Eye nye ma uma unuso katato. Ele jipo kple ani.
0: Is the omniscient God. That means he knows all things.
1: Is
0: the omnipotent God. He can do all things.
1: He's
0: the possessor of the heavens and the earth.
1: He's
0: of unspotted perfect purity. He's the infinite God that is infinite in love, infinite in wisdom, infinite in power.
1: And
0: is good and merciful. His mercy will never leave your life in Jesus' name.
1: Point
0: number two now, Daniel chapter 6. We're looking at verse 26.
1: Maunya fe akpa avelia Daniel tamadin pokwe bla vovo adrenalia.
0: I make a decree that in every dominion of my kingdom, men tremble tremble and fear before the God of Daniel.
1: Nye de sebe Daniel fe mauna jingo eye wa voin le nye jidudu pe fiado pe blibo la me.
0: Look up brothers and sisters for a moment.
1: No binu tukulio mi kota e di viele ye I viade
0: me. I make a decree.
1: Nye de sebe.
0: You know it's wonderful when you see you've done something wrong to be able to reverse that thing.
1: Le kwa bena enye nu sine nyo ne le de jesibe yi wanu bug blende tiche na ba donu mado.
0: You know there are people, if they do something wrong, if they're going in the wrong direction, there comes a discovery and the light shines in your heart.
1: Minyabe amiado le deje si amiado no le numanyu manyu wole numbeklo le mota tratoji ga kekpata kekele ba klen lope jime le mwa jila.
0: Oh, they say, I'm going to hold on to my integrity.
1: Oh, gulabe na omejima le nyenu tefo o womede asi.
0: I'm going to hold on to my self-esteem. I'm going to hold on to my personality. If I turn around, if I change, people will think I'm not a stable fellow.
1: Oh, grabena, oh, majima le amike manila dasi, amonya nuni tunchi mali dasi, majima nye amike na note, afide kalike, le nuwa woma.
0: What am I saying? Darius made a decree before.
1: Nui blama lenye si Daniel Dario e de se chanvai.
0: And he signed that decree. If anybody will pray to any God anywhere except unto him Darius for all these 30 days, he'll be thrown into a lion's den.
1: Bena neni bena amiadela dugbeda na maubu buade lemkeke bla tomo ne menye chonye Dario sima ula walia de janta ufe duma.
0: And now that scene had happened that Daniel prayed, he threw him to a lion's den, and then Daniel came out without being hurt.
1: Numa jobena ka Daniel do gbeda o lide janta ofe doma ka ka Daniel do na da kama we o.
0: And then Darius said, I was wrong.
1: Fifia Dario globena muofu dada vai.
0: All these presidents and princes and prosecutors, they deceive me. I have been deceived in making that decree.
1: Ebena afia okle tato wa we flundem wa we na be made sema vai cha.
0: Now I'm going to correct what is wrong in your life.
1: Ebe fifia nui mo watan si manyola le mi afag bomaji ma duedo.
0: That's what makes you a great man.
1: Eme wala trazo amagande.
0: That's what makes you a great woman.
1: Yela wala trazo nuntu gande.
0: That's what makes you a real believer.
1: Eye wala trazo kose tokbagbe.
0: That's what makes heaven to smile upon you when you know I've done something wrong. I signed a wrong decree. The direction I was going, that was wrong. Now I reverse everything.
1: Eye wala trazo am makwayo ba nu kwareto chan la le mo ta traji le mo manyo le de se simanyo o fo fiti le ba je signa te pebe la tro duedo.
0: And you see what he has done here, reverse the decree that he made before. He said throw that one away.
1: La ponu si ba wala po da ese ba de gbantola e duedo be na mi to se koko to dangban.
0: Although they said it's by the law of the Medes and the Persians that altereth not.
1: And wala be mi gbo be na enye median to ple pasia to pese
0: that changes not. He said, this miracle has changed the law of the Persians and of the Medes.
1: Ebeni said this metrono gake nukunu sina jole Daniel fag bemela etrome jantok le pasia tobe sede dela.
0: This miracle that I see has altered everything I ever signed.
1: Eye nukunu sika mokpola edelflile nushoka takake mokpola ma.
0: I cancel that one. I throw that one away. I wipe that one out.
1: Bantola metro.
0: If you will do that in your life, God's blessing will come upon you. And God will write about you in his book, in the book of remembrance. That's why Darius' name is over here. There's some people that say, once I determine this is what I will do it. Even if I discover later I was wrong, I will still do what I said I will do. Once I have signed something, I want to be a man of my word, even if I see that I was wrong.
1: Once
0: I
1: me shawo de nyanya la ji ne me nya me gbe
0: ba
1: nya
0: me gbe mo yu kan la because I'm a man of my word not darius
1: ma po to awo de ji me ji ma nya me shawo de nyanya la ji dari mo le ne ma o
0: what's it in your life that you now discover as we study the word of god what promise have you made you now discover you were wrong
1: eye ni bele de je shlo wa gbe mo le si mi sro nya la gba be na nu gbe dudu odo mo wo chan vai ga ki anye vu dada mo wo de
0: and what sin have you signed you now discover you are wrong and what a kind of decision have you taken before and now you see that you are wrong you will reverse it tonight
1: nibele de si adopo vele nyabena de you of dada nibena de le gbro nyadopo vele odudu adele dafo ade be nyifu dada la zemla la do do eye na tro
0: that's repentance
1: emenye jima totro
0: that's restitution
1: emenye dododo wowo
0: that's turning around that's saying I was wrong I will not do that again
1: emenye totro pla moduko dododo la gbro be na idavo chan ima ga we
0: I will not sign something like that again
1: ima ga de esema to gbipo gbede gbede o
0: I'm going to now stand by a new word a new promise a new decision a new decree
1: le fifiamu la ma no te de seye yeji dudu ye yeji ku do nya gbogboro ye ye la mo
0: and as we say we come to study the bible so that and the word of god reveals something to you that you are wrong in show you
1: esha temi ba bible a son pe do bona kan ma u pe nya la de fian bona le wo dudu ade chan sike mo nyo la
0: you are wrong in something you said
1: alo le gbro nya de sike mo nyo la
0: you are wrong in something you did
1: alo le wo bu adale nu ona de
0: mo la you are wrong in an action that you took you say lord now I realize I'm going to change I'm going to turn around everything will be new from today in Jesus name
1: belo ofu adale wa for the adam la gbo bona o ma o egbala ma tro ma do nu do e la tro ma u la ho le yesu fe nu come
0: it is common knowledge that the great kingdoms of the past have been destroyed
1: enye si je janwe bena ka fia do po chantola o gben
0: when the Nebuchadnezzar and Darius received revelations of her from heaven they became enlightened and they are waking to the spiritual realities and divine truth
1: like ne Nebuchadnezzar kwe dari o kore de fia to di pola la pobo o nyolo po gbogbomo eye o da siru kwe ke da sine di po po nya te pola
0: they both affirmed that the only living God only the eternal God will have a kingdom a dominion which shall not be destroyed
1: wa kle vola o gbro nya ke do pe ti bena ka ma o ma vola isi pe fia do po ma vola si ke nu mo le na o
0: in Exodus chapter 15 we're looking at verse 18
1: mose vola ta wi atan popo amo wi eni
0: Exodus 15 verse 18 the Lord shall reign forever and ever
1: mose vola ta wi atan popo amo wi eni yehowa ad fia da tegbe tegbe
0: a good amen
1: Mesha monena amenuade.
0: The worry in your heart.
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1: Eye wadufia da tegbe tegbe.
0: I pray it will be so.
1: Medogba la nyine nema.
0: In Psalm 93 we're looking at verse 1.
1: Samo bla sheke voton kokwegba.
0: Psalm 93 verse 1. The Lord reigneth, he is close with majesty. The Lord is clothed with strength, wherewith he has girded himself. The world also is established that it cannot be moved.
1: Samo bla sheke voton kokwegban yehuwa enye fia eta ganyenye yehuwa yete echonu sembla aliji eye lika hikiyama ma van o.
0: And if the Lord is in control of your life will be established.
1: Nebe yehuwa le wagbe la plomla wagbe alika gom gom.
0: You know there are people they say I don't understand. They go about and they say I don't know whether a curse is following after me.
1: Lenyabe mado li le tata bena yomanya be yo pa gbe mi e to gbe bo fi fu de ade klo yo do la
0: if I try to develop this and just at the time it's going to be established everything will crumble again
1: o be ne majagba gbagbe de ncha ma wo do do pe no do ajibe ya jeji po epo nu kakana
0: and then I start another thing and just at the time I'm going to be established everything will crumble again
1: o be ne ngba jebu bu gomo po nu mo jibe atu afonu de pa epo nu kata wa trota gwa kaka
0: the solution to that is to invite the almighty god
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0: me. Anything that is surrendered into the hand of the Lord is going to be established.
1: Nu sia nu si ke le tsɔ de mawo ƒe asi me la, numa la dze dzi godo.
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0: 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The scepter of thy kingdom is a right scepter.
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0: 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I'm reading from verse 11.
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0: They shall speak of the glory of thy kingdom and talk of thy power to make known to the sons of men his mighty acts and the glorious majesty of his kingdom.
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0: 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The duration of his reign extends through all eternity.
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0: All men, even Pharaoh or Saul or Nebuchadnezzar or Darius or Alexander the Great or Herod or Caesar or Nero, anyone that has anything, all of them, they came to an end, and their kingdoms and dominions came to an end.
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0: We shall continue to see the end of man's reign. Time is not long enough to put God's reign to an end.
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0: 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By his omnipotence, he has established and sustained the earth and the heavens with all the inhabitants therein.
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0: 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The robe of his royalty will be ever glorious, and his kingdom and dominion, his majesty and glory, his wisdom and strength will be shown in eternal splendor in the sight of saints and angels forever and ever. 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
0: Let's see the act of the living God.
1: Minamia kwa ma wgbagwe la fe do wo.
0: In Daniel chapter 6 verse 27 he delivers and rescues and he walketh signs and wonders in heaven and in earth, who has delivered Daniel from the power of lions.
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0: As you look at this verse, you rest and say, praise the Lord, the same God is my God.
1: E si le kere pope ya ntia lebo wo jina jona kwa shia jawa
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1: Nye bela ta kanda ma o ja dum de ma o nu a jan de ma o nu chila fukpe kwe de kemele si agbena wa agbe domo le yesu
0: and no lion will be able to destroy you in Jesus' name.
1: E ye janta de kemele si ate ma agbena wa agbe domo o le yesu fwe nu koma.
0: Psalm 97, we're looking at verse 10.
1: Samo bla sheke vo adren bukwe
0: amo. He that love the Lord hate evil, he preserves the souls of his saints.
1: Mi amashi olwa Yehowa la mi lefufon epua epo mau mamu opo lufon ota.
0: Will he preserve you? He will.
1: De mau lakbota wa en lakbota o.
0: Because it says he delivers them out of the hand of the wicked.
1: Eye wo yetibena eye wo dia wo chua amavon di osima.
0: He is mightier than the wicked, he is more powerful than the wicked, he will deliver you in Jesus' name.
1: Ma utri akowa mvondio donusu mvondio eye adewo khale yesu fo nu koma.
0: Job chapter 5, I'm reading from verse 8.
1: Job tama ton popwe amonyilea.
0: I would seek unto God, and unto God would I commit my cause. That ought to be your decision.
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0: Doeth great things and unsearchable, marvelous things, tell me the rest, without number.
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0: He does miracles uncountable.
1: O wanu kunu si o mo le khhlama o.
0: 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From this year you will know it in your life.
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0: Who giveth rain upon the earth and sendeth water upon the field.
1: Amasina tijaja anigba eye wodua tide lanifo.
0: In verse 11, to set up on high those that are low.
1: Bopo wideke edua ama bobodu kuyode eji.
0: If you are low today, he'll raise you up.
1: Nebelele tuim egbala maula kode ji.
0: That those that mourn may be exalted to safety.
1: Eye wokula jogbe nifuwa nukhala o.
0: Your tears it will wipe away.
1: Ma untola tutu wada chioda.
0: In verse 12, it says, he disappointed the devices of the crafty.
1: Bopo amu wive egbala ayeta ofo tamadoduma.
0: You see, all those princes and all those presidents, they were saying, we got him.
1: Lekwe tatok la magobena hemia basi su Daniel edu le nukun la jama.
0: Now we shut him up in the lion's den.
1: Vifia mi tui le jantofwe dumavo.
0: Are you powerful enough to shut up a saint of God in the lion's den?
1: Ma,
0: wait until tomorrow morning.
1: Vag, ma biosa magbeto, nusen la shiwa la tea chuma upo vi kokwe de jantofwe dumi. La la basa de chondi kanyan akboda.
0: You know, the morning came and then Darius ran there and said, Daniel, are you still there? Oh yes, he said, I'm here, O king.
1: Lenya bena enukende kanye Dario fudide duam na bena ka Daniel lagbe abo de fiamo lagbe tintin.
0: You know, the king now said, all right, Daniel, come out. And when Daniel came out, he said, why don't you go there to see whether you are better than Daniel or not. And then he packed all of them and put them in that place. They never came back.
1: Eye fia la bena Daniel do. Oh, nyonto. 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
0: Because the pitch that they tried to dig for the man of God, for you, a child of God.
1: Ela bena of siko la gbagba jemwa de ne ma o fa mo, ma o fo via de de to la.
0: Well, I want them to repent.
1: Ah, majibo na trojima.
0: If your enemies don't repent, no. Well, they will tell the story in eternity.
1: Na wo futo gbajima to troa, un te wala gbro nya mamle to la agbo ma fo mo.
0: But thank God we're children of God.
1: Gake ape mi amo so la fie la ma o fo vi o mi
0: nya. The protection of God will be upon you in Jesus' name.
1: Ma o pa mo ta popo la no we aji o le Yesu fo nu koma.
0: I've marked this one in my Bible, this verse 12, mark it in your Bible. It disappointed the devices of the crafty.
1: Popo we fi ale bo fi de trefile telo. Egbon ayeto fo ta mo duduma.
0: All the devices and the plots and the plans of your enemies, the Lord will disappoint them in Jesus' name.
1: Nu gbe yo kata du o futo la mo ba do la mo gbon fu lo wa gbon ti ma o la gbon o do mo le Yesu fo nu koma.
0: They want to hear bad news concerning you. They will wait and wait. They'll never hear bad news concerning you in Jesus' name.
1: Ule tu jibe ye wase jokbo vende na jode jio. Wano tudwa no tudwa kachili jokbo e tumo no mase jokbo vende wakbenchio le Yesu fenu koma.
0: They want to hear the friends of Daniel and the relatives for them mourning and going about and fasting. They cannot eat because Daniel, our friend, is eaten up by the lions. Daniel, our relative, has been destroyed by lions. They will never hear bad news in Jesus' name.
1: Ojibe ye wakbo Daniel bo fumo tokle Daniel bo kono. To a shark platter of us, Nublani told a pardon, or Labananka, and talk by Daniel Lebopo, the quid they call the Turdu Jomaster Jog Bovello Wag Benchik Badole, yes, super no comma.
0: He disappointed the devices of the crafty so that their hands cannot perform their enterprise. It will not happen.
1: Egble ayeto pe tamododo mo be na o fo asio ma gawo na de ke wa dovu o ngbe si odua ma jeji le wa gbanchi o.
0: I said it will not happen.
1: Mo le gbogbon be ma jeji le wa gbanchi o.
0: You will be safe and secured and protected and preserved in Jesus' name.
1: We are la po mo ta popo la po dede la no dede le Yesu fo nu koma.
0: Job chapter 9, I'm looking at verse 4.
1: Job ta sheke pupu ya mo na.
0: He is wise in heart and mighty in strength, who has hardened himself against him and has prospered.
1: Jinyanu le esi, eye efo nu san kako, amake titrede enu, eye magba akwa dudu e
0: o. Never. Let's look at it from verse 10, which doeth great things, past finding out ye wonders. Tell me the rest.
1: Amada kemeli o we po do po nu pupu amu wulia e wonu gan si mojo drumeli o blenu kunu ile po to na pogbeto o shomo le khlema o.
0: Why don't you just accept it this year that God is going to do signs innumerable?
1: Nuka te ma ko ma o ja sele po ya mo bena po ya mo la ma o ja wonu kunu shomo le khlema o le fa gbama
0: uncountable
1: nukunu
0: in your life and in your family.
1: Le wo po me mi anu kunu si o ma po ado sedu po no o ma khle a
0: bo. This year you are not for small miracle. Small things, great things are going to happen.
1: Lo,
0: he goeth by me, and I see him not. He passeth also, but I perceive him not. Behold, he taketh away, and who can hinder him?
1: Boda, etununyei, enyemakwe o, esagba, vai, enyemajesi o. Boda, ohuanu bleke, amakiachemone.
0: Who will say unto him, what doest thou? Our God is wonderful.
1: Amake agblone benu kawom nele. Miapo mawenye nukunu wola enyunto.
0: And this year will be a year of that same signs and wonders in Jesus' name.
1: Eye fwe ya ke la nye nukunu ple jesi shio po fwe le wak bama le Yesu fwe nu koma.
0: Isaiah chapter 8 verse 18.
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0: Behold, I and the children whom the Lord hath given me are for signs and for wonders in Israel from the Lord of hosts which dwelleth in Mount Zion.
1: Boda, mi akple visio Yehuwa chonam la, mi nye jesi kule kode nu le Israel le cho Yehuwa zebao. ame si le Zion to dzi la gbɔ.
0: And in your community, you are for signs and for wonders.
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0: And the next time when I see you and you see me, I'll tell you testimony, you'll tell me testimony.
1: Hey, bena and your sofu makpo halaga pomla, la di da sena nyama di da sena o.
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0: Why don't you stand up and receive it from the Lord?
1: Nukate ma chwachi trahwele mausiwa.
0: Give it to Daniel, he'll give it to you.
1: Daniel Lanawe.
0: God give it to you. Shadrach, Meshach, and Abednego, he'll give it to you.
1: Ma uchena Sedras, Meshach, and Abednego, Latwe Anawe.
0: Signs and wonders for the people of God this year.
1: Nukunu kule jesi wona ma upe vio le fwe yama.
0: Open your mouth and tell the Lord.
1: Kenwena gule na afeto.
0: Thank the Lord for what we have learned today.
1: Dakwe na afeto na nusinestron ekbalata.
0: And you see that the decree was reversed. Every negative thing that any Darius has written concerning you is going to reverse it himself.
1: Ena kpobena ogble se de dia duma se de sade kena me vondio me gble fo ogble dario dule wa gbeta wa tre.
0: This year is going to be a year of blessing.
1: Le fo ya mala jani ya jira fo fena o.
0: Open your mouth and talk to the Lord.
1: Kenu ena fom na pe tole gbe dodo da ma.
0: In Jesus name we pray.
1: Le yeso fo nu komo mi do gbe da le.
0: And the people of God said,
1: you
0: know, this year we will laugh, we will not cry.
1: Le fwe ya mi avegbeto, mi akunu le ma ume, mi ma faviolo.
0: All our enemies, they'll be disappointed in Jesus' name.
1: Mi apofuto shono le mi akpoma enulakpe o, ashila chitumno le yesu fenu koma.
0: The goodness of God, the glory of God will shine upon your life.
1: Ma ufe domenyo, ma ufe jokbenye, ano keklim le wakbemada.
0: Father, in the name of Jesus.
1: Papa le yesu fenu koma.
0: We thank you for every brother here, every sister here.
1: Me dak beno le novi nuto kple novi nyonu shola fi afag beta.
0: We thank you for every child, every boy and every girl.
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0: We thank you, Lord, for every member of this church. We pray, Lord, this year will be a year of establishment in Jesus' name.
1: Me dak beno le kame vise de sia de fag beta le church yame fuyame la. 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
0: The goodness of God will reign in every life.
1: Ma upe jokbenyu la no fiadu la mesia me fagbeme.
0: The glory of God will reign in every life.
1: Ma upe mchikokwe la du fiela mesia me fagbeme.
0: Signs and wonders will follow everyone in Jesus' name.
1: Nukunu kule jeshi wola je a mesia me fagbeyo me le yesu fe nu koma.
0: Lord, any lions den where your people are, all those lions that want to tear the people of God apart will shut their mouths right now.
1: Ma Fio de sa de si le janta de fwe duma. 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
0: All the craftiness of the enemy that they want to destroy any child of God will take that child of God away from the mouth of the lion in Jesus' name.
1: Futo pa ye mo de sa de si zamo le bena ka ye wak ble ma upe vio pa gbe duma la. 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Le yesu pe nu koma.
0: You will not die.
1: We are Maku.
0: You will leave.
1: Lanuagbe.
0: Your child will not die.
1: Mebe vio Maku.
0: Members of your family will not die.
1: Wopumeto Maku.
0: Your business will not die.
1: Mebena wedowo Maku.
0: Nothing that your touch will die in Jesus' name.
1: New York atalechona wasi so wado. Ponadvala dumotoreke magole yesu penu koma.
0: Disappointed.
1: Enu akpe wo futo o.
0: Your persecutors will be disappointed.
1: Enu akpe yomechila o.
0: All your tears are wiped away.
1: Wada chokatala mauchu chida.
0: All your sorrow is taken away.
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1: Wofuwa mo mauchu ejo.
0: All the mountains are gone.
1: Wotu okatala maude oda.
0: See, you open your mouth to tell the Lord in this covenant month, we seal it right now.
1: Ni yokata leke nugrone mabena mauno wani lefu yamela matro kata nu maula wenu.
0: God of heaven, God of power, God of majesty and God of glory, God of Abraham, Isaac and Jacob, and we know that you will not allow your people to come to shame. Answer the prayers of your people in Jesus' name.
1: Jifo maula mauge mautri akwe nukunu kule jeshi ufu manubrabla jola po mawe Abraham Isaac kule yako po mawe mauma dogbeda vio katala magademo dekene dunu kwipwe yamu le yesu fwe nukoma.
0: Lord Jesus, you are savior, you are redeemer. Lord, I pray every good sin you are promising your word will come to your people this year in Jesus name.
1: Apeto Yesu, wenye kola, wenye dela, nunwi shoka take kem le blokfu de vio pa gbenti le fweyamela, ne vama nukwata de kade kale Yesu fwe nukoma.
0: Lord, we believe in you.
1: Apeto mi chodios.
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1: Apeto mi dogbeda bena vio po kosela dukwe leji, na nabe ba vama na wole Yesu fwe nukoma.
0: This year your people will go from strength to
1: strength.
0: When Darius comes to visit us early in the morning, wanting to see what has happened, what has happened, what has happened.
1: Ne Dario famia fapo mumdi kanye fofumbe ya bakpodade. 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
0: People of Babylon, all the people of the world, all the people in our community, they'll see the glory of God.
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0: The work of your hand will be established.
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1: Ya pomona ina vazan.
0: Because the Lord is on your side.
1: And the
0: blessing of God will never stop in
1: your life.
0: We thank you, Lord, because we know you have answered.
1: In Jesus' name we pray.
0: In Jesus' name we pray.
1: Le Yesu fenu koma mi dogbe dale.
0: Amen.
1: Amen.
0: Amen.
1: Amen.
0: Another final amen.
1: Metronam amen mam let us see how this is.
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0: Jesus' name we pray.
1: Le Yesu fanu koma mi dogbe dale.
0: Heavenly Father, we thank you once again for bringing us to the Bible study tonight.
1: Mi ama unusoka tato mi dakpo no de kakewele gakplo mi ba Bible la sronpo le zansiama.
0: Thank you for this good habit your people have formed. Coming every week and listening to your word, being taught line upon line and precept upon precept.
1: Akpo na ona agbono no nisike le dele vio pa agbomo be na wute va na fisia jura sia juda gbebowa son bible la le dodo sia dodo kle flesia flinu.
0: We pray, Lord, as we study tonight,
1: me dogbe da bena simia son wo nyazan amala.
0: We ask you, Lord, you strengthen every one of us to demonstrate the light of the gospel you are revealing to us in Jesus name.
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0: I will pray, Lord, the same conviction and stability and steadfastness that you gave to the worthies of old, you give to every one of us as we study tonight in Jesus' name.
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0: The grace in them give unto us.
1: Amenu pepe si wo kola tue de miyo kamiyama.
0: The loyalty in them give unto us.
1: Nu te po wo shine lo mela apeto tue de miyo kamiyama.
0: Help us, Lord, in times of temptation, trial, and persecution to stand firm, faithful to the Lord to the very end, in Jesus' name.
1: Bara mi anti bena le tete popule de do popo gao fomola na mon vuvu mi kamia ta no titre se sema va ma vani ma jama je twele yesu fo nu come.
0: Bless us in the study of the word tonight.
1: Blo mi le egbo fo nya la so sron la ma.
0: Thank you, Lord, because we know you have answered.
1: A pe na wa po to bena le dum tinami.
0: In Jesus' name we pray.
1: Le yesu fo nu come mi do gbeda le.
0: And everybody said,
1: Amen.
0: Thank you very much. I welcome you to the Bible study tonight. The study of the Word of God is very essential, very important to pilgrims who are going to heaven.
1: Ma o fo nya la so sun la le ve vie nye nu si kwa si ne amosho le mo zom do ta jipola.
0: You know the people that say they are Christians and they do not give much value to the study of the word.
1: Ami ado wa wo yo do ki be nye Christo to ga ke la o mo cho ma o fo nya la so sun nu kwa si na o fa gbe o.
0: Those people will not have any backbone to stand at a time of trial, temptation, and persecution. And when the wind blows, when the troubles arise, they'll be blown off.
1: Because
0: they do not have the spiritual stamina to stand. But it's those who meditate on the word of God. It's those people that are able to stand when temptations and persecutions arise because of the word. We're back to Daniel chapter 3, verses 13 to 18. Then Nebuchadnezzar in his rage and fury commanded to bring Shadrach, Meshach, and Abednego. Then they brought these men before the king.
1: Enumake Nebuchadnezzar de sele domodwe ple jikumebe. 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
0: Nebuchadnezzar spake and said unto them, is it true, O Shadrach, Meshach, Abednego? Do you not ye serve my gods? Now worship the golden image which I have set up.
1: Tete Nebuchadnezzar ko eji blo na obe na Sedras mesankle Abednego. 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
0: Now, if ye be ready, at what time ye hear the sound of the cornet, flute, harp, sackbut, satri, dulcimer, and all kinds of music, and ye fall down and worship the image which I have made well. But if ye worship not, ye shall be cast the same hour into the midst of a burning fiery furnace. And who is that God that shall deliver you out of my hands?
1: Eyatami dodo ne mi sepe o je o gaka sanku o sanku o veno o pe je o ple sanku pmo bibu o vo o pe didila. 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
0: Shadrach, Meshach, and Abednego answered and said to the king, O Nebuchadnezzar, we are not careful to answer thee in this matter.
1: Tete Shadrach, Meshach, and Abednego wodonu glona fiala bena Nebuchadnezzar nyasianu dodoma vemi o.
0: If it be so, our God whom we serve is able to deliver us from the burning fiery furnace, and he will deliver us out of thine hand, O king.
1: Boda miyama osi subo mi lela, atenu ademi choko jo bibilama, eye wa atenu ademi cho wofia sima.
0: But if not, be no.
3: Can we arise up, please?
4: Minamiya cho achi tretafla che.
3: As we welcome you tonight to the Revival Evangelism Training Service, we're believing that the Lord will touch every life in Jesus' name.
4: Eshi mele wezon dune mi va, yowoda gopa gbobo subo subo zanshi mele mungwe sapotola kashimi adumontore shada pa gbobo.
3: The Lord wants to touch your life and make you a channel of blessings to other people. Touching on, helping you so you can be the blessing of the Lord and be revived in your soul, touched in your life, and also you become a channel of blessings for other people.
4: We'll
3: close our eyes and you will talk to the Lord that God will make you a channel of blessings to other people. That the blessings of God will flow through your life and flow to the lives of other people. In Jesus' name we pray. Almighty God, we thank you for bringing us together tonight. Thank you that it's going to be a time when we can really open our hearts, unburden our souls before you in prayer effectively in
4: Jesus'
3: name. Pray that mighty revival you will send into every one of us in
4: Jesus' name.
3: And we pray that we will not just be like a dead sea receiving and never giving out, that out of this place we'll take the fire of revival and take it to all our communities in
4: Jesus' name.
3: That you make every one of us channels of blessings in Jesus' name. That our lives will touch the lives of other people. The life in us will wake up the people that are sleeping in Jesus' name. The power of God that you pour upon us and you put within us will quicken other people, raise them up and lead them into the kingdom of God in Jesus'
4: name.
3: Lay your hand upon everyone here tonight, that we will all become mighty instruments in the hands of the Lord in Jesus' name. That we will know how to pray, how to be effective, how to touch other people, how to move the hands of the Almighty God, how to drag people out of the pit of hell and bring them to heaven, how to bring shame to the devil and destruction to the kingdom of the enemy. Pray that all through this time none of us will sleep, will be awake to the powerful word of God in Jesus' name. Thank you, because we know you have answered. Jesus' name I pray.
4: Le Yesu fanu kama ema dog badale.
3: Amen.
4: Amen.
3: Bye.
5: Tonight I bring a message to you. It is something that if a person is a Christian, whatever he does in the world, whatever he is, if he does not have the content of this message, when he gets to heaven, he'll be wondering, how could I live all my Christian life without knowing that thing? Tonight I bring a message to you, and it was a special thing in the life of every human being, in the life of everyone that knew the Lord in generations ago. What made them special in the sight of angels? What made them special in the sight of Almighty God? What made them special in their own community? And you want to be special in the sight of God, in the sight of angels, in your own community. That's the message you want to have tonight. Whenever we read the biography, the history of the life of a Christian, the history of the life of a missionary, the history of the life of anyone at all, when we do not find what we are talking about here tonight in their life, in their biography, we say this biography is not complete. When we look at the testimony of a Christian man, a Christian woman, when we look at the testimony of somebody who has known the Lord for some time, and we listen to all the testimony, and we do not find what I'm talking to you tonight about, in that testimony, we say, that testimony is good, it's wonderful, it's powerful, but it's not complete. Whenever we look at the title somebody has in the church, the position somebody has in the church, the talent and the gift and the activity and even the operations of the power of God and Spirit of God in that person's life and the privileges and the opportunities of that individual, look at everything, we don't find what we're talking about here tonight in that person's life, in that person's gifts, operation and activities in life. We say the life of that person is wonderful, is beneficial, is very good, but it is not complete.

0: the other things, but that reward will not be full. If what we are talking about tonight is absent from your record.
1: Nemi de jufo emi le nkude oda se di onchi kule nuyo le wala ni kwanchi kule doyo le wakule nishyo kata le wane ma ulanchi eye le fatuko mga ketula dosi nchimi le fomutu zemu la me le wakbe mseba da se di me dola la kwa fatu nga ke fatu manja deblibo le jufo fsharu fola ma o.
0: I'm talking to you tonight on this subject, important subject, praying souls into the kingdom.
1: Mamu nyan simile zanla elefa binto tanyenye gbedudura kena lufonde deva fiyadu fiyama.
0: Wait a minute, it is not bringing souls into the kingdom. That one, anybody can do that. I'm talking about praying souls into the kingdom.
1: But you divi lomani benana de lufon va fiyadu fiyama lo amashama yatin wega keyala gbedudura kena lufonde deva fiyadu fiyama.
0: Wait a minute, I'm not talking about preaching so that souls of the kingdom. I'm talking of something richer. I'm talking of something deeper. I'm talking of something higher. I'm talking of something that needs the power of God to be effective. Pray
1: souls.
0: You see, there are people that the devil has blinded. And sometimes talking to them, preaching to them, arguing with them will not have any effect at all. When preaching has failed, when preaching has not been effective, and a giant in the Lord, a child of God, gets on his knees and he raises his voice to the Almighty God, and the devil flees from that person, and the person starts running, asking, what shall I do to get to the kingdom of God? What shall I do to get to the kingdom of God? And he rushes into the kingdom of God. You have done something. What preaching cannot do, what argument cannot do, what tract distribution cannot do, what all the other things cannot do, you have prayed to break the power of the devil, that the soul now is brought into the kingdom of God.
1: Eye maovis ne nyama jwa twa matria kona fotola ejui debo klochi eye be dogba dan eye amamai kana gbachi matotro mam nyama tetrio nyaha matetrio eye amamato tuchi benu kama wa trochima nkama wa gbochila le kwede twa ka nu sikmo nya glomo wo nu sagban le vimama mo wola gbedoda we enye lupo gbedodora kana lupo da ba tia do folama.
0: Your own relative living with you, but because a prophet is not without honor, except in his own town, except in his own compound. And you have been talking to them, pointing to them, you have been showing them the Christian life, and they know that your life has changed, but it didn't move them. And then you got on your knees, and you began to pray, and you began to call their name in the sight of Almighty God, and all of the angels, and all of heaven, and everything began to move, began to shake their heart, touch their conscience just by your prayer, until they begin to ask you, that thing you were telling me yesterday, that thing you were sharing with me the other time, I want not to be born again. I want to know the Lord. I will follow you to church. I will follow you and repent of my sins, and I will give my life to the Lord. What all the things you could not do before, because now you get on your knees and you begin to pray for those people, they are brought into the kingdom of God.
1: Then you better form a touch your lebo, and the man you are blown a cloud, but you must talk about a a former bukoma jamanu kakile glemonya glory le tuye de clochi le top do durachin aye gbedura 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
0: And when you begin to have effect like that, you begin to pray like that, you will see that even the devil will be afraid of you. You will find that mighty things will begin to take place through you. Your prayer will begin to change families. It will begin to change lives of people. It will begin to change bad conditions nations will see society. Anything that is not according to the will of God, anything you don't appreciate, anything you don't want, either in your life, or in your community, or in your family, or in the state, or even in the country, or even in

0: the world, you will develop the point that even though you cannot go and talk to the government, even though you cannot go and talk to those individuals, you get on your knees and you can change the world by your prayer. And it's going to begin to happen from tonight. Prayers will become more extended, will become higher. Our prayers will begin to do greater, mightier things in Jesus' name.
1: Matthew
0: chapter
1: 9
0: from verse
1: 37.
0: Then says he unto his disciples, the harvest really is plenteous, but the laborers are few. Pray ye therefore the Lord of the harvest, that he will send forth laborers into his harvest field. The harvest truly is plenteous. We all know that. We've all been hearing that. Our leaders have been telling us that every time in the church. They have been preaching to us. They have been telling us how many sinners need to get saved. Telling us we don't have enough workers. They have been motivating us. They have been preaching to us. They have been encouraging us. They have been challenging us. They have been interviewing us. They have been inviting us. They have been telling us, why are you not doing something? With all the preaching, with all the challenge, with all the exhortation, with all the information we give, with all the motivation we give, we don't have enough workers. Jesus said the way to do it is stop that preaching and begin to pray about it. Pray ye therefore the Lord of the harvest. Pray ye therefore the Lord of the harvest. Make it your priority prayer point. Make it your burden prayer point. Make it the prayer point you weep about, you cry about, you agonize about before the Lord every time. Knock at the gate of heaven morning, noon, and night. Talk to the Lord of the harvest. Know the Lord of the harvest. Tell the Lord of the harvest, the only thing I'm looking for, send laborers into the vineyard. People that ought to be working, they are not working, pray to the Lord about it. The people that ought to be committed, they are not committed, pray to the Lord about it. People that have the knowledge of the Word of God, they are not willing to share the knowledge with the people that need the knowledge, pray to the Lord about it. The people that see souls dying but they are not worried about it, pray to the Lord about it. The Christians in the church, you know, they can evangelize, they can get involved in the work of God, but they are not getting involved in the work of the Lord, pray about it.
1: The people
0: you have tried to inspire, you have tried to encourage, you have tried to motivate, you have tried to invite, you have tried to interview, you have tried to tell them get involved, but they will not move an inch. Pray to the Lord about it.
1: The
0: people you have, pray ye therefore the Lord of the harvest, that the Lord will turn the coldness into in their heart to zeal for the Lord. That the lukewarmness in their lives that has been hindering them from working for the Lord, the Lord will take the lukewarmness away and pour fire
2: fire of heaven, fire of the Holy Ghost upon their lives to serve the Lord.
1: That was
2: desire for the things of the world, which has been hindering them from getting involved in soul winning, in evangelism, in bringing people to the kingdom of God, that God will take all those desires away and He will give them an unquenchable kind of passion and desire to serve the Lord Almighty.
1: Don't
2: argue with them. Don't continue to put pressure upon them. You put pressure upon the Lord and pray ye therefore the Lord of the harvest, that all the excuses they have been given, why they are not involved in the things of the Lord will knock all those excuses away one by one, and they will come running, yielding themselves for the service of the Lord.
1: Mega ganya klo lo mega chapa be na kamaten klo ano nya hlo unchi oga kla wo ya ina be ganya klo mau do gbara ne mau chonu chi e ta flat o ris lo pa gbo na mote dom ne mau ola de wada si o to afudu ano dom ne mau.
2: Pray ye therefore the Lord of the heaven.
1: Hey, ya unti mi de kupu na ngenga fo
2: abotola. The people that are tied down by a heavy chain, family chain. The people that are tied down by a heavy chain, economic chain. The people that are tied down by all the chains, ideological chains, or all the chains, maybe the chain of weakness, or the chain of being an invalid, or the chain of not having money, or the chain of not getting a job, and the chain that is tying them down. I don't have accommodation. How can I serve the Lord? You pray to the Lord of the harvest that all the chains that are tying down all these people, and they are not walking in the vineyard of the Lord, that the Lord of the harvest will break the chain, destroy the chain, and release all these people in the service of the Lord, and it will be so in
1: Jesus' name.
2: Pray that He will send forth laborers into His harvest. That is the beginning of this kind of prayer. That's the kind of prayer that will change the world. The kind of prayer that will put the devil up on the wrong.
1: It's
2: the kind of prayer that will expand the kingdom of God.
1: It's
2: the kind of prayer that will make the knowledge of the Almighty cover the whole world like the seas cover the ocean. It is the kind of prayer that will make Almighty God happy. It is the kind of prayer that will bring many people into the kingdom of God as more laborers are thrust out into the harvest field.
1: It is
2: the kind of prayer that will bring real revival, true revival, biblical revival, Holy Ghost revival, New Testament revival into the church. It is the kind of prayer that will prepare for the coming of the Lord, because when people are born again and the kingdom of God is expanded and the purpose of God, the plan of God in evangelizing the world has been accomplished, wouldn't the Lord want to come for the church, for the bride of Christ?
1: We
2: need to travel in prayer. To pray seriously, agonizing in prayer. That the people that are bound in sin, the people that are dead and cold in sin, the people that are lukewarm to spiritual spiritual things, that God will wake them up and will pray them into the kingdom of God.
1: And
2: this is why we read in the Bible of travail. That a person will travail in prayer so that the children will be born into the kingdom of God. In Isaiah chapter 66, reading from verse 8, who has heard such a thing? Who has heard such a thing? Have you heard it in your own life? Have you heard it in your own district? Have you heard it in church history?
1: Who
2: has heard such a thing? Have you seen it in your local assembly? Who has heard such a thing? Seeing such things, shall the earth be made to bring forth in one day? And it says, or shall a nation be born all at once? For as soon as Zion travail, she brought forth her children. You heard the testimony of a person that says she was in labor pain because of a child within that had not been born.
1: That
2: child is getting ready to be born. There is this labor, there is this pain, there is this travail, there is this period of agony that the person passes through.
1: Sinners
2: that are greed in the clutches of Satan,
1: as
2: to want them to be delivered from the hands of Satan so that they can repent of their sins and come to the Lord Jesus Christ. Oh yes, there is a warfare. Oh yes, there is labor pain. Oh yes, there is an agony. Oh yes, there is travailing of soul. Oh yes, there is a kind of prayer that will be sweating, that will be knocking on the gate of heaven, so that you overcome the devil that is holding them down, and they are born into the kingdom of God.
1: When
2: a soul is dead in sins and trespasses, and the family people are saying it's impossible this man can ever be born again, and the people that know him in the place of work, that is a drunkard, that is a drug addict, that is a womanizer, that is a thief, that is covetous, that he doesn't have anything to do with God, his conscience is dead, his mind is dead, his spirit is dead, everything about him is dead. He doesn't know about God, doesn't know about the future, and everybody shaking their head, it's impossible. He cannot come alive. It's impossible. He will never repent. It's impossible. He'll never be alive in Christ. And you continue to say, with God, all things are possible. And in your prayer, you are agonizing. In your prayer, you are passing through the labor pain. In your prayer, you are sweating. In your prayer, you are saying, oh God, this man must be born again. This woman must be born again. And you are travailing and you are agonizing. And the devil is already bringing a rapper, wanting that person will be totally dead, dead spiritually and dead physically and dead eternally, and take him to hell. While he is taking him to hell, the fellow begins to cry, the cry of repentance. And he say, the fellow will think we're going to wrap up and throw him to hell. And eventually, before you know what is happening, they are saying, this is a miracle new birth, being born again. This one takes the power of God. You know what he did? Your travail in prayer. As soon as Zion travailed, he brought forth the children.
1: Nebena amiadema flenu fankle jita dama. 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
2: In Galatians chapter 4 verse 19.
1: Galatians time and the people we are shaking.
2: Galatians chapter 4 verse 19.
1: Galatians time and the people we are shaking.
2: My little children of whom I travail in birth again until Christ be formed in you.
1: Vinyewa mshopo fugale duyem halasa eshimawa ma Christopher no noma ademiyama.
2: Paul the apostle became spiritually concerned for the Galatians.
1: Paolo chode lemene Galatians tole bobomo.
2: These people had been born again.
1: Ameyo trochima.
2: But now their life in Christ was in serious danger.
1: Gakopa gbele Christo mulale afafu gandama.
2: Not only that, their zeal for the truth was in serious danger.
1: Meni made obo juo kone maula han ihan la afafu gandama.
2: Not only that, they were in a state of backsliding.
1: Meni made obo magbada defomo.
2: And it appeared that they didn't know their way anymore. And Paul the apostle wrote to them.
1: Paul ngulagbale nao.
2: But he knew that writing alone will not do it.
1: Enyebagbale ngulore di matem
2: awe. Paul the apostle began to preach to them.
1: Paul otoma unyagbogblo nao.
2: He knew that preaching alone will not do it.
1: Enyebemanyagbode shade matawe.
2: Paul the apostle began to warn them.
1: Paul otonu haklowo.
2: But he knew that warning alone will not do it.
1: Enyebenuklamanyade de matemwe o.
2: He began to interpret the Bible, the scriptures unto them. He began to explain the Old Testament and the law and faith and everything. But he knew that all the exhortation, all the explanation will not do the whole job.
1: And
2: he began to travel. Then he began to pray. Then he began to agonize. And he began to seek the face of the Lord.
1: Said,
2: my little children that came alive before, but now you are backsliding. My little children that was in the truth before, but you are departing away from the truth. My little children for whom Christ was evidently crucified, but you are turning away from Christ. My little children that have come into faith in Christ, but now you are returning and reverting back to the Lord. He said, my little children upon whom I rejoice before, but now I stand in doubt of you. And he was eager that they will come back to where they were before. That the life of Christ will come in their lives again. Zeal of the Lord will consume them all over again. How will that be done? For whom I travail in birth until Christ be formed in you. That is what Christ is expecting of you and of me.
1: So
2: we'll pray souls back into the kingdom. People that are dead and sins and in trespasses, that your prayer will quicken them and make my life to come into the kingdom. People that are backsliding, that your prayer, agonizing prayer, travailing prayer, a kind of prayer that will move the hand of God and touch the hearts of men and women, will restore them from their backsliding. How can you pray a prayer like this? How can you agonize like can you travel effectively like that? How can you pray souls into the kingdom like that? Number one, identify specific people in need of salvation or in need of restoration. Did you see when Abraham was praying for Sodom and Gomorrah? He was very specific for these people that needed to pass away from judgment unto life eternal. Do you remember when Moses was praying for the children of Israel, when God said, they have sinned, they have turned away from my way, and leave me alone, that my anger may wax hot against them, that I will destroy them, and then they will just pass unto hellfire. Do you remember when Moses prayed for them? He was very specific that God will forgive them and count these people as his own people. Have you seen the prayer of Daniel in Daniel chapter 9? He looked at the children of Israel in captivity. He prayed specifically for them that God will return them from captivity to back to their land so they can worship God in spirit and in truth. Identify the specific people that you want to pray for who are in need of salvation, in need of restoration. Maybe that person living in the same house with you, be specific. Know the name, know the person, know the condition, and go to the Lord in prayer specifically for that individual, that the individual will come to know the Lord Jesus Christ.
1: You
2: see, that worker in the place of work who doesn't care for God, who doesn't know about salvation, who is just religious, be specific on that individual, travail, agonize, and pray for that individual, that that individual will get through to being born again and become a child of God. Is it that relative or that individual that has been persecuting you because you became a child of God? Identify that person. That's what they did. They identified Paul, the Saul of Tarsus, who was holding the clothes of the people that stoned Stephen. And I tell you, as the church were praying, and Stephen himself prayed, that man in the following chapter became converted unto the Lord.
1: Is it a relative who says,
2: I will never give my life to Jesus Christ. If I'm going to hell, let me go to hell. I don't care. Be specific in your prayer on that individual, that this individual must know the Lord. Somebody used to be really in the Lord, who was a challenge to you in the Lord, encouragement to you in the Lord. Yet today he has gone away from knowing the Lord. Identify that person. Know that person. And be specific in your prayer concerning that person to come back from the wilderness of backsliding to be restored into the grace of God. Number two, be burdened for such a person as if you were in that condition or state of not knowing the Lord or backsliding as that individual.
1: That's
2: the kind of burden that Paul the Apostle had for the children of Israel. In Romans chapter 9, verses 1 and 2, I say the truth in Christ, I lie not, my conscience also bearing me witness in the Holy Ghost, that I have great heaviness and continual sorrow in my heart, for I could wish, verse 3, that myself were cut from Christ, for my brethren, my kinsmen, according to the flesh.
1: Number 3,
2: pray for them and make that prayer a priority prayer on top of your prayer list.
1: That
2: means in your prayer you are telling God, oh Lord, I know I don't have enough money, but I want this person to be born again first. His salvation is more important to me than money. That means you are saying in your prayer, oh God, I know that I'm sick in my body, but sickness is nothing. If I die anytime, I will go to heaven. The salvation of this man, this woman, is more important to me than my healing.
1: It
2: means I say, oh Lord, I know I'm not married yet, and I want to get married, and I know that at your own time you will do it, but oh Lord, even if I don't get married, if I die like this, I'll go to heaven because I'm a child of God. But the salvation of this individual is my priority prayer. It's the top list, the top on my list. Save this individual because his salvation is more important than my getting married.
1: So, oh Lord,
2: yes, I want children. I'm praying that I will have children. But oh Lord, the salvation of this individual is number one. It's the priority prayer. And if I have children and this man is not saved, he will go to hell. Therefore, Lord, what I'm looking for as number one, as the most important thing, save the life of this individual. Let her be born again. And after that, if I have children, I'll be happy. But Lord, if I have all the children in the world and this person I'm praying for to be born again is not born again, I will never be happy.
1: In
2: Romans chapter 10 from verse 1, brethren, my heart's desire and prayer to God for Israel is that they might be saved.
1: No view on yet, you might plan your cook at a simadana mao the Israel Tala and yes, Sibena Wakpoho.
2: Is that not specific?
1: The Shama level didn't towa.
2: Is that not very definite?
1: The Salamo Jamo.
2: Is that not a priority prayer?
1: The Shaman in of Pogmanton or Badura Mo.
2: Is that not a prayer coming out of the burden of the heart?
1: When I and you but Dutch not to a Jisla 15 Lama.
2: My heart's desire and prayer to God for Israel.
1: Yet, you might teach plan.
2: For which cause I have continual sorrow in chapter
1: 9.
2: For which cause I have a great body, a deep body, and I'm traveling, agonizing in prayer. That prayer is that Israel might be saved. Your own may be, that my husband may be saved. That my wife may be saved. say. That co-tenant specific name may be saved. That backslider may be restored. That fanatics may know the Lord in reality. That religious fellow may know the way of righteousness in Christ. And you keep on praying that prayer. You never give up on it. That prayer is answered. In Lamentations chapter 2. Verses 18 and
1: 19.
2: Their heart cried unto the Lord. O wall of the daughter of Zion, let tears run down like a river day and night. Give thyself no rest. Let not the apple of thine eye see. Arise. Cry out in the night. Beginning of the watching. Pour thine heart like water before the face of the Lord. Lift up thine hands toward him for the life of thy young children. Faint for hunger in the top of every street. Cry to the Lord for these people that are not born again. Tears run down, not just in trickle, but let it run down like river day and night. That's agonizing prayer.
1: And
2: traveling prayer. The kind of prayer that will move the hand of the Almighty God. That prayer will make you special in the sight of God. The angels will see you and identify you as a peculiar person in the kingdom of God. Ready to press souls into the kingdom of God? Are we ready to press souls into the kingdom of God? They are dying every day. Look at the newspaper, you see the obituary information. Every day of the week they said so and so has died. So and so has died. So and so has died. They die in athletics. They die in the hospital. They die in college. They die at home. They die in our yard. They die on our street. They are dying and going to hell. Where are the people that will agonize? Where are the people that will travail? Where are the people that will arise and call upon the name of the Lord and say, oh Lord, save all these people. Don't let them die and go to hell. Are you ready to pray for them?
1: Let
2: tears run down your eyes.
1: Tears
2: like a river. Tears of agony. Tears of concern. Tears of a body. Tears in your priority prayer.
1: Tears
2: to bring souls into the kingdom of God.
1: Arise.
2: Arise. Cry out in the night. Cry out in the day.
1: Out of the Lord every time.
2: travail.
1: Are
2: you willing to pray?
1: Are
2: you willing to call upon God?
1: Are
2: you willing to get concerned?
1: Are
2: you willing to pray that God will save souls even today? Pray a traveling prayer. And pray a prevailing prayer. Are you concerned? Are you burdened? Are you seriously agonizing? Are you concerned for those who are not born again? Are you really concerned for those who are getting lost? Is it your priority prayer? Is it on top of your list?
1: Do
2: you count the salvation more than your healing?
1: Do
2: you count the salvation more than your joy?
1: Do
2: you count the salvation more than prosperity?
1: Do
2: you count the salvation more than your happiness?
1: Do
2: you count the salvation more than your personal desire?
1: Do
2: you count
1: the
2: consider the people that are dying and perishing. Consider the people that are going to hell. Pray unto the Lord. My husband is born again.
1: Strong to throw Jimmy.
2: I am saying, is your husband born again?
1: Maybe the strong to throw Jimmy.
2: Is your wife born again?
1: Strong to throw Jimmy.
2: Are your parents born again?
1: Maybe the love throw Jimmy.
2: And members in your household, children of God.
1: Maybe the wife from the other the one you mouth of here.
2: The people who are close to you, do they know Jesus Christ?
1: Do
2: you know the law? I know the way of heaven.
1: Are
2: people that are dying in your community? Do they know the Lord? What shall we do?
1: What shall we do?
2: All these people are dying. Are they all going to perish? Family going to perish? Our community going to perish? Our nation going to perish? They are dying every day, everywhere. They are dying every day, everywhere. Without the hope of salvation. Without the hope of salvation. They are dying everywhere.
1: That's
2: a ticket that will take them to heaven. What will you do about it? What will you do about it? What are you doing about it? Are you praying? Are you calling upon God? Are you praying? Are you traveling? Are you crying and weeping before God? Are you burdened before the Lord? Are you bringing souls into the kingdom? Are you praying souls into the kingdom? Why don't you pray? Why don't you pray? Are you happy they are dying?
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6: You will get the best out of your word. Correct whatever is wrong in our lives. Put us in the path of righteousness. We thank you because we know you have answered. In Jesus' name we pray. Tonight we come to a very important subject. It is a study that will determine whether we'll be able to make progress in our Christian lives or will not be able to make progress.
5: It's
6: a study that will determine whether our families, our marriages will be built soundly on the word of God on the grace of God or not.
5: It's a study
6: that will reveal whether we'll be able to keep our friends, associates, and neighbors, or maybe we'll not be able to keep them. It's a study that will show whether we'll be successful and effective in the ministry, in the work of the Lord, or maybe we'll not be able to. It's a study that will determine whether our prayer life will be recognized by heaven or our prayer life will just be neglected by God. And it's a study that shows the very index of our Christian life, whether we're real Christians or we're not real Christians. The most important subject neglected by many people, many assemblies, and many churches. Study that if we have time, we'll have gone to Genesis, almost all through the various books of the Bible, to bring out the essence, the importance of the study we have tonight. Would have been able to touch on the various commandments relating to this subject. Able to relate to you all the promises that accrue, that come to the people that obey what is given in this subject. Been able to buttress everything we say by many examples from all over the Bible. Been able to show you the many people that have stumbled in the past and are stumbling now because of the neglect of this subject. Would have been able to show you the success, the effectiveness, the power, the authority, and the promotion spiritually of the people that took note of a subject like this. But even though we have a short time, I still want you to pay close attention. Look at the verse, Colossians chapter 4, verse 6. Let your speech be always with grace, seasoned with salt, that ye may know how ye ought to answer every man. Let your speech. You see, the word let is telling you that there is a struggle, and the devil will struggle to take your speech to himself. The Lord, on the other hand, is struggling and pleading with you to control your speech. You stand as a third person, and he says, look this side, the devil wants to make your speech go astray. Look that side, the Lord wants to control your speech. You come in as a third person, he says, you determine which direction your speech will go. Let your speech. The word let is calling upon you because you are a free moral agent. You have the ability to choose. You have the ability to decide. You have the ability to go to the right or to go to the left, to speak right or to speak wrong. And it says now, you make use of that free moral agency. Make use of your free volition. Make use of the liberty that God has given you and all the resources of grace available to you. And you make sure that you tend the right way and let your speech be always with grace.
5: Let's bena funu sina jenu do hila funu nilo la funu gbagblan la ide du siji alo miajin la zan wo nyale moni tojilo alo mo gron tojin le siatala mina amun baba kled na no mi afa nyama.
6: And he says, let your speech be always with grace. You think it's possible for me to examine and to tell you when it says always, all the various conditions, all the various circumstances, all the various situations where you'll be called upon, or your mind will lead you, or something will impel you or compel you to want to say something, and it says in all those conditions, in all those situations, in all those places you'll find yourself when you have the tendency to be irritated or to be tempted or to be persecuted or to be frustrated, or when there are people that are trying to get wrong words out of you, it says always, at all times, in all places, with all people, at home with your family members, at home with difficult children, at home with a persecuting husband, in the place of work when the boss is not cooperating, everywhere you may be, always, at all times, let your speech be always with grace.
5: Le kwade benama funtonya kiantine bena dasi emale mia tian bena atis kana le domonu kpokpole bena funule atis kana domonu kpokpole bena glonya delela dohim amola gajima lenu dohim amola funya funya omu dohim amojo ya toye moji alola nyama dohim le wofu miyama dohim le vio wo domi dohim le yuma chilao alowa dofa.
6: Always with grace. I can interpret that to you what it means. It means when you want to take bread, for example, always your child will say, mommy, put butter, always. Anytime you want to drink tea, children will say, always. They never forget. They say, mommy, put sugar. Anytime you want to drink, maybe gari it is, and the children will say, mommy, what are we going to drink it with? What they are saying is, it says, it must never be without sugar, never without butter. And you know, whenever you are going to talk, somebody irritates you, somebody is persecuting you, somebody is getting on your nerves, somebody is frustrating you, somebody is doing one thing or the other, and you want to open your mouth, the Lord says, don't talk yet, more grace, abundant grace. As you put butter on that bread, surround all the words you are going to say with grace. As you put sugar in that pap, in that tea, don't speak yet. Let grace surround everything. Saturate it with grace. Cover it with grace. And surround it with grace before you speak it out. If you will take that to heart everywhere and every time, you'll never offend anybody. Because you'll be speaking always with the sugar and the butter of grace in everything you are passing across to people.
5: Mana mi kwadan mala nebe de abe vio wana nebe ne vio jadwa konola wabena dada de bota manami dohi no janu eti wabena dada de suklen la manami lenyam nebe na nuba kwa suklen wala nka glolo wabanaka 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
6: Our words get us into trouble because we don't remember to put in grace before we speak it out.
5: Nemi ma funu ple ma o fa manu baba ma ola enya o kula mi.
6: How do you feel when you eat that bread without butter? It's dry. When people speak those words to you without grace, you know what? The word is dry. How do you feel when you take that gari without sugar? It is unsatisfactory. When you speak to people without grace, you know what happens? It is unsatisfactory. How does that tea taste without any sugar, without any milk? It tastes sour. Those
7: those words will speak out without putting grace, saturating them with grace, covering them with grace. You know what those words are? The words are sour. Let your speech be always with grace, seasoned with salt. Seasoned with salt. I'm sure you know the use of salt. Sometimes you take that bush meat, and when you take that bush meat, you want to prepare it, you cut it open, you put salt in the internal part, and then you put it on the fire and you fry that thing with the salt in it. And when somebody takes it, he begins to eat it. He says, where did you get this? If you give him that same thing, the same bush meat, but there's no salt in it, and then he takes a bite, he says, thank you, I'm all right. Don't speak without seasoning that thing with salt. And it says that ye may know how ye ought to answer every man. Do we have time to exhaust what it means, every man? You speak to the bus conductor, you speak to your boss in the office, you speak to your teacher at school, you speak to your leaders in church, you speak to the subordinates in the house fellowship, you speak to a stranger that you are just meeting, every man, no matter where you are meeting them. Make sure that let your speech be always with grace, seasoned with salt, that ye may know how ye ought to answer every man under the sun.
8: Me fwanune, me abo dofa magao, me fwanukle me abo sko no sianlao, me fwanune me abo tunu sronlao le toti koma, toti nono lao, ple novio la fwa wabolama, ple amandu so mi dua gwe, amansiama sine dogulade fwanukle, amandwe ple jenanoma, bena nyales la do nyantina amansiama.
7: I told you this study is very important.
8: Me abo nyantina amansiama.
7: And already you will see from the little I have said on that verse 6, how important it is.
8: It
7: is the neglect of the teaching of this verse that brings divorce, that brings breakage in our family. This is what develops into fighting and beating one another, whether in the bus stop or in the motor park or at the garage or on the road. Whenever you see two people fighting, somebody has spoken word without grace. Somebody had spoken word, not seasoned with salt. Somebody did not know how to answer the other fellow. That's what resulted into
8: fighting.
7: Our speech is very important. Our speech is one of the truest indicators of our spiritual condition. The mouth of the unredeemed pours out evil. They do not know they ought to butter that bread and sugar that tea. They just give out the dry word, the sour word, the unsatisfactory word every time. The mouth of the unredeemed will pour out lust and deceit. Will pour out curses and lies. Perversity and vanity. Flattery and foolishness.

0: Filthy communications and gossip. In fact, the Bible puts it this way in Romans chapter 3, talking about the language of the unredeemed. Verse 13. Their throat is an open sepulcher. With their tongue, they have used deceit. The poison of asps is under their leaves, whose mouth is full of cursing and bitterness.
1: Your docile no volanya opa vermon, wopa at the work blanya viving an engane, a fliopa di lopa no yuma, before duckla vabakaligali yopa numa.
0: Normally, sepulchre is the tomb, it's where you bury dead people. Normally, when you bury somebody, you cover that tomb so that the odor will not be coming out to disturb the people living around. But it said these people, the unbelieving people, the unredeemed people, their throat is a sepulcher, not a covered sepulcher, it's an open sepulcher.
1: Said
0: with their tongue they have used deceit. And you know there is deceit everywhere among the unredeemed. Among the unbelieving, unsaved people, there is deceit everywhere.

0: They are believers, but really they are still unbelieving. If you know the way they will speak to little children, and they will speak and speak bitter words, angry words, cutting words, terrible words, that the moment that child hears the voice of that person coming from afar, already there is fear, there is sweating all over the body, and the child is shaking like this, and the child does not know himself anymore. What's the matter? The system of that child has been poisoned by the words coming out of that man to that child.
1: Gakia la govlu no matro jimula, minya ale yo gwanya neopa vio, alas yo de agba de viawo jila, nebena de, awebe de vimala, nanya se tuapa nuko bonolade, vovondu ne, emna jujung kwa kwa kwa, adelati, eyebano vovon, ya manchala tro, nunka tena, duala bena amuma fanya, azu adiwama, le de vima fanu chilama.
0: This poison we're talking about is what makes a person comes into a particular place now before he came. You've been happy, you've been praising the Lord, you've been reading the promises of God, and you've been saying, I praise the Lord, I'm a Christian, I praise the Lord for what he has done. This fellow will come in and he will say something very sharp, something very sour, something very discouraging, something very cutting, something that you will want the ground to open and you just enter in. And what he says, you'll be covered with shame and sorrow. He drops that poison and he has gone. That thing he says for 5 minutes, 1 year you have not forgotten.
1: Lelati jokpon la hajin la seyitun lele biblia lelati jokpon e ne amamanya vala anya ibo gblo dogo egbo nya pe gbo sosin adan pe jikula de wa ma tele toto le chaka eye nupin lo mu nu akayo anya ibo gbo mi ta ma ton domia le fiamo wo po bla bla mo nwe mata nwe ba o
0: whose mouth is full of cursing and bitterness. Families are just full of bitterness and cursing. In the bedroom, it's all cursed. They begin to curse one another.
1: And
0: the backyard, when they are going to toilet or when they are going to bathroom, all that comes out is cursed. The sitting room, and they start with a nice conversation, just discussing together, husband and wife, or those who are living together. In 5 minutes, everything will change. Cursing has started again.
1: La sem kan le plonti mi ta ma ton do mo la po ran kan fi fo dojo gomo jijo po la budo lo
0: kwa mo. No matter where you get in that house, in that community, anywhere you go, they just be throwing curses at one another. You will never do well, you will not stay in this house, I will get rid of you, you are the one that is making my business to collapse, this is what will happen to you, except my father is not my father. And when you check up, they have 3-4 Bibles, one Bible at the sitting room, one Bible in the room, one Bible everywhere, Bible everywhere, but cursing and bitterness fills the house.
1: La pobena enuma kwa to little one yota bena manyo no wapo wa gbomo lagbono godo manu afoya mgba ni sonya gbodo gbodo ela bena ewe na banya do ole gbogblan le atala la nya bena ka nyela mo lemu akama gakan la kwa kwa mia biblia ma ton le ntu asi biblia ma ton le nyonu asi gaka biblia mo le gaka ba bagan le ngle kwa pi foda ye yo ni open numa som.
0: That's you see why we don't have peace in our families.
1: Mo mu ya bena nu tia ba mo lemia ba fu mia o.
0: We say we are redeemed, but our mouth is not converted.
1: I
0: am born again, our mouth is not born again. I am a child of God, our mouth does not follow us to the kingdom of God.
1: Tonight
0: I pray that God will change us. Let's look at 3 points. Number 1, grace in the heart. Number 2, speech, grace, and soul. Number 3, answering to edify. You see, before our language, our speech, our conversation can be what it ought to be, there must be grace in the heart. You cannot draw water out of a dry well.
1: bodosi machimolo matakuchilama
0: you cannot take food out of an empty cupboard.

0: nanyi bena de awomo la wazem atak fu wala ziyama o.
1: Cannot pour oil out of an empty bottle.
0: Nanyi bena de amimala.
1: You cannot take water out of an empty bucket. If we are going to manifest the grace of God in our language, first of all, our hearts must be filled with the grace of God. Because it is what is inside that will come out. You see, when you open a particular barrel and you want to take something, they say, go and take water from there. And you didn't know that there is no water there. Oil is there. And without looking very well, you just put your cup inside. As you take the thing out, it is not water, it is oil. It is what is inside that will draw out. That is why the Bible says, out of the abundance of the heart, the mouth speaks. Matthew chapter 12, verse 34. O generation of vipers, how can ye, being evil, speak good things? For out of the abundance of the heart, the mouth speakers. It's only when grace has filled our hearts we'll be able to speak out words of grace.
0: When
1: your heart is full of love, you'll be able to speak out words of love. When your heart is full of truth, you'll be able to draw out words of truth. When your heart is full of kindness and compassion, the compassion of Christ just fills your heart, every compartment of your heart, every part of your heart. What is inside is compassion, kindness. When you speak out, words of compassion and kindness will come out. When your heart is full of mercy, and in your heart God just pours out his mercy, and the heart is full, very full of the mercy of God, the moment you open your mouth like this, words of mercy will be coming
0: out.
1: Out of the abundance of the heart, the mouth speaks. As we're talking about grace, speech with grace, that grace will be in our heart first. If the heart is not full of the grace of God and the love of God and the mercy of God and the compassion of God, you cannot control the mouth to say anything different from what is inside the heart. James chapter 3 verse 8. But the tongue can no man tame. It is an unruly evil, full of deadly poison. The only solution is that the heart will be full of the grace of God. What should I do? What should you do before the heart becomes full of the grace of God? Look up here and listen to me. Somebody has done something against you. He offended you. Irritated you. It just destabilized you. and there is the temptation to talk to the person, what to do is to say, there's no grace in that place, I won't talk. There's no joy inside that place, I won't talk. There's no peace inside that place, I won't talk. There's no compassion inside that place, I won't talk. There's no appreciation inside that place, I won't talk. Go to the Lord in prayer.
0: And
1: God fills you afresh. More grace. More love. More kind. More appreciation. And you see yourself loving that person. Appreciating that person. Now that your heart is full of grace, you come out to say, now I can talk.
0: I feel
1: that love within. I feel that grace within. Now I can talk. Now if you talk, grace will come out. Don't talk every time. You see that you are not full of grace within, don't talk. If you see that what will come out may poison the life of that individual, you don't want to poison anybody, don't talk. Let there be grace before you open your mouth and you speak to those people. Will you do that? You know, some people, they talk too much. They talk every time. When they feel offended, they talk. And that's the time they shouldn't be talking. Sometimes you say some things, and after saying them, you regret you said them. Have you ever felt like that before? And sometimes you say, why did I talk now? And the way the person has been unhappy, why did I even open my mouth? Next time, make sure you are full of the grace of God before you open your mouth. If you do that, there will be more peace in your family. In 2 Corinthians chapter 1, I'm looking at it from verse 12. For our rejoicing is this, that the testimony of our conscience, that in simplicity and godly sincerity, not with fleshly wisdom, but by the grace of God, we have had our conversation in the world, and more abundantly toward you.
0: What
1: I'm emphasizing to you is that the mouth cannot speak right until the heart becomes right with God and right with our fellow men. There is a connection, a link between the heart and the
0: mouth.
1: The tongue cannot be tamed until God's grace changes the heart. And it is through conversion that leads to conversion of life, conversion of character, conversion of speech. The quickest way to recognize that somebody has been converted is that his speech, his talking, his conversation has been converted. If your conversation has not been converted, if all the old jokes, old lies, old exaggeration, old deception, old slander, old flattering is still there, and there is no change, there is no conversion in what is coming out of your mouth, your heart has not been converted. You are not a child of God.
0: Champa manyangwa glogali. 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Wagba matro, woji matro u.
1: Repentance and faith in Christ as Savior brings the heart to the place where you have asked for forgiveness and you receive forgiveness and you receive the grace of God.
0: Jima tatra kwa nungwegwele nubongo. 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Na kwa Yesu jisela. Ejia maupa mwanibaba dia ama ufwa jima.
1: Is that grace of God that brings power for change?
0: Amwanibaba made ye hiya nusaka tuwa miyapa kwa.
1: When we come to Christ and we receive grace from Him, our conduct, our speech will become new, totally different.
0: Nimi bama ugo mi kwa mwanibaba de miyapa jima la. 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Azwa gbonono ye ye to tuwa noma.
1: Don't say what we used to say. We don't think the way we used to think. If you say you are born again, your children will know it by the change of your language. Your husband will know it by the change in your language. Grace in the heart will bring gracious words to your mouth and through your mouth. Go to point two, speech, grace, and soul. Grace and salt. With your speech. Let's look at Colossians chapter 4 verse 6. Let your speech be always with grace, seasoned with salt. I told you already that that means that you surround your word, you saturate your word, you support your word with the grace of God and with the salt of the gospel. Now sometimes you may think that my illustration is simple, but these illustrations are just like the illustrations of the Bible. Whenever Jesus interpreted or spoke to the people, he spoke with common things that people could understand, that they could see in their home, or see in their farm, or see in their community, so that the people could understand.
0: It
1: says that our speech will be seasoned with salt. You know, the women who cook, they have to practice. Sometimes, you know, as they practice the cooking, they see the salt is not sufficient. By a particular time, when they are practiced over and over and over, when they are cooking, if the pot is this size, or the pot is this size, or the pot is a larger size, they know how much salt should get into that food.
0: No koja gatira kalamia wabu ya madu. Nebe na gachama toni na bejecha vivina nuya. Yesia ya aba maudu. No koja gachama tolu mwenye weka desi sela ajasinwe.
1: It is as the women practice to put appropriate salt to appropriate container. It is that way you will put appropriate grace. You see the level of discouragement of that person. You know the level of comfort, the level of encouragement to put in. You see the frustration of that individual, you see the discouragement, you see the temptation, you see the trial, you see the sickness, you see the downward trend of the defeat. The measure of the problem will make you to know how much grace, how much salt you have to put into your word, that it will edify and lift up the person you are talking to. It takes practice.
0: Abe ale kana nyonwa. 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
1: Let's look at Psalm 45 verse 2.
0: Samu blana vwa to pupu ya moton.
1: Thou art fairer than the children of men, grace is poured into thy lips, therefore God has blessed thee forever.
0: Ejadakawu amagbatovio wotra monbobo kode nuyi jinawu ayata mawu yira wotegbe.
1: Ultimately, this is talking about Jesus Christ.
0: Nyatapwe pukwele ponukude Yesu nuti.
1: You heard when the heavens opened and the voice of the Father spoke from heaven and said, this is my beloved Son in whom I am well pleased. This is one of the reasons.
0: Miotomi kwebena kajifonuvu. Eye ma upa gbadi, benete nyete nuvisi gbonye manuanu le u, taru jinu siate.
1: Grace is poured into thy lips.
0: Watra manbobo kode nuyi jina u.
1: That's why they always wanted to listen to Jesus Christ.
0: Eye te amasama jina ke yadoto yesu ase nyato bo.
1: No matter what you have done, no matter where you are coming from, no matter your problem, no matter your discouragement, you always want to be with Jesus Christ.
0: Nusia nusine wo, jisine de lefo.
1: See him talking to the children. See him talking to those women. See him ministering to that woman by the well. See him talking to the stranger. See him talking to the doubters. See him talking to those who are discouraged. See him talking to those that have problems. See him talking to his disciples when he caught them in a particular mistake. Even when he rebuked them, they dressed closer to him. Even when he said, why is it you have little faith? The way he said it, they never ran away. They drew closer to him again.
0: A
1: person who can correct with grace, chastise with grace, rebuke with grace, and point you in the right direction with grace. Grace is poured into thy lips. Let us see the result of that in Luke chapter 4. Verse 22. And all bear him witness and wondered at the gracious words which proceeded out of his mouth. I pray that God will pour the words of grace into our mouth. That from tonight, if our words have been causing heat in the hearts of people before, now our words will have a cooling effect in the hearts of people. Job chapter 6.
0: Job Tamadelia.
1: Reading from verse 25. Job chapter 6, verse 25.
0: Job Tamadan Popeblavoaton.
1: How forcible are right words, but what does your arguing reprove? In argument, we always lose the grace of God. Once argument begins, grace will decrease. Kindness will decrease. Once argument begins, compassion, considering one another, will decrease. That's why it says if your words are right, they'll be forcible. They'll have a strong influence. But once it degenerates into argument,
2: the purpose is lost. Proverbs chapter 16. Reading from verse 24. Proverbs chapter 16, verse 24. Pleasant words are as an honeycomb, sweet to the soul, health to the bones.
0: Ella benade enya jetola anichi wonya ebibina na lovo eye wo yadu.
2: Many people every day they are looking for blood tonic. They are looking for a kind of tonic that will make us strong.
0: Minyabena gbesi agbare amasema lejivu chika siana wa sanu wa nola masama.
2: The tonic that money cannot buy is the word coming out of your mouth. Pleasant words.
0: Vuchikade se egama fluade yeni nyasne duatu wenu manya jeto.
2: Comforting words.
0: Akofanya.
2: Uplifting words.
0: Enyasne liya matona.
2: Encouraging words.
0: Jidemufunya.
2: Thoughts of kindness.
0: Domanyonya.
2: If we speak more of those words, we take less of tony.
0: Nemi bonya siawone amuade mila avuchika nam amuo.
2: The pleasant words are as honeycomb, sweet to the soul and its health to the bones.
0: Nya jetola anichi wonya.
2: Have you ever dealt with a little child? A little child is trying to solve a particular problem, maybe English or arithmetic or any homework they gave the child at school.
0: He
2: read the question, he didn't know how he will go about it. Discouraged. I'm just sitting down. He's sitting down as if he doesn't have any bone, he's so weak. And almost crying. And he must give this homework to the teacher tomorrow morning. Then the mother comes along.
0: That's
2: my boy. What's the matter with you? Don't cry.
0: You
2: know this thing. What you did yesterday is more difficult than this one. You are a bright boy.
0: Let me
2: stand and wipe away the tears. Look at the question. You are higher than this, you can do. What it says is this, and this. You see it now.
0: All
2: of a sudden, the bones that were weak before, they become strong. The hand that was shaking when holding the pencil before, the hand is now firm. And while the child has done it halfway, the mother said, "That's it, you are getting it." That's exactly what you are to do. And the child begins to smile. Before you know what is happening, the child has finished the problem. Pleasant words. They are sweet to the soul and health to the bones. Where are the people killing our children with the words coming out of our mouth? Where are the ones discouraging the workers with the words coming from our mouth? Pleasant words. Words of grace. Words of love. Words of kindness. To build your family. To unite your family. And make your children run. When they finish school, they'll be running home. I want to go and see mommy. If there is bitterness, words of bitterness, words of anger at home, your children will prefer to be staying at school and playing football. Because after all, when they come home, they say it is better outside. Words we hear at home are not pleasant words. If you bring pleasant words into the family, the children will be running to the house when they come out of school.
0: School La kpobena ka wa no school kpomaji ano po football. Da la bena kpobena ka anyanyere kama la foma nami o.
2: Mouth of a Christian should always utter words that are spoken with grace.
0: Vito topen madi, anyasna dola amobe kwa jana noma.
2: Gracious speech should be a habit. 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
2: Sensitive.
0: Enyasyona dogomazasa.
2: What it means about sensitive is that you look at somebody's face and you know that already the person is down, the person is sorrowful. You wanted to say something before and you see that that sin may increase the sorrow. You are very sensitive. You'll keep that sin. You may say it in another way at another time.
0: Lekwa bena, bena nyacha dogomazasa inye bena. 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
2: be the word is purposeful
0: enya wa de taru junu no si
2: it is complimenting
0: ne ni nya si kala te ma so pe nu
2: and it is gentle
0: ne ni nya si kedo ji gbo de
2: it is truthful
0: nya to fo no mo
2: it is loving
0: lo lo no no mo
2: it is thoughtful
0: ne le su su de no mo
2: never bitter
0: Megani baba gali gali to
2: not vindictive and sarcastic.
0: Megani nyati kana kakama poji o.
2: Some people are very very sarcastic.
0: Amedo de okakana mo poji.
2: They talk indirectly with abusive language.
0: Wo kwanu pledu gbanya kan na no bia o.
2: They say they are Christian.
0: Let me clear to you.
2: And they have a way of teasing somebody, torturing somebody, and have a way of pinching somebody with the word that they are speaking. And they smile a little, and really they are hurting the fellow.
0: What do I emoji? What open up for? I'm not a bit dumb, no, Vima. I'm not a bit dumb. Wa kunu vie abe afiena ado ado fufu vie ataba ngo vire kpe opa nyao
2: I wish you not be angry words or shady words
0: mi apunya gani jikunya kpe enya toto kpadi kpadi o
2: or cutting words
0: alo nyasina siya wabe lam vie na o
2: do you have any tree fruit bearing tree behind your house
0: ma bia mi sofa kwa tode ati chakwade le mi apa fonti kwa
2: the little children are always going there cutting it little by little cutting it little by little every time they come back from school they take cutlass cut a little they come from the other day cut a little that tree will never grow will never bear fruit
0: eye nenye benande bi ogbo to school kwojila wa ira ti magomo wa kan pare ni eto ogbo ba oke eto ogbo ba wo tutanila ati mama ti olo e mo le kuto go on
2: a person that you always cutting with word always cutting with word even a piece of meat if you are cutting it little by little one day you will cut everything down
0: le kwade ni mo le to wo nyala mo ne tun bi bi bi na la kwe de kala si o le la tun bi le tun e gbere ka gba la bo
2: don't you know that words cut more than razor blade
0: mi nya de mi apo nyawa de asia mo wo nla mo bi da de
2: And it enters into the heart. That is why we have some women, they will lock up the door in the bathroom, they'll be crying because of the words that were spoken last week. You have forgotten, but it is still cutting there.
0: We na de oba gaza kwa me atu votro na bifan gwa la bene enya e kwa kwa atro gwa kwa tsena ba ila esron ta ngule belo ga kenya la kwa tolo si
2: and I wish you not be cutting
0: mi apo nyama ga no mi anu yo si mo lo
2: why are you cutting other people
0: no ka te no je de sim
2: do do you enjoy destroying people
0: de le kwa jwa no je tu magbele ma
2: de la Jesus Christ
0: de le la be yesu ni a
2: gracious words will be pouring out of your lips
0: amon wo bonyo na dogoto wonu yo mo
2: from tonight I pray we will change All the criticism, all the cutting, all the discouragement, why are we doing like that? It's only wicked people that will continue wickedness. Let's look at point three. Answering to edify. Answering to edify. See, whenever you answer somebody, make sure that the answer you give that person is to edify.
0: It's
2: to build up. To challenge the person.
0: It's
2: to make somebody who is, getting discouraged, to make the person put more strength. Don't you see sometimes when they are running? And then there are spectators on the side. And these people, they are running and running. And there is a particular person that is coming first. But now she's getting tired. And she's slowing down. And the people that are sitting at the stadium, they begin to shout. They say, more strength. You are getting false. You're almost there. All of a sudden, this person that is almost weak and getting tired, because of the shouting of these people on the side, power will come in. You know what I'm talking about? Strength will come in. When the person begins to run faster now, those people, they begin to clap. They begin to shout. They say, courage. Bravo. You can do it. And then she's running more. And then eventually she comes first. It is the encouraging word that made that person to come first. Encourage your husband. Encourage your children at home. It says, let your speech be always with grace, seasoned with salt, that ye may know how ye ought to answer every man. Proverbs chapter 15. Reading from verse 1. A soft answer turneth away wrath, and grievous words stir up anger. Soft answer is what will make there to be peace at home. Proverbs chapter 16 verse 1. The preparations of the heart in man and the answer of the tongue is from the Lord. Proverbs chapter 17 verse 27. Even a fool, when he holdeth his peace, is counted wise. He that shutteth his lips is esteemed as a man of understanding. First Peter chapter 3. Verse 15. But sanctify the Lord God in your heart, and be ready always to give an answer to every man that asketh you a reason of the hope that is in you with meekness and fear. Edifying conversations reveal hearts that have been affected by the grace of God. We must lean much upon the Lord so that He will help us in our speech, so that we can answer rightly and always edify people we speak to. So that you will edify your children, edify your husband, edify your friends, edify your neighbors. We speak every day, we speak every time. Let us make sure that our words are seasoned are with grace. Seasoned with salt. that we may know how we ought to answer everyone. I'm sure you see the importance of what we've studied tonight. We need more grace. We need more of the love of God. We need a change in our language. The Lord will help us. He has helped us in other areas. There are some of us who were smoking before. By the help of God, we don't smoke anymore now. Some of us who are going to nightclubs before, by the grace of God, we don't do that now. Some of us who were stealing before, God has helped us and given us grace. By the grace of God, we don't do that anymore now. If God has helped us in that area, can He not help us in this area? He will help us.
0: We
2: rise up and talk to the Lord. We need His help. We need His grace. We need His grace. That our language will change. Our conduct will change. Our lifestyle will change. Our behavior will change. Our answering one another will change. Everything we have been saying, everything we have been doing, everything will change. Let your conversation change. Let your answers change. Let your relationships change. If you have not been born again, talk to the Lord and be born again. Talk to the Lord that you need a change, and it will bring the change into your life.
0: It
2: will bring the change into your language. Let your speech be always with grace, seasoned with salt, that ye may know how ye ought to answer every man.
0: Benamian, let you are Jabemia, don't you know Tina Massiam?
3: Let us pray. Almighty God, we thank you for putting it in our hearts that we want to love you. We love you already, but we want to love you more and more.
4: Lord,
3: we thank you that we pray that all the grace we need, you grant to every one of us in Jesus' name. And we pray that that heavenly home Christ has gone to prepare for us, every one of us eventually will be there without any hindrance in Jesus' name.
4: And
3: we pray that speak to the hearts of all your people today. In Jesus' name we pray.
4: Le Yesu fenu koma mi do gbedale.
3: In Isaiah chapter 57 verse 15.
4: Isaiah tabla tombo adre
3: kukui. Isaiah 57 verse 15.
4: Isaiah tabla tombo adre kukui aton.
3: I read the first part. For thus says the high and the lofty one that inhabited eternity.
4: Mahla pagban to labena ale amagan sidokpo elitegbe.
3: The high and the lofty one that inhabited eternity.
4: Labena ale amagan sidokpo elitegbe. Eye ponu konye kokwela gbo
3: si. Today we're talking about eternity.
4: Egbamilo ponu kuda gbo ma vonuti.
3: I'm bringing a message to you on living in the light of eternity.
4: Maunya la petanya enye agbonono le agboma vofo kekeli la
3: no. From the passage I read to you, eternity is the very life of God.
4: Le kupu simekhala agboma vola eye nye maufo agbo.
3: The word eternal means everlasting.
4: Agbamavo nyachieni bena nusila nwanida.
3: It means unending.
4: Eftabe nuume lineo.
3: It means ever continuing.
4: Eftabe na ala nwanito mavo imavo.
3: It means it's without end.
4: Eftabe na nuume le esio.
3: It means it's forever.
4: Eftabe na anwani tegbe tegbe.
3: For the Bible says it's forever and ever.
4: Biblia bena anwani to mavo ide mavo ma.
3: Death terminates a brief life.
5: here on earth. And then for us, eternity begins. Either in a state of everlasting delight or in a state of everlasting damnation. How we live here now will determine where we'll spend eternity. Eternity, does man understand how long eternity is? If it were possible to stretch a rope from earth to the moon, and if it were possible for an ant to go from that earth, from the earth to the moon and come back and do that 100 times, the time that the ant would have taken will be a minute fraction of eternity. How do we understand eternity? Suppose it were possible for a child, a boy, to take a cup, a little cup, and empty all the oceans, all the rivers in the world. The length of time it will take that boy to finish is a negligible part of eternity.
4: Eternity. What's
5: eternity? If a grain of sand represents one day, all the sand in all the seashore, in all the earth will only represent, you know, that will be a long time, but it will represent only a very small part of eternity.
4: That
5: means eternity then extends forever and forever and forever without end. Eternity is a lifespan of the never dying God who sits on an everlasting throne. And man living here on earth now, when he dies, he will then be ushered into eternity, either on the right hand or on the left hand. The question then is, where will you spend eternity? Have you thought about it at all? In 2 Peter chapter 3, reading from verse 10. 2 Peter chapter 3, verse 10. But the day of the Lord will come as a thief in the night, in the which the heaven shall pass away with a great noise, and the elements shall melt with fervent heat. The earth also and the works that are therein shall be burnt up. Seeing then that all these things shall be dissolved, what manner of person ought ye to be in all holy conversation and godliness? Thinking about eternity makes us to think about our lives. Makes us to think about, where am I going to spend that long eternity? There are 3 points we're going to consider in our message today. Number one, humble souls to possess eternal happiness.
3: humble souls to possess eternal happiness.
4: Louvon si obobo de anila fe agboma vo jijo domenini.
3: Let's come back to Isaiah chapter 57.
4: Miega trava Isaiah tabla tonvo adren.
3: And we're looking at verse 15 again.
4: Miega popopo wi aton.
3: It tells us, for thus says the high and the holy one that inhabits eternity.
4: Ella bena ala amagan si do poli tegbe eye efenu konye kokwela gblo esi.
3: Whose name is holy.
4: Sifanu konye kokwela.
3: I dwell in the high and holy place with him also that is of a contrite and humble spirit to revive the spirit of the humble and to revive the heart of the contrite one.
4: Mele amasi le mele amasi wo gbangudugudu mele ejiple kokwe fola mele amasi wo gbangudugudu ple amasi fo gbogbon wo bobode ani lagbo ne magbo agbe amasi wo bobode ani la fo gbogbon.
3: The Lord cannot have fellowship with the proud, whether here on earth or there in the great beyond.
4: Ma uma tenu ado fumakple amasiyo dana la nigba yaji ple tifosia o.
3: If we're going to live with God, if we're going to be able to enjoy the happiness and the glory of heaven forever and ever, the first thing we realize is that the holy, the high, the lofty one, the great God of heaven, He wants to dwell with those of a humble spirit.
4: Nemi jibo na miya no agbakple ma ula nigba.
3: And humility begins when we realize we're nothing in the sight of God. When we realize that the works of our hand, the good works we have done, and the almsgiving we have done, cannot buy salvation, cannot buy a seat, a place, a mansion in heaven. That there is no goodness of any good man that is able to purchase eternity. And as we bend low before the cross, as we bend low before
4: Calvary,
3: and as we humble ourselves before the Lord, and we surrender unto the Lord, and we say it is not because of the work of my hand, it is not because of the good things I've done, only simply relying upon the sacrifice of Christ, I come, not by merit but by the mercy of God. He saves us, He converts us, He changes our lives, He writes our names in the book of life.
4: And
3: except that conversion takes place, there is no place in heaven for any of us. Except that humility of heart, humility of mind is there and it is settled in our heart, there will be no place in heaven for us. In Matthew chapter 18 verse 3. And he said, verily I say unto you, except ye be converted and become as little children, ye shall not enter into the kingdom of heaven. Actually, Jesus said that to his own disciples. They were wondering who will be the greatest in the kingdom of heaven. They wanted position. They wanted popularity. They wanted power. They wanted the praise of men.
6: they wanted exaltation on earth. And they were wondering who is the greatest among us. And the Lord knew that such an argument and such conversation will not be in the mouth in the life of the people that have come to Calvary who are humble before the Lord. He knew that something from the world was coming to the midst of his own people. He knew that they wanted to bring the world into his church. Then he called them to order. And he said, except you be converted and become as little children, you will not even be able to enter into that kingdom of heaven, not to talk about being great when you get there. And then he explains what he means in verse 4. He says, whosoever therefore shall humble himself as this little child, the same is the greatest in the kingdom of heaven. To partake of the happiness and the joy. To partake of rest and peace eternal. Delight and satisfaction in heaven. Perfect fellowship and perfect security in your in eternity. It will take number one that you are converted. And pride will never bring conversion. And pride will never keep conversion. It is the humility of heart. I am nothing in the sight of God. I am useless in the sight of God. I am worthless in the sight of God. Without him, I can do nothing. Without him, I cannot be saved. Then I come with that humility. I submit, I surrender, I bend low before the cross of Calvary. That's then what makes us to be born again. Believing on the Lord Jesus Christ to take all our sins away. And then we remain humble. From that time of conversion until the consummation, until we see him face to face. Because he said, whosoever therefore shall humble himself as this little child, the same is the greatest in the kingdom of heaven. What's the use if you are great in the kingdom of the world, if you are great in the visible church, and you are not even known in the invisible church? You must have your name in the book of life before you can have a part, a place in heaven. That's why it tells us in Luke chapter 10 verse 20. Luke chapter 10 verse 20. Nevertheless, in this rejoice not that the spirits are subject unto you, but rather rejoice because your names are written in heaven.
7: Kemi He was talking to 70 of his disciples.
8: 70
7: disciples had been sent out on evangelistic mission, and they came back to give a great testimony of how the Lord had mightily worked with them miraculously. What was
8: there?
7: And then they began to rejoice. And Jesus said, cut down your joy.
8: Yes,
7: don't rejoice because of that. Because I mean the prayer warriors and demons are being chased out. Don't rejoice because of that. Because I mean you've gone somewhere, you prayed for a madman, and the madman retained or he recovered his sanity. Don't rejoice. Rejoice because of
8: that.
7: Because you are mighty in prayer and because you are a great prayer warrior member, don't rejoice because of that. And because you are preaching and in your evangelistic mission, many people are bending the knee to Christ and they are repenting with tears. Don't rejoice because of that.
8: It
7: says, but rejoice because your names are written in heaven. The joy of success on earth, the joy of success in preaching, the joy of success in prayer, the joy of achievement in religion is but for a moment. But the joy that lasts forever and ever is the joy that your name is in the book of life.
8: When
7: you surrender yourself to the Lord and you are born again, and your name is written in the book of life in heaven, and you begin to live the life of godliness and righteousness for the glory of God here on earth,
8: you can
7: be sure you are going to be persecuted. But the persecution is nothing.

0: going to have, the honor you are going to have, the happiness you are going to have, and you compare it with the affliction you have on earth, it says the affliction on earth will even fade away into nothing. He said, when you've got any trouble, look up and see the glory that is awaiting you. And the trouble on earth, and the trial on earth, and the tribulation on earth will seem as nothing.
1: He said, if you are persecuted
0: for righteousness sake, because you believe on the Lord Jesus Christ, because you are following the Lord, because you are child of the kingdom, and because of that, there is persecution. It appears they are punishing you for your faith. He said, look up, and when you look at heaven, and the joy, and the glory, and the delight, and the happiness, and the satisfaction you are going to have, the things you have on earth will fade into nothingness. He said, if they deny you of your right on earth, and because of that you are poor, and because of that there is no job, and because of that they heap insults on you, and because of that the pain is almost unbearable, he said, look up, because your redemption draweth near. And when you look up and you see the heaven that is awaiting you, and the happiness, and the singing, and the fellowship, and the joy in the presence of the angels of God, what you have here will become a light affliction that is just but for a moment. After all, 70 years on earth is like a drop of water in comparison with the ocean when you compare it with eternity. After all, everything we go through here is but for a moment. In fact, 1,000 years is like a day in the sight of the Lord. Now follow, if 1,000 years is like a day, 100 years will not be up to a day. It's like 1/10 of a day. And 70 years on earth is like an hour and a few minutes. And therefore, whatever you are going through on earth, it's nothing. Think about heaven. Think about the joy. Think about the glory. Think about the honor. Think about the reward. And think about the streets of gold. And think about the mansions that Christ has gone to prepare for you. And when you think of that, all that you go through on earth, the persecution and everything, will become really nothing. In fact, you don't mind at all. You tell the devil and you tell all the people responsible for that persecution. You say, give me more. I want more of that to make me think about heaven. I need more of that to make me think of the joy unspeakable. I need more of that to make me think of the glory that I shall have when I appear before the presence of the Almighty God. You always think about the happiness and the joy and the delight you are going to have in heaven, and it seems on earth will seem as nothing.
1: Nenibena Biblia gblo bena afa akpeda kala bena nkekere kanele maugbo emale myanche bena kamani mi gblo bena afa alofa de kamokposu gafu de kakura hade o nenye gblo bena kafa bla adrian mokposu gafu de kafa afan hade lea tenebe le buta mocho hakayo matu le kple fio kple anigba ya jiegba wanu ani feko le afa bla adrian duma ekemene le buta mocho jicho ase chocho bodem nutifafa sila kholo maubo.
0: It says in verse 11, it said, blessed are ye when men shall revile you and persecute you and shall say all manner of evil against against you for my sake. Rejoice, don't be sad. Rejoice and be exceedingly glad, for great is your reward in heaven. For so they persecuted the prophets that were before you.
1: Boko wide ke wa yira mi no wa du mi eye wa ti mi ayo mo eye wa ka va to agbro nya von bubu fu mo vi o kata de mi anu ti le tanye jina jo mi mo ga hanu olo jina jo unto jina jo mi eye mi to asei ela gbe na mi apo po tu sogbon le ji

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0: La bobo du cœur le maugbo.
1: And you think of the joy and the happiness we are going to have.
0: Ena butame ato jicho kula se chusina swasiola nuti.
1: You think of the delight and the satisfaction you are going to have.
0: La butame ato jicho mako kula as jicho sina swasio.
1: You think of the precious thing, the promises, the inheritance that the Lord is going to give unto you.
0: La butame ato dumani ne kula nukwasi sio maula na ulama pia dufola malanuti.
1: And you understand that everything that happens here, the sorrow, the sadness, and the suffering, is just for a moment.
0: Mr. Gomu, you know, you can't get body for verse and one how they want running the yay queer the moko.
1: And it will soon be over.
0: Wokatan lava y queer.
1: No matter how the suffering looks long, it will soon be over.
0: It
1: says our light affliction, which is but for a moment, when you compare that with eternity, and even the sinners around you, you think they're enjoying, the enjoyment of the sinner is for a moment in eternity. My friend, when you spent 5 minutes in eternity, everything you went through on earth, all the problems you had on earth, everything you will forget, and then you will begin an eternity of a happy life. My prayer for you, my brother, my sister, you will be there in Jesus' name.
0: Ella, bena miya fada ba afuro kama kahala de nuvi suyada konuma sena inakwa owan mula ba yagbera kagbe ma agbene miya nuvu onloba dijopo kwa chikwamo ulagbala en mula ba yagbera kagbe ma agbene nela fukwamo ba nela gede mancha do fiamu mini kama tons la zala o miya ba dijola yofa agbago novio miya yafima le yesu fenu koma.
1: Who are the people that will have that eternal happiness? The people who have humbly repented of their sins to believe in Christ. The people who are followers of Christ in righteousness and true holiness. The people whose names are written in the book of life in heaven. The people who resist temptation and they endure persecution till the very end. The people who live each day with the thought of eternity on their minds. The people who sincerely, faithfully do the will of God, whether men see them or not, whether men praise them or blame them. The people that will be happy eternally. My question is, will you be there in heaven? But before you answer in the affirmative, I need to ask you a series of questions. Are you humble or proud? Are you born of the spirit or only born of the flesh? Are you converted or are you still carnal? Are you following Christ or are you following self and society? Is your name in the book of life or your name only in the register of the church? Are you free from sin or are you full of sin? Are you clean or are you corrupt? Are you obeying God's word or are you rebelling and disobeying against the word of God? Do you always think of eternity in anything you do? Or do you only think of what I will eat today, the money I will spend today, and the person I'll get married to in life?
0: Dele bua tamatu agba ma vonti gba si agba lo alo gba si agba le bua tamatu nuke ma dwegba aga ke ma pogba api ke ma pontu klonyo nunu ade.
1: Where will you spend eternity?
0: Api ke nanu agba ma vole.
1: The question comes to you and me.
0: Bia biala bana nye klo u egba.
1: Will you be eternally happy or will you be eternally sorrowful?
0: Dela kwaji joma volo alola khanu choma vomo ide ma vomo.
1: For those who are born again.
0: Namo shio trojimola.
1: For those who are children of God.
0: Namo shio ni mauvio.
1: But this was the witness in your spirit that you're on your way to heaven.
0: But this was
1: on the narrow path that leads to glory. For those whose sins are washed and cleansed away. For those who are rejoicing in sins forgiven, salvation obtained. I rejoice with you. I rejoice with
0: you.
1: Great will be your joy. And your joy, nobody will take it from you in Jesus' name. In Revelation chapter 14, verse 4. Revelation chapter 14, verse 4. These are they which are not defiled with women, for they are virgins. These are they which follow the Lamb whithersoever he goeth. These were redeemed from among men, being the first fruits unto God and to the Lamb. And in their mouth was found no guile, for they are without fault before the throne of God. I pray you will be there among them in Jesus'
0: name.
1: Then all your sorrow will be over. All your crying will be over. All your problems will be over. All the heartache will be over. The moment you start on the shore of heaven like this, then you look back. Everything is forgotten. You begin a life of joy. An eternity of happiness. An eternity of glory. An eternity of fellowship with the Almighty God. An eternity of fellowship with the angels. Satan will not be there. No curse will be there. Crying will not be there. Weeping will not be there. Problems will not be there. Poverty will not be there. All the people chasing you, harassing your life will not be there. You must be there. You must be there. If only in this world we have hope, we have all most men miserable. If you suffer in this world, you don't get to heaven. If you are persecuted in this world, you don't get to heaven. If you have all the deprivation, you don't get to heaven. If with all the evangelism, you don't get to heaven. If all coming to church, you don't get to heaven. If coming to deeper life, you don't get to heaven. After making restitution, you don't get to heaven. After your husband has kicked you out, you don't get to heaven. After your wife has disappointed, you don't get to heaven. After they cut your salary, you don't get to heaven. After you don't have anything to eat, you don't get to heaven. Tell me, where is your joy? The joy of serving God. The joy of coming to church. The joy of reading the Bible. The joy of believing on Jesus. You will get to heaven. I said you will get to heaven. And then the joy and the glory and the happiness that will be there forever and ever and ever. Nobody can measure it. It's only when you get there you understand what I'm telling you today.
0: Say just land up smart my vede ma vomola marekmata de gomona o novi no unton ne la hafi la tema sanusi gron di la gomona o.
1: In Revelation chapter 21 verse 4.
0: Nyare tia tabla bo de ke pupu en.
1: And God shall wipe away all tears from their eyes.
0: Eye ma la tutu ada ti sha da ti da lo fo nu kuma.
1: And there shall be no more death. Neither sorrow, nor crying, neither shall there be any more pain. For the former things, the former things on earth, the former poverty, and the former pain, and the former persecution, and the former things that had weighed you down, and the former things you were crying about, are all passed away forever. My goal is that I will be in that place. I don't know about you, but you know, as you come to worship here, and you realize that one day everything on earth will end, and you'll be ushered into the presence of the Almighty God. You're praying that that day will come soon. Don't worry, it is coming. I said it is coming, and it will come to every one of us in Jesus' name. I'm sorry to tell you that not everybody will be there. Not everybody will be in that heaven. Not everybody will have the joy. Not everybody will have the happiness. That leads me to point number two. Hypocritical sinners to be punished in eternal hell. Hypocritical sinners to be punished in eternal hell. You know, there are people that deceive themselves. They say they don't think there is any hell. There is a literal hell. There is a literal hell. A place of eternal punishment, there is somewhere like that. And it is a place of eternal suffering for Satan and all his angels. And then it's for all people that cover up their sins and they are not converted. Jesus spoke about hell.
0: Yes,
1: the Old Testament prophet spoke about hell. The New Testament apostle spoke about hell. You believe in heaven, then you ought to know there is a hell.
0: Come on, question about hell.
1: If there is a day, there is night. If there is light, then there is darkness. If the positive is there, then the negative is there. If there is a place that God is living eternally, then there is a place that Satan is going to live eternally. It means there is heaven on the one hand, there is hell on the other hand. And all the children of God will live with him everlastingly, eternally in heaven. And of course, all the children of Satan will live with Satan eternally in hell. Oh, look at the testimony of Scripture. And make sure that you are not subtracting from the Bible, you are not adding to the Bible. In Psalm 9 verse 17. The wicked shall be turned into hell, and all the nations that forget God. He tells us there are wicked people on earth. There are sinners on earth. There are people that have never been born again. The wicked, who are the wicked? The unjust. The people that oppress their fellow men. The people that do wicked things. The wicked shall be turned into hell. How can the wicked be in heaven with God forever and ever? No, it cannot be. And the Bible tells us that the wicked in the north, in the south, in the east, and in the west, everywhere in the world, eventually when they die, they will be turned into hell.
0: He
1: said the wicked in the church and the wicked outside the church, when they die, they will be turned into hell. He's talking about the religious wicked and the irreligious wicked. They will meet in hellfire.
0: He's
1: talking about the people that take pride in tormenting their fellow men.
0: He's
1: talking about the people that are wicked and they are not born again.
0: He's
1: talking about the people that are stealing what belongs to other, to their neighbors.
0: He's
1: talking about the people that sin with impunity and there is no repentance. And it tells us the wicked shall be turned into hell and all the nations shall forget God. In Hebrews chapter 9 verse 27. Here the word of God tells us that death is certain and judgment is sure. It says, Hebrews 9 verse 27, as it is appointed unto men once to die, but after this, the judgment. You understand? Everybody dies. Methuselah died.
0: Methuselah
1: Cain died.
0: Cain
1: Achan died.
0: Akanku.
1: Korah, Dathan, and Abiram, they died.
0: Korah, Dathan, and Abiram, woku.
1: And then Saul in the Old Testament died.
0: Saul, Israel, Abantola, ku.
1: Judas Iscariot died.
0: Judas Iscariot, ku.
1: Ananias and Sapphira died.
0: Ananias and Sapphira, ku.
1: And even Nebuchadnezzar died.
0: Nebuchadnezzar, ku.
1: And Belshazzar died.
0: Belshazzar, ku.
1: And Herod died.
0: Herodes.
1: No matter who you are, it's appointed unto men once to die. And then when life is ended here on earth, there is a place of judgment awaiting the Herods of the world, awaiting the Nebuchadnezzars of the world, and awaiting the Judas Iscariot in the church, awaiting the Demas in the church, awaiting the tired mixed multitude that never gave their lives to the Lord. They were never born again, they were never humbled before the Lord, they sinned and they were full of sin until they died. There is a day appointed unto man to die, and after that death there will be judgment. In Matthew chapter 25 verse 41, it says here, then shall you say unto them, on the left and depart from me, ye cursed into everlasting fire, prepared for the devil and his angels.
0: Tetewa gbona monsieur le miamala kan bena mi teda to gbonya mi amonsieur pofi de mi de juma bosi o drona bo san klepa dolawo la mo.
1: Those are the very words of Jesus Christ.
0: Esia weni Jesus Christo ntola fo nyawo.
1: Jesus that were very familiar with eternity past and eternity future.
0: Yesu nyanu to agboma bo ina le ba yi place na gbono lanu ti.
1: Jesus that knew the program of God for the ages.
0: Yes, nanya ma opo dodo la jitima siama.
1: Jesus that knows about heaven and knows about hell.
0: Yes, nanya nuto jipo kula juma vonuti.
1: Jesus that knows about the final destination of a Satan and his angel.
0: Yes, nanya atiska na Satan akuba dolawa nocho ma voida ma vomala.
1: Jesus that knows the final judgment, the final destination for all sinners who refuse to be born again.
0: Yes, sinenya no fo ikene nu bon la ma troji mo wa no to ma void ma volal.
1: Here are the words of Jesus Christ, he said then, shall he say unto them on his left hand, depart from me, ye cursed, into everlasting fire, prepared for the devil and his angels.
0: Esieni yes ma fo nya bena tete wa gbona mo si o le mi amala kan bena mi teda to gbonya. Mi amasho po fi de mi de juma vosi o drado di na bo san kle fo dola wo la mo.
1: Then he said in verse 4, you see.
0: Bo pe bla na vo adan lia.
1: And these shall go away into everlasting punishment.
0: Eye wa wo la wa yi de fu pe pe ma vo la mo.
1: Eternity in hell.
0: Agbo ma volo juma vomola.
1: Ending suffering.
0: Tupe kpo simadunu o.
1: Ever continuing punishment.
0: Tuwa kasi anu anya ide ma voma vo.
1: That goes on and they never die when they get there.
0: Si ayeji uma tron o no gena pima.
1: Even the cells in their body will not die.
0: La kpobe nan ka ube nu chilan po afuma fion o.
1: Jesus Christ tells us more in Mark chapter 9.
0: Yesu blog
1: and in Mark chapter 9 reading from verse 43. And if thy hand offend thee, cut it off. It is better for thee to enter into life maimed than having two hands to go into hell, into the fire that never shall be quenched.
0: Here
1: the Lord Jesus Christ is saying the punishment and the torment and the wrath of God and the suffering in hell is so intense and it is so eternal that whatever will hinder you from escaping hell and getting into heaven, even if it's like a right hand or a right eye, somebody very dear to you, you pluck it out, you cut it off, you separate from it so you can get to heaven.
0: Yesu globena juma vola enye fupo fiyade ayadu fiyade sikama du sarufa o lesi atalani benade lisla dada la wakbama bena temasile juma vonu ayide jipote adu fiyame dohi anye amavo fiyade na ulagbanu lagbo dida bena tem ayide jifu na sile juma vonu.
1: It tells us in verse 44 where their warm dies not and the fire is not quenched.
0: Bope bla na vona tisi ope nye ma kuna le o aye jula kama tina le o.
1: Verse 45, and if thy foot shall offend thee, cut it off. It is better for thee to enter into life than having two feet to be cast into hell, into the fire that never shall be quenched.
0: Bope bla na vona tonke ne wo afodia nwola lenda enyo na obe na ide agbela mo pe apopo wo ese apo evena nu na wo eye wa cho afun gbere juma bove la mo.
1: It tells us where the worm dies not and the fire is not quenched.
0: Afisi ope nyema kuna le o eye jula kan mo tina le o.
1: Is there somebody as dear to you as your precious eye?
0: De amiade kwa sino abe wonu ku vi enia.
1: But he wants you to see.
0: Gake jibe ya klo de nu vom.
1: And it's leading you down into the pit of sin and destruction.
0: Eye ba klo le nu vom de nkado ta to troma vom.
1: In verse 47, and if thine eye offend thee, pluck it out. It is better for thee to enter into the kingdom of God with one eye than having two eyes to be cast into hellfire. fire. Where there one dies not, and the fire is not
0: quenched.
1: Revelation chapter 14 verse 10. It says, the same shall drink of the wine of the wrath of God, which is poured out without mixture into the cup of his indignation, and he shall be tormented with fire and brimstone in the presence of the holy angels and in the presence of the Lamb.
0: Si o mo toto ko re e fa domoje kulu la mo o eye wa to ejo kle jo pe awo fi le mau dola ko ke o pla na vila nu kuma.
1: And then in verse 11 it tells us, and the smoke of their torment ascendeth up forever and ever, and they have no rest day nor night.
0: Popo wi de ke eye o pa fu owo pa ju dola tu le ji fo yim to ma bo mo yi de ma bo mo eye amasi o de agu la le atima.
1: If anybody gets into alpha, it's eternal, it's everlasting, ever continuing, it will never end, it's forever and ever and ever.
0: Nenye bena amia de gada juma vom la anu atima tu ma vom ida ma vom to troma line o.
1: The Revelation chapter 21 verse 8.
0: Nya de tia tabla bevode ke kukui ni.
1: He said, but the fearful, the unbelieving, the abominable, the murderers, the unmongers, the sorcerers, those are the witches, those are the people that have familiar spirit, and they refuse to repent, and the idolaters and all liars shall have their part in the lake we burn it with fire and brimstone.
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0: Eme po ti a ji pe ganda kula mo si bobo no eji amo si fanu ku ma ni ban kula ji fo si tu eyo ma ga po te fi ade kana o.
1: And I saw the dead small and great.
0: Eme po amo ku ku amo ti ti o kula de vi o.
1: People will face judgment too.
0: So ke o wa jo nko fo do dro lo.
1: The young people that die in sin, they will face judgment too.
0: So ke si o kula nu bo mo la wa jo nko fo do dro.
1: And I saw the dead small and great stand before God, and it says, and the books were opened, and another book was opened, which is the book of life, and the dead were judged out of those things which were written in the books according to their works.
0: Eme kwa ma kuku ama titi okwa de vio le titre de fia zipi lanu go. Eye ufo agban le o. 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De agban le o me le ufa do wa wonu ti lanu.
1: In verse 15, and whosoever was not found written in the book of life was cast into the lake of fire.
0: Aye ne o mo po ami adofo nu ko ngunlu la gbogbanlemo ola wo to ne fu agboda jota la mo.
1: Whosoever was not found to be born again.
0: Amosi koma pe be na mo trojimo o.
1: Whosoever still remained in the works of the flesh.
0: Amosi ne potole nu tin la fo do wo wo m.
1: Whosoever still remained in the natural pride of the natural man.
0: Amosi ke ne potogbale nu tin la mo abe na mo jo duro agbono no na.
1: Whosoever still remained in the rebellion of the natural man.
0: Amosi ke ne gbala
1: whosoever God is no respecter of persons. He has made a way of salvation for everyone. And he says, come unto me. All ye that labor and are heavy laden. And I will give you rest. He says, come. And take the water of life freely. And we have been calling upon sinners to come and be born again. We have been telling them whosoever shall call on the name of the Lord shall be saved. We have been telling them this is the day of salvation. And you can call upon the Lord today. We have been telling them the scripture. That whosoever comes unto me, I will in no wise cast out. We have been telling them the word of God. That Jesus Christ died on the cross of Calvary. Because of the love of God for humanity. For God so loved the world. That he gave his only begotten Son. That whosoever believeth in him should not perish but have everlasting life. And we have been telling them that they ought to repent because the promise is unto you and to your children and to them that are far off, as many as the Lord our God shall call. And we have been telling them not to waste time. That time is short.
0: Bena yeyi la le kuye.
1: That the life is short.
0: Bena agbola le kuye.
1: That Jesus that went away.
0: Bena yesu mati na jule mi agbola.
1: He is coming again.
0: Ega trobono aka.
1: And when he comes.
0: Ne yesu ma vala.
1: If you are found not to be born again.
0: Ne pomo trojimo ola.
1: When he comes.
0: Ne vala.
1: Or when death closes your eyes here on earth.
0: Alona kuba trojo la ni banya ji.
1: And you are found not to be born again. And your name is not written in the book of life in heaven. Then all the people, whosoever, in church, outside the church. Whosoever. Religious or irreligious.
0: Solomon Delacro, Solomon Delao.
1: Whoever.
0: Amasiam.
1: A worker in the church, ordinary member of the church.
0: The whole Aklev, Amavijo Drew.
1: Whosoever.
0: Amasiam.
1: The one that is in the other religion, the one in this religion.
0: Amasila Solomon, whatever Masalamia Dumulatisia.
1: Whosoever.
0: Amasiam.
1: Black or white.
0: Amaye Amaibo.
1: Whosoever was not found written in the book of life was cast into the lake of fire. It's a serious matter, my friend.
0: In
1: fact, Jesus Christ himself, he opens the curtain. And he tells us the story of a man. Maybe he was one he never heard. Day of salvation came, he neglected it. The message came, he had nothing to do with it. And eventually he died. And Jesus opens the curtain for us. And he tells us what happens to that man. In the great beyond. It's in Luke chapter
0: 16.
1: In Luke chapter 16 verse 19. There was a certain rich man. which was clothed in purple and fine linen, and he appeared sumptuously every day. And there was a certain beggar named
2: Lazarus,
1: which was laid at his gate full of salt, and
2: his journey
1: to be fed with the crumbs that fell from the rich man's table. Moreover, the dogs came and licked his
2: soul.
1: And it came to pass that the beggar died. Wait a minute. Beggar Lazarus. Whatever we're suffering as a beggar, as poor people, as people that have no job, as a people the world are laughing at, I told you it will soon come to an end. Hey, look at how we are now. Some few years ago you were 13 years of age, now maybe you are 40 or 43. Some few years ago you were 40, maybe you are now 70. It's not long anymore. When time will end, and time on earth and privilege on earth will come to an end. And eventually, if you are a believer, never mind what is taking place now. And the beggar died. For him it was the end of sorrow. It was the end of suffering. It was the end of sadness. It was the end of persecution. It was the end of poverty. It was the end of all the problems on earth. And the beggar died. Oh, thank God we're going to die one day. Some people don't like to die, but whether you like it or not, death is going to come one day. And then it says the beggar died. And then he was carried by angels into Abraham's bosom. And the rich man also died and was buried. They never think they are going to die. They have accounts there, they have accounts overseas. They never think they're going to die. They build house there, they name streets according to their name. They never think they're going to die. They oppress the poor and they oppress innocent people. They never think they're going to die. They have nothing to do with prayer, they have nothing to do with God. They never think they're going to die. They live their life without Christ, without hope, without God, without righteousness, without being born again. But then he tells us in that place, and the rich man also died and he was buried. What happened beyond the grave? What happened in eternity? And as I'm talking about that rich man that Jesus spoke about, he has spent more than 2,000 years in hell. He's still there in hell now because hell will never end. The suffering will never end. The punishment will never end. The sorrow will never end. The wrath of God will never end on them. And then in verse 23, and in hell, he lifted up his eyes, being in torment, and seeth Abraham afar off and Lazarus in his bosom.
2: eyi wo kwa Abraham Davi, eyi Lazarus lepa akonu.
1: And he cried.
2: Eyi wo doli.
1: Kuma
2: doli la ni banji olo.
1: Rich man.
2: Kasi na to.
1: They don't pray.
2: Kuma do agbala ni banji olo.
1: They don't beg for anything.
2: Kuma biana na kala ni banji olo.
1: They won't bow for anybody.
2: Kuma de atagun na made ko lo.
1: They have all the money they want.
2: Agolo season.
1: They have all the conveniences they want.
2: The German papa bado season.
1: They don't need church while they're on earth.
2: La ni baja uma hene salamba yo wa yo.
1: They don't need a preacher while they're on earth.
2: La ni baja uma hene maunya glola o.
1: They don't need Christianity while they're on earth.
2: La ni baja uma hene Christo toni nyu o.
1: What do they want to do with Jesus?
2: No ke kau play Yesu.
1: Only the poor people call upon Christ the same.
2: Oh, Grabana, Dalawi, Subana, Christo.
1: They don't cry now, they cry over there.
2: Oh, my father, you know what, Dolila Juma Boma.
1: And he cried and said, Father Abraham.
2: Hey, what, Dolila Grabana, for Abraham.
1: Have mercy on me.
2: Benunya.
1: Send Lazarus.
2: Ena de Lazarus da.
1: That he may dip the tip of his finger in water.
2: Benawa toy pasibida touch him.
1: And cool my tongue.
2: Ewa fa adenam.
1: I am tormented in this place.
2: Ella benama la fukpam la jufa desiam.
1: Abraham
2: said, Son. Abraham vinya. Don't look at
1: in that lifetime. Receive thy good thing.
2: La wag benoima.
1: Likewise, Lazarus evil. But now he is comforted.
2: Thou
1: are tormented. Beside all this, between us and you, praise God
2: with speed,
1: so that day which will pass from hence to you,
2: and Lord,
1: neither can they pass to us. That will come. That will come from
2: hell.
1: Well, it's very clear that hell is very real. And that man, he went to hellfire. My question to you is: on which side are you now? Who are you following? Who are you obeying? Are you following
2: Satan?
1: Have you forgotten God? Are you living without remembering the commandments of God? Are you a hypocrite? Appearing righteous before men? And really you are wicked in the sight of God? Are you condemned in your heart because of your hidden besetting sin? Are you privately a slave of sin? Are you a helpless jewel in the hand of Satan? Are you a liar? Are you a fornicator? Are you a gambler? Are you a sorcerer? Are you a witch? Are you a thief? Are you a mother of innocent babies? Are you a secret polygamist? Are you an idol worshipper? Are you a saint in church? And a sinner at home? Should you die today? Where will you spend eternity? Think about it. Where will you spend eternity? Should the trumpet sound now? And Christ appears in the sky. And the dead in Christ arise. And then the go to be will be lost. And we which are alive, those who are humble, those who are saved, those who are sanctified, those who are holy, those who are pure, those who are walking in the will of God, those who are in the narrow path, those who are enduring persecution, those who are rejoicing in Christ. And then we which are alive, we shall be caught up together with them. And then we shall go with the Lord. And when the saints are marching in,
2: Namu Kokrodos on the Tamade,
1: so I've been born again.
2: I'm in a trojum,
1: those who have been sanctified.
2: I'm in a Lokokrian,
1: those who have been cleansed by the blood of the Lamb.
2: I'm a Chanevila Vula Latina,
1: those people that say the Lord is my Lord.
2: I'm a Serenaka Apatolanina Apatol.
1: And as he is my Savior and Redeemer,
2: Yeni Yanda Lakla Yokonamato,
1: go with the Lord.
2: Why you clap at all?
1: The rest of the people,
2: I'm a Mamleola,
1: church goers,
2: Solomon George Rodelao,
1: religious people,
2: I'm in Adena Solomon George Roku,
1: religious sinners,
2: no Vola Solomon Tau,
1: the people that have never been born again,
2: I'm a Matrojima, Ola Miaduma.
1: The people that are rejoicing in their sin,
2: I'm in a Jija Pomla open Voma.
1: When the trumpet shall sound, they be left behind.
2: What
1: and then their due. And then the wrath of God. And the everlasting punishment will then begin for them. I want to escape that day.
2: Pastor,
1: I don't want to be with those people.
2: Pastor,
1: I want to be on the Lord's side. That's why Moses came before they come to the people. And he said he was on the Lord's side. Who is on the Lord's side? Let him come unto me.
2: Never bunny.
1: I'm asking you, church, this morning.
2: Melaka meabiam dia be.
1: Who is on the Lord's side?
2: I'm a kela fotoji.
1: I said who is on the Lord's side.
2: Maybe I'm a kela fotoji.
1: I said who is on the Lord's side.
2: Maybe I'm a kela fotoji.
1: I said who is on the Lord's side.
2: Maybe I'm a kela fotoji.
1: We're going home.
2: Mila fomo yin.
1: We're going home. Mila pop your hand.
2: Mila foi do ashe di mako.
1: Keep up your hand if you're on the Lord's side. I said we're soon going home. This place of tears. This place of sorrow. This place of suffering. It will soon come to an end. Have you cried of late? Have you wept of late? Have you been sorrowful of late? Have you been suffering of late? Have you been persecuted of late? It will soon come to an end. And when the saints are marching, thank God I raise up my hand out there among the people. Among the children of God. I'll go on marching in with them. I will look back. I will look back. At all the sorrow, as water, that passed under the bridge, and I will say it is gone. I will say it is gone. I look in front of me, and I will see Jesus Christ. And Jesus will say, I welcome you. Welcome home. Welcome home. Welcome home.
2: Where's your buffer?
1: Welcome home.
2: Where's your buffer?
1: Sorrow is over.
2: No, I forgot that one.
1: Suffering is over. Wrath is over. Persecution is over. The world is over. All the torment of the devil is over. The demons are over. Everything is over. Welcome home. Welcome home. He will wipe your tears away. He will take your suffering away. He will say, forget it.
2: Do
1: not weep in heaven.
2: Do
1: not cry in heaven. There is no sorrow in heaven. There is no curse in heaven. There is no sickness in heaven. There is no prison in heaven. There is no spiritual in heaven. There is no poverty in heaven. There is no childness in heaven. There is no barrenness in heaven. Everything is joy. Everything is satisfaction. Everything is delight. Everything is glory. Everything is honor. Will you be there? Will you be there? Will you be there? Will you be there? When Christ shall come. and his saying shall go marching in.
2: The
1: Lord, I want to be there. Tell the Lord I want to be there. Tell the Lord I want to be there. The trumpet will soon sound. The Lord is waiting for the people that want to get to heaven. Come in. Come in. Come in. Come in. The door of mercy is open. The door of grace is open. The door of salvation is open. Come in. Repent and believe on the Lord Jesus Christ. And thou shalt be saved.

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2: Welcome for photo.
1: Praise the Lord.
2: We're
1: going to pray together. And as we pray, you are expecting your miracle now. You will never be the same again. These days of fellowship together will be power-packed days. And that power will strike you, penetrate your life. I will remove every mountain in your life and family. Let's pray together now. Heavenly Father, we thank you today. We bless your name. We glorify you. We thank you because we're still alive. Alive to bless your people. Lord Jesus Christ. Our Lord and Savior, we are praying tonight that your presence and power will be visible and noticeable, and everybody will know that as you were yesterday, so you are today, and so you will ever be. Spirit of the living God, we know you are still active and alive. And we know you are going to work mightily with
2: us.
1: We welcome your presence here. We welcome your power here. And we pray that tonight you will move in a mighty way in everyone in Jesus' name. Lord, we pray you touch everyone. Transform everyone. Turn everyone around. That we will give the praise and the glory to you. We thank you because we know you have answered. In Jesus' name we pray. Thank you very much. You can be seated. For the time we have before us, we're looking at a very short passage of scripture. And then you are going to apply the word to yourself. You know that God is still the same. And Jesus is still the same. If there is any change at all, if there is any difference at all, the difference is with man. God remains the same. Jesus remains the same. The Holy Ghost remains the same. When people today, when they become like people in those days, if you will hear what they heard, if you will say what they say, if you will ask for what they ask for, if you will believe the way they believe, if you will hold on to Jesus, like those people of olden days held unto Jesus, we will see the same miracles that they saw. And tonight, as I come to present to you the same Jesus in the same Bible, and you believe of the same faith of men and women of days gone by, the same miracle that all those people receive, you will receive as well. Tonight, I want to speak briefly to you a double miracle in the presence of Christ. Double miracle in the presence of Christ.

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1: And you carry miracles back home.
0: Nako nukunu yafoma.
1: It will not check the people who are your neighbors.
0: Wafuli kaula de ma jijikwa o.
1: Very long time.
0: Ma jijikwa o.
1: Once they see you like this.
0: Enuma ikunya po ukola.
1: They will know you went somewhere.
0: Wanyabele ide tefuade.
1: They will know you got something.
0: Wanyabele konade ba.
1: All I need to do tonight is to bring you to the very presence of Christ. There is double miracle in the presence of Christ. The story I'm reading to you, you find it in Mark chapter 2. You may not have a Bible there. That's why I have a Bible to read to you. Just listen to me as I read to you. In Mark chapter 2, reading from verse 1, and again he entered into Capernaum. When it says, and again, it means he was there before. And what I'm talking about, I've spoken about him before. This will not be the first time I'm talking about Jesus. So I understand that word again. I've spoken about Jesus before. And I'm speaking about Jesus again. That's the implication of the word again. And the greatest joy I have is when I speak about Jesus. And then I remember the word again. We were in
0: Russia.
1: And I was speaking about Jesus. And when we got to Russia, the people didn't believe there was God. Because for 17 long years, they had used the parliamentary building to teach their people. No God, no Christ, no Holy Spirit. And then I got to Moscow, Russia. And it was in that same parliamentary building. How many of you know that if you close your eyes and then you say there is no sun, that does not wipe. The sun is still shining. You are the loser because you are closing your eyes. And then you say there is no sun. I say open your eyes, you will know the sun is still shining. When I got to Moscow and we got into that parliamentary building, and I found a lot of people closing their eyes, closing the eyes of their mind, closing the eyes of intelligence, closing the eyes of knowledge, they close their eyes of revelation. And because they were closing their eyes, they could not see the sun shining. And I told them, God is still alive. Christ is still alive. Open your eyes and you will see. Tonight I come to tell you, open your eyes. You will see the miracle of God. And then in Moscow, they brought somebody who had been paralyzed for 25 years. A woman, hands paralyzed, legs paralyzed, crawling like an animal on the ground. Somebody dumped her there. And then I spoke about Jesus. And then after that, I prayed. In the name of Jesus, all of a sudden, in the twinkling of an eye,

0: for the camera.
1: That woman that I'm in palace for 25
0: years.
1: Without anybody touching her. Without anybody shaking her. Without pouring water or oil upon her. She rose up and began to walk. Don't you know what joy I have
0: been?
1: When I come to talk to you again about Jesus. We were in Lagos. Some years ago,
0: and
1: a boy had no bone in one leg. It was like rubber band. And
0: he
1: approached that leg, and now they stick. The other leg was alright. But the other leg, one leg, did not have any bone at all. And then, as they gathered in the stadium in Lagos, and then we began to talk about Jesus. And then we began to pray. I believe you are going to wait till the time of prayer. I said you wait until the time of prayer tonight. You will see what you have never seen. You will hear what you have never heard. You will feel what you have never felt. And then we began to pray. In the name of Jesus. We were still praying. We had not even said the final amen. All of a sudden the boy shouted. And the boy called the mother. And the boy threw away the stick. Instantaneously. Because we mentioned the name of Jesus. Almighty God immediately.
0: Created
1: bone in the leg of that boy. That same Jesus is here tonight. That's why I come to talk again about Jesus. And so he says, and again he entered into
0: Capernaum.
1: After some days, and it was noise that he was in the house. And straightway, many were gathered together.
0: In
1: so much that there was no room to receive them. No, not so much as about the door. And he preached the word unto them. And he preached the word unto them. Now you may not understand. Because we go to church. Our state here is a religious state. And we thank God for the many churches we go to. And I want to encourage you, keep on going to church. We must not miss the fellowship of the people of God. But you know, sometimes, because you hear that word every time, you don't understand the way Jesus understood. When you mention the word, and then you say that in the ears of Jesus, it makes Jesus to remember something. That in the beginning was the word. And the word was with God. And the word was God. The power in God is the power in the word. The miracle in God is the miracle in the word. Don't you remember how God created the whole world? It is by the word. Let there be.
0: And it was.
1: The earth the ocean,
0: atianfu,
1: the sky,
0: lilipo,
1: the moon,
0: ewo,
1: the sun,
0: letivio,
1: the star,
0: letio,
1: human beings,
0: amagbeto,
1: everyone,
0: amasiama.
1: We came because of the world.
0: There
1: is a miracle working power in the world. That's why when Jesus came, he spoke the word. And everybody that will hear that word, that's all you need. There will be life in your soul. There
0: will
1: be life in your spirit. There
0: will
1: be life in your body. Anything that is dead and not functioning in your body, when the word of Christ enters into you, miracle working power, a creative power, a life changing power will enter into you immediately. And the word of God is coming to you
0: today.
1: I said that word is coming to you today. And you are going to lose all your problems. And he preached the word unto them. By the way, when it says he preached the word unto them, what does that mean? Meant he preached the good news unto them. How many of you know that Jesus never has any bad news? Before you come to Christ, it's bad news. I am sick. Bad news. My wife is sick. Bad news. My children are wayward. Bad news. My family is broken. Bad news. My job is gone. Bad news. Oppression, attack, curse, yoke upon my life. Bad news. Married, there is no child. Bad news. I want to live a good life. I cannot live a good life. Bad news.
0: I
1: was fighting every day. Bad news. The old men and old women will not leave me alone. They killed our people. They want to kill me now. Bad news. Before you come to Christ, all we have to tell is bad news. We hear it on the radio. It has happened again. Bad news. We read it in the paper. It is happening again. Bad news. We watch it on the television. Bad news. Bad news. We hear it is happening outside our country. Bad news. It's coming back. It's coming to our country. It's on the road. It's in the houses. It's everywhere. Bad news. That's why Jesus came. And he came to change everything. And Christ is coming to
0: tonight.
1: He has come to change bad news in your life unto good news. If you will respond to the word of God tonight, good news will come to your life in Jesus' name. And he preached the word unto them. You say, what's the difference between Jesus preaching and other people preaching?
0: But
1: you see, when other people preach, they just spoke the word to the people. And they say, you go and try your best. Because you see all the other preachers that came before Jesus Christ,
0: Jesus Christ.
1: They had no power to effect the word they were preaching to the people.
0: Didn't
1: Moses preach to the people?
0: Thou
1: shalt not steal. But Moses did not have power to make the people not to steal.
0: Didn't
1: Moses preach?
0: Thou
1: shalt not commit adultery. But Moses had no power to restrain the people, to stop the people from committing adultery. Thou shalt not kill. But Moses had no power to make the people not to kill. That's the difference between Moses and Christ. That's the difference between Jeremiah and Jesus. That's the difference between Jonah and Jesus. That's the difference between the preachers and Jesus. When Jesus preached, he had the power to make the people do what he preached. When they were blind, he said, "Open your eyes and see." Anybody can say that. But when Jesus said it, then sight came to the eyes. And then when Jesus told the paralytic man, "Rise up and walk." You see, the words of Jesus were not ordinary words. Power went with the words of Jesus to effect and to do what Jesus wanted to be done. And so the power of God went to that paralytic man. And he rose up and he walked. That's why Christ himself is speaking to you tonight. And as you hear. And as you accept. And as you believe. The word of Christ will work in a mighty way in your life. Yes, you see me, I'm the one talking to you. But I'm not speaking my own words. I am taking the word of Christ and I'm telling you. And a double miracle is coming your way. A double miracle is coming your
0: way.
1: He preached the word unto them. And they come unto him. Bringing one sick of the palsy,
0: which
1: was born of four. Four people carried this man. I'm telling you, if they could help the man, they would have healed the man.
0: And
1: these were kind people, loving people, generous people. These were people, friendly people.
0: People.
1: And you know we have many friends. But how can they help us? If they could help us, they would have helped us. But the greatest thing they can do for us is to bring us to the presence of Christ. And the greatest thing anybody can do for you tonight is to bring you to the very presence of Christ. Maybe you are your house and you are hearing what I'm saying. And right there your house you are hearing. Or maybe you are here, you are looking at me. What I am doing tonight is to bring you to the very presence of Christ. And as you come to the presence of Christ, all your problems tonight, they are gone. If you didn't know how to sing, you will sing tonight. If you didn't know how to rejoice and jump for joy, you will jump for joy tonight. Because the moment will bring you to the presence of Christ, double miracle will happen in your life. It says, and when they could not come near,
0: until
1: for the press for the crowd,
0: he
1: uncovered the roof where he was. And when they had broken it up, they let down the bed wherein the sick of the palsy lay.
0: In
1: all you were trying to do is just to get the man into the presence of Christ. If we can come through the door and bring the man to the presence of Christ, that will be great. Or if we have to go through the roof and then circumvent and avoid the great crowd and bring the man to the presence of Christ, that's all we have to do. And if all I can do is to use the microphone and talk to you and bring you to the presence of Christ, that's all you need. And tonight a miracle is waiting for you. You know, all you need to do is to just come to the presence of Christ, and the problems of many years will vanish away, and the mountains of many years will vanish away. In verse 5, when Jesus saw their faith, when Jesus saw their faith, how do you see faith? Because faith is something that looks, it's in your heart. How do I see faith? It's like you are asking me, how do I see the wind? When I see a tree, the tree is blowing this way and blowing that way, I know the wind is blowing. How do I know the wind is blowing? By the action of the wind. How do we know that there is faith? By the action of the faith. When it says, and Jesus saw their faith, he saw their action, he saw their movement, and it was the motion, the action, that made him to see their
0: faith.
1: When I give you a call and I tell you that Jesus is waiting for you and he wants to forgive your sins and he wants to change your life and he wants to transform your life, and I say, come on now, receive Jesus as your Savior. I might tell you to raise up your hand. I might tell you to stand up. I might tell you to come forward. If you call, that's action. That's your faith. When Jesus saw their faith, it was their action. It was their getting up to the tile, to the roof, and making the man, dropping him in the front of Christ. That action that he saw, that was their faith. When Jesus saw their faith, the Lord will see your faith tonight. I said the Lord will see your faith tonight. If when you are to come forward, you come forward, that's faith. If you are supposed to come forward, but you rise up and you go backward, that's unbelief. If he says come, and instead of coming, you go away,
0: La tromagbe du module
1: de Dieu.
0: Amen. Tu m'as
1: And you call.
0: Et le vin.
1: That action of coming.
0: Amen. Nous on a le baba mela.
1: It's your action of faith.
0: Yen y'a quoi ce ben ouana.
1: Come unto me.
0: Mais pas bon y'a.
1: All ye that labor.
0: Y'a ma chogata la baba.
1: And a heavy lady.
0: Et y'a balé miaou.
1: And I will give you rest.
0: Et y'a la manade du jomi.
1: And then you think and you meditate.
0: Et y'a le denouble tonouti.
1: I need rest.
0: Mais y'en est bodama.
1: I need peace of mind.
0: Mais y'en est nous t'y pas le
1: jomi. My family needs rest. My family needs peace of mind. And then Christ is calling me. Come unto me. All ye that labor and are heavy laden. And I will give you rest. And it says, whoever comes to me, I will for no reason cast away. When you come, when you right. And you say, yes, I believe. Jesus is my Savior. Yes, I believe. He has called me. And I'm going to him. He will forgive my sin. That's coming. It's your action of faith. And when Jesus saw their faith, he said unto the sick of the poor, son, thy sins be forgiven thee. What a great blessing. Now you may not understand that kind of blessing. You may not count that a miracle. I'm telling you that that is the greatest of all miracles. Yes, there are other miracles. But this is the greatest miracle. Son, thy sins be forgiven thee. To even hear the words of Jesus. To hear the voice of Jesus and to call him not enemy, to call him not just man, to call him not even a sinner, to call him son, for Jesus Christ, the only begotten of the Father, for Jesus Christ, who has the authority to forgive sin,
0: going
1: to call you son, and then to say thy sins be forgiven thee. Thy sins in the plural. All the sins you committed since you were born. Thy sins be forgiven thee. You say, what blessing is that? What miracle is that? I will tell you. It says the Lord's hand is not shutting. Neither is ear heavy that he cannot hear your prayer,
0: but
1: your sins and your iniquities have hidden away his eyes, his face from you, that he will not hear.
0: It is
1: your sins built, constructed a barrier between you and the Almighty God. And that is a barrier against the answer to your prayer. And what Jesus said broke down the wall of partition. Son or daughter, thy sins be forgiven thee. And the moment Jesus said that, all the wall of partition between this man and the Almighty God, they are going to make the outstretched hand of the Almighty God reach him. That wall was broken down. The hindrance was taken away. And now he became reconciled unto God. What stops a man, a woman getting to heaven when he dies? Why is it we read, and the beggar died, and he was taken by angels to the very bosom of Abraham? Why is it that the rich man died? And he opened his eyes in hell. Because his sins had not been forgiven. What a great miracle. As this man heard from Christ. Son, your sins that would have dragged you to the hottest place in hellfire. Thy sins are forgiven thee. What a miracle. A miracle that opened the doors of heaven for a man to enter in. A miracle that closed the doors of hell that the man will not get to hell. A miracle that broke down the wall of partition, that the man will be able to stretch out his hand and then touch the hand of the Almighty God. The first miracle, the greatest miracle, the wonderful miracle, the miracle that transfers a man from earth to heaven. Son, thy sins be forgiven thee. And tonight, that miracle is coming to you. But when did that miracle come? When he saw. He must see something about you. If you are hardened in your heart, if you are resistant in your heart, if you sit back and withdraw, if you neglect and reject, if you are stagnant and you are just sitting down there, and you don't allow him to see any action of faith, this miracle will not come. But when he says, he that confesses and forsaketh a sin shall prosper. That if we confess our sin, he is faithful and just to forgive us and to cleanse us from all unrighteousness. And then you say, yes, that's what I'm going to do. And you put forth that action of faith. And he sees that faith by your action, then your sins are forgiven. Then a great miracle happens in your life. That's a miracle in your soul. And you see, when that miracle takes place, the next miracle is very easy. It's like the first miracle prepares you for the second miracle. It's like when you want to wash a plate. You have eaten with that plate. You didn't wash it in good time. You left it. And therefore now the remnants of the food is sticking to the plate. And it's so dry. You say, what am I going to do? And you put that plate inside water. Because you put it inside water, a few minutes after you come back, you want to wash that plate now. It's very easy to wash now. Because you have dipped, you have soaked that plate in water. The first miracle makes it easy to get the second miracle. Already now the sins were forgiven. Because it's so their faith. And then we're told in verse 10, but that ye may know that the Son of Man has power on earth to forgive sin. It says to the sick of the palsy, I say unto thee, arise and take up thy bed. Arise and take up thy bed. Arise and take up thy bed. Why am I repeating that verse?
0: Look at them like that. Imagine
1: me. I told you before
0: that
1: when Jesus spoke,
0: Benane Yesu Blonya,
1: his power went along with the world. That's what other people did not have. He had power to back up whatever he said, to effect whatever he said, to create and to do whatever he said. That's the difference between Jesus and all others. The difference between Jesus and philosophers. The difference between Jesus and psychologists. The difference between Jesus and other teachers. The difference between Jesus and everybody else. Arise and take up thy bed and go thy way into thine house. And you see again now, we're going to see the action of faith. You see, the man could have sat down there. He could have said, I cannot. I cannot. I cannot. I cannot. When Jesus says something, then you accept the word of Jesus. There is a verse of the Bible that says, where the word of the king is, there is power. And Jesus is the King of Kings. And he's the Lord of Lords. And when Jesus spoke, the power of creation, the power of miracles went along with that word of Jesus. That same word is coming to you tonight. I said that same word is coming to you tonight. And as the word comes to you tonight, power is coming to your life. Miracle is coming to your life. What did Jesus say? He said, arise. Arise. Now, while you are there, maybe you are late, and you will hear the words of Jesus tonight. And the words of Jesus will say, arise. Stand up and walk. It's not ordinary walk. That's different from if you had somebody on the street telling you, arise. Immediately you hear the words of Jesus. Arise. Take up your bed and walk. The power of Christ comes with that word. And then the power comes to you, wakes you up, and then immediately the miracle will happen. Give me a good amen. I remember we were in Zambia, in the southern part of Africa. We're having a crusade like a night like this. Then an old man, 80 years of age, he had a double problem. But you see, it doesn't really matter whether you have two or ten problems. With a single word, all those problems will vanish away. This 80-year-old man, his legs were big like the legs of an elephant. And he said, that was my first crusade in Zambia. And the media people were there, blessed their hearts. And then the man also was totally blind. And then I said, right now, in the name of Jesus, everything swollen in your body, go away immediately. Instantaneously, those big legs became normal in a moment of time. And then I said, right now, if you are blind, Jesus that gives sight, the light of the world is here tonight. When I mention the name of Jesus, your eyes will open. I said, in Jesus' name, open your eyes and begin to see. Old man, he opened his eyes and began to see clearly. And those media people went to the state house. And they went to see the president. They said, Your Excellency President, this one is real. We saw it with our eyes. And the following day, the president invited me and my team. I was spent 3 hours together. He was asking me questions. How do those things happen? And we're talking about Jesus for 3 hours. God is wonderful.
0: And
1: this power of Christ is still the same today. Because the Bible says Jesus Christ the same yesterday and today and forever. And when Jesus said, arise, take up that bed, what happened to the man? In verse 12, and immediately he arose. Immediately he arose. That same power is coming your way. That same power will touch you. And this man got a second miracle. And he took up the bed and he went forth before them all. So much as that they were all amazed. And they glorified God, saying, we never saw it on this fashion. Hold on to those words. We never saw it on this fashion. God is going to surprise you with a miracle. God is going to surprise your family with a miracle. And for the rest of this year, as the miracle of God comes upon you tonight, for the rest of this year, the word that will be in your mouth, we never saw it like this before. We never saw it on this fashion. The peace of God in your heart, I never saw it in this fashion. The rest of mind that you have, I never saw it on this fashion. The calmness and the serenity that will come to your family, I never saw it on this fashion. The prosperity that will come to your business, I never saw it on this fashion. Your blind eyes that will open, I never saw
2: everybody eat on this fasting. The lame rising up and walking. I never saw
0: you
2: eat on this fashion. The dead hearing. I never saw you eat on this fashion. The dumb speaking. I never saw
0: you
2: eat on this
0: fashion.
2: And you have been a failure in your life. Failure is cancelled in your life. Success will come. The success at work. I never saw it on this fashion. Your children that have run away from home. As they are coming back. I never saw it on this fashion. The barren people that are going to have children. I never saw it on this fashion. The mental case, insanity.
0: Has
2: a chain that were bound together. And then they are delivered from tonight. And you are talking normal. I never saw it on this fashion. The tumor inside your belly. When I mention the name of Jesus tonight, and the tumor will vanish away.
0: And
2: the one word in your mouth. I never saw it on this fashion. The joy of miracle. The celebration for miracle. Jumping for joy. Laughing for joy. You will sleep like a baby tonight. When you wake up tomorrow morning, I'm telling you, I never saw it. I never saw it on this fashion. It's coming your way. I said it's coming your way. When he sees your face, when he saw their face, he gave them the first miracle, forgiveness of sin, salvation of their soul. And then after you got that, don't run away yet. A second miracle will come. We're going to celebrate power here tonight. Deliverance and healing, signs and wonders. The working power of the Lord. How many of you are ready? And you are
0: going
2: to see your faith tonight. Thank you. God bless you. Put down your hand. Heads bowed and eyes closed. This is a solemn moment in the sight of the Almighty.
0: Lord.
2: The Lord is calling you now. The first thing he wants to do for you. The barrier between you and the Almighty
0: Lord.
2: The wall of partition between you and the Almighty God. The demarcation between you and the Almighty God. The Lord wants to break down that wall of partition by bringing forgiveness and salvation into your life. And he wants to tell you your very many sins that you have been committing since you were born. He wants to forgive all those sins right now. The first miracle. The greatest miracle. The peace of mind. The salvation of the Lord.
0: Heads
2: bowed and eyes closed everywhere. If you want this miracle of forgiveness, that the Lord will wipe away all the sins you have ever committed in your life. You raise up your hand. You're telling the Lord, yes, Lord. I want your forgiveness. The raising up of your hand makes him to see. To see your face. That you deserve forgiveness. You desire the salvation of the Lord. And if you want that forgiveness,
3: forgiveness right now. You raise up your hand. If you're raising up your hand, just stand up. That movement will show your action of faith. While you're standing, I'm going to pray for you. But as I pray for you, you yourself, you will pray. You say, I don't know how to pray. Very simple, I will show you. You say what I say. And then you say it with your mind. Say it with your heart. Say it with sincerity. And that's all. And God will hear. Already you are standing. And the Lord has seen the action of your faith. And then as you say, what I am saying, and you say from the depth of your heart, then he actually sees your faith. Say it now, Almighty God, I thank you. I know you love me. That's why you sent Jesus to talk to me. I have heard the words of Christ this evening. He wants to forgive me. Lord, I come. I come to your presence. I confess. I am a sinner. But I know you are my Savior. Lord, forgive me. I believe you died for me on the cross of Calvary. And I put all my sins on you now. I put all my sins on you. I accept your forgiveness. I accept your cleansing. Thank you, Lord. I believe my sins are forgiven. I believe Jesus is now my Savior. Thank you, Lord, because I am saved. In Jesus' name. Amen. Keep standing and keep your heads bowed and your eyes closed. I am praying for you now. Almighty God, we thank you. We bless your name, Lord. We thank you. We celebrate the joy of salvation. Your soul ever will come to you. You will for no reason cast away. All these are shown by standing up, by confessing, by praying, the action of faith. Lord, I pray, let your forgiveness be real in their lives in Jesus' name. Let your salvation come to their hearts, and let the power of salvation, the power of sonship, come into their hearts right now. And break the yoke of sin and destroy the power of sin from their lives, that they go out of this place with victory and joy of salvation. Thank you, Lord, because we know you have answered. In Jesus' name we pray. Amen. Everybody put your hands together for Jesus. What a wonderful thing the Lord has done. As you have stood up and you have called on the name of the Lord, and whosoever shall call on the name of the Lord shall be saved. That's the assurance we have, that those who call sincerely on the Lord are being saved. Are we ready now? I said, are we ready now? If you have any problem on your body, you lay your hand where the problem is. If Then you raise up the other hand. And after the prayer, rise up and leave your problem behind. It's coming your way now. Father, in the name of Jesus, we come before you now. Lord Jesus, we thank you and bless your name. I have brought your people into your presence. In your presence there is healing. In your presence there is deliverance. In your presence there is miracle. In your presence there are signs and wonders. Therefore, Lord, I pray, all these that expect miracles, give it to them in Jesus' name. By your stripes we all heal. We claim that healing now. We receive that healing now. I pray, oh Lord, the miracle power of the Lord will come upon everyone in Jesus' name. That insanity and that epilepsy in that individual, I command, come out in Jesus' name. The swelling, whether it's goiter, or whether it's hunchback, or whether it's elephantiasis in the leg, or even hernia in the body, any form of swelling, I command you right now, come out in Jesus' name. All the internal diseases, whether it's kidney problem or liver or whatever it is internally, with all the pains, be healed in Jesus' name. All the curse in your life, all the yokes in your life, I break everything right now. You are set free. You are delivered. All the powers of darkness moving about in your body, I destroy them in Jesus' name. Those blind eyes, I command you right now, be opened in Jesus' name. Those who are lame, paralyzed, lying down, sitting on a wheelchair, leaning on crutches, I command the power of God to come into your body.
4: Rise up and
3: walk in Jesus' name.
4: Those who are
3: deaf and dumb,
4: all that
3: deaf spirit,
4: that
3: dumb spirit,
4: I
3: command you, come out in Jesus' name. Begin to speak. Lord, I pray, everywhere now, in my front and my back, in left, right, everywhere, miracle power. Signs and wonders everywhere. Healing and deliverance everywhere. Lord, I pray, everywhere now,
4: come
3: for me. Thank you because I know you have done it. In Jesus' name. My
4: prayer. Amen.
3: Amen. It has happened already. I said it has happened already.
5: I want you to talk to the Lord tonight and tell him why you are here. Holding fast to the promises of God. Tell him what your needs are. In Jesus' name we pray. Our God and our Father, we thank you this day. Would you bless your name because of your goodness? We thank you because of the many people you have been blessing. We thank you because your power remains the same today. We have come today today so we can receive blessings from you. Father, we are praying that as many as are here today, your blessings will come upon them in Jesus' name. We are praying, O Lord, that whatever changes need to be made in people's lives, whatever healing, whatever deliverance, whatever miracles they have come for, Father, I pray you will grant them all their requests in Jesus' name. We're asking that you open our ears, help us to understand your word, that we may be able to stand upon your promises in Jesus' name. Speak to our hearts today. In Jesus' name we pray. Matthew chapter 7, reading from verse 7. Ask, and it shall be given you. Seek, and ye shall find. Knock, and it shall be opened unto you. For everyone that asketh, receiveth. And he that seeketh, findeth. And to him that knocketh, it shall be opened. Or what man is there of you whom if his son ask bread, will he give him a stone? Or if he ask a fish, will he give him a serpent?
6: If
5: he then being evil, know how to give good gifts unto your children, how much more shall your Father which is in heaven give good things to them that ask him? Tonight we're looking at the message Christ's promise to those who pray. Christ's promise to those who pray. You will see very clearly in this passage I've read to you that Jesus expects us to pray. And he promises that if we pray, we'll receive answers to our prayer. This will show you that there are a lot of people that do not take the great privilege we have been given. Because they do not pray. And because they do not ask, they do not receive. But Jesus said, ask, seek, knock. Only then will you be given.

0: tim kone o.
1: Who are the kinds of people that the Lord was talking to?
0: Amaka we afatola nufumna.
1: Was talking to true believers.
0: Ele pone koro to ba vanto.
1: Because in the previous verse he had taught about some people that will not receive.
0: Ele be pupu ina donu kone pupu ma adala fun to ami ado shema je. Bo akonu olanuchi.
1: He talked about hypocrites in verse 5.
0: Le pupu ma ton la fun to ala pato onuchi.
1: Look at verse 5. Thou hypocrite, first cast out the beam out of thine own eye, and then shalt thou see clearly to cast out the mote of thy brother's eye.
0: Pupu ma ton le ala pato de atipo la le wonu to wonu ku jigban ka fi na po nui ale sie na wo ade atipo fi la le no fi openu kuma.
1: So then if we're going to ask, first, we must leave the place or the position of the hypocrite. You must see yourself as you are. See that because of the sin in your life, you cannot correct other people's lives. You cannot point the way to other people. You repent of the evil in your life. You believe on the Lord Jesus Christ. As you come into relationship with the Lord, then you can ask, you can seek, and you can knock. In verse 6, give not that which is holy unto the dogs, neither cast ye your pearls before swine.
0: Lest
1: they trample them under their feet and turn again and rend you. That is, the Lord himself will not give that which is righteous unto the dogs. Which means, if you have been a dog, there are some things that hinder people from asking. And because they are hindered from asking, they are also hindered from receiving. If you look at some people in the Bible, these people did not pray. They could not pray because sin silenced them. If you think about Cain that we read about in the Old Testament, we're not told he could pray to the Lord to receive because he was a murderer. There are many people like that today because their hands are full of blood. Because they commit abortion. Because they do things that are evil. And the Lord sees them that their hands and their lives are full of evil. They cannot pray. We're told in Psalm 66, verse 18. If I regard iniquity in my heart, the Lord will not hear me. Not only that, you will not even be able to ask with faith. Your guilt or your condemnation will silence you. Another man that we see could not pray much in the Bible was the king of Israel. There were problems in his life, but he couldn't pray. When demonic oppression came upon him, even though he was a king sitting upon the throne of Israel, he could not pray. The oppression overcame him, overpowered him. There are many people like that today. They have oppression in their lives. They cannot pray. They cannot ask the Lord because their sins silences them. If you look at the characters of the New Testament, you'll see that Judas Iscariot didn't pray much. He was even what you'll call today a worker, an officer.

0: He was the person that was carrying the bag, and yet his sin silenced him. Not only that, he was stealing from the bag. And the word of God points it out very clearly to us that he went away from the Lord. Even when it appeared that he was still with the disciples, he was not one with the people of God. Neither did he have the love of God in his heart at that time. He couldn't pray. And many people like that who are betraying the Lord today, who are living in secret sin. Those people will not be able to pray. Their guilt or their condemnation will silence them. Matthew 7:7. Ask and it shall be given you. Seek and ye shall find. Knock and it shall be opened unto you. The Lord here said, the promise is given to those who ask. That it's only when you ask and seek and knock that the blessings of God will come upon your life. If you are going to be able to ask, to seek, to knock, you have to check up your life. If you have been a sinner, you'll need to come to the Lord and confess your sin. If you cover your sin, you will not be able to pray. Even if you tried to pray, the Lord will not answer you. In Proverbs 28:13, he that covereth his sins shall not prosper, but whoso confesseth and forsaketh them shall have mercy.
1: There
0: are many people that cover up their sins. They cover up with religious activity. If you cover your sin, you cannot prosper. There are people that cover their sins with a kind of beautiful exterior. That is, outwardly, they may smile, they may say things that appear right, or they may appear that to other people that they too they are religious or they are righteous. But your sin will be known unto God. Even though you may cover it from your wife, you may cover it from your husband, you may cover it from your neighbors, he that covereth his sins will not prosper, because God can see. And your sin will silence you before the throne of God. There's only one thing you will do. You will turn away from the sin. It is only on that condition, when you complete, totally turn away from your sin, and you know that even though men may not see you, even though men may not see what you do in the dark, but God sees
1: you.
0: And you know that he knows everything about you. Then you come to the Lord. You stop making all those excuses. You stop justifying yourselves before men and before people around you. You call upon the name of the Lord,
2: and you have all those sins taken away. Only then will the Lord answer your prayer.
1: In ayoma panukuma lebenawa de nuvon mauda. No de nuvon da vola mau asa wagba dodo dao.
2: Isaiah chapter 1 from verse 12.
1: Isaiah tagban kuku weaver.
2: When you come to appear before me, who has required this at your hand to tread my courts?
1: Nemi babena yowa duro nukunya mala amakebia esia to mia sibe miano apofunya okonu o.
2: Bring no more vain oblations. Incense is an abomination unto me.
1: Migasanundo vala pato azo o tujodonu nyonu o nyena.
2: The new moons, the sabbaths, the calling of assemblies, I cannot away with.
1: Jinu ye yeo jujogbo o plagbo fanda de takpokpo o la nyama tenu atoji.
2: It is iniquity. Even your solemn meeting. You see, a lot of these Israelites at the time of Isaiah, they were acting as if they were people of God. But God knew them. And God knows you today. You see, there are people that will come to the church today as if they were Christians, but then they cheat. These are the people that will go late to the place of work and they will write another time. They lie. These are people that will falsify accounts or take bribe. These are people that live in secret sin of adultery or fornication. And yet they come in the presence of the Lord as if they were the people of God. And God said, who has told you to come and appear in my presence? There are people that look gentle. And you will think that they are Christian people. The way they talk, they can barely raise their voice. They'll be talking as if they don't have any voice at all. They'll be walking as if they were innocent people. God says, I know them all. They are all hypocrites. And you see, the hypocrisy of these people will not allow God to answer their prayers. In verse 14, your new moon, your appointed feast, my soul hated. There is trouble unto me. I'm weary to bear them. And when you spread your hands, I will hide my eyes from you. Yea, when ye make many prayers, I will not hear. Your hands are full of blood. You see, there are people that they've made maybe some ladies living with them to be pregnant. And yet, in a way to hide it, they will go and shed blood and commit abortion. Wife may not know. Neighbors may not know. The people who are living nearby may not know. But God knows you. And it may be that you come to a crisis in the night. In your home, in your family. And then you remember that, well, they teach us we ought to pray. Ask and it shall be given you. Seek and ye shall find. Knock and it shall be open unto you. And then you begin to pray. God says, God will say, who is talking there? And the angels will say, is that man whose hand is full of blood? And God will say, I cannot hear him. Close the door against him. You know there are many people that come to church. Whenever they pray, God closes the door against them. Because their hands are full of blood. And when they come to a church like this, even though they are hearing the word of God regularly, and the Spirit of God is convicting them, because they say, well, pastor does not know about what I do, and the other workers do not know about what I do, they hide their sins. They're still pretending to be solemn. They're still pretending to be children of God. But when you come in your crisis in the night and you pray, God will not hear. You may justify yourself. You may excuse yourself. You may even tell your neighbors, I'm a good fellow. I'm a righteous fellow. I'm one of the best people in the church. But God knows you. He says, I will not hear. Because your hands are full of blood. Maybe you are a backslider. And you know that sin has silenced your mouth, that you really cannot pray. And even when you try to pray, you know that you do not have any confidence in the prayer that you are praying. Because sin silences a backslider. And it says in verse 16, wash you, make you clean, put away the evil of your doings from before mine eyes, cease to do evil. Wash yourself in the blood of the Lamb. Come to the Lord Jesus Christ and confess how dirty you are. Because right now, we're sin in your life, sin in your heart. You cannot approach the throne of grace. Wash you, make you clean. If there is sin in your life, there's one thing you need to do. Come to the Lord, wash you, and make you clean. Now nobody can be living like a dog, like a public dog or a private dog, and still be saying, I want to pray, I want to pray. Your praying on the mountain is a waste of time. Your fasting will be a waste of time. Your calling upon the Lord will be a waste of time if you are a public or a private dog. That means you are living in morality, maybe right in your own home where you are living. There are people that are messing up with you. They are committing the sins of the flesh with you. Or maybe somebody takes you into an hotel somewhere. Or takes you into an uncompleted building somewhere. And you are messing up your life. You are living like a dog. And when you are like a dog like that, the Bible says, Jesus said, give not that which is holy unto the dog. What will you do? You will wash you and make you clean. And if you have been taking bribes, you've been doing evil, and you are one of the people that is destroying society, destroying the nation, and you are saying, I'm going to deeper life, I'm a child of God, I'm coming to church, the Lord says, don't pretend.
1: lebe di pala tomanya mala toti van mala fagba toduma ma obena magano adama.
2: He knows your life.
1: Le tina kodo kuyonu.
2: What do you do in secret that God will not see?
1: No ke la wala adama si ma umakpo.
2: What do you take in the secret that God will not see?
1: No ke la cho la adama be ma umakpo.
2: He says wash you and make you clean.
1: Ebe mi le ti mi kulo mi ado kuyonu.
2: Wash you, make you clean.
1: Mi le ti mi kulo mi ado kuyonu.
2: Put away the evil of your doing from before mine eyes.
1: See
2: or stop to do evil. Learn to do well. What does that mean? Learn to do well. In your family is where you need to begin to learn to do well. As the wife, when you're obedient to your husband, you're doing well. As the husband, when you are caring and loving to your wife, you're doing well. Some people have not started doing well in their family. And their children are afraid of them. The wife is afraid of him. The husband is also afraid of her. Learn to do well. That he is turned away from sin. Call upon the name of the Lord. Seek judgment. Relieve the oppressed. If there are people living with you, like maybe they are working in your company, a company that you have put down, that you have started on your own, and these people you will never pay them. You will not know that they can be hungry. You will not know that they have any needs in their lives. Seek judgment and then relieve the oppressed. Then it says, judge the fatherless, plead for the widows. All the controversies that God has against your life, you remove everything from your life. Only then will you be able to pray unto the Lord, and the Lord will answer. Come now. Let us reason together, says the Lord. Though your sins be as scarlet, and they shall be white as snow. Though they be red like crimson, they shall be as wool. That means if you have been living in sin and you think the sins are so great, can I ever be forgiven now? It says, come. Instead of just avoiding the pastor, avoiding the other leaders and workers in the church, hiding will not do the thing. And going about and justifying yourself will not do the thing. What will help
1: you
2: is to come. It is when you are forgiven, then you'll be able to pray. Matthew chapter 7, reading from verse 7. Ask and it shall be given you. You see, all that you need is of the Lord. There is nothing you need that you cannot receive from the Lord. If you have sin in your life, you want forgiveness, forgiveness is available. If you do not have peace in your mind because of the condemnation and the conviction of your sin, forgiveness is available with the Lord. Or if you are sick and you want to be healed, and you are wondering, I'm not 30 years of age yet, will my life be cut off with sickness like this? I'm not 40 years of age yet, will I become old like this? I am not 50 years of age yet, and will I die at the middle age? I'm not 60 years of age yet. Will I die and go to the grave at this time like this? If you need healing, healing is available from the Lord. There are people that are asking for deliverance. You want the Lord to deliver you. You say you are born again. You say you've been coming to church for a long time. And yet you don't sleep in the night. All these oppressions will be coming over you. Why? The Bible says, when I see the blood, I will pass over you. If somebody is genuinely saved, the blood of Jesus Christ is fresh on that individual. Even when you do not say, I'm pleading the blood of Jesus, pleading the blood of Jesus, pleading the blood of Jesus, the blood of Jesus will ever be fresh on the genuine believer. And when the blood of Jesus is on the doorpost of your heart, on the lintel of your heart, the evil oppressions will not be coming every time I'm pressing you down, pressing you down. Therefore, if you say you are saved, and yet, all these oppressions are there. Maybe it is because you are a careless fellow. You talk too much. And you do not know when your talking too much degenerates into lying. Or it may be that you don't talk enough. Maybe that's why you have all these things upon you. What I mean by that is that you know that evil is going on around you. And you need to open up and report that evil that is going on around you. You never talk. You see evil, you see sin being committed, and you are in the position to be able to say, this one is evil, that one is evil. So that you will not be partakers of other people's sin. Because you see it and you never talk about it. Because you see it and you never reveal it. That's why the Lord leaves you alone and you pray, he doesn't answer. And then oppression comes upon you. Evil spirits and evil powers do not allow you to sleep at night. The moment you try to close your eyes like this, those personalities will come and they'll be pressing you on the bed. You say, I am saved. Yes, you say you are saved, but there's a controversy God has with you. And that is why the blood of Jesus has not been efficacious in your life. That is why all those things are coming and pressing you down. It is only when you open up and you say, I will not be partakers with the evil of other people. It is only then that the Lord will have mercy upon you. Look at 1 Timothy chapter 5, verse 22. Lay hands suddenly on no man, neither be partaker of other men's sins. Keep thyself
1: pure.
2: Do you know that if you see somebody committing abortion, and the person says that is part of this church,
1: And you
2: close your mouth, you never talk about it.
1: You
2: also, you are guilty in the sight of God. You see how the husband near you will fight and break one another's head. And after you have seen all that, and then the people come to church, and over here they maybe acting as an usher, acting or maybe singing in the choir or doing this or that, you never talk. In your heart, you'll just be saying, and I know those people, they used to fight, they used to break one another, said and do that. Now you will want the Lord, the way the Lord is looking at you is that you yourself, you are a sinner. Because you are partakers with other men's sins. You are not pure. If you are going to be pure, to keep yourself pure, you will not cover any sin. Because you know there was a time that God told one of the prophets in the Old Testament, he said, don't even pray for those people, because I will not answer their
1: prayer.
2: And there are times God will hinder the people who want to pray for you, that they will not have the chance to pray for you. And the crisis will be terrible in your life. You know why? Because you are partakers with other people's sins. You have your own sins covering. You have the sins of other people you are covering. If you want God to answer your prayer, you must confess every sin that you have committed unto the Lord. And you must seek reconciliation with God. And if you are covering other people that are living in sin, you must bring everything out so that the sin of other people will not be counted on you. Matthew chapter 7. I'm reading from verse
1: 7.
2: Ask and it shall be given you. Seek and ye shall find. Knock and it shall be opened unto you. For everyone that asketh, receiveth. That means the people that God doesn't mark as a vagabond, like Cain. Because you see, when God puts a mark upon you, that you are a murderer, is not reckoned with you, he gives notice to all of heaven. You must understand spiritual things. Whenever somebody becomes like Cain, God sets a mark upon that individual so that all the angels of heaven will know that individual. They will know that that person is not for blessing, that person is for a curse. That's why sometimes you hear testimony. Some people will say, before they came to this church, or before somebody prayed for them, or because their problem was mentioned, everywhere they went, it was like they had given their name to that, to the people there, they would just hate them. The very first day they get to a place of work, they will hate them in that place. If
1: they're
2: students and they go to a particular school, other people may be able to have friends, but this fellow will not be able to have any friend, because there is a mark on that individual. When your hand is full of blood, you think that that sin has been forgotten. You think that sin does not matter. God puts a mark upon you. you, like he puts upon Cain. It is only when that mark has been removed out of your life that God doesn't look at you like vagabond Cain. For everyone that asketh, receiveth; he that seeketh, findeth; and to him that knocketh, it shall be opened. Now, what the Lord is saying here is this: if you will totally concentrate on the Lord your God, you do not have any other idol. Because you see, if you have idol, the Lord will not hear. The Lord is taking for granted here you have repented of all the idols in your life. You do not depend on any juju power. You do not depend upon any magical power. You do not depend upon any secret society. You do not depend upon any talisman. It is only then the Lord will answer your prayer. In Ezekiel chapter 14, from verse 3. Son of man, these men have set up their idols in their hearts and put the stumbling block of their iniquity before their face. Should I be inquired of at all by them? He said, Ezekiel, judge between me and the children of Israel.
1: Ezekiel,
2: these people are talking to me.
1: Ezekiel,
2: are they the right kind of people to talk to me? They do not put me before them always. And yet they come to ask me I should do something for them. So you can see what the Lord is expecting. The Lord is expecting that you should be free from every idol in your life. And it is when you are free of all those idols in your life, then you will come to ask the Lord. Then he will do it for you. You see, if you have idol in your hand, you come to church during the day, and in the night you go to burn candle with those who are calling the names of angels. You go to burn candle with those who are committing fornication and adultery. You go to burn candle with all these people that call themselves prophets, and they have three wives and four wives. You go to burn candle and drink what they call holy water. Then you have an idol. And because you have an idol like that, the Lord cannot hear you. But if you are free from all that idol, then you come to the Lord and then you come to ask. And while you're asking, your heart is clear, your hand is clean, and in your life there is no skeleton in your cupboard, angels know you that you're a real child of God. Yes, he belongs to me, or she belongs to me. It's only then you can come and ask, and it shall be given unto you. For everyone that asketh, receiveth; he that seeketh, findeth; to him that knocketh, it shall be opened. Or what man is there of you, if his son shall ask bread, will he give him a stone?
1: Allo amakelemia domanevia abia abulela wa tokpe anemaha.
2: Notice what Jesus is saying there. He says, what man is there of you if his son shall ask bread.
1: Dejasi nisi glama yasula be amakele miaduma nebe na via abie abolola.
2: Not if the enemy will ask bread.
1: Menye nebe katona abie aboliolo.
2: If you are an enemy of God, then you are not a child of God.
1: Nene nyema upa katola makwanye mauvi o.
2: Not if the rebellious, stubborn fellow will ask bread. If a son shall ask bread.
1: Menye devi gbafi ya kama jaglande o. Gake nebe na evia abie aboluela.
2: If you are a child of God, he corrects your life and you take to the correction. If a son shall ask bread, will he give him a stone? Or if he ask a fish, if the son will ask a fish, will he give him a serpent? If ye then, being evil, know how to give good gifts to your own children, how much more shall your Father which is in heaven?
1: Azonemi amasionya mavondiola menyale semia namna nanyo mia viola demia poposle tifola.
2: Remember the condition there, if he is your Father in heaven.
1: Donkunudwania nebe mauni mia popole tifola.
2: And if he knows you as his own son or his own daughter, your Father which is in heaven, give good things to them that ask him. Give good things to them that ask him. After you have become a child of God, you will ask him for whatever you need in your life. And it is only when you ask that the Lord will give unto you. Matthew chapter 21, from verse 20. And when the disciples saw it, they marveled, saying, how soon is the fig tree withered away? If you mark the life of the Lord Jesus Christ, he did everything he did by depending on God. And you remember when he was going to pray by the grave of Lazarus. He lifted up his eyes and he said, Father, I know that you hear me always. Father, I know that you hear me always. He had not even prayed. He had not even spoken to the Father about what he wanted the Father to do in the case of Lazarus. But he said, I know that you hear me always. He is a perfect example. Do you know that in the life of Jesus Christ, his needs were not supplied from Caiaphas? Or from Pilate? Or from Herod? Or from any of the people of the world? Everything he needed, he got in a supernatural way. And it's an example for every child of God. But you know, in the life of Jesus Christ, he was the express image of the Father. He said, if you are looking for the Father, once you have seen me, you have seen the Father. Because everything that my Father wants done, I do it exactly as he wants it done. You know why your prayer is delayed? Because you are not living like Jesus Christ lived. Jesus Christ had that promise of God fulfilled unto him, that before he called, God will answer. While he was yet speaking, that the Father will give it unto him. You know why? Because he challenged all his enemies. He says, which of you convinces me of sin? Now, can you talk like that? Can you talk to your wife and say, do you convince me or convict me of sin? Can you talk to your children and say, children, since you came into this world and since you know me that I gave my life to the Lord Jesus Christ,
1: And
2: you have been hearing the Bible read in the children's church. Which of you children can convince me of sin? Or can you talk to all the other fellow believers and fellow Christians and say, well, here is coordinator, here is zonal leader, here is woman representative. Here are all the workers. Here are the co-tenants. Here are the co-workers. And then you say, now, which of you convinces me of sin? Is your life clean? You see, it is because the life of Jesus Christ was pure. Anywhere he was, he knew that heaven will respond to him. You know, our lives are not perfect. We'll be afraid of death. We'll be afraid of the storm. We'll be afraid of what is coming up on the waves. But then he rose up. Now, can you wake up like that? You have been sleeping soundly asleep, and then there is a storm, and people rush to you, and they woke you up hurriedly.
1: You
2: are likely to become agitated and, you know, saying, what is that? What is that? And become afraid. And become so excited. But Jesus said, he just woke up and said, peace be still. Instantaneously, that was the end of it. Because you see, the devil could not hinder the prayer of the Lord Jesus Christ. You know, the disciples sometimes they'll be wondering, they'll be battling with, you know, a demon possessed fellow, and they will cast out and cast out and cast out. There'll be no answer. Then they bring the fellow to the Lord Jesus Christ, and Jesus will just say, ah, since what time has this been happening to the child? And they will say, well, since such and such a time, then he will say, you devil, get out and never come back again. That will be the end. And then the disciples will wonder and say, we spent 3 hours, 6 hours on that problem and the thing was not solved. They will say, Jesus, why were we not able to do it? You know why? All the argument, who shall be the greatest? All the argument, who will sit on this side and sit on that side? Guilt and condemnation will not allow their faith to be as powerful as it ought to be. And when he spoke to this tree, then the tree withered away presently. And then they came to him and said, how soon is the fig tree withered away? Jesus answered and said unto them, verily I say unto you, if you have faith, if nothing hinders your faith,
1: the
2: secret sin does not chop your faith and swallow your faith, and get rid of your faith. If ye have faith and doubt not, ye shall not only do this which is done to the fig tree, but also if ye shall say to this mountain, be thou removed, be thou cast into the sea, it shall be done. You know, when your life is like the life of the Lord Jesus Christ, and you can look straight at the devil and say, you devil, you have nothing in me. The prince of this world cometh and he has nothing in me. Now then you can look at all the believers who have been living with, you have been going on with, and you can say that you have seen my life, everything that I've been doing, how I live, how I speak, how I dress, how I do this, how I do that. And I've laid a good example before you that ye should do as I have done. When you can talk like Jesus Christ like that, nothing will hinder your faith. Then you can get up, and then if there is any mountain of sickness, it doesn't matter that they say that person is almost dying. It doesn't matter that they say that individual is about giving up. It's a mountain of sickness. The moment you rise up and you say, this person will not die, heaven will honor your word. Even the devil will flee out of that place. The moment you become involved with that situation, you say, be thou removed and be cast into the sea, it shall be done. You see, there are some people that have mountains in their families, and instead of settling down to examine their lives, to say, why is this mountain here? There are people that have some mountains that are crushing them in their families, and they'll just be writing prayer requests instead of sitting down and saying, something must be wrong somewhere.
1: Why?
2: I know that in the Old Testament, even far back as the time of Moses, that Moses, if he just stretches out the rod like this without talking at all, then the sea will part. If he just strikes the mountain like this with the rod without even talking at all, water will come up.
1: If
2: this is a better covenant, if this is a better period, if the sacrifice of Jesus on the cross of Calvary is a better sacrifice than the Old Testament sacrifices, why do people who say they are Christians pray today and there is no answer? You know why? They gossip too much. They don't read the Bible. Even people that we call Christian workers or Christian preachers, maybe in Nigeria, outside Nigeria, wherever they are, they gossip too much, they talk too much. And they do not have a clear conscience. But if your conscience is as clear as the conscience of the Lord Jesus Christ, no sin in your life, you know that by the grace of God, it is holiness unto the Lord. And there is any mountain in your family, any mountain in your life, you will say unto this mountain, be thou removed. Jesus said, now Matthew, listen, you will say to the mountain yourself, Peter will not have to do it for you. If you have faith, and talkativeness does not eat up your faith, be thou removed and be cast into the sea, and it shall be done. All things whatsoever ye shall ask in prayer, believing, ye shall receive. Today, we need to get all the masks out of our eyes or our faces. We need to get all the hypocrisies and the pretense out of the way. And come to the Lord and challenge ourselves and say, I say I've been a Christian now for the last 6 months. Why is it my prayer life is still like this? And if you will bring yourself to that position where you will say, oh Lord, I know that the privilege of prayer is a great privilege. And your promises are made to those who pray. Whatever is hindering the effectiveness of the power of prayer in my life, I must get it solved tonight. I believe things will change your life. I believe mountains will move away in your life. I believe sicknesses will depart in your life. But you know, Jesus Christ really prayed. We will wake up early in the morning and he will pray. Not like the kind of prayer we pray, many of us, that you know, you're looking at your wristwatch, you know, this is the time now, we're soon going out. They cannot pray for 5 minutes. And immediately I just say, in the name of Jesus, and then after I close with the final prayer, then immediately they begin to rush out. Whether they have confidence or assurance within themselves or not, whether there are still things to settle or not, and there is still time.
1: Look,
2: this is just, it's not up to closing time yet. And yet people, there's still time ahead of us. And people will not, even after we have said in the name of Jesus, they will be rushing home. Why are you rushing home? Have you got all your blessings? The healing you ought to get, have you got it? And God is saying, when is this man coming to claim his parcel? When is this man coming to claim her parcel? How many of you have prayed before? You want to be like Paul? You want to be like those in the Old Testament and New Testament? But you are not like that yet. Why didn't you take time? Why didn't you spend time and say, today I'm going to begin to pray? And since God has promised the people that pray, I will have answers to my prayer. And I believe if you take this prayer serious tonight, you'll never be the same again in Jesus' name. Let's rise up and you talk and forget everybody around you. If you will spend time, how many of you want to be strong in faith? How many of you really want to pray and have all the mountains of your life to be removed? Do you believe that God can remove mountains today? Do you believe that God can remove sicknesses today? Do you believe that impossibilities can become possible today? Only if we pray. Only if we pray. Forget other people and say, Lord, all the weakness of my life, all the sins in my life, all the backslidings in my life, everything must be corrected.

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1: Praise the Lord.
2: You
1: are going to rise up like triumphant people, like successful people, people that know that this year is going to be a great year. And you raise your voice to the Lord and say, Lord, here am I today. I want you to just shower your blessings upon my life. Open your mouth and talk to the Lord in prayer. In Jesus' name we pray. Almighty God, we thank you because of this day. Thank you for our covenant service today. And thank you because we know the doors of heaven are open already. And you're going to pour down your blessings upon your people. We're asking, Lord, our hearts will be attentive to you. Our faith will hold on to you. And every word you tell us, oh Lord, we're going to take note and be obedient in Jesus' name. And as we become the covenant keepers,

0: le Yesu panu kama mi do gbadale.
1: Give me a great, great amen.
0: Minam ameslavu vaga dolatenam.
1: Thank you very much. You can see that I'm looking at Luke chapter 1, verse 71.
0: Meda kwenye mimaona yira miminami anuaniyazon Luke attack banto kukwe bla drobode ke.
1: That we should be saved from our enemies.
0: Abele si wofu ode mi tufuto simala.
1: And from the hand of all that hate us. To perform the mercy promised to our fathers. And to remember his holy covenant. The oath which he swore to our father Abraham. That he will grant unto us. That we've been delivered out of the hand of our enemies might serve him. Without fear. In holiness and righteousness before him all the days of our
0: life.
1: Today I come to you talking about the great promise in the new covenant. The great promise in the new covenant. The covenant is referred to in various ways. Number one, it's the holy covenant. Number two is a better covenant. Number three is a new covenant. Number four, it's a perpetual covenant. Number five, an everlasting covenant. Number six, it's a covenant of peace. Number seven, an unbreakable covenant. Number one, it's a holy covenant. In Luke chapter 1 verse 72, to perform the mercy promised to our fathers and to remember his holy covenant. Because it's a holy covenant, is hinged and founded on holiness. That brings us again to what we have said before at the opening of this year. That you need to have the master key in your hand. And that master key is a key of holiness. Without holiness, no man shall see the Lord. Not only is it a holy covenant, it's a better covenant. In Hebrews chapter 8, from verse 6. But now, as he obtained a more excellent ministry, by how much also he is the mediator of a better covenant, which was established upon better promises. That means then, everything the children of Israel had in the old covenant, everything that we can have. And much more we're going to have because we have a better covenant that is based on better promises. And it's a new covenant. We're told in Hebrews chapter 12 verse 24. It tells us in verse 24, and to Jesus, the mediator of the new covenant, and to the blood of sprinkling that speaketh better things than that of Abel. It's new than anything they had in the old covenant. And because

0: It's new, it replaces and displaces the old. And it's a perpetual covenant. And the benefits of the new covenant, of the better covenant, of the holy covenant will always be available because it is a perpetual covenant. Covenant. Jeremiah chapter 50. I'm reading verse 5. They shall ask the way to Zion with their faces thitherward, saying, come, and let us join ourselves to the Lord in a perpetual covenant that shall not be forgotten. This is in anticipation that the old covenant will be forgotten. The old covenant will be nullified. And then number 5, it's an everlasting covenant. And all the promises of the new covenant for us today and tomorrow, this week and next week, this month and next month, this year next year, to the end of our lives, even to the end of the age. Hebrews chapter 13. I'm reading from verse 20 and verse 21. Now the God of peace that brought again from the dead our Lord Jesus, that great shepherd of the sheep, through the blood of the everlasting covenant.
1: Verse
0: 21 is fulfilled. Make you perfect in every good work to do his will. Walking in you, that which is well pleasing in his sight, through Jesus Christ, to whom be glory forever and ever. And the people of God said, amen.
1: Amen.
0: Number 6 is a covenant of peace. In Ezekiel chapter 37 from verse
1: 26.
0: Moreover, I will make a covenant of peace with them. It shall be an everlasting covenant with them. And I will place them and multiply them. I will set my sanctuary in the midst of them forevermore. My tabernacle also shall be with them. Yea, I will be their God, and they shall be my people, and the heathen shall know that the Lord do sanctify Israel, when my sanctuary shall be in the midst of them forevermore. And then number 7, it is an unbreakable covenant. And as long as we remain faithful to our promises, and we do not forget, we have an everlasting covenant with the Lord. And you're obedient to the word of God. Then the Lord will fulfill his own part as well. In Psalm 89, I'm reading from verse 34. My covenant will I not break, nor alter the thing that has gone out of my leaves. Unbreakable covenant. Everything And that's the reason I keep on referring to what the Lord told us in the watch night service. Because actually, that's what led us into the new year. And that's what led us into all this covenant series that the Lord has given us promises. And these promises and the covenant, and they will be fulfilled unfailingly as we submit to the conditions attached to them. What are the conditions attached to them? Number one, forgiveness and peacemaking. Then number two, forbearance and peacekeeping. Number three, fellowship and partnership. Number four, faithfulness and purity. And then number five, faith, prayer, and praise. You have faith in God. And when you pray, believe that you receive what you have prayed for. And then you keep on praising the Lord because you know the Lord will not fail. And I told you that a watch night service have those keys in your heart. No door is going to be opened. And I told you the one that opens all the doors is that key of holiness. H for hunger for God. O for obedience to the Lord. L for love. I for innocence.
1: N
0: for new heart. E for entire consecration. S for separation from the world. Last S, seeking God's righteousness.
1: False.
0: And all of God's promises will be yes and amen to each of us if we will keep to all these things. If we are not forgetful hearers, we'll not be forgetful hearers in Jesus' name. Come back to Luke chapter 1, verse 71 again. That we shall be saved from our enemies and from the hand of all that hate us. To perform the mercy promised to our fathers and to remember his holy covenant. Which is where to our father Abraham that he should grant unto us that we being delivered out of the hand of our enemies might serve him without fear, in holiness and righteousness before him all the days of our
1: life. Be SA would demi to me up of Tow Simula, Wanamia Subway, Mia Suba Maula, La Cop Lama Boma Bom, La Coquenye Plato, Jenima Lemia Panga Kukatama.
0: Promise in the new covenant.
1: Nunca Toto Gangola Nublabla Yelama.
0: I divide the message to three parts. Number one, protection from our enemies and their hatred.
1: Mounya Lama made a pama to my pug banton.
0: Protection from our enemies and their hatred. Number two, promise of establishment in enduring holiness. Promise of establishment in enduring holiness. Number three, power of entire consecration and holiness. I come to point number one, protection from our enemies and their hatred. I look at Luke chapter 1 again, reading from verse 71. That ye shall save us from our enemies, all of them. It's in the covenant already. And the Lord knew that believers will have enemies. And then from the hands of all that hate us. I wouldn't need to worry about them anymore. About Satan, about the people that are going behind and they want to hurt us in any way. Because in the covenant the Lord has given us, here is the provision of the covenant that he will save us from our enemies and from the hand of all of them. Mark the word all in your Bible, all that hate
1: us.
0: In doing that, he will be performing the mercy promised to our fathers and to remember his holy covenant. And he
1: was
0: which is where unto our father Abraham, that he will grant unto us that we, being delivered out of the hand of our enemies again, might serve him without fear.
1: Verse 74,
0: that our enemies will not have the hold, the power upon us anymore. That in fact our lives will be totally free from fear. The fear of Satan. Because we know the everlasting God, the eternal God, the almighty God, and the one that will never fail, that those everlasting arms are under us. And whatever they want to do, we're saved. We're secured. We're preserved. We're protected from the power of every enemy. And then we can move on in the service of the Lord to serve the Lord without fear. In Exodus chapter 23, I'm reading from verse 22. But if thou shalt indeed obey his voice, that brings us to the condition again. You see, the promises of God, they are conditional. And the condition is, you will indeed obey the voice of the Lord and do all that I speak. Then I will be an enemy unto thine enemies and an adversary unto thine adversaries. That's the promise of the Lord. That in the new covenant, in the covenant he has made with his own children, there's no fear of any enemy anymore. Because they cannot hurt you.
1: And
0: let's look at Genesis chapter 35, verse 1. And God said unto Jacob, arise, go up to Bethel, and dwell there, and make there an altar unto the Lord, that appeared unto thee when thou fleddest from the face of Esau, thy brother. Jacob had an enemy.
1: Jacob of Tolosi,
0: and it was his twin brother. Maybe the people that make themselves to be your enemies, they are your relatives. Don't worry about them. Pray for them that they will be saved. But the Lord is dealing with the case in Jesus' name. Then Jacob said unto his household and to all that were with him, put away the strange gods that are among you, and be clean, and change your garments.
1: That Jacob blana epomato blamasio katala gola bina me da drumau siole mia dumulada me klamia dokenuti.
0: Jacob knew the secret of having God on his side. And as the Lord called him and said, Jacob,
1: you've
0: been wondering about. Let's come back to the covenant. I promise you, when you are in Bethel, I'll be with you. And I will give you the blessing of Abraham and Isaac. It's time, Jacob, that you came into the blessing of the covenant I made with you at Bethel. Come over to Bethel. And then Jacob realized a lot of things had come into Jacob's life, into Jacob's family. And Jacob now said, members of my family, put away the strange gods that among you. We cannot carry them to the place of covenant. Is there any strange God in your life? Something you love more than money. Something you cherish more than money. That's an idol. That's a god. Sin makes us unclean. Immorality, fornication, adultery,
1: lust,
0: homosexuality, masturbation. All those things make us unclean. Become clean. The blood of Jesus is still flowing.
1: Yes,
0: that will wash you and wash you whiter than snow and change your garments. Are you putting on worldly dress? When you go to the office, do you think that you're only in covenant with the Lord when you are here on Sunday? Is your dressing to church different from your dressing to the office? Is your dressing to church different from your dressing to wedding ceremony? Is your dressing to church different from your dressing to the for the engagement in a marriage? Is your dressing to the church different from the dressing to the funeral ceremony? The Lord is saying he wants to be in covenant relationship with you. And the covenant relationship is not only on Sunday. Everywhere you go is a holy covenant. Dressing of the world. The garments that make the woman looks like Jezebel or Delilah or those street ladies. You change everything. You say, God, I'm serious this year. I want to be in covenant relationship with the Lord this year. And let us arise and go up to Bethel, and I will make there an altar unto God who answered me in the day of my distress and was with me in the way which I went.
1: Amen. na madibo samu kwira pima na mau sido tum esie mele kakama ewo no ane klem le nyamozo zomla.
0: And he gave unto Jacob all the strange cords which were in their hand and all the earrings.
1: That the water drew mouse you got tell wosi.
0: Jacob did not even mention earrings. The earrings have become idol. Whether our father mentioned it or not, and we know our hearts. This is become an idol.
1: We
0: want to look like them, dress like them, paint like them, palm like them,
1: and
0: all the jewelry like them. Look like they look. So that will be recommended or presentable to the world. We're removing everything. I said we're removing everything. All their earrings which were in their ears. And Jacob hid them, buried them. We're going to bury them. He buried them and hid them under the oak, which was my Shechem. And the journey, here's the point now, and the journey and the terror of God was upon the cities that were round about them. And they did not pursue after the sons of Jacob. When he fulfilled the conditions of the covenant, the fear of the Lord came upon all the people that would have wanted to hurt them. God became an enemy to their enemies. That's what the Lord is telling us. As he calls us into covenant relationship, the Lord is telling us that in his might. In his power. In his greatness. In his majesty. In his authority. That
1: will
0: be with us. And that any enemy that rises up against us, he will deal with them. Deuteronomy chapter 33. I'm reading from verse 27. The eternal God is a refuge, and underneath are the everlasting arms.
1: And
0: shall thrust out the enemy from before thee. In verse 28, Israel then shall dwell in safety alone. The fountain of Jacob shall be upon a land of corn and wine. Also, his heaven shall drop down deep. O Israel, who is like unto thee, O people saved by the Lord, the shield of thy hair, and who is the sword of thine excellency, and thine enemy shall be found liars unto thee. Give me a good amen.
1: Wayrawo Israel amakedenuo dukosi yewada amasinye ma wakokonu plekowula.
0: In
1: all
0: those enemies, they will be bragging behind you. And
1: they will
0: be saying, no matter what church you go, go to deeper life and even be sleeping there. And whatever you do, we're going to catch you. You will laugh at them. I said you will laugh at them. Because all their bragging will be a lie in Jesus. Jesus'
1: name.
0: It says over there, then enemy shall be found liars unto thee, and thou shalt tread upon their high places. In Psalm 44, verse 7. But thou hast saved us from our enemies and hast put them to shame that hated us.
1: That's
0: the fulfillment of the promise of God in the covenant. Psalm 106. I'm reading from verse 10. And he saved them from the hand of him that hated them, and redeemed them from the hand of the enemy. You know, my brothers and sisters, it's not how many days you fast. It is how you're obedient to the watch of the Lord. It is how you are faithful to the covenant that the Lord has made with us. Every stronghold in your life, the Lord will demolish, destroy them in Jesus' name. Isaiah chapter 14, verses 1 and 2. For the Lord will have mercy on Jacob, and will yet choose Israel, and set them in their own land. And the stranger shall be joined with them, and they shall cleave to the house of Jacob, and the people shall take them and bring them to their place, and the house of Israel shall possess them in the land of the Lord for servants and handmaids, and they shall take them captives, whose captives they were, and shall rule over their oppressors.
1: Ella bena Yehuwa ba Yakobunu ewa gatia Israel akplowo adowo pe anigbanji ejububu ma towo apede wonu ewa kafu wa pude Yakob fe afolanu wa plotu ko ayi wo tefe ewa zo Israel fe afolato anye dolanu tuo kwa dolanu le Yehuwa fe anigbanlati alewa le amasi ode abuyowola.
0: You will rule over your oppressors. I said you'll rule over your oppressors. While you are sleeping, the Lord is awake and is taking care of you. Because of the promise of the Lord, in the covenant of the Lord, you are secured and you are saved and you are protected and preserved in Jesus' name. Hebrews chapter 2 verse 14. For as much then as the children are partakers of flesh and blood, he also himself likewise took part of the same, that through death he might destroy him that had the power of death, that is the devil.
1: As well as if you are open to the people who are
0: maybe there's an enemy that you meet in the dream. Maybe there's an enemy that brags during the day and he says, we'll kill you. Go and pray, and go to your church, and go to your pastor. No matter who is praying for you, we have determined we're going to destroy you. They are liars.
1: Wo be na ina be to gbeda, ire wo pastor gbo.
0: I said they are liars. And deliver them who through fear of death were all their lifetime subject unto bondage.
1: Many
0: people that have given themselves to bondage because they are afraid of so and so. Fear brings under bondage. they cannot do it. As long as Jesus is interceding for you, they cannot do it. They are destroyed in Jesus' name.
1: 2
0: Timothy chapter 4. I'm reading to you from verse 18. And the Lord shall deliver me. Why don't you say that? And the Lord shall deliver me from every evil work. Say it aloud. And the Lord shall deliver me from every evil work. And will preserve me unto his heavenly kingdom. And will preserve me unto his heavenly kingdom. To whom be glory forever and ever. And everybody said, don't let any enemy discourage you anymore. I come to point number 2, the promise of establishment in enduring holiness. I come to Luke chapter 1 again, verse 72 all through to verse 75. Luke chapter 1, verse 72, to perform the mercy promised to our fathers and to remember his holy covenant. The oath which is swear to our father Abraham, that he will grant unto us, that we being delivered out of the hands of our enemies might serve him without fear in holiness and righteousness before him all the days of our lives. The promise to make us holy is one of the greatest promises God has given to us, and it is in the covenant. You know, there are people that are short-sighted about the covenant of the Lord, and they think that, you know, it's only healing that we have in the covenant. It's only children, miracle children, we have in the covenant. And it's only prosperity we have in the covenant. And yes, we have healing and holiness in the covenant. And we have the promise of heaven in the covenant. We have the promise of sanctification in the covenant. The greatest deliverance actually is deliverance from all sin. The greatest possession is the possession and the provision of holiness. The promise is to make us be partakers of the divine nature. And the divine nature is without sin. As we look at Daniel chapter 9, we're looking at verse 24. 70 weeks are determined upon thy people and upon the holy city to finish transgression. People have been committing sin. They didn't have any power to live above sin. But Christ was to come and die on the cross of Calvary to finish transgression, to make an end of sins. When you know the Lord and come to sinning in your life. And to make reconciliation for iniquity. And to bring in everlasting righteousness. When you come to know the Lord and you have this covenant with the Lord, you are not confessing sin every Sunday. You're not confessing sin every week.
1: You're
0: saying, well, I am so weak. I cannot live a righteous life. He tells us in Jeremiah chapter 31, verse 33. He tells us here, but this shall be the covenant that I will make with the house of Israel. After those days, says the Lord, I will put my law in their inward parts. You don't be full of yourself. You be full of the law of God, of the word of God, of the demand of God, of the commandments of God.
1: And
0: will be their God, and it shall be my people. And because the word of the Lord is there perpetually, that's why you live right. That's why you obey the commandments of the Lord every time.
1: You
0: don't need a policeman, a pastor policing you. Saying, why are you doing that? Why did you go to sleep in the night with that woman when she's not your wife? You are in courtship together, and then you travel together. And what did you misbehave? What did you do that? You will not need a pastor. You will not need a leader, a teacher to police you. Don't do this. Your conscience, your heart, in your heart, the watch of God will be there. In verse 34, and they shall teach no more every man his neighbor and every man his brother, saying, know the Lord. For they shall all know me, from the least of them to the greatest of them, says the Lord. For I will forgive their iniquity, and I will remember their sin no more.
1: Jeremiah
0: chapter 32. I'm reading from verse 39. It tells us here, and I will give them one heart and one way. When we come to this new covenant, we'll have the same conviction. And the preacher of holiness will not be walking this direction, and then you say you're a member of the church, you're walking the opposite direction. When we come into covenant relationship with the Lord, it's the same covenant. Is the same God. And he demands holiness from everybody. From the preachers, from the pastors, from the members of the church. Everyone from the shepherd and the sheep. And he says, I will give them one heart. I will give them one way. And they shall fear me forever. And for the good of them and of their children after them. And I will make an everlasting covenant with them, and I will not turn away from them to do them good, but I will put my fear in their hearts that they shall not depart from me.
1: Ma blanu ma boklewo alebe na nyama jojo enuwa wanao o ma tenu nyova bo opa jima be umaga teda le nunya o.
0: And we're told in Matthew chapter 1 verse 21.
1: Matthew tagwa kubla wabode kel.
0: And she shall bring forth a son, and thou shalt call his name Jesus, for he shall save his people from their sins.
1: A jinu tuvi ena yepa nukobe yesu.
0: If you have not been saved from your sins, you don't even think about it. You sin without thinking about it. You lie without thinking about it. You have not met the Lord. If you met the Lord before, you have broken the covenant. When we come into covenant relationship with the Lord, we become very conscious. He saves us, the salvation, all the excellent sins, all those sins are cleansed away, they are forgiven, they are taken away, and they do not have the hold and the power upon your life anymore. But then there's inbred sin, there's inward sin, and then he also saves you from that. Because we're told in Ephesians chapter 5, reading from verse 25. I'm reading from the second part of verse 25. Even as Christ also loved the church and gave himself for it, that he might sanctify and cleanse it of the washing of water by the word. Every time the word of God comes to us, the purpose of the Lord is that it will cleanse us more, that he might present you to himself a glorious church, not having spot or wrinkle or any such thing, but that it should be holy and without blemish. That's the plan of the Lord. He wants healing in our body. He wants holiness in our soul. If it's only healing for the body and no holiness for the soul, the Lord is not satisfied. Because the healing will not take us to heaven. That's the reason why he gave himself. And the reason why the preachers are preaching, the reason why services are being held. In 1 Thessalonians chapter 3, verse 13.
1: To
0: the end, he may establish your hearts unblameable in holiness before God, even our Father, at the coming of our Lord Jesus Christ with all his saints. He wants to establish us in holiness even until the time of the coming of the Lord. First Thessalonians chapter 5, verse 22. Abstain from all appearance of evil. You come into covenant relationship with the Lord, and you're not going to deliberately put yourself in any evil. Your action, if there's an appearance of evil, your dressing, if there's an appearance of evil, it may not even be totally like the world, just appearing to be. Appearing to be like the dressing of Jezebel. Appearing to be the dressing of Delilah. Appearing to be the action of an Absalom. It may not be, but just appears to be. appearing to be the carelessness of Samson. Appearing to be something that is not all right. Abstain from all appearance of evil. Those are the people that really have covenant with the Lord. They are conscious that the Lord's eyes are watching them. And the very God of peace sanctify you wholly. And I pray, God, your whole spirit and soul and body be preserved blameless unto the coming of our Lord Jesus Christ. Verse 24. Faithful is he that calleth you, who also will do it. I said God will do it.
1: My baby, mawa we nami.
0: In Titus chapter 2, reading from verse 11 all through to verse 14. For the grace of God that bringeth salvation has appeared to all men, teaching us that denying ungodliness and worldly lusts, we should live soberly, righteously, and godly in this present world.
1: In that present place where you are walking,
0: that's where God demands sobriety. In that same family where you are, maybe your husband is not born again yet. He's making trouble.
1: All the same,
0: you keep the standard of the word of God.
1: Because
0: you have come into covenant relationship with the Lord. And the grace of God has come into your life. Maybe it's your wife that decides that she is not following after the word of God. That's not going to move you. That's not going to change you. Teaching us that denying ungodliness and worldly lusts, we should live soberly, righteously, and godly in this present world.
1: Maybe
0: your children that are trying to make trouble. And
1: I
0: say, oh, daddy, mommy, if you're going to be standing by everything we're hearing in the church, well, we want to tell you we're not in agreement. And we're going to bring in television to this house. Whatever you will do, you take your stand. Because you know as a father, you know as a mother, you have a covenant with the Lord. Anything that will link you with the world, you say no to it. Because the grace of God has come into the family, has come to the father, to the mother. Even though the children are still kind of rebelling. Teaching us that denying ungodliness and worldly lusts, we should live soberly, righteously, and godly in this present world, but searching, looking for that blessed hope and the glorious appearing of the great God and our Savior Jesus Christ, who gave himself for us that he might redeem us from all iniquity, purify unto himself a peculiar people, zealous of good works.
1: That's
0: what the Lord wants to do. If he has not done it yet in you before you go today, he will do it in Jesus' name. 2 Peter chapter 1. I'm reading from verses 3 and 4. According as his divine power has given unto us all things that pertain unto life and godliness, through the knowledge of him that has called us to glory and to virtue, whereby are given unto us exceeding great and precious promises, that by these ye might be partakers of the divine nature, having escaped the corruption that is in the world through lust.
1: Gana agba kulama oso sodala kemi to si jaja amasi toyanu to panuti kokwe planu san yomi lama nu siyaome wo toto nukba do kwa si ganta wo kemi bena miato siyaome azo ma wo fata otoma kuma kwa la wo nemi si tonu jotropo agba sila yike siyama lakbo.
0: He makes us to escape the corruption in the world.
1: Enami sile kia panu jotropo agba kwa la wo.
0: And when that happens, there will be power in your life.
1: Nema bami ade nu san ano wakba ma.
0: I said there will be power in your life.
1: Mebe de nu san ano wakba ma.
0: And because of that, no evil will be able to stand before you in Jesus' name.
1: Le si atade vwane kama tati tadancha du jiwa kwa le yesu panu kama.
0: Point number 3, the power of entire consecration and holiness. The power of entire consecration and holiness. As you come into this new relationship with the Lord, even though you were saved before, even though you were sanctified before, you repair the altar of the Lord. The angels of God will be hovering, going on around you, because you become special. A holy man is a special instrument in the hand of God. A holy woman is a special creature in the hand of the Almighty God.
1: And
0: this year you are going to be special. This year you are going to be peculiar. Because of the power of entire consecration and holiness, I come to Luke chapter 1, the latter part of verse 74. Delivered out of the hand of our enemies, might serve him without fear.
1: They will fear you.
0: And when this righteousness and holiness comes into your life, in this covenant relationship with the Lord,
1: and
0: become something permanent in your life, your prayer will be mighty. Your prayer will be powerful. And no evil power will be able to stand before you all the days of your life in Jesus' name. In holiness and righteousness before him, all the days of our life. The old Delilah, not knowing that it's a new year. And the old Jezebel, not knowing that it's a new year. And you have come into covenant relationship with the Lord. It may be Sunday afternoon that Delilah will come and knock at the door.
1: Who is
0: that? I open the door. I am your friend now. Is that Delilah? Go away. I'm not opening the door. What do you mean?
1: I
0: wanted to take lunch in house today and then go out to hotel and enjoy us. No, it's a new year. A new covenant. Holiness has come into this place now. No sin anymore in Jesus' name. And Elijah will stand outside there knocking and knocking. Be serious now. No joking, I'm hungry. Let us go to the hotel. Let us go and enjoy ourselves. I said, go out of that place. I will rain the fire of the Almighty God upon you if you don't leave that place. No more immorality again. And after waiting for about 35 minutes, about 1 hour.
1: Do
0: you mean this, Samuel, that you, we are not going to do this thing again? Get out of that place.
1: Samuel,
0: if you don't get out, the dogs will come and get you out of that place. And they will go out to a shame. And then maybe they'll send text message on telephone. And you disgrace me like that, you did like that anyway. I think it's a fanaticism of a deeper life that is coming upon you. It will cool down after 1 week. I am coming again. And they will come to more disgrace. No more sin again. I said no more sin again. Delilah, bye bye forever. Jezebel, bye bye forever. Alcohol, bye bye forever. And when you say bye bye forever to all those people, power will come into your life in Jesus' name. Fearful for anyone, anybody anymore, the power of the Lord will work mightily in your life. Even from this afternoon, you are going to see that power. You'll become totally different in your life in Jesus' name. In 2 Timothy chapter 1, verse 7. It says, for God has not given us a spirit of fear. You'll not be timid or fearful about anybody anymore.

0: The Spirit itself beareth witness with our spirit that we are the children of God. And if children, then heirs, heirs of God, joint heirs with Christ. If so be that we suffer with him, that we may be glorified also together.
1: Things
0: are happening in your life. The power of the Lord, the boldness of the Lord will enter into your life even from this very time in Jesus' name. The power of entire consecration. The provision for those who are totally consecrated unto the Lord. It tells us in 1 John chapter 4. I'm reading from verse 17. Herein is our love made perfect. Before maybe you said you loved the Lord, but it was an imperfect love. And I'm made perfect in love, that we may have boldness in the day of judgment, because as he is, so are we in this world. There is no fear in love, but perfect love casteth out fear, because fear has torment. He that feareth is not made perfect in love.
1: What that means
0: is that if you really love God, you're not going to be afraid of what will my husband say. If I carry on the word of God as I read it in the Bible, what will my wife say?
1: He
0: said, go, and then you go. And the Lord says, this is the way to dress your dress that way. The Lord says, don't be a friend of the world. You are not a friend of the world. And you're not afraid. What are they going to say? What are they going to do? That kind of love for God will come into your heart even today in Jesus' name. And let me show you what will happen. Even the people you used to be afraid of, they'll become afraid of you. I want you to look at Mark chapter 6, verse 20. For Herod feared John.
1: Herod
0: was a murderous fellow. A wicked fellow. And yet, because of the righteousness, holiness in John, Herod feared John, knowing that he was a just man and unholy. That's holiness. Holiness will bring fear in the heart of your enemy. And observed him, and when he heard him, he did many things, and he heard him gladly. I'm reading from verse 1. The wicked flee when no man pursueth, but the righteous as bold as a lion.
1: The king
0: of the forest, and the lion does not go aside or turn aside or run from any other animal. The same thing for a righteous man. You will stand in boldness in prayer. James chapter 5, verse 16. Confess your faults one to another. That is, if you need to make any restitution, you are praying and then something is coming to your mind.
1: I'm
0: not told the truth to my husband. I've not told the truth to my wife. You're praying and something is coming to your mind. I've not told the truth to my coordinator.

0: You're praying and something is coming to your mind. I've not told the truth to the pastor. The other time I saw him, I kind of dodged and told some lies, and I was hypocritical, and I covered up a lot of things. But now, I'm going to really make right my life. This year is going to be a year of power. Confess your faults one to another and pray one for another that ye may be healed. Effectual fervent prayer of a righteous man availeth more. That's the power you want to have before the Lord. No guilt. No condemnation. And nothing that soils your heart. Nothing that defiles you. Elias, Elijah was a man subject to like passions as we are. And he prayed earnestly that it might not rain.
1: Elia nyama enu bene abena miawana eye wotok bada bena chimna gata o.
0: And it rained not on the earth by the space of 3 years and 6 months. And he prayed again, and the heaven gave rain, and the earth brought forth her fruit.
1: Eye chima gata de anigbanji ofa tonkle le ti adesom eye wotok bada eye jifona chita.
0: We're going to have that kind of power. And those are the people that whatever you bind on earth is bound in heaven. And whatever you loose on earth is loose in heaven. The might of the Lord, the power of the Lord will be going with you everywhere that you go. No failure again. And we're going to march on to victory. Every one of us in Jesus' name. I'm reading in Matthew chapter 18. I'm reading verse 18. Verily I say unto you, whatsoever ye shall bind on earth shall be bound in heaven. Those are the people that are righteous. Not the people that are feeling timid and weak in a time of prayer. Not the people that the devil is accusing. Are you saying you are binding me? You are binding my demons? I say unto you, whatsoever ye shall bind on earth shall be bound in heaven. And whatsoever ye shall loose on earth shall be loosed in heaven. The Lord will answer our prayer. I say the Lord will answer our prayer. And do you know the Lord is going to make a great protection wall of fire around us? In Zechariah chapter 2 from verse 5. For I, says the Lord, will be unto her a wall of fire round about. Anything that tries to come near you to hurt you will be burned by the wall of fire. And I will be the glory in the midst of her. This is what the Lord is calling us to in this new year. If anything is being presented to you, somebody is calling you to a relationship, you measure it. Will this support holiness in my life? Will this increase holiness in my life? Anything that anybody will call you to and it will decrease or destroy holiness in your life, you say no, I'm sorry. The measure of my life, the pillar of my life, the power in my life is holiness. But anything that will increase holiness, anything that will make the power and the pillar of holiness to be stronger in my life, that's what I want. Those are the people that are going to have power. Those are the people that are going to have protection. Those are the people you will run, you will not be weary. This will be a great year for you. This will be a new year for you. And it's going to be a wondrous year. A wonderful year. And a blessed year indeed, in Jesus' name. Are you ready for this covenant? I said, are you ready for this covenant? You rise up and you will pray. You say, Lord, now I understand what the holy covenant is all about. What the better covenant is all about. What the new covenant is all about. I come into covenant with the Lord. Open your mouth before the Lord. I make my vow. Anything that is not holy. Anything that is not pure. Anything that is not righteous. In my dressing. My appearance. In my talk. In my language. In my attitude. In my behavior. In my character. In my interaction. In my relationship with anybody. Anything that will decrease holiness or destroy holiness, I come out of it. Surrender yourself completely to the Lord. He that covereth his sin shall not prosper. But whoso confesseth and forsaketh them shall have the mercy of God. In Jesus' name we pray. I said, in Jesus' name we pray. Believers, we need to dedicate ourselves to the Lord. A new dedication. A year of consecration. You raise up your hand. Thank you very much. You raise up your hand. A year of consecration, a year of commitment. Being totally taken away. Holiness in the night and holiness in the day. Holiness when I travel. Holiness when I'm at home. Holiness when my wife is there. Holiness when my wife is not there. Holiness when my husband is there. Holiness when my husband is not there. Holiness every time. Holiness through and through. Are you raising up your hand? Father, in the name of Jesus. We come to you with a new dedication. With a new consecration. Oh Lord, we say, everything that's appearance of evil, we lay it aside. All the jewelry of the world, all the cosmetics of the world, all the habits of the world, all the thinking of the world, oh Lord, take it away from us in Jesus' name. We now lay our lives upon the altar. We consecrate and dedicate ourselves to you. Lord, we pray that the fire will come from the very throne and the altar of God and burn and accept the sacrifice in Jesus' name. For as many as of your children that need sanctification, holiness, purity of heart, sanctify them in Jesus' name. And Lord, we pray we will see it in our relationship. We'll see it in our family. We'll see it in our offices. We'll see it a new stand. That Lord, everywhere we go, the
2: this year, every moment, everywhere, it will be holiness unto the Lord in Jesus' name. Lord, I pray you make everyone different, even from this moment, in Jesus' name. Thank you, because we know you have answered. In Jesus' name we pray. I need a good amen. A new year, amen. Do you know that this year is a year of protection? A year of provision. And a year of power. I want you to imagine around you there's a wall of fire. Around you, the angels of God are there. No evil will come to you this year. Any sickness, they're going now. Poverty, everything is going
1: now.
2: The promises and the new covenant are yours this year in Jesus' name. Even when any difficulty in the dream, you will overcome. In the day, you will overcome. In the office, all that promotion they have been sitting on will get them up that place and give you a promotion in Jesus' name. And the land that you have been trying to climb, you climb, you fall. You climb, you fall, you climb, you fall. This year, you climb to the top. Because you are for progress this year in Jesus' name. Children of progress and success, you raise up your hand. Children, that's what you want, to raise up your hand. Job, you raise up your hand. You need wife, you raise up your hand. Whatever it is to ask in the Lord, anything we buy there today is bound in heaven. Anything we lose here today is loose in heaven. Father, in the name of Jesus, all these your children, all these your people, I'm praying for them. Oh Lord, any need in their lives, fulfill those needs in Jesus' name. Any sickness? No. That sickness, that infirmity, I command you, come out in Jesus' name. And the weakness in the body, the weakness in the blood, the weakness in the bone, and the weakness in your brain, I command that weakness, I command that sickness and pain, come out in Jesus'
1: name.
2: All the moving objects and their plans, you don't have any right to be there. That is the temple of the Almighty God. And you are not going to share the temple of the Almighty God with him. Affliction and demonic oppression are all the things of the devil. I command you, come out in Jesus' name. That high blood pressure, you will not be there again. That sleepless night, you'll not be there again. Worry and anxiety, you'll not be there again. Joblessness, you are not there anymore. And barrenness, you are not there anymore. Poverty, you are not there anymore. And all those enemies that are chasing after you, running after you, and they say they will destroy you, I send them away from your life right now. God has given you the victory. The healing is yours right now. The deliverance is yours right now. Protection is yours right now. The promotion is yours right now.
0: All those hindering forces and all those hindrances come out in Jesus' name. Lord, for all your children, brothers and sisters, our young people, teenagers and children, give them a breakthrough this year.
1: Papa na vio gata sokhe o pede kai pe on ma chi de vio la.
0: Success this year. Victory this year. Triumph this year. And above it all, help us, Lord, to maintain that holiness without which no man shall see the Lord. So that when the rapture shall take place, anytime this year, or anytime, all of us, we will go with the Lord in Jesus' name. Lord, for every child of God here, make this year of happiness, a year of healing, a year of health, a year of holiness, a year of marriage, a year of childbearing, and a year of happiness, happiness, happiness all the days in Jesus' name. Thank you, Lord, because we know you have answered. In Jesus' name we pray. Everybody said, you are blessed in Jesus' name. Nothing will take your blessing away. Thank you. Go back home and keep on enjoying your blessing.
3: Shall we arise up, please? I want you to talk to the Lord tonight and tell him why you are here. Holding fast to the promises of God. Tell him what your needs are. In Jesus' name we pray. Our God and our Father, we thank you this day. Would you bless your name because of your goodness? We thank you because of the many people you have been blessing. We thank you because your power remains the same today. We have come today so we can receive blessings from you. Father, we are praying that as many as are here today, your blessings will come upon them in Jesus' name. We are praying, O Lord, that whatever changes need to be made in people's lives, whatever healing, whatever deliverance, whatever miracles they have come for, Father, I pray you will grant them all their requests in Jesus' name. We're asking that you open our ears, help us to understand your word, that we may be able to stand upon your promises in Jesus' name. Speak to our hearts today. In Jesus' name we pray. Matthew chapter 7, reading from verse 7. Ask and it shall be given you. Seek and ye shall find. Knock and it shall be opened unto you. For everyone that asketh, receiveth, and he that seeketh, findeth, and to him that knocketh, it shall be opened. Or what man is there of you whom if his son
4: ask bread, will he give him a stone? Or if he ask a fish, will he give him a serpent?
5: Alwa makele miya domo ne via abia abulwela watok pe ane makan. Alune abia tomalela watok dan ane makan.
4: If ye then being evil, know how to give good gifts unto your children, how much more shall your Father which is in heaven give good things to them that ask him?
5: Azone mi amasyonya mabondi wola minya alese miya namna na nyu o miya vi wola. De miya poposile tifula mananu nyu wo amasyobya ne la aumi omakan.
4: Tonight we're looking at the message Christ's promise to those who pray.
5: Ma unya lapa tanya fieni senyewe na Christo pa nungbatoto na amasyodo agbada.
4: Christ's promise to those who pray.
5: Christo pa nungbatoto na amasyodo agbada.
4: You will see very clearly in this passage I've read to you that Jesus expects us to pray. And he promises that if we pray, we receive answers to our prayer. This will show you that there are a lot of people that do not take the great privilege we have been given. Because they do not pray. And because they do not ask, they do not receive. But Jesus said, ask, seek, knock. Only then will you be given. Only then will you find. Only then will the door of mercy be opened unto you. This promise is given to those who are believers. But then we must understand that before the promise can be fulfilled, we must ask the Lord. The people who don't pray cheat themselves. Because they do not have the things that they should have. Who are the kinds of people that the Lord was talking to? Was talking to true believers. Because in the previous verse, he had thought about some people that will not receive. He talked about hypocrites in verse 5. Look at verse 5. Thou hypocrite, first cast out the beam out of thine own eye, and then shalt thou see clearly to cast out the mote of thy brother's eye.
5: So then,
4: if we're going to ask, first, we must leave the place or the position of the hypocrite. You must see yourself as you are. See that because of the sin in your life, you cannot correct other people's lives. You cannot point the way to other people. You repent of the evil in your life. You believe on the Lord Jesus Christ. As you come into relationship with the Lord, then you can ask, you can seek, and you can knock. In verse 6, give not that which is holy unto the dogs, neither cast ye your pearls before swine.
5: Lest
4: they trample them under their feet and turn again and rend you. That is, the Lord himself will not give that which is righteous unto the dogs, which means if you have been a dog. There are some things that hinder people from asking, and because they are hindered from asking, they are also hindered from receiving. If you look at some people in the Bible, these people did not pray. They could not pray because
6: seen silenced them.
5: Nele kwa me ando le Biblia mla umatini du gbada o. Mele bwa du gbada o. Gwala bena nuvon e mianuna o.
6: If you think about Cain that we read about in the Old Testament, we're not told he could pray to the Lord to receive because he was a murderer.
5: Nele buta macho Cain nuntilimbla ukwa mla. Mele du gbada bia kono choma ugo udwala bena amaule.
6: There are many people like that today because their hands are full of blood. Because they commit abortion. Because they do things that are evil. And the Lord sees them that their hands and their lives are full of evil. They cannot pray. We're told in Psalm 66, verse 18. If I regard iniquity in my heart, the Lord will not hear me.
5: They were near demo donu vondi da nya jimala anyana afatola gbatorodom.
6: Not only that, you will not even be able to ask with faith.
5: Manyama de umatima bianu hala hosama o.
6: Your guilt or your condemnation will silence you.
5: Famobus nele wel jimala amianu no.
6: Another man that we see could not pray much in the Bible was the king of Israel. There were problems in his life, but he couldn't pray. When demonic oppression came upon him, even though he was a king sitting upon the throne of Israel, he could not pray. The oppression overcame him, overpowered him. There are many people like that today. They have oppression in their lives. They cannot pray. They cannot ask the Lord because their sins silences them. If you look at the characters of the New Testament, you'll see that Judas Iscariot didn't pray
5: much.
6: He was even what you call today a worker, an officer. He was a person that was carrying the bag, and yet his sin silenced him. Not only that, he was stealing from the bag. And the word of God points it out very clearly to us that he went away from the Lord. Even when it appeared that he was still with the disciples, he was not one with the people of God. Neither did he have the love of God in his heart at that time. He couldn't pray. And many people like that who are betraying the Lord today, who are living in secret sin. Those people will not be able to pray. Their guilt or their condemnation will silence them.
5: Matthew chapter 7, verse 7.
6: Ask and it shall be given you. Seek and ye shall find. Knock and it shall be opened unto you.
5: Matthew
6: The Lord here said the promise is given to those who ask. That it's only when you ask and seek and knock that the blessings of God will come upon your life. If you are going to be able to ask, to seek, to knock, you have to check up your life. If you have been a sinner, you'll need to come to the Lord and confess your sin. If you cover your sin, you will not be able to pray. Even if you tried to pray, the Lord will not answer you. In Proverbs chapter 28 verse 13, he that covereth his sins shall not prosper, but whoso confesseth and forsaketh them shall have
7: mercy.
5: Amasi chonu chonye po vuda dadi la ma jedi ne o. Ke amasi vwoma eye wotu jela wa vwa enu.
7: There are many people that cover up their sins.
5: Amagere o chonu chonye po nu vondjegba.
7: They cover up with religious activity.
5: Wotu do wole kami amala chonu vondji.
7: If you cover your sin, you cannot prosper.
5: Nele chonu chonye po jama jedi na o o.
7: There are people that cover their sins with a kind of beautiful exterior. That is, outwardly, they may smile, they may say things that appear right, or they may appear that to other people that they too they are religious or they are righteous. But your sin will be known unto God. Even though you may cover it from your wife, you may cover it from your husband, you may cover it from your neighbors. He that covereth his sins will not prosper, because God can see. And your sin will silence you before the throne of God. There's only one thing you will do. You will turn away from the sin. It is only on that condition, when you completely, totally turn away from your sin, and you know that even though men may not see you, even though men may not see what you do in the dark, but God sees
5: you.
7: And you know that He knows everything about you. Then you come to the Lord. You stop making all those excuses. You stop justifying yourselves before men and before people around you. You call upon the name of the Lord, and you have all those sins taken away. Only then will the Lord answer your prayer. Isaiah chapter 1 from verse 12. When ye come to appear before me, who has required this at your hand, to tread my courts? Bring no more vain oblations. Incense is an abomination unto me. The new moons, the Sabbaths, the calling of assemblies, I cannot away with. It is iniquity, even your solemn meeting. You see, a lot of these Israelites at the time of Isaiah, they were acting as if they were people of God. But God knew them, and God knows you today. You see, there are people that will come to the church today as if they were Christians, but then they cheat. These are the people that will go late to the place of work, and they will write another time. They lie. These are people that will falsify account or take bribe. These are people that live in secret sin of adultery or fornication, and yet they come in the presence of the Lord as if they were the people of God. And God said, who has told you to come and appear in my presence? There are people that look gentle, and you will think that they are Christian people. The way they talk, they can barely raise their voice. They'll be talking as if they don't have any voice at all. They'll be walking as if they were innocent people.
6: God says, I know them all. They are all hypocrites. And you see, the hypocrisy of these people will not allow God to answer their prayers. In verse 14, your new moon, your appointed feast, my soul hated. There is trouble unto me. I'm weary to bear them. And when ye spread your hands, I will hide mine eyes from you. Yea, when ye make many prayers, I will not hear. Your hands are full of blood. You see, there are people that they've made maybe some ladies living with them to be pregnant. And yet, in a way to hide it, they will go and shed blood and commit abortion. Wife may not know. Neighbors may not know. The people who are living nearby may not know. But God knows you. And it may be that you come to a crisis in the night. In your home, in your family. And then you remember that, well, they teach us we ought to pray. Ask and it shall be given you. Seek and ye shall find. Knock and it shall be open unto you. And then you begin to pray. God will say, who is talking there? And the angels will say, is that man whose hand is full of blood? And God will say, I cannot hear him. Close the door against him. Do you know there are many people that come to church? Whenever they pray, God closes the door against them. Because their hands are full of blood. And when they come to a church like this, even though they are hearing the word of God regularly, and the Spirit of God is convicting them, because they say, well, pastor does not know about what I do, and the other workers do not know about what I do, they hide their sins. They're still pretending to be solemn. They're still pretending to be children of God. But when you come in your crisis in the night and you pray, God will not hear. You may justify yourself. You may excuse yourself. You may even tell your neighbors, I'm a good fellow. I'm a righteous fellow. I'm one of the best people in the church. But God knows you. He says, I will not hear. Because your hands are full of blood. Maybe you are a backslider. And you know that sin has silenced your mouth, that you really cannot pray. And even when you try to pray, you know that you do not have any confidence in the prayer that you are praying. Because sin silences a backslider. And it says in verse 16, wash you, make you clean, put away the evil of your doings from before mine eyes. Cease to do evil. Wash yourself in the blood of the Lamb. Come to the Lord Jesus Christ and confess how dirty you are. Because right now, we're sin in your life, sin in your heart. you cannot approach the throne of grace.
5: Ela be fifi la inenu fon le wa jimo le wa gbomo le wa simela ma tetera mo ni baba zipi la gbo o.
6: Wash you, make you clean.
5: Mi le ti mi kro mi adokwinu.
6: If there is sin in your life, there's one thing you need to do. Come to the Lord, wash you and make you clean.
5: Nenu fon le wa gbo la nu de kelebe na oba Yesu gbo ba le ti na o e wa klo nu ti o.
6: Nobody can be living like a dog, like a public dog or a private dog, and still be saying, I want to pray, I want to pray. Your praying on the mountain is a waste of time.
5: Your
6: fasting will be a waste of time. Your calling upon the Lord will be a waste of time if you are a public or a private dog. That means you are living in morality. Maybe you are right in your own home where you are living. There are people that are messing up with you. They are committing the sins of the flesh with you. Or maybe somebody takes you into an hotel somewhere. Or takes you into an uncompleted building somewhere. And you are messing up your life. You are living like a dog. And when you are like a dog like that, the Bible says, Jesus said, give not that which is holy unto the dog. What will you do? You will wash you and make you clean. And if you have been taking bribes, you've been doing evil, and you are one of the people that is destroying society, destroying the nation, and you are saying, I'm going to deeper life, I'm a child of God, I'm coming to church, the Lord says, don't pretend. He knows your life. What do you do in secret that God will not see? What do you take in the secret that God will not see? He says, wash you and make you clean. Wash you, make you clean. Put away the evil of your doing from before mine eyes. Cease or stop to do evil. Learn to do well. What does that mean? Learn to do well. In your family is where you need to begin to learn to do well. As the wife, when you're obedient to your husband, you're doing well. As the husband, when you are caring and loving to your wife, you're doing well. Some people have not started doing well in their family. And their children are afraid of them. The wife is afraid of him. The husband is also afraid of her. Learn to do well. That he is turned away from sin. Call upon the name of the Lord. Seek judgment. Relieve the oppressed. If there are people living with you, like maybe they are working in your company, a company that you have put down, that you have started on your own, and these people you will never pay them. You will not know that they can be hungry. You will not know that they have any needs in their lives. Seek judgment and then relieve the oppressed. Then it says, judge the fatherless, plead for the widows. All the controversies that God has against your life, you remove everything from your life. Only then will you be able to pray unto the Lord, and the Lord will answer. Come now. Let us reason together, says the Lord.
5: Yehovah be miva, mia drovonu.
6: Do your sins be as scarlet, and they shall be white as snow.
5: Though
6: they be red like crimson, they shall be as wool. That means if you have been living in sin and you think the sins are so great, can I ever be forgiven now? It says, come. Instead of just avoiding the pastor, avoiding the other leaders and workers in the church, hiding will not do the thing.
5: The pastor,
6: and going about and justifying yourself will not do the thing. What will help is to come. It is when you are forgiven, then you'll be able to pray. Matthew chapter 7, reading from verse 7. Ask and it shall be given you. You see, all that you need is of the Lord. There is nothing you need that you cannot receive from the Lord. If you have sin in your life, you want forgiveness, forgiveness is available. If you do not have peace in your mind because of the condemnation and the conviction of your sin, forgiveness is available with the Lord. Or if you are sick and you want to be healed, and you are wondering, I'm not 30 years of age yet, will my life be cut off with sickness like this? I'm not 40 years of age yet, will I become old like this? I am not 50 years of age yet, and will I die at the middle age? I'm not 60 years of age yet, will I die and go to the grave at this time like this? If you need healing, healing is available from the Lord. There are people that are asking for deliverance. You want the Lord to deliver you. You say you are born again. You say you've been coming to church for a long time. And yet you don't sleep in the night. All these oppressions will be coming over you. Why? The Bible says, when I see the blood, I will pass over you. If somebody is genuinely saved, the blood of Jesus Christ is fresh on that individual. Even when you do not say, I'm pleading the blood of Jesus, pleading the blood of Jesus, pleading the blood of Jesus, the blood of Jesus will ever be fresh on the genuine believer. And when the blood of Jesus is on the doorpost of your heart, on the lintel of your heart, the evil oppressions will not be coming every time I'm pressing you down, pressing you down. Therefore, if you say you are saved, and yet all these oppressions are there, maybe it is because you are a careless fellow. You talk too much, and you do not know when you are talking too much degenerates into lying. Or it may be that you don't talk enough. Maybe that's why you have all these things upon you. What I mean by that is that you know that evil is going on around you. And you need to open up and report that evil that is going on around you. You never talk. You see evil, you see sin being committed, and you are in the position to be able to say, this one is evil, that one is evil.
5: Amen.
6: so that you will not be partakers of other people's sin. Because you see it and you never talk about it. Because you see it and you never reveal it. That's why the Lord leaves you alone and you pray, he doesn't answer. And then oppression comes upon you. Evil spirits and evil powers do not allow you to sleep at night. The moment you try to close your eyes like this, those personalities will come and they'll be pressing you on the bed. You say, I am saved. Yes, you say you are saved, but there's a controversy God has with you. And that is why the blood of Jesus is not being efficacious in your life. That is why all those things are coming and pressing you down. It is only when you open up and you say, I will not be partakers with the evil of other people. It is only then that the Lord will have mercy upon you. Look at 1 Timothy chapter 5, verse 22. Lay hands suddenly on no man, neither be partaker of other men's sins. Keep thyself
5: pure.
6: Do you know that if you see somebody committing abortion and the person says that he's part of this church and you close your mouth, you never talk about it, you are guilty in the sight of God? You see how the husband near you will fight and break one another's head, and after you have seen all that, and then the people come to church and over here they may be acting as an usher, acting or maybe singing in the choir or doing this or that, you never talk. In your heart you'll just be saying, and I know those people, they used to fight, they used to break one another's head and do that. Now you will want the Lord, the way the Lord is looking at you is that you yourself, you are a sinner. Because you are partakers with other men's sins. You are not pure. If you are going to be pure, to keep yourself pure, you will not cover any sin. Because you know there was a time that God told one of the prophets in the Old Testament, he said, don't even pray for those people because I will not answer their prayer. And there are times God will hinder the people who want to pray for you that they will not have the chance to pray for you. And the crisis will be terrible in your life. You know why? Because you are partakers with other people's sin. You have your own sins covering. You have the sins of other people you are covering. If you want God to answer your prayer, you must confess every sin that you have committed unto the Lord. And you must seek reconciliation with God. And if you are covering other people that are living in sin, you must bring everything out so that the sin of other people will not be counted on you. Matthew chapter 7. I'm reading from verse 7. Ask and it shall be given you. Seek and ye shall find. Knock and it shall be opened unto you.
5: Mebia ewa nami meji e mi apo me fofun ewa vinami.
6: For everyone that asketh receiveth.
5: Ela bra ma sama se bia nula ekwanu.
6: That means the people that God doesn't mark as a vagabond like Cain.
5: Ema tia ama yoko ma mo yo abena gasi viwo na ola wo bia nu kwanu.
6: Because you see, when God puts a mark upon you that you are a murderer.
5: Nebena de mauta jesu bele nya maulala.
6: It's not to reckon with you, he gives notice to all of heaven. You must understand spiritual things. Whenever somebody becomes like Cain, God sets a mark upon that individual so that all the angels of heaven will know that individual. They will know that that person is not for blessing, that person is for a curse. That's why sometimes you hear testimony. Some people will say, before they came to this church, or before somebody prayed for them, or because their problem was mentioned, everywhere they went, it was like they had given their name to that, to the people there, they would just hate them. The very first day they get to a place of work, they will hate them in that place. If
5: they're
6: students and they go to a particular school, other people may be able to have friends, but this fellow will not be able to have any friend, because there is a mark on that individual. When your hand is full of blood,

0: Ena masi amasi bianu la akwa anu, eya masi dianu la akwa anu, eya masi puavun la, wavunene.
1: Now what the Lord is saying here is this, if you will totally concentrate on the Lord your God, you do not have any other idol. Because you see, if you have idol, the Lord will not hear. The Lord is taking for granted here, you have repented of all the idols in your life. You do not depend on any juju power. You do not depend upon any magical power. You do not depend upon any secret society. You do not depend upon any talisman. It is only then the Lord will answer your prayer. In Ezekiel chapter 14, from verse 3. Son of man, these men have set up their idols in their hearts and put the stumbling block of their iniquity before their face. Should I be inquired of at all by them? He said, Ezekiel, judge between me and the children of Israel. Ezekiel, these people are talking to me. Are they the right kind of people to talk to me? They do not put me before them always. And yet, they come to ask me I should do something for them. So you can see what the Lord is expecting. The Lord is expecting that you should be free from every idol in your life. And it is when you are free of all those idols in your life, then you will come to ask the Lord. Then he will do it for you. You see, if you have idol in your hand, you come to church during the day, and in the night you go to burn candle with those who are calling the names of angels. You go to burn candle with those who are committing fornication and adultery. You go to burn candle with all these people that call themselves prophets. And they have three wives and four wives. You go to burn candle and drink what they call holy water. Then you have an idol. And because you have an idol like that, the Lord cannot hear you. But if you are free from all that idol, then you come to the Lord and then you come to ask. And while you're asking, your heart is clear, your hand is clean, and in your life there is no skeleton in your cupboard, angels know you that you are a real child of God, yes, he belongs to me or she belongs to me, it's only then you can come and ask, and it shall be given unto you. For everyone that asketh, receiveth. He that seeketh, findeth. To him that knocketh, it shall be opened. Or what man is there of you, if his son shall ask bread, will he give him a stone?
0: Allo amakelemia domanevia abia abulela wa chokpe anemaha.
1: Notice what Jesus is saying there. He says, what man is there of you if his son shall ask bread?
0: That just in this glamour, yes, be a makelemia duma. Never na via abia abulula.
1: Not if the enemy will ask bread.
0: If you're
1: an enemy of God, then you are not a child of God. Not if the rebellious, stubborn fellow will ask bread. If a son shall ask bread.
0: Many David Bavia come a jaglander.
1: If you are a child of God, a correct

0: your life and you take to the correction. If his son shall ask bread, will he give him a stone? Or if he ask a fish, if the son will ask a fish, will he give him a serpent? If ye then, being evil, know how to give good gifts to your own children, how much more shall your Father which is in heaven? Remember the condition there, if he is your Father in heaven. And if he knows you as his own son or his own daughter, your Father which is in heaven, give good things to them that ask him. Give good things to them that ask him. After you have become a child of God, you will ask him for whatever you need in your life. And it is only when you ask that the Lord will give unto you. Matthew chapter 21, from verse 20. And when the disciples saw it, they marveled, saying, how soon is the fig tree withered away? If you mark the life of the Lord Jesus Christ, he did everything he did by depending on God. And you remember when he was going to pray by the grave of Lazarus? He lifted up his eyes and he said, Father, I know that you hear me always. Father, I know that you hear me always. He had not even prayed. He had not even spoken to the Father about what he wanted the Father to do in the case of Lazarus. But he said, I know that you hear me always. He is a perfect example. Do you know that in the life of Jesus Christ, his needs were not supplied from Caiaphas? Or from Pilate? Or from Herod? Or from any of the people of the world? Everything he needed, he got in a supernatural way. And it's an example for every child of God. But you know, in the life of Jesus Christ, he was the express image of the Father. He said, if you are looking for the Father, once you have seen me, you have seen the Father. Because everything that my Father wants done, I do it exactly as he wants it done. You know why your prayer is delayed? Because you are not living like Jesus Christ lived. Jesus Christ had that promise of God fulfilled unto him, that before he called, God will answer. While he was yet speaking, that the Father will give it unto him. You know why? Because he challenged all his enemies. He says, which of you convinces me of sin? Now can you talk like that? Can you talk to your wife and and say, do you convince me or convict me of sin?
1: Can
0: you talk to your children and say, children, since you came into this world and since you know me that I gave my life to the Lord Jesus Christ, and you have been hearing the Bible read in the children's church, which of you children can convince me of sin? Or can you talk to all the other fellow believers and fellow Christians and say, well, here is coordinator, here is zonal leader, here is woman representative, here are all the workers, here are the co-tenants, here are the co-workers, and then you say, now which of you convinces me of sin? Is your life clean? You see, it is because the life of Jesus Christ was pure. Anywhere he was, he knew that heaven will respond to him. You know, our lives are not perfect. We'll be afraid of death. We'll be afraid of the storm. We'll be afraid of what is coming up on the waves. But then he rose up. Can you wake up like that? You have been sleeping soundly asleep, and then there is a storm, and people rush to you, and they woke you up hurriedly. You are likely to become agitated and, you know, saying, what is that? What is that? And become afraid. And become so excited. But Jesus said, he just woke up and said, peace be still. Instantaneously, that was the end of it. Because you see, the devil could not hinder the prayer of the Lord Jesus Christ. You know, the disciples, sometimes they'll be wondering, they'll be battling with, you know, a demon-possessed fellow, and they will cast out and cast out and cast out. There'll be no answer. Then they bring the fellow to the Lord Jesus Christ, and Jesus will just say, ah, since what time has this been happening to the child? And they will say, well, since such and such a time, then he will say, you devil, get out and never come back again. That will be the end. And then the disciples will wonder and say, ah, we spent 3 hours, 6 hours on that problem and the thing was not solved. They will say, Jesus, why were we not able to do it? You know why? All the argument, who shall be the greatest? All the argument, who will sit on this side and sit on that side? Guilt and condemnation will not allow their faith to be as powerful as it ought to be. And when he spoke to this tree, then the tree withered away presently. And then they came to him and said, how soon is the fig tree withered away? Jesus answered and said unto them, verily I say unto you, if you have faith, if nothing hinders your faith, if secret sin does not chop your faith and swallow your faith and get rid of your faith, if ye have faith and doubt not, ye shall not only do this which is done to the fig tree, but also if ye shall say to this mountain, be thou removed, be thou cast into the sea, it shall be done. You know, when your life is like the life of the Lord Jesus Christ, and you can look straight at the devil and say, you devil, you have nothing in me.
1: Nenye bena wagbela son kule yesu tola, la teakwa bosan, ba nukwa kwa bosan, ba kwa vwandeke le manye o.
0: The prince of this world cometh, and he has nothing in me.
1: Ika siyaman tiala vama kwa nukwa le manye o.
0: Now then you can look at all the believers who have been living with, you have been going on with.
1: La teakwa wato shule miyaduma, shule lezo zon kule la.
0: And you can say that you have seen my life, everything that I've been doing, how I live, how I speak, how I dress, how I do this, how I do that.
1: Atema globina wokonam alesima fuanu ausima dona nuyomo wona.
0: And I've laid a good example before you that ye should do as I have done.
1: Manwa gwenwile miyagbo bemia wa abalesima wona.
0: When you can talk like Jesus Christ like that, nothing will hinder your faith.
1: Nimila tafuna ba yesu niladi. Narakama kamona woko sakura.
0: Then you can get up, and then if there is any mountain of sickness.
1: Atema titreneba na dolele betuwa de la timala.
0: It doesn't matter that they say that person is almost dying. It doesn't matter that they say that individual is about giving up. It's a mountain of sickness. The moment you rise up and you say, this person will not die, heaven will honor your word. Even the devil will flee out of that place. The moment you become involved with that situation, say, be thou removed and be cast into the sea, it shall be done. You see, there are some people that have mountains in their families. And instead of settling down to examine their lives, to say, why is this mountain here? There are people that have some mountains that are crushing them in their families. And they'll just be writing prayer requests, instead of sitting down and saying, something must be wrong somewhere.
1: Why?
0: I know that in the Old Testament, even far back as the time of Moses, that Moses, if he just stretches out the rod like this without talking at all, then the sea will part. If he just strikes the mountain like this with the rod without even talking at all, water will come up. If this is a better covenant, if this is a better period, if the sacrifice of Jesus on the cross of Calvary is a better sacrifice than the Old Testament sacrifices, why do people who say they are Christians pray today and there is no answer? You know why? They gossip too much. They don't read the Bible. Even people that we call Christian workers or Christian preachers, maybe in Nigeria, outside Nigeria, wherever they are, they gossip too much, they talk too much. And they do not have a clear conscience. But if your conscience is as clear as the conscience of the Lord Jesus Christ, no sin in your life, you know that by the grace of God, it is holiness unto the Lord. And there is any mountain in your family, any mountain in your life, you will say unto this mountain, be thou removed. Jesus said, now Matthew, listen, you will say to the mountain yourself, Peter will not have to do it for you. If you have faith, and talkativeness does not eat up your faith, be thou removed and be cast into the sea, and it shall be done. All things whatsoever ye shall ask in prayer, believing, ye shall receive. Today, we need to get all the mask out of our eyes or our faces. We need to get all the hypocrisies and the pretense out of the way. And come to the Lord and challenge ourselves and say, I've been a Christian now for the last 6 months. why is it my prayer life is still like this?
1: Miava mau gua kedi mabona kama mani Kristo tenye siala utrama devai nuka tenye gbadura ola aledo.
0: And if you will bring yourself to that position where you will say, "Oh Lord, I know that the privilege of prayer is a great privilege."
1: Nevela tema sorokuya dera timabena gbadura la enye monu kwa kwa nui ganto namla.
0: And your promises are made to those who pray.
1: Ye ungbadura lina mshodo agbada.
0: Whatever is hindering the effectiveness of the power of prayer in my life, I must get it solved tonight. I believe things will change your life. I believe mountains will move away in your life. I believe sicknesses will depart in your life. But you know, Jesus Christ really prayed. He will wake up early in the morning and he will pray. Not like the kind of prayer we pray, many of us, that you know, you're looking at your wristwatch, you know, this is the time now, we're soon going out, they cannot pray for 5 minutes. And immediately I just say, in the name of Jesus, and then after I close with the final prayer, then immediately they begin to rush out, whether they have confidence or assurance within themselves or not, whether there are still things to settle or not, and there is still time.
1: Many gbesi mi ami do na dagba mi ano po gba na ko to mi tema to mi e de do mo le ta po to n to le so gbo mo lu ko mi jo a o le zan mo la ne bo so do gbo da bo gbo to ranu a e mi tema to do mo ko la ni a ma se mo to ju jijo many gbo do na me gbo mi le o.
0: Look, this is just it's not up to closing time yet.
1: Gba mo po do mi a pa le zan mo lo.
0: And yet people, there's still time ahead of us.
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0: And people will not, even after we have said in the name of Jesus,
1: ne mi gbo le yesu po nu ko ma mle to la,
0: they will be rushing home. Why are you rushing home? Have you got all your blessing? The healing you ought to get, have you got it? And God is saying, when is this man coming to claim his parcel? When is this man coming to claim her parcel? How many of you have prayed before? You want to be like Paul? You want to be like those in the Old Testament and New Testament? But you are not like that yet. Why? Why didn't you spend time and say, today I'm going to begin to pray? And since God has promised the people that pray, I will have answers to my prayer. And I believe if you take this prayer serious tonight, you'll never be the same again in Jesus'
1: name.
0: Let's rise up and you talk and forget everybody around you. If you will spend time, how many of you want to be strong in faith? How many of you really want to pray and have all the mountains of your life to be removed? Do you believe that God can remove mountains today? Do you believe that God can remove sicknesses today? Do you believe that impossibilities can become possible today? Only if we pray. Forget other people and say, Lord, all the weakness of my life, all the sins in my life, all the backslidings in my life, everything must be corrected.

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1: For prayer.
2: Heavenly Father, we thank you for the grace that brought us into your kingdom, that we can call you Father. Thank you, Lord Jesus, for dying for us on the cross of Calvary. Make us acceptable in the Father. Lord, we're asking that today you speak your word to every heart. And Lord, we pray that this word will profit every one of us in Jesus' name. Teach us your way. Instruct us in the path of righteousness. That we will follow through and not deviate from your word in Jesus' name. We pray that the blessing of obedience will come upon every life. In Jesus' name we pray.
1: Amen.
2: In 1 Corinthians chapter 6, verses 19 and
1: 20.
2: To watch, know ye not that your body is the temple of the Holy Ghost, which is in you, which ye have of God, and ye are not your own?
1: Alo demi enye abena mi apanu chinan la gbogbon koko e sile mi ama si mi kho cho ma u gbola po kho wonye eye mi enye mi adokweto oa.
2: Here the word of God makes it very clear that there is a divine ownership on the lives of the people that belong to him.
1: Afia la bible na mo ko kan bena ka ma u ponu san popo de amajili ne amashona nye ma u tola.
2: That is, you are born again, you become a child of God. It says, don't you know that your body then becomes the temple of the Holy Ghost, and that you do not belong to yourself?
1: What's
2: the consequence of that? Verse 20, for ye are bought with a price, the great price of the blood of Jesus. Therefore glorify God in your body and your spirit, which are God's.
1: Nu kenye shama chonu asi pupu bla velia asi sa semi ho ala bena u demi ple Christo po buho asila eya tamito mi aponu chila ple mi apo bogbon sionye ma utola kafuma o.
2: It says the aim, the goal of now living the Christian life is to praise him and to glorify his name.
1: Ebena agasina no asio taru sina no asio kana ne wo Christo gbono no fifia la enye bena na no agasina tema koma uponu kola nuchi.
2: And he talks about glorifying God in our body, glorifying God in our spirit, because both body and soul, body and spirit, actually belong to the Lord. I'm talking to you on Christian dressing that pleases and glorifies God. It says over there in the passage we read that we need to glorify God in our body. That's why the word of God is telling us that we need to look at the totality of the word of God and understand that our body too is very essential, very important in the sight of the Lord. Romans chapter 12, I'm reading there from verse 1. I beseech you therefore, brethren, I'm beseeching you, I'm pleading with you by the mercies of God, that you present what? Your bodies.
1: As a malenu clomi no view malekuku dun le quifanam le guku dun and me, Benakam to maupa domato trobanamia, Tomia Ponuka, Nuchinao, Alvasasad.
2: Once again, he tells us here that it's not just your soul. What one will sing, I surrender all to thee, my Savior, my Redeemer, my Lord, I surrender.
1: La fia la glabanaka, money miapo bogmo quenya mauto, Kamiabenuchinao, and while I be media, glabanaka, Matonokata na mau, Nokata matone.
2: was reading our body as well. He says, I'm pleading with you as brethren by the mercies of God that you present your bodies a living sacrifice, holy and acceptable unto God, which is your reasonable service. And be not conformed to this world. The world is trying to bend everyone to their own pattern. When you walk in the world,
1: we
2: do marketing, commercial things in the world, it's like there's always an association. And the associations of the world, they want to bend you, they want to mold you, they want to make you just conform unto them. But the word of God is telling us that we be not conformed to this world. And when you think about it, it's like the ignorant wanting to control the knowledgeable. And because the majority of the people are following Satan, they want to control the people are following Christ. And the people are hell bound. They want to control the people are heaven bound. And what a kind of confusion is that? But it's telling us we are the head, they are the tail.
1: Enye chaka chaka gadega kala Biblia le gbogbona ka mi a Kristo to wenye taki ki amo to wenya sikala.
2: And the tail should not be controlling the head.
1: Eye melebe na sikena ba ponu san de taji o.
2: Be not conformed to this world, but be transformed by the renewing of your mind.
1: Eye mi gana mi apani nonona di kike siam o kafi mi tro mi apono nomo to mi apo tamasusu puye ye o mo bolu.
2: All those people of the world, you look at the way they dress, the way they appear, and it says their mind is darkened. And no matter what you try to show them or reveal to them in the word of God, because of the darkness in their heart, they cannot understand. And it's like Jesus Christ, the very word of God, knowledge from heaven. And he tried to explain things to those Pharisees. They never understood. And to those Sadducees, they never understood because their minds were darkened. But now those of us who have come into the Lord and we have come to the faith, it says you are transformed and then there's a renewing of your mind that she may prove what is that good and acceptable and perfect will of God. Once again, it tells us that our body is to be presented unto the Lord. And we're looking at 1 Corinthians chapter 3. I'm reading there from verse 16. Know ye not that ye are the temple of God and that the Spirit of God dwelleth in you? Don't you know that you are the children of God and you are the temple of God and the Spirit of God dwelleth in you? What's characteristic of the people of the world? They do not have the Spirit of God. They are dead and it's a terrible thing when the dead wants to control the living. We are the people alive by grace, alive because we are cleansed by the blood of the Lamb, alive because Christ the living one dwells within us. But the people who are dead in sins and trespasses,
3: They want to be our Lord.
1: Gaka mo jono kule nu vokule jida damala oji bo yowa ni apeto de miati.
3: They want to say this is the way to do it.
1: Oji bo agbebena kamo ije mi a wonu le.
3: Unfortunately, the people who are in the light,
1: nublani tuela amashono le kekeli amentoka.
3: They do not understand. They are trying to come under the wheel and under the control of the dead.
1: Eye uma senu goma oji bo yowa nu amakufu opakboklote le kika siyama.
3: I will not be controlled by the dead.
1: You know,
3: in your life, you want to take a decision. You're walking this way, and then you have a dream, and somebody that died about 10 years ago, 20 years ago, appeared to you, and it's all, anytime you want to take a decision, I'm going to go this way, I'm going to go that way, I'm going to go that way, this dead man will just appear to you and say no.
1: Nebena lekwa obe Kristo ton, lela bagbajebe ya duajo, ya wadwade ya itefuyaden, eye gbede kagbele mloni kwa, lekwa bena toto, alo tasio, alo mamo ikene kufo blabe vaya, ede dukwi fion le drima, globe naka, ale, ale na wenye si, ele bena globe au.
3: You'll be calling for prayer, you'll be going to the prayer warriors and saying, pray for me, I don't know, anytime I want to take a decision, a dead man is always appearing to me.
1: Eya mamo togwa fujere gbedura srafogwa globe na, ah, miva dukbeda tanya la, bena ne gbeshibwe ma da fwade kwa, mokpona mokfu fwade dea dukwi fion nam le drima.
3: And will not allow me to go the direction I ought to go, but the same thing is happening spiritually. That those who are dead in sins and trespasses, anytime you come to the church like this, and the Spirit of God brings alive the Word of God unto you, as you go out there, the dead, they confront you and they say, what are you doing? Are you going to go this way or that way?
1: Let me do yami akwa mo kuku wa janko mi wa globena mi kala ofifia de lejibe ya tu koso tobo mu anjilo alo ya tu mi apo mu anji.
3: Don't you become afraid when the dead are the people in control?
1: De mi mo vona wa ni bena ka mo kufo o ba le mi aplom.
3: When the people who are alive in Christ, alive by the Spirit,
1: eya emotional agbele Kristo mo la agbele gbogbon mo,
3: they cannot take a decision by the living Spirit of God within them.
1: Eya o ma te ma wo dodo ada fo de ti to mo agbele apo gbogbon sina lo mo.
3: If any man defile the temple of God, him shall God what? Destroy. For the temple of God is holy, which temple ye are. 1 Corinthians chapter 10, I'm reading from verse 31. It says, whether therefore ye eat or drink, or whatsoever you do, that accommodates your dressing.
1: Ebena azonla ne mi le nu dum, alo mi le nu adnu, alo mi le duade wom la, esi ala mi le duade wom, emalo poni mi tumi apavu dodonchi.
3: Your comportment, your apparel, your appearance, it says whatsoever you do all to the glory of God.
1: Ele poni mi tumi apaja dradu, mi apaja jema, mi apakpokpa manchi, ebena kamia woye katana ma upa kafkafu.
3: And then there's no small part of your life, you know, so God, I can take care of this. I don't need instruction for this.
1: He
3: says, whatsoever you do, whether you are eating or drinking, this just drink. I think I should be able to take this on this. The Lord says, no.
1: He says,
3: in every area of your life, because now he possesses you and he owns you, that you're good to do everything to the glory of God. Christian dressing that pleases and glorifies God. I'm going to look at 3 points. Number one, the condemned attire of religious sinners. I want to tell you that whatever a sinner wears is condemned. There are some people that think that, you know, we can copy some styles in the world. And we can, you know, follow this. This looks nice. How do you know it looks nice?
1: lo le be mi akple do ma bi oselekele we nya be na enya po do ile ma gbo
3: because the people who kind of fashioned out that thing they were blind
1: do la ba mo sono da chawo ma to lanu fu agban towo nya
3: they were dead they were deaf to the spirit of God
1: wo nya mo kufu o eyi wo nya mo sobe tu na fu de ma fo gbogbon nu
3: I want to get you back to the first time dressing or covering appears in the Bible. It's in Genesis chapter 3. I'm reading there from verse 21.
1: Mejima trokle do gomo jaja mo sigbanto ikebena ka o wa wududun ti do le bible amo le mo sigbanto ta mo ton pope bla bovo de kelia.
3: It says unto Adam also and to his wife did the Lord make coats of skins and clothed them.
1: Eye Yehowa gbon ne amola bena eye nu twa plus rankata eye bowo amagban ha chona o.
3: That's the very first appearance of dressing or clothing in the Bible.
1: Eye nya awududu sigbanto ibaje le bible mo.
3: I want to tell you something. Even though God clothed them on the outside,
1: to gbo na ma o do awu na le gota gumo kan la.
3: Why don't you look at verse 23, therefore the Lord God sent him forth from the garden of Eden to till the ground from whence he was taken. So he drove out the man, and he placed at the east of the garden of Eden cherubims and a flaming sword, which turned every way to keep the way of the tree of life.
1: Cho Adam Bolam, Bena Wanglo, Anigban, Simo, Woody Chui, Tata, Wanya Amala, Eye Wanaka Rubi Ochoi, Sitrua Edoquin, Eye Waklena, Abe Jopa, Ada Enela, Dano Adam Bola for a Japa Goma Benaka Wajo, Agbetilla, Pomonu.
3: The Lord said, he'll not touch the tree of life.
1: Benamaga Kasia, Betilla Nuchio.
3: He will not eat of the tree of life. He drove him out.
1: Maunye do Gubernaka Maga do Agbetilla.
3: Even though God himself closed him.
1: Toboda Mount Touch.
3: But that clothing did not give him salvation. That clothing did not give him eternal life. That clothing did not give him place, a permanent place in the Garden of Eden. I don't want to follow somebody that should or cannot be kept in the kingdom of God. And then they dress and then you're looking and you say, it looks like I can copy this. Looks like this one is good. Even the one of Adam and Eve that God gave to them did not keep them in the garden.
1: There must be something
3: on the inside first, and that's the most important thing, the salvation that comes first. The righteousness that comes forth. Therefore, whatever a sinner puts on is nothing for you to appreciate. I'm looking at verse 15. In verse 15 it says, and Rebecca took goodly raiment of her eldest son Esau, which were with her in the house, and put them upon Jacob, her younger son.
1: Emagbela Rebecca cho evia kukweto Esau pe achonu siyo le egbola ke duna via devito Jacob.
3: You know the story.
1: Miyoto minyanu tinyala.
3: He was wearing the kind of clothes that Isaac the father expected.
1: Elabena edu awale sike etua Isaac le mokbomna.
3: Isaac thought he was waiting for Esau to come to bring the food unto him so that he can bless Esau.
1: Isaac le mokbomna ka Esau
3: but then Rebecca and Jacob made a plot, a plan. And it was a plot or plan of deception. This one is a clothing of deception. You know, the people of the world, they polish the exterior and they dress a particular way to make you feel that everything is all right when everything is all wrong. wrong. To make you feel that you have a good home, a good life, a happy life, and then they cover all the dregs and all the defilement and all the sinful sin, all the iniquity inside, and then they put on something, a cloak of deception. And we don't want to wear something like that to just deceive. That's what Jacob did. And eventually Isaac said, come near me here. And then he touched him. He said, the hand is the hand of Esau.
1: He smells
3: the clothes and the raiment. He said, this looks like Esau, but the voice I'm hearing is the voice of Jacob. You don't want to be like that. In fact, that's what Jesus Christ condemned in the lives of the Pharisees. Look at Matthew chapter 23, verse 27. It says, woe unto you, scribes and Pharisees, hypocrites, for ye are like unto whitest sepulchres, which indeed appear beautiful outward.
1: Baba na mi agbanle fian la ko farisi towo alapa towo la bena kami di yodo si onu ti wo si akalodo eye wo le jejem nue le ke wo mo yo fun ple amakuku opopo.
3: Then it says in verse 27, but are with thee full of dead men's bones and of fall uncleanness.
1: Ewonu bena ke wo mo yo fun ple amakuku opopo gba ple di popo katan.
3: Even so, ye also outwardly appear righteous unto men, but within are full of hypocrisy and iniquity.
1: Nenemake mia oka mi jena amajoje o le gota la mo fa nukuma ke mia mo yo tan ple alapa dada gba ple majoma jonyenye.
3: And that means that what the Lord is looking at is number one, the conversion of the heart.
1: Esele mi atanu gbanto si jima o le tumi esibena ka mi apo jimo totro
3: baba. See, there are people that when they are coming to church, they disguise themselves, but you are still coming with the same heart of unbelief.
1: Ami aduwa nu gbono sole mula la pe bona ka o ble a odukwi ga ke cho u va sole ku do ji ma ko so pe
3: defilement
1: o va ple a ji
3: some adultery, the same fornication
1: o va ple ka si o ple ma ko ma ko
3: yin yin o same polygamy, the same drunkenness
1: o va ple strong de de po gbogbo ple ka nunu
3: same robbery. You still have all that in your heart, the same evil heart and the same evil that you are keeping, and then on the exterior you make a change.
1: La pe bona fi fi fi ble ple a jogli nyen ye po gbogbon ple nu tovo po gbogbon le jimo na o ga ke o va sole mo ple gota gumo po totro.
3: And that change doesn't matter to God. That's what we call disguise. You disguise yourself as if you are a real child of God, and God says that has no value in the sight of the Lord.
1: Eye gota gumo po totro la po bena ka ma devine amokro le mo fi do po la mo o emenye amaduku mblble bible be de amaduku mblble na mala manye viden made kana micro le yesu gbo o.
3: The change must begin on the inside.
1: Elebe totro na je gomo tumi apo jimaka,
3: not just an exterior that appears all right.
1: Manye gota gomo na je nwe dede o.
3: First Kings chapter 14, I'm reading there from verse 2.
1: Fi ogban tota wi na kuku evo.
3: And Jeroboam said unto his wife, arise, I pray thee, and disguise thyself. Don't dress like you normally dress, disguise yourself. You found the people, there are some churches where they make it compulsory for their members, don't wear this, don't wear this, don't wear that. And so while they leave their homes, they put on all the earrings and all the necklace and whatever, and then when they get near the church, they remove everything and put inside the bag.
1: Hey, no ta solemia la koda gavino atuma nao wasisim dem tuwa oda deta no gugu chochi kwa monwa wadwa koda akpetima.
3: We're now going to the presence of God. We need to disguise ourselves. We need to look like they want us to look.
1: Wakblabe na ka enimi do ta maopo nukumela elebe de miya doli miya pa vowa jenye abiale si woji chumia siena.
3: Oh, that is hypocrisy.
1: Mokatanya alakba nuwa.
3: Put on what you're putting on.
1: Dovile
3: tufa. That's who you you are. Let's know who you belong to. Let us know where you are coming from. Let us know the work of grace is not there yet. Let us know you are still the dead old sinner that you are. Come as you are. And they will be able to know we need to preach salvation to you, and the word of God still needs to get into you. But you know, when you disguise like that, we think you are saved when you are not saved. He deceives us. We're not able to preach the word of God to you in reality. We think you are sanctified and sanctimonious when actually there's a devil inside. Look at verse 2 again. Jeroboam said unto his wife, arise, I pray thee, and disguise thyself that thou be not known to be the wife of Jeroboam, and get thee to Shiloh. Behold, there is Ahijah the prophet, which told me that I should be king over the people.
1: And
3: take with thee 10 loaves and cracknels and a cruse of honey, and go to him, and he shall tell thee what shall become of the child.
1: Cho abolo owo ple tatali bakple aniti agwideka de asin ayena yegbo ne wa gblonu si ajore de vie jila nao.
3: And Jeroboam's wife did so, and arose and went to Shiloh, and came to the house of Ahijah, but Ahijah could not see, for his eyes were set by reason of his age.
1: Tata Yerubiam strong one nema, a ye wo choke isilo, a ye wo va ahia fama, ke ahia magatenu lenukmo, elabena etiakpa, a ye epanukuoti.
3: The Lord said unto Ahijah, behold, the wife of Jeroboam cometh to ask a sin of thee for her son, for he is sick. Thus and thus shalt thou say unto her.
1: A ye yehuwa glona ahia daddy bena, boda. 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
3: For it shall be when she cometh in, she shall feign herself to be another woman. God knows.
1: Ella bena ne eva huamula ele eduki woga amatutwe novinya mao jesi olo.
3: All that deceit, he knows.
1: Mao jesi beblenusiomanele.
3: All that disguise, he knows. Look at verse 6. And it was so, when Ahijah heard the sound of her feet as she came in at the door, that he said, come in, thou wife of Jeroboam. Why feignest thou thyself to be another? I am sent to thee with heavy tidings. The message doesn't change. The message of judgment. The heavy tidings will not change just because the people disguise themselves. Now, how does God really see the unbelievers, whatever they put on the exterior?
1: I'm
3: looking at Psalm 73, verse
1: 6.
3: Therefore, pride compasses them about as a chain, and violence covers them as a garment.
1: Eyata dada enye opo kojonu eye wo chonu tasasan abi avon.
3: That's all he sees their violence covering them. That's the clothing he sees.
1: Lepo alabena oba vota talabenu tasasan.
3: He sees all the sinful things that they actually put on. He doesn't see all the flashy things and the fashionable things and all those other things. All he sees is the pride.
1: Ma opo opo nu von opo makomakon nyo kata awi o do le gota gomo la ma jema o po kura o ma o po dada si le o mo.
3: All you see is the hypocrisy. It says they are covered with hypocrisy and violence and pride as with a garment.
1: Ma o po la pa nu o was na lo mo la e gbe na eyata dada enye o pa ko junu e ye wo chonu ta so si abi avon.
3: And look at Psalm 109 verse 18. As he clothed himself with cursing, like as with garment, so let it come into his bowels, like water and like oil into his bones.
1: Samu alofande kama seke kukwe muwie nilia, eta fifude abe avon, eyata, nedun lamene abe tien, ple upopuoma abe amien.
3: You see what it says over there? It says, he's clothed with cursing, with bitterness, with hatred. That's his clothing.
1: Lekwanu ibebro nebenaka, eta fifude, eta vavakali, eta diu, adiwa mwen.
3: This one looks beautiful. God says no. All you see there is exterior.
1: Amada dua lebena ah yanyakolo. Oh de ni lekwa gota gumonu lekpo.
3: But she's covered with bitterness.
1: Gakia de lakpo fifu delepa jima.
3: She's covered with adultery. She's covered with immorality and fornication.
1: Etavoma, a dwama, dagasio kle matrio kudo makoma konyenye.
3: She's covered all over with defilement. That's all God sees.
1: Look at
3: verse 19. Let it come unto him as the garment which covereth him. What garment covereth him? Cursing? Bitterness? Sinfulness? And evil? The point we are making is this, that God wants conversion first. I'm looking at Zephaniah chapter 1, verse 8. And it shall come to pass in the day of the Lord's sacrifice that I will punish the princes and the king's children and all such as are clothed with strange apparel.
1: Eye wa vamele Yehuwa fo vosagbe be ma retuna amagan o kle fiavi o ba kle mosho kata ta du ta to fo avo ola.
3: And the Lord is saying it doesn't matter whether they are king's children
1: Yehuwa bena magan o anyo o denye fiavi o
3: or whether they are the daughters of the priest or whatever or a prophet.
1: Alo anye fiavi nyonu be vinyonu vi o maka onye o.
3: He says I'm going to punish them when they wear those strange things.
1: Ma o gbe na kan ibe o ta du ta to pa vo ma ola ya gan to na o ya wo von de wonu.
3: We're looking at Jude verse 3.
1: Judah kupu ya maton.
3: Beloved, when I gave all diligence to write unto you of the common salvation, it was needful for me to write unto you and to exhort you that you should tell me the rest.
1: Lono to esimadu vienu tobena manglo nyale mikata mi apokola nu tiadu de mila esu jisi nambe
3: contend for the faith which was once delivered unto the saints
1: mangle atwa klonu mi bena kami aplikosa siwe de asina mkokyoji de kale yeyo katamlata.
3: Look around you.
1: Ta plati mi kota divide mi pon ba kadamlada.
3: Look at all the churches. There's a church over there in your locality.
1: Mi apo church yonele mi aboko mo church ade male mi aboko gbola fima.
3: Another church over there in your locality. If you knew that church about 20 years ago, if you knew that church about 30 years ago, you'll see their you remember their comportment.
1: Church yadema le mi apo moji ni bele Jessica mama o abepo blave alopo bla tomagbela lakpo alesho dua ulegbe mau bavai.
3: You remember the lifestyle. You remember real salvation that they believed in, but now everything is gone.
1: Minya opa gbono yemai minya ba mayowa uchojima totro akunkaji sega kapi fiazola enokata tro.
3: Also follows like that. What generation will be able to keep this word in its entirety and it's in its fullness?
1: Ayenemi adi pala fivio mi vaje agberono moyo magbade ma bi mi se didima kelava le ma opo nyamto de ase.
3: That's what the Lord is telling us. It has come to us because other people honestly contended for the faith once delivered unto the saints.
1: Eba dumia basi magbadwa la ba mentioned mando li dun konemi vaila ubli kosa si oto de ase na mko kroji de kare yokatanu lata.
3: And because us, it has come to us. Now the Lord is telling us that this is what we have to do. That every word that is given to us, we're going to contend earnestly for it in Jesus' name. And you know when some people begin to say, that's a small thing, that's really relating to dressing. That's a small thing. That only relates to marriage. That's a small thing. That only relates to, you know, you bring up your children. The Lord is saying, no, everything he has given unto us, we earnestly, not lukewarmly. It says, with all our heart, all our soul, all our mind, earnestly contending for the faith, once delivered unto the saints. In verse 23, it says, and others save with fear, pulling them out of the fire, hating even the garment spotted by the flesh. I pray God will help us in Jesus' name. I'm looking at Romans chapter 14 from verse 12. It says that so then every one of us shall give account of himself to God. Dressing is to tempt people, is to make people fall. You'll give account of yourself to God. You know, some

0: bola vawo ti do la bena isabe de kemja ba do afuno bena ka won glen le yinti o won tobo fombu vawo ti.
1: They never look at all these other people that came to them, and they have all this suggestive kind of body language.
0: Ga kemi mo po na nyonu vi ona vana ugbo eye wa de o pono no ba pada sina no ya glon wa dadia o.
1: Suggestive kind of appearance or suggestive kind of attitude that made them to fall into all those things.
0: Eye o pa jaja mo klo pa gbono no sikene nyen manyu o sina klo pastor mo denu vomo to gbimi mi mo.
1: But eventually, when the day of judgment comes, it says, so then, every one of us shall give account of himself unto God. In verse 13, let us not therefore judge one another anymore, but judge this rather, that no man, of course no woman, of course no girl, of course no lady,
0: cause
1: no spinster, of course no married woman, that it says no one put a stumbling block or an occasion to fall in his brother's way.
0: Benade ahosia deke bede nyonu stronto deke na gato nuklekle alonu jadia adade no viapo monji o.
1: The way you dress as yourself, is this not very suggestive, so that you don't become a stumbling block to the men or even to the women?
0: No vinyonu klanu to mi biyamadu kusebede ono masume mi dua ule awia madua de odema atonadaka dejimene nutuma atonadaka dejimene nyonuma
1: le mwadaka jiwa. And I'm persuaded by the Lord Jesus Christ, there is nothing unclean of itself, but to him that esteemeth anything to be unclean, to him it is unclean.
0: Le pupa mo wiene lia menye eye mo poka kandeti la peto yesu mbena nada kamanye kogblendunu le do kwisi o negbem amasika bua nada kogblendunu la eya ma wozu kogblendunu na.
1: That means, you know, some people say, I don't feel anything. Yes, you don't feel anything, but look at the other man. How does he feel?
0: Amado nyomdo akblebena en awia mo duamne ka egblenti nada kama egblenti lo voka kakpo untwane lo gbola abedade muka egblen.
1: You don't sense anything. You don't sense anything. Look at the other person. How does he sense it? So that you don't become a stumbling block to anybody.
0: First John chapter 2 verse 10.
1: He that loveth his brother abideth in the light, and there is none occasion of stumbling in him.
0: Amasika lwa no viala eya no akakeli lama eya nu dianu adaka melema o.
1: The way the people of the world dress is to bring a stumbling block before the people.
0: Ale kika moto dua wula u dua wakas ri anu klikli dada mojina mabubu.
1: You hear many stories of the manager and the secretary. It's like this is happening.
0: Let me mean, Mr. Mtinya Gadobe na de tu biela dop yala na le jojon loku dopa dotua duma.
1: Well, why will not happen? The secretary, look at the way the secretary is dressing before that person.
0: Enu katen mama joro kwa lekena de tu.
1: And then you have the director, and it's always happening. And it is because of these ladies becoming stumbling block, but that's why you became a Christian, that by the grace of God, there'll be a change, a transformation, a difference in your life in Jesus' name.
0: You
1: will not be a stumbling block. And you'll not be a temptress to anybody in Jesus' name. If anybody is going to fall, they'll fall without you. I mean, Judas fell, but are you responsible for the fall of Judas? Demas fell. Are you responsible for the problem of Demas?
0: Demas.
1: You are not there.
0: Dema Jani, Gakade awake in the Javania. We are Malika Pupuma Mode.
1: If anybody wants to fall, let them go and fall outside, not because of you.
0: Nam ya debena de ya jani anebe jani la kikyama. Manye tu mia mia jila hamiya.
1: Nobody will fall because of you.
0: My dog but I'm rekama janya to miadio.
1: Looking at the second point, the commended apparel of righteous souls.
0: Mamunya pakpa velian lupon jojela pa jajama si wokafla.

0: looking at 2 Peter chapter 2, verse 8.
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0: For the righteous man dwelling among them, in seeing and hearing, vexed his righteous soul. Notice that righteous soul from day to day with their unlawful deeds.
1: Ella bena esiamă jodre ma no o dumă. 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
0: If you're a real child of God, as you move around and you see people in the bus, at the bus stop, in the station, you see people in the school, your righteous soul is vexed.
1: Le kwade neni bena le nyama jodre Christo to le zozon le mondi le dubu le wonu safa le wodo pa fis le liane le kwa muwade la kwa wonu bonto jemane la wofi.
0: It's unhappy.
1: Ejima jowo.
0: It's sad.
1: La nonu kakama.
0: You never get adjusted to something evil.
1: Eye matiang akwa jijode nu makoma konuti o.
0: If you get adjusted to evil, something is wrong with you.
1: Nebe le bale
0: If you get happy and then you say, well, you know, 10 years ago, if somebody did this in my presence, I'll be vexed, I'll be unhappy. I'll say, what is all this? But you know, 10 years, time changes people. God doesn't change Christians.
1: Hey, my brother, oh, nu ke ama muyole. I mi abe kuya mo, mi abe gabu vo trona muwa. 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
0: Doesn't change the Bible.
1: Me gaupu me troa Biblia de.
0: I pray that righteousness in our soul.
1: Me dogbe da jojo ni masine le mi apo lubomo.
0: That purity in our spirit.
1: Da jeni ni masine le mi apo gbogomo.
0: And that sanctification within us will remain in Jesus' name.
1: Hey, ye kokwe ni masine le mi apo mama la la kpoto anu.
0: I don't know how some people can do it. They leave a church like this, and then they be here for 10 years, for 20 years. And then they go to a particular church, and they will see that, you know, the men are hugging the women right inside the church, and then they are dancing, and then they are, you know, throwing their buttocks here and there.
1: And then
0: and then you find these people that have been here for 20 years and they remain in such a church like that and they feel
1: all right.
0: If you're real born again, if you're not backsliding, you'll never feel all right with that. Will you feel all right with that?
1: Nebele ni Christo tod adudito nebele demagbe le jimowa matano fima jano.
0: Your righteous soul will be vexed. When Lord came near Sodom and he saw the things they were doing, the Sodomites, he saw them, all those people, the evil people, when he saw them, it says his righteous soul was vexed.
1: In
0: Isaiah chapter 61, I'm reading there from verse 10. I will greatly rejoice in the Lord. My soul shall be joyful in God. And then it says, for he has clothed me with, tell me, garments of salvation. And then he goes on to say, he has covered me with the robe of righteousness. Sometimes today you see a so-called Christian and then you see somebody in the world, you cannot tell the difference between them. They look alike.
1: Their appearance, their dressing,
0: everything looks alike. Even the way they talk, their language, even the way they walk and the things they do, it looks like. And it's a socialized or it's a fashionable person. I hope they are not saying that about you.
1: Eye la po na po pa wududu le moji na le po po zozomo na le po po lekewowo na le po po jejemia la bena o amakaweya udwa la be ga dumo to ba gboro na do gbeda do hin ma gboro yan atun chi wo de sister brother.
0: When the people of the world begin to commend you and they say, this is great, I love this, well, I like your
2: one kind of Christianity because you're not like all these deeper people.
1: Ne bena de kiki a motoba le kafolo sister brother. Obena we are the monlo we are nyongbonto la. We are wududu ya jo adina. We are malabe deeper la futoko neva trozo. Deeper mawa.
2: Well, then when they say that about you, that means you are shallow.
1: No problem at all. Let's come in deeper le nyama yo yro.
2: That means you are superficial. That means you've lost the real thing. I pray I will never lose the real thing.
1: Ftabele ni gota gumama. Ftabenaka enwa dudu to le bui.
2: A real child of God, the people of the world, they're going to look at you and say, huh, this is peculiar. Say, yes, I thought you would say that because the Lord said, ye are a peculiar generation, a peculiar people, and zealous of good works. Somewhat 32 verse 9, let the priest be clothed with righteousness.
1: Some of these churches,
2: it will be like a, what they call worship team. Worship team. As they are blowing their trumpet and playing the guitar, and then they are, you know, something talking drum. The person leading will say, hey, come on, we came to worship the Lord here, and then let your feet and your hands and your head and your buttocks and every part of you, let praise the Lord. Why are you doing like this as if you're in a cemetery?
1: Hey, la kwabena me prolala globena. Hey, mesa mona to titre kaba ala bena mi bafia bena kamia kafa apeto mi apeta mi apasi mi apafo mi apo gimbo atisi afina kaf mi bana bena ka amundi po milena o mi mala chako mo.
2: And then the pastor wanted to demonstrate that we'll pick a lady there, and then on the platform be demonstrating to them. And now that the pastor is doing that with a lady there, another person's wife, and then now everybody will take it over.
1: Hey, pastor, let's be into an fiyon okpodenu. Let a pastor antoa nyonu fiyade lugbo levo samu kuyadi. Amabuswelo pastor jedi eli alova. Iba torudu kule amoka tokwa pastor jogo mokwa okata kana raho. I say nejo.
2: And they say it became lively. And so the pastor will say, aha, that's what I want you to do. Anytime you come on here, you want to really praise the Lord. Praise the Lord and don't make our church a cemetery.
1: Hey, pastor, labena enhe vipi akabi agboru hamia meya. Nemi va church amaje mina kafu mau.
2: I think you know, it should be more quiet because it talk of a meek and quiet spirit. We want to bring the pop house into the house of the living God. Things are going to change. And you know, if we would lead the way, it was like that in the 70s. When deeper life got started, it affected all the other churches, all the other ministries.
1: And the time has come again
2: for deeper life to take the forefront line and to be able to say, this is the way, walk ye in it.
1: And the people
2: that are looking for the truth, but you didn't know where the truth is, they may not change the names of their churches.
1: But
2: they will see the example, they will see the model, and they will follow this model in Jesus'
1: name.
2: If you will take everything that God is bringing to you through me, and then you and I were the same, and we join our hearts and hands together. And then we say we're going to bring the standard high again in this nation and in this continent. It will be done in Jesus' name. And Deuteronomy chapter 22 verse 5. It says the woman shall not wear that which pertains to a man. That's not a suggestion. And then neither shall a man put on a woman's apparel.
1: You
2: know who are the people that decide this? The people on the football field. I want to see somebody that plays soccer and he say, you know, is the one that scores the goal for the nation. And then he's weaving the head and then he dresses and has earrings on both ears. And then they show him on the billboard such a star. That's a star for the people of the world. That is not our star. For us, Jesus is the bright and morning star. But you know, the people of the world, that's the star they look at. And then you begin to find that little by little on the street, you begin to find men that weave their hair, that put on earrings. And little by little, it comes into the church. Little by little, even the pastors and the preachers, they begin to call their ears and then they begin to weave their ears. And then their ushers and their singers and everybody now they're doing it. Where did it come from? It came from the world. Because that church was not like that until they saw their star on the billboard. They forsook Christ, their star.
1: And
2: then they now took the star on the billboard. I pray it will never happen to you. Because we want to keep on looking unto Jesus, the author and the finisher of our faith. For the joy that was set before him endured the cross. There'll be some persecution to endure. There'll be some kind of opposition to endure. But you know, the people I started about almost 40 years ago and were faced opposition every mile, every inch of the way and were still standing. And we can bear a little more. I said we can bear a little more. In all the persecution, the opposition, that you know they are like this, but thank God, God is with us. Thank God the power of God is here. Thank God the miracles of God are there. And thank God the truth of God abides with us and will abide forever in Jesus' name. The children that before you got married, you were already in the church. Before you got married, you were born again. Before you got married, you knew the truth of the word of God. And we were the people that prayed for you, and then you got a wife, you got a husband. And then you got children, and now you are telling us, Pastor, you know, that these are our children, but they do not want everything we have. And because of our children, we want to modify, this. I say, we children. Your children are more authoritative than me, your pastor now. Your children, they have more authority over you than me, your pastor. I was the one that prayed for you. I was the one that taught you how to know the will of God. I was the one that prayed, and then you got the children, and these children you have got now will not allow you to listen to me. I say, God forbid. I said, God forbid. Children will change your pastor. Your children will change your church. Your children will change the Bible. No, we will change these children. Our example, our prayer, our teaching, our training. Train up a child in the way he should go. And when he's old, he will not depart from it in Jesus' name.
1: Once in a while,
2: the chain will backslide and then they go out there and then we're praying for them. And then when they see what is in the world, because there's a lot in the world, they don't understand, they don't know. When they see all that, they'll come back over here. Now, if they come back and they see that we that they left behind, that we have changed everything, of what value will that be?
1: If you know trouble, you cover them, you go, you don't know, you can't know,
2: when somebody backslides and he goes for about 7 years, for 10 years, and then he comes back after 10 years, and then he hears us preaching, says, wow, what I left 10 years ago has remained intact without any change. I think that's the beauty of the gospel.
1: That's
2: the reason we're standing and we'll keep on standing in Jesus' name. It says the woman shall not put on, shall not wear that which pertaineth unto a man. Neither shall a man put on a woman's garment, for all that do so are what? Abomination unto deeper life. Unto who? Unto God. And God says, I am God, I change
1: not.
2: John chapter 5, reading from verse 41. Verse 41 says, I receive not honor from men.
1: Look
2: at verse 44. How can ye believe which receive honor one of another and seek not the honor that cometh from God only? Galatians chapter 1, we're looking at verse 10. For do I now persuade men or God? Or do I seek to please men? For if I yet pleased men, I should not be the servant of Christ. If all you're looking for your aim, your goal, or you are working for, you are dressing for, my boss will like this one. My director will like this one. And my neighborhood will like this one. If that's all your goal, you cannot please God.
1: But
2: how does this look to God? If that is your goal, then the way you appear will be very different. James chapter 4 verse 4, ye adulterers and adulteresses, know ye not that the friendship of the world is enmity with God? Whosoever therefore will be a friend of the world, tell me the rest, is the enemy of God. You don't want to just copy somebody because of their position, or because because of their prestige or whatever in society. You want to say, well, if God allows them to do what they are doing, good enough for them. But as for me and my house, we will serve the Lord. You are going to serve the Lord in Jesus' name.
1: We're looking at James chapter 1 verse 27.
2: Pure religion and undefiled before God and the Father is this: to visit the fatherless and widows in their affliction and to keep himself unspotted from the world.
1: We're very near the time of the rapture.
2: Nothing will take you away from this good way in Jesus' name. Point number 3, now the commanded adornment for rapturable saints. In 1 Timothy chapter 2 verse 9,
1: in
2: like manner also that women adorn themselves in modest apparel.
1: You
2: see somebody who said, you know, a lady that, you know, the upper part of the chest is, you know, all exposed, and you know, people are feeling tempted and they're feeling the heat of lust. That's not modest. You see, the thing is so very short that when you bend down like this, they can almost see what they shouldn't see. That's no more modest.
1: You see, the thing
2: that she already caught, and you know, sometimes they see the underwear. That's underwear. They shouldn't see that. That's no more modest.
1: And
2: sometimes you see that, you know, a lady dresses and his thing is so tight that, you know, you almost see the contour of the whole anatomy of the whole body. That's no more modest.
1: And
2: it says that women adorn themselves in modest apparel. Then it says, with shamefacedness and sobriety, not with broided hair or gold or pearls or costly, but which becometh women be professing what? Worldliness? Professing godliness I pray God will do that for us in Jesus' name. 1 Peter 3:3, it says, whose adorning, let it not be that outward adorning or plaiting the hair of wearing of gold or putting on apparel, but let it be the hidden man of the heart, in that which is not corruptible.
1: Ma Petro Banto Tamaton, Pupia Matonlia, Amasiopa Lekawana Ganya Gota, Guma Lekawa, Toda Popo, Plasica Dodo, Plau Dodoma, Cabonu, Wanya Jima, Pamarola, Lek Bobon Fatu Sinuani, Pola Panonoma, Magblema,
2: so converted and so sanctified that this world will not be able to corrupt you in Jesus' name.
1: Dog, but I mean, I trod Jimmy, I'd be Guadiano Coquebu, Alec Babana, he has Samalama put Dimila Monaca Jew, Layasupano Common.
2: And then it goes on to say, but what the evil will. The ornament of a meek and quiet spirit. Look up here for a moment. You know, whatever you think we're doing in the church, if it changes the Bible, let's discard that thing. Over here in the deeper life, we have what we call women's ministry. But women's ministry is not to compete with the men.
1: amia mi do nyonu be subo subo bo mo le be nyonu ba no adika don ple nutuo la ododo mo.
2: Women's ministry is not to make you loud and bold and forceful and kind of so courageous, like it's like you are fighting with us men.
1: Hey, nyonu be subo subo do ade nyonu mo po nu san ano gbede le mi anutu oji ano apa do le mi ata anyi be na wa we ba le mi aplom ena o.
2: And then the meekness is no more there, the gentleness is no more there.
1: Hey, to fafa ma no no mo po ma me gale je jam le
2: wodo mo. And then the quietness of spirit is no more there.
1: Hey, gbogbon pa ino no sina fatu sinu ani pula me gale o si.
2: And it's like, you know, the your husband might be a pastor and then the wife is the woman coordinator.
1: Ejo kwa be na nu tu ade ma ni pastor. Hey, sun la ye ni nyonu be klo la le ga mi ma.
2: And then you want to plan a program and then say then you just pass the announcement to the ushers.
1: Hey, le dia yo ma ja odo du ne ta pepe dia le ko be to se dia na mo nu jolo be na e mi gbro ni.
2: You're not going to even tell your husband that my husband, your husband is still your pastor in the church. Your husband is the pastor of the whole church of adult men, adult women, and the youths and the children is the pastor of that whole church.
1: Hey, ma gbe ni la pomo daddy be na pastor mi ti be mi o ta pepe ade o pastor ade ye ni pastor ne ga mi akata na nutu na nyonu na de kapio na de tubio na sokebio na de vio ye ni pastor godo le ga mi anu.
2: And then you just say, usher, come on here, we're going to have a women's program and therefore announce this that next Friday everybody should be there.
1: Hey, la nyonu la chuku abe na amonu jolo mi ba de gbo fun ya be na ka consider gbe fi la gbe na gbonu mi jo ta pe nyonu nyonu ka ta unova ta
2: pe pe la. The pastor is sitting on there is sending an announcement that, you know, and then calls the brother maker, where did you get that?
1: Hey, no bi na de gbo fun la pastor yo bro pika le se gbo fun de ya tu.
2: Well, it was passed by the usher. Which usher? That usher. You call the usher and then say, how did this come in?
1: Hey, brother bena amun jole metu agbanle avana amun jola pika agbanle ya tu vadu asio.
2: Mommy gave it to me.
1: Mami etu enu.
2: Which mommy gave it to you?
1: Mami ke etu enu.
2: Our pastor is no more pastor.
1: Pastor mani me pastor azonwa.
2: Spirit. That you're still able to submit and then you tell your husband, who is a pastor in the church, want to have this program, how about it?
1: Gbogbon fatu nenu ani o sronyo nutu owe ni pastor nemi nbe mi o ta pe pele le ga mi amo bu nti po de leke le pedu.
2: And your husband looks at it and says, no, not this time now, we have something slated for next Friday.
1: Eye pastor labena anyo gakia ma ba mu le cost fide agbodo labena dudu ade le mi asi le fide agbodo gbono.
2: And then you say, but why?
1: Ile bena anuka tena.
2: How do you ask but why?
1: Are
2: we fighting? When you came to the church, did you come for position? Did you come for activity? Didn't you come so we can lead you on the way to heaven?
1: God so good,
2: he gave us women ministry. Don't allow that to get into your
1: head.
2: With a meek and quiet spirit, which in the sight of God is of great price. Priceless thing we're holding on to. Not all this fighting for position and fighting for equality, what a man can do, a woman can do. And it's like we want to divide the church between you. I'm having this program, she's having that program. And then when I come back home and you can give me your testimony, I meet you as your wife, I can tell you God is working, the Spirit of God is the same. No competition.
1: We're
2: going to walk this narrow way that gets to heaven in Jesus' name. Let's look at Proverbs chapter 6, verse 16. These six things does the Lord hate? Yes, seven, an abomination unto him, a proud look.
1: A lying
2: tongue, and hands that shed innocent blood, a heart that devises wicked imaginations.
1: Dadanukuo, avachoda, pleasin, si kuab vumadi fondi edi si du atamagbagbla.
2: Feet that be swift in running to mischief, a false witness that speaketh lies, and he that soweth discord among the brethren, that is abomination before the Lord.
1: A fosio chonada vonu amasi du avato da sopo kada alakba bagble amasi diadre no viwo dumela yo walefui.
2: Proverbs chapter 31, I read verse 10. Who can find a virtuous woman? For her price is far above rubies.
1: Lododo blaton vode kekuk kuya mwulia. 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
2: Verse 25. Strength and honor are her clothing.
1: Bopwe blabo vwa ton usen kule achon enye epa vwa.
2: Spiritual strength to be able to withstand evil.
1: Bopwamo nusen ba tiyano chitrede nu vwa onu.
2: The dignity of a Christian lady. The dignity of a Christian woman. That when people see you, they don't behave to you as if they are behaving to a prostitute.
1: Christo to sinonu bubula. 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
2: They don't behave to you as if you are advertising, as if you are looking for the men.
1: Uma wade nu abena kanyonu ikantono choyba nukule nutu o jim lakwa domale nu safo imana o.
2: She shall rejoice in the time to come.
1: Eyala akwa jijolen kakashi ogbanama.
2: She openeth her mouth with wisdom, and in her tongue is the law of kindness. She looketh well to the way of her household, and eateth not the bread of idleness. Her children rise up and call her blessed, and her husband also, he praiseth her. You know, when you dress like that and your husband knows that you're only attractive to him, you're not trying to be attractive to the men of the world.
1: You're not trying to be attractive
2: to men in the church.
1: That
2: your husband knows his heart is centered on you. He knows that, I know my wife, she only wants to be attractive to me, the husband. Not to be attracted to other people. And the children too, they say, we know mommy. The mommy does not care to be attractive to all those men outside, rather than church or outside the church.
1: All that mommy
2: cares about is to be attractive to daddy. They will respect you.
1: Hey, the viewer, when I come here, Dada, Ode, I want to be a Jemia Tonu. The viewer, the bubu.
2: But if they know that, you know, you are just trying to flaunt and show, you know, your beauty to all those men outside, your children will be praying eternally. What kind of thing is this that mommy is doing? This is not right.
1: Hey, you know, when you are like, but no, be a day, but you know, you're about to be jeje. I feel my bubu, la motala. The viewer, no, but you're like, but I don't care about Dada, Lia. That's what I'm going.
2: And doesn't she know that daddy will not like this? And she does that when daddy is not around.
1: Trying to sell
2: beautiful to other people around, that's not good. But
1: live
2: a life of dignity, a life of honor. A life that your children will praise you and your husband will have confidence in you. That's why it says in verse 29, many daughters have done virtuously, but thou excellest them all. Favor is deceitful, beauty is vain, but a woman that does what? Fearest the Lord, she shall be praised.
1: Nyonyola alape, eye tubejejela ye, gake nyonu shiwa unka miblemansia, sivwa yowala, elebuwa kafi.
2: I pray that the praise and commendation of the Lord will be upon every one of us.
1: Medogbe da ma opa kafkafu, ano, miyadumato de siadeji.
2: And God will help us to be who we ought to be for till the end of our days in Jesus' name.
1: Eye mola kwede miyantibwe na miyanya mosilebe miyanya basa, miyapanka kumamleto la nikma yajile yesu upanu.
2: And if Jesus tarries, that I go before you, so that over there I'll be watching you and saying, come on now, preserve that thing, earnestly contending for the faith once delivered unto the saints.
1: Eye nebena ne vama bena, beku donkone mi ale jipo la fima la, ma no mi akpon, ma glabena, ma unya si uto da, sila mokyo si deke yekatan la, mine vlien taba sede nu.
2: Then I'll be waiting for you up there, there'll be confidence and rest in my peace, that after I'm gone, you'll not say, that preacher is gone, that man is gone. Now, whoever is a new leader, come on, like Aaron, make this for us and make this for us.
1: Eye ma no jijok, mo le mi anuti, eye mi ma glabena, hajo, ela bena, ibe ma unya sese mokbo la noti azon ga kana male jipo mi a chamane ka be eron bana ka bawe ani mi a tramo o.
2: As for this, Moses is gone and then you are the one there now, come on and change this and change that. That will not happen.
1: Hey wabena Moses jo owe wale mi a gbo fifia ya ta tromi ani mi la tromi ani mi ma dogbara e mi ma jole mi a ba ka mi amo.
2: This legacy the Lord has given us will preserve it until Christ comes in Jesus name.
1: No do ani ple podenu sika Christo Chonamila, mia leader si alove vasere Yesu beto trokbole Yesu benu koma.
2: Talk to the Lord in prayer.
1: Mi na mia chwa ti tremia fumni apeto legbe dodo dama.
2: Pray with all your heart, all your soul.
1: Mejiba na chok wonu sank lo lumbumbu bwa
2: togbeda. It's not kind of superficial prayer. Pray for strength.
1: Megani gotago ebedo dogbe na nusan.
2: And pray for conviction that God will help you, that you'll stand upon this unchanging word.
1: Dogbera ne akwase kule kane jimane kpede yitibe na kaya ti trele ma unya matro matro ya ji.
2: That the society will not change you. That that you have a little money in your pocket now, money will not change you. That your position in society will not change you. That all the activities around will not change you. That the growth of the church, the church is moving from this to this to that, that will not change you. God will give us the grace to keep in it until the very end. Earnestly. Contend for the faith which was once delivered
3: to the Lord. Everybody, I said, praise the Lord. Put your hands together for Jesus. Tonight, there is salvation and deliverance for everyone. And you get ready and prepare your mind because today a miracle is coming your way. If you are blind, get ready. The miracle of sight is coming to you. And if you are lame, you are paralyzed, get ready. Today is your day. When you hear the amen of the people of God, when you hear the amen of the people of God, you rise up and you begin to walk. And if there is any challenge in your life, any demonic oppression in your life, today the Lord will deliver you in Jesus' name. You close your eyes and then we're going to pray together. Almighty God, we thank you. What a glorious day. What a wonderful day. And what a blessed day we have here today. Oh Lord, I thank you because you make us to be alive to see a day like this.
4: Oh ma omi da pe na oro la bele na mi lagbe bena mi apo egbenu keke sala.
3: A day of salvation.
4: Mi apo agbo oko fenu keke.
3: A day of healing.
4: Bere yo fenu keke.
3: A day of deliverance.
4: Bebe popo fenu keke.
3: A day of miracle.
4: Nukunu
3: Confirm it in the lives of your people in Jesus' name.
4: Now
3: I pray that everyone here, all
4: the
3: leaders, all our workers, and all invitees, everybody, you are blessed tonight in Jesus' name. Lord, I pray miracles will flow. Your power will flow here. It will be the joy of the people of God. In Jesus' name we pray. Thank you very much. As I told you,
4: I
3: talk to you on salvation and deliverance for everyone. And that everyone includes you. You have come here to receive. And you will not go back home empty-handed. Number one, there is salvation. Number two, there is deliverance. Number three, there is healing. And it is for everyone here. As you look at Isaiah chapter 45, in verse 21, tell ye and bring them near, yet let them take counsel together, who has declared this from ancient time, who has told it from that time. Have not I the Lord? And there is no God else beside me, but just God. And a savior, there is none beside me.
4: Me blame. Eya mi kinfe. Wade adanu plewo ne o. Amakena wo senusia o bade baka. Eya wo blame choble maka. Nyayeho wa ye. Eya ma wade kama kwada nunya o.
3: Look unto me, and be ye saved, all the ends of the earth. For I am God, and there is none else.
4: Me anigba fo mlenu okata me prode nunya eye mi na wa kona mi elabe na nyenye ma o de kama gali o.
3: Those two verses I've read to you, they come from the Almighty God himself.
4: Kupi a verse ma se temi la wo do go to ma nu se kata to la nto fo numa.
3: And you can see it's the Almighty God through his servant that is talking to you here.
4: Mi ape be na ma nu se kata nto la elenu
3: when he says, I am God, and there is none else, it means I do not have any other duplicate. I do not have another God that can do what I can do.
4: Atabena ma wada kameli si atemu awonu si manu seka tatola wona.
3: What great men on earth cannot do, he says, he is here tonight and he will do it for you.
4: Nusike anibanti amagao matemu awo ula ma ugrabe malatisha zanshama awe na wo.
3: The case you took to the doctor and the doctor could not help you.
4: Nunchoda majisile kwa ire donokonji eye umatim kwede nuchi wo ula.
3: He could not tell because he's not God. Because all men are limited.
4: Umatenu awe ugo la bena manye ma uwenye ugo la bena amagbetoka ta serufu line.
3: The doctor is limited.
4: Dono jikwa lodo serufu.
3: And they are helping many people. Yet, they are not God.
4: Tukwa bena ule pekwenda magedo unu gaketula manye ma uwenye u.
3: And what the doctor has failed to do, Almighty God here tonight is going to do for you.
4: No ma ikene dono jikwa lodo kunu lo wama lamba nu seketa trala tisya eba awe na u.
3: And we give glory to God because of those compassionate, merciful, loving rich men. Yet, those rich men are limited. And the Lord is telling us tonight what those rich rich man could not do for you, the Lord is here tonight, he will do it for you. There comes a time when Papa says, I've done my best. Carry the rest of the problem. And when Mama would say, see the sacrifice I've made, I have gone to the very limit of human possibility. What they're telling you is, they're not God. And there are some things daddy and mommy cannot do. There are some things cousin and uncle cannot do. That's why God says, I am God.
4: And he says,
3: there is none else. There is no comparison with God. That's why I'm so happy you are here tonight. The problems have been dragging about in your life. Tonight, the Lord will do it. But he says, tell ye. He says, I shall come and tell you what our God is able to do. I should tell you, and when I tell you, you open your two ears. What I tell you tonight will change your life. What I tell you tonight will bring success into your life. What I tell you tonight will bring everlasting joy and happiness into your life. The Lord sent me to you here to come and tell you something, that the time of your sorrow is over. The time of your tears over. And the times of your heartache over. And the Lord told me to come to you specially. And he has prepared me. I am delivering the message of the Lord to you. Tell ye. Then he says, bring them near. He says, all the people that have problems, all the people that have heartaches, all the people that have sorrows, he sent me to tell you, bring them near. He wants to do something in your life.
4: You're
3: far away from the Lord and you turn your back at the Almighty God. He says, I should turn you around. I should tell you to face the Almighty God. And to focus your attention on God and bring you near. And you are coming near to the Lord today. And when you come near to the Lord, then he says, yea, let them take counsel together. It means, let's rub minds together. Let's share together. And I allow you to talk to me, and then you share your problems with me. And then I say, but God can handle that. And God can wipe away your tears, and God can solve your problem. We take counsel together.
4: Together.
3: And
4: kuhioda le kwe ela bene kula de
3: ya
4: tu adanu.
3: What am I going to do now?
4: Aye la bien se bela de titi ade nukele na iberia wo.
3: Because of the problems I have, I say it's very easy.
4: Let's pepe ni le jotala ma gulubena le bobwe nuto.
3: You will look unto the Lord. And then you will be saved.
4: Bukwe blabo vode kelia. Eye libena kamia pomona yehuwa emi akwode de.
3: I said you will be saved.
4: Magwabede wa konami.
3: And it says all the ends of the earth.
4: Ebede mi aniba pomlenu kata mi trode nunye.
3: That is wherever you are coming from. You are coming from a village.
4: Ema tebele atisa atisneto. Le detu vokbe towo domo.
3: You are coming from the city.
4: Le detu beneto vokbe towo domo.
3: Or you are not educated. Anyone you are, you are a man or you are a woman. It says all the ends of the earth. Then it says I am God. And there is none else.
4: Atisnatoko. Lenyenutu. Alonyenyenonu. Amasyam nanya vaku. Mau bebena la bena nyenye mau. De kama galio.
3: He said, who has told it from that time? Am not I the Lord? There is no God else beside me, a just God and a Savior. There is none beside me.
4: Ebe de meke bena mecho bama beke. Ebe na meke na wosenu siyo bade beke. Eye wo bento blemeke. Nyenye yowa. Eye ma wade kema kwede nunye o.
3: Why is the Lord repeating it every time in those two verses?
4: Nuka tema bubo betede ti le pukwe vesiyo madu.
3: There is none else.
4: Because
3: he knows that the tendency of our heart is to look away from him. And that cheats us from the blessings we ought to have. And I want to tell you tonight what you have and what you will have will depend on number one, who you are looking at.
4: My name is Zayama Bena. Bena Honukuno Zayamala and not Tede Amay Pomelaji.
3: Who are you looking at tonight?
4: Amay Pomela Zayama.
3: If you are looking unto the Lord tonight, your problems are solved.
4: Nebena Leto Jidada.
3: Number two, what are you looking at? Take your eyes away from your mountain, because today that mountain is going to move away. All the things
4: you've
3: cried about, don't worry about them. Take your mind away from them and look unto the Lord, because tonight is your night of salvation.
4: Number three,
3: where are you looking to? In what direction are you looking? Are you looking to the left? Or are you looking to the right? Or are you looking back? Are you looking down? Are you looking forward? The direction in which you look will determine what you are going to get. But you will look up.
4: I
3: said you will look up. I'm going to package everything for you in a way you'll be able to take the three packages back up. Number one, deliverance in looking up. Deliverance in looking up. Number two, the danger of looking back. The danger of looking back. Number three, decision to look forward. Decision to look forward. Because I believe after this period together, you'll never be the same again. Number one, deliverance in looking up. There is a story in the Bible. And that story in the Bible, Jesus used that story to encourage every one of us to look in the right direction.
4: Nutinya mana le Biblia mia Yesu ze benamia dumato de siade mia po no po nyeto.
3: What story am I talking about?
4: Nutinya ka gbomo le nami.
3: It's in Numbers chapter 21. I'm reading from verse 4.
4: Elle mosie ne lia tabla de vo de ke kupya mune.
3: In Numbers chapter 21 verse 4.
4: Mosie ne lia tabla de vo de ke kupya mune.
3: Journeyed from Mount Or by the way of the Red Sea to compass the land of Edom, and the soul of the people was much discouraged because of the way.
4: You see,
3: that is one tool that Satan uses. He uses the tool of discouragement on a little child.
4: And
3: then the child gets discouraged. And the child says, why am I leaving? And then he wants to commit suicide. He uses discouragement in the family. And because of those challenges and problems, I think I'll leave this man. I think I'll divorce this woman. He uses discouragement in the life of the student. He uses discouragement in the life of the family. We have married and there is no child. And we're discouraged and we're looking.

0: I'm a senior work, but I'm
1: the one that wants to lift you up.
0: I'm a manager, I call the GM.
1: Who are the most two significant personalities in the lives of the children of Israel?
0: Number
1: one, God. Number two, Moses. I'm taking you out of captivity. I'm taking you to the land of promise. And then God was using Moses. And Moses came to them. Many miracles took place. And Moses was taking them to that land.
0: It's
1: a land of fulfillment. A land of no limitation and no lie. And as they were going, discouragement came. And the discouragement made them to speak against God and against Moses. They were turning their back on the Savior, on the one that was a provider for all their needs. That's what discouragement does in our lives. And if you are there today and you look to the time when you are discouraged, you will see what to say. And you will see the decisions you made. That's why I'm telling you tonight that you should reverse all the decisions you took when you were discouraged. When you are discouraged, that's not the time to talk. When you are discouraged, that's not the time to take a decision. The discouragement led them to speaking against God and speaking against Moses. Eventually, in order to move forward, they had to reverse all those decisions. That I said, see what has been happening to my life. See what God has done to me. I will not go to church anymore. You're turning your back on your helper. You're turning your back on your Savior. You're turning your back on your deliverer. Change that negative decision. And then you say, this woman, see what she has done. And see how rebellious she is, and see how she has acted to my parents. Now I'm going to kick her away. You're taking a decision. At the time of discouragement, and I'm coming to you tonight saying, change the decisions you made at the time you got discouraged. In verse 5, and the people speak against God and against Moses, wherefore have ye brought us up out of Egypt to die in the wilderness?
0: You
1: see, when there is discouragement, you'll be talking of death instead of talking about life. You'll be talking about need instead of talking about supply. You'll be talking about sickness instead of talking about hell. You'll be talking about poverty instead of talking about prosperity. When discouragement comes, you will all be negative. A photographer will tell you what negative means.
0: La photo de la wa funu atunu inenye nuga gbun.
1: A photographer will say the dark room is where you develop your negative.
0: Ala be photo de la wa gbun binade la bibiti to fa ti me u.

0: on a put
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0: Bena la tema on put about trans of photo judge
1: the dark room of your life. It's when you are discouraged and there is no light.
0: La walk of a vivitima mea. A pimenti de la pola alabeka kaliman liu.
1: That dark room, are you thinking? Are you meditating?
0: Ela la kodu vivitiama. Ela mungla de la tama boom.
1: Are you planning?
0: Ela do do one.
1: You are deciding.
0: Ela la fodum.
1: And you are developing a picture of the because the dark room is where you develop your negative to produce the picture. These people, they were producing the picture of death. The picture of no hope. The picture of no help, because they were in the dark room of discouragement. And they were developing that with negative thoughts. Negative talk. Negative testimony. Say we're going to die in this wilderness, but there is no bread. Neither is there any water, and our soul loathed this light bread. They began to belittle what they had. Looking for and desiring what they did not have. They didn't have any thank you in their mouth. They didn't have any hallelujah in their singing. That means a sorrowful song. It begins and ends up with sorrow. Then eventually it says, and the Lord said, serpents among the people. And they were dying. They beat the people, and much people of Israel died. Why did they die?
0: Look at the Ukudu.
1: They said it in verse 5. Wherefore have ye brought us up out of Egypt to die in the wilderness? What were they saying? They were saying, now we're going to die. They already said it with their mouth. We will die in the wilderness. And then they turned their backs on God. And God who prevented death before, now was no more taking care of them.
0: And
1: so the serpents, and they were dying. Therefore, the people came to Moses. No matter how bad the situation is, there's a change. I said there's going to be a change. You see, they had opposed
0: Moses.
1: Now, they were befriending Moses. They had spoken against Moses. Now, they were speaking to Moses. There's a change of mind. And tonight, I call you to have a change of mind. And you will have a change of mind. The change of destiny begins with a change of mind. They change their mind. And then it says, they said, we have seen. Then it said, for we have spoken against the Lord and against thee, pray unto the Lord that he take the serpent from us. And Moses prayed for the people. Tonight, I'm going to pray for you. And the Lord is going to hear the prayer. And your problems are going to be removed in Jesus' name. And the Lord said unto Moses, make a fiery serpent and set it on a pole, and it shall come to pass that everyone that is beaten, when he looketh, shall live.
0: Eye Yehowa agbona Mose bena wo adan body lapona nomo eye na kwide atinu bena na dandu amiade eye wo pe dala wati agbe.
1: And Moses made a serpent of brass and put it on a pole.
0: Eye Mose to akobli wadan de ka kwide atinu
1: higher than everybody else.
0: Ekoko ejiwa masiamle Israel.
1: So that anybody, anywhere, will look in that direction.
0: Bena masiamu latisiafi, nenya po akobli dan boki bala.
1: The moment they looked up, then deliverance came to them.
0: Enu maika oko taiti okuya, dada kwa vanao.
1: And tonight, as we look up,
0: zemes na ako mwaiji,
1: looking up unto Jesus,
0: ena kwa de la Yesu,
1: deliverance will come to you.
0: Dada kwa kwa la vanao.
1: Healing will come to you.
0: Dada yo avanao.
1: It says, Moses made a serpent of brass and put it on a pole. And it came to pass that if a serpent had bitten any man, when he beheld, when he looked at the serpent of brass, he lived.
0: Eye Moses took cobbly, what dandelka could have seen you, eye not down do a meander, what a cobbly dandala kula, etia agbe.
1: And that's exactly what Jesus said in John chapter 3, verse 14.
0: We are to you, yes, to blow, let you kind of stammer talk.
1: And as Moses lifted up the serpent in the wilderness, even so must the Son of Man be lifted up.
0: Whosoever
1: means anybody, everybody.
0: Whosoever
1: believeth in him should not perish, but have everlasting life.
0: Bena amasiam si kwa eti senala na po agbemavo.
1: And tonight you can have that everlasting life.
0: Zemia la po agbemavo lam.
1: In the story I read to you in the Old Testament, all the people that looked,
0: lenuti nyemazena mi lenbla ukwa mia amasiam enenya kwa kopita.
1: Men, women, all of them, they lived.
0: Devi amatiti nutu plenyonu oti agbe.
1: And whatever tribe you come from,
0: maybe the Abakadumelo
1: village you come from,
0: Kofa Kaminachu,
1: whatever town you come from,
0: Adukaminachu.
1: Look up tonight unto Jesus who died for you on the cross of Calvary. You will live in Jesus' name.
0: Nenebela umoji Zayamako, Elapo Yesu le Calvary to Galadia, Magbabela Nuagbele Yesu Nukama.
1: The moment you look at Jesus tonight, all your sins will be forgiven.
0: Enumekalanya.
1: I rejoice with you because a single look of faith at Jesus Christ tonight, and you will live in Jesus' name.
0: Pastor, Adam Apati Toplosem, Bena Yesu Papa de Ka, Anna Watanufaka, Yesu Nukom.
1: I come to point number two, the caution that you look up, but you don't look back.
0: Maunya Papa Velia, Enya, Enya Matutuadebena,
1: because of the danger of looking back.
0: Enya Apokwade Lamabokom.
1: And if you take the caution, or the precaution,
0: never konyagbena mama alo lukula manyala,
1: take the precept, what the Lord has commanded, it will be well with you. I said it will be well with you. That's why the Lord sent me to you to come and tell you that times of problem, times of sorrow, but the grace of God in your life, they are over now.
0: Yatena ma udon bama bamia bama glenami benuka kapa gamo bava sa fupa kuba yomula evaile miyafa gamo.
1: In Genesis chapter 19, from verse 15.
0: Mosi banto tawia seke pupu wiato.
1: When the morning arose, then the angels hastened Lot.
0: Ese ditetula ma udon la wofu tude la tuta glombina.
1: See the love of God.
0: La pa ma ufa lonloe.
1: The hastened Lord say, arise, take thy wife and thy two daughters which are here, lest thou be consumed in the iniquity of the city. You will not be consumed in the iniquity of the city. You see, if you separate yourself, I'm going to have a change of mind, and I come out of the iniquity of the city. And while he lingered, the man laid hold upon his hand, and upon the hand of his wife, and upon the hand of his two daughters. The Lord be merciful unto him.
0: Boko we are Delia, ka esi wele to tromla, nutwa wele eya pleswan, ba plesia nyonu epia ofe alonu, ka plowo to gwe.
1: And you will see, the Lord is showing his mercy to you tonight.
0: La kwe benaka ma wade numdani pokwa tiyan wele zanyama.
1: And this mercy will do good in your life.
0: E numdani pokwa ma wonyele wabama.
1: The Lord be merciful unto him. And they brought him forth, and set him outside the city. And it came to pass, when they had brought them forth abroad, that he said, escape for your life, look not behind thee. That's the caution. When you have something to benefit your life, you are told how to use that thing. And you are told, it's like, for example, look, electricity. That's why we have all this light here. And yet you will find at the station, they will write a large board and they put danger.
0: If
1: the city is good, but they give us caution. I want you to give your life to the Lord and look unto Jesus. You make sure you are not looking back. What will my girlfriend say? That's looking back. Already, the Spirit of God is drawing you and is telling you your day of salvation has come. As I tell you, look unto Jesus. If anybody is looking back, what will my boyfriend say? What will my husband say? What will my wife say? That idol traditional worshiper that gave me an appointment to come so that I can still complete his fees and then get the traditional medicine for me. If I look unto Jesus now and I don't look unto idolatry anymore, what will the traditional chief, what will he say? That's looking back. And if you are being a gang, and then the Lord is saying, look up unto me.
0: na wumu jina kom.
1: I know why you go to the gang and why you join the occult. You want to be happy.
0: Manyanu si tele da tukle, manyanu si tele da kwa fa abo le chibe ya kwa chicho.
1: And you want to be strong.
0: Le chibe ya donusi.
1: And you want to be a good guy.
0: Le chibe ya nyekalevi.
1: You want to be a bold, forceful, fearless achiever.
0: Le chibe ya nyekalevi sina fa fa madu le mochi o.
1: And you thought if I go to join the occult, then I'll be able to achieve. And the Lord is saying, there is no God beside me. I am the only one that can make you an achiever. And then as I'm telling you, come unto the Lord. Leave that gang behind. And leave your cultism behind. And look unto me, all ye the ends of the earth, and be ye saved. If you look up to the Lord, salvation will come. Deliverance will come. Healing will come. And then you are going to become an achiever in Jesus' name. The caution is, don't look back. Don't say, what will the gang say? What will my friends, my colleagues, and the people that were the covenant of blood together, what will they say? That's looking back. That's why here, they were told, escape for thy life. Look not behind thee, neither stay thou in all the plain. Escape to the mountain, lest thou be consumed.
0: But
1: look at verse 26. But anytime you're reading a good story, and then you have, but something bad is happening now. Verse 26. But his wife looked back from behind him, and she became what? A pillar of salt. Can I explain that to you? That's the caution. And the Lord is telling us tonight, look up. Don't look back. Don't look behind you. Don't look back. She looked back and she became a pillar of salt. Number one, lifeless. See, life you find in Christ. And when you look away from God, you lose life. Two, she became stationary. Couldn't go forward anymore. She remained there, a pillar of salt. And the desire God has for you, the desire I have for you is that in your life you will move forward. You will make progress. You will make progress. And you will succeed. Two, she became totally dead. Dead without any feeling. Without any desire, without any enthusiasm to do anything good in life anymore. Not only that, you become a monument of sorrow. A monument, that is somebody that people will look back at and they say, I don't want to look at her the second time. Because you are not an encouragement. Because you are not an uplifting person. You just stay there stationary. You're praying, that will not happen to you.
2: Pastor,
1: you will not look back in Jesus' name. Luke chapter 9, verse 62. And Jesus said unto him, no man having put his hand to the plow and looking back a speech for the kingdom of God. When you look back, then the angels will come. And the right, you may not see it, but it's there. And the angels will come and write on your forehead, on feet. No man, having put his hand to the plow and looking back, his feet for the kingdom of God. And when the angels come to you and they write on your forehead, on feet.
2: No matter whatever, even when they want to go to be
1: if anybody wants to help you spiritually,
2: no, I'm not going to be able to
1: spiritually, and they may not be able to read it in capital letters. But something is telling them in their heart, on feet for help.
2: Gaka, na de le bogbom ne le poji be na amuya mo jebu wa pedenu o.
1: On feet for support.
2: Amuya mo jebu na wa duale o.
1: On feet for provision.
2: Amuya mo jebu na mia nanui o.
1: On feet for life.
2: Amuya mo jebu ba ku agbo
1: o. On feet for the kingdom.
2: Amuya mo jena ma fedu fo o.
1: On feet for provision.
2: Amuya mo jena nana o.
1: That's why you find some people who go to some places.
2: Ya tela kwa mia do.
1: And they say, I don't understand. As I'm about to make it like this, then they just cancel my name. When it's about to come like this, then they say, okay, everybody go back home. No chance again. Because those people, they have invisible sin reaching upon their forehead. On feet, Tonight, I'll be refocusing your direction.
2: Pastor Zamia, Yatro Wetarufela.
1: What you look at.
2: Nisikpom Nele.
1: Who you look at.
2: Amasikpom Nele.
1: I'll be redirecting you, looking unto Jesus.
2: Matos Subenakpo Yesu.
1: And that's why I'm calling you to a decision.
2: Yatemele Yomna Dudu Wazayamadu.
1: And when you say, I will not look back anymore.
2: Nele Kwebenyamaga Kwamagbeazo.
1: Almighty God will send his angel, and that thing that is reaching on your forehead, on feet, everything will be wiped away. And then a new watch will be reaching on your forehead. You may not see it, but it's there. The people may not see it, but it's there. And then they change on feet, and then the right feet.
2: A moment, take away Ogakeli, wanglu machamacha da e wanglu bena amasija.
1: And anywhere you go, doors will be opening to you.
2: E ya sita tisilela votoa vuna o.
1: Anywhere you go, people that you didn't know will be helping you. Every time you pray, God will be answering your prayer. Because what is reaching upon you has been changed from unfit to
2: tonight you'll
1: be fit. How are you going to be fit? By having the decision to look forward. The decision that I'm calling you to tonight is to look unto Jesus. In Hebrews chapter 12, reading from verse 2.
2: Hebrews 12, book 12.
1: Looking unto Jesus. That's where I will look tonight.
2: Pastor,
1: that's where I will look tonight. How about you? Looking unto Jesus, the author and the finisher of our faith. That means is a creator. He wants you to have faith in him. Faith in God and faith in the Lord Jesus Christ. And the finisher of our faith.
2: The developer
1: of our faith. The maturer of our faith. And the producer of our faith. It says, who? For the joy that was set before him. Not the joy that was set behind him. There is no joy behind.
2: But
1: the happiness that was set before him. If you are going to have joy, look forward. Endured the cross.
2: You
1: know what that means? As I call you tonight, when you are about to make the greatest decision of your life, there will be something like a cross. You understand? When you are about, let's say for example, you're going out of home. And you are to go to a place, there's a new business. Or maybe you are to go to school. And you're about to move forward in education. Or move forward, maybe to travel somewhere. Then the thought, the mind will come to you. If you move forward and you leave, you're going to leave all these people behind. And you're feeling inconvenient. You'll feel unhappy. It will be as if the most important people in your life that have been cut away from your life. That's the cross.
2: And
1: if you endure that inconvenience, or saying, I'm going to leave all these people behind, and what will I be? Will I not be lonely? If I leave all these people behind, if you endure that momentary, short-term unhappiness, and say, all the same, I will move forward, prosperity will come. come to you. What if my friends do not join me in accepting, receiving Jesus as their Savior? What if they forsake me? Yes, don't worry about that. Maybe they are staying behind. And then you say, I'm giving my life to Jesus. I turn away from my sin. Believe on the Lord Jesus Christ, the cross you will feel. Don't worry about that, because despising the shame. What decision have you taken? Endure the shame. Because it says, enduring the shame. And now sit down at the right hand of the throne of God. What do you understand by that? At the right hand of the throne of God, Satan can never torture anybody there. At the right hand of the throne of God, Satan cannot bring temptation there. All the demonic activities, they will never reach you at the right hand of the Almighty. That's why I come to you tonight with good news that your destiny can change tonight. Good news that your life can change tonight. At the right hand of the Almighty God, there is no sickness there. And tonight, He will heal you. If you will look unto the Lord. Now the Lord is calling you to a decision. I said, will you take the decision? Isaiah chapter 17. I'm reading from verse 7. At that day shall a man look to his maker. God is your maker. Jesus is your redeemer. I'm making up my mind, this is the day. At that day shall a man look to his maker, and his eyes shall have respect to the Holy One of Israel. Are you going to take your decision? And he shall not look to the altars, the work of his hands, neither shall respect that which his fingers have made, either the groves or the images. I'm going to call you to a decision now. And this will be the greatest decision of your life. And to look forward. And if you will do that tonight, and then you take the caution. I belong to Jesus from today. I will not look back again. Prosperity. Joy. Success. Happiness. And life eternal will be yours in Jesus' name.
2: Let's
1: bow the nice close. I'm calling you now to a moment of decision. Close your eyes. And then you're making up your mind now. You're making a decision. And the Lord is saying, I died for you on the cross of Calvary. Look up to me, believe on the Lord Jesus Christ, and then He will save you. He will deliver you. He will heal you. And tonight will be the night of the greatest miracle of your life.
2: Let's
1: bow the nice close if you are making up your mind now. You will abandon your sin. You will leave your sin behind. And you will leave the sin partners behind. You are not worried about what people say or what people will do. You are saying, I am looking unto Jesus now. I receive Jesus as my Savior. If that is you, you will raise up your hand. If you are taking that decision now, and you are saying, I am going to look up to Jesus as my Savior. Where are you? Raise up your hand. If you are raising up your hand, you will stand up. You will
2: raise
1: your hand to me like this. I know that you are. Thank you very much. God bless you.
2: I said
1: God bless you. You pray after me. Are you ready? God, I thank you. You sent your message to me. I have been looking the wrong way. Now I come. I come to Jesus. I look unto Jesus. To be my Savior. I look unto Jesus. To forgive my sin. I look unto Jesus. To change my life. I look unto Jesus. To change my destiny. Oh Lord. I receive you. As my Savior. Please. Forgive all my sin. I look to you. On the cross of Calvary, I believe my sins are forgiven. I believe I am saved. From today, I will not look back. I will keep on following
2: Christ.
1: Give me the power to keep on looking unto Jesus. In Jesus' name. Amen.
2: Amen.
1: Keep up your hand, I'll pray for you. Father, in the name of Jesus, I pray for all these brothers and sisters, boys and girls, men and women. I pray, Lord, as they turn away from their sins. And now they're looking unto Jesus. Forgive them in Jesus' name. Cancel the condemnation in their life. Remove the yoke in their life. Lord, from today, give them the grace to keep on following Jesus steadily without looking back. I thank you, Lord, because I know they are saved.
2: In
1: Jesus' name we pray. Amen.
2: Amen.
1: You can do better than that. Another amen.
2: Amen.
1: Praise the Lord.
2: Waka
1: said, praise the Lord. I've now come to miracle time. This is your miracle time. And the miracle is coming your way right now in Jesus' name. If your eyes are blind, you get ready to see. If you're lame, you get ready to rise up and walk. If you have any demonic problem, insanity, get ready to be free. And any problem you have, a mountain or problem, the Lord is taking it away now. Let's rise up as we pray together. Lay your hand in the place where you have the problem. Then you raise up the other hand. You are telling the Lord, I'm looking up to you. And as many as looked, beheld, everyone was made whole. Almighty God, we thank you tonight. Because tonight we're looking up to you. You have told us to look up to you from the ends of the earth. And that we shall be saved. We shall be healed. We shall be delivered. I pray for all your people tonight.
2: Let
1: right, right,
2: left, left,
1: front,
2: back,
1: everywhere. Touch them with miracle touch in Jesus' name. Lord, I pray anyone that has any swelling in the body, I command that swelling now come out in Jesus'
2: name.
1: Those who are dead, those who are dumb, I pray that the miracle power of God will come upon you. Deaf ears be opened in Jesus' name. Dumb tongues be loosed and speak out in Jesus' name. Those who are lame, I pray that the mighty power of God will touch your waist. And touch your joint. And touch your muscles. And touch your brain. Rise up and walk in Jesus' name. Those who are blind, I pray right now that blind spirit get out of them in Jesus' name. All the cataracts and whatever is covering your eyesight, I remove now by the mighty power of God.
2: No chance no turn for dynamic. My death seven awado. Let it be lie.
1: Open your eyes and see Jesus' name.
2: Medese vumpena panu le Yesu panu kama.
1: Tu as tumo.
2: Ame yo fudutena.
1: Goita.
2: Ame yo avalogumena.
1: Hunchback.
2: Ame yo kula magbedu mana.
1: Big legs elephantiasis.
2: Ame yo kono do nizofa fo.
1: Or the big leg was the big head was water inside become normal in Jesus name.
2: Alo afo yona tebi. Eye chile umo. Mebede mimale Yesu.
1: Cancer, I command you, vanish away in Jesus' name.
2: Vodoma bima kuma kuma desa, dogole yeso panukama.
1: Ulcer, vanish away in Jesus' name.
2: Mebede abione la bakajone mi kule yeso nukama.
1: Tuberculosis, vanish away in Jesus' name.
2: Pedasa sa, dogole yeso panukama.
1: Spirit of epilepsy.
2: Dani blupa bobo.
1: Spirit of insanity.
2: Mebede.
1: Spirit of madness. I command you, get out in Jesus' name.
2: My destiny, me to go le yeso panukama.
1: Oh Lord, I pray all those subjects walking about in the body of anyone there, the affliction there, the attack there, the curse and the yoke there, I break and destroy everything.
2: Ma uma do gbeda, ame yo nu gbagbele so so le la manao, eye tete da ni
1: free in Jesus name. 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
2: Be
1: healed in Jesus name. Over here now, left, right, center, front, back, everywhere, receive your miracle in Jesus' name.
2: Lamia duma fifi lai, lamia jila du siti, lalukogba la magba duma, lato duma la fisi afi, mi kwanukulu le yeso panukama.
1: Lord, I sent you because I know you have answered.
2: Apeta meda akpena wola be manyabe le dumti.
1: In Jesus' name I pray.
2: Le yeso panukama ma do gbedale.
1: Amen. The miracle has come.
2: Nukuma Bado.
1: The miracle has come.
2: Bebe Nukuma Bado.
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6: Grant us hearts interested in your word.
5: Na mi ejisina kpo ajijo le wonya nuchi.
6: And help us to take in your word.
5: Kpo da mi ati mi anko wonya la.
6: We may get the best out of your word. Jesus name. Correct whatever is wrong in our lives. Put us in the path of righteousness. We thank you because we know you have answered. In Jesus' name we pray. Tonight we come to a very important subject. It is a study that will determine whether we'll be able to make progress in our Christian lives or will not be able to make progress.
5: It
6: is a study that will determine whether our families, our marriages will be built soundly on the word of God, on the grace of God or not.
5: It's
6: a study that will reveal whether we'll be able to keep our friends, associates and neighbors, or maybe we'll not be able to keep them. It's a study that will show whether we'll be successful and effective in the ministry, in the work of the Lord, or maybe we'll not be able to.
5: ẹni ní ọjọ́ sílá di sẹ́bẹ̀rẹ̀ àdèdè mi ẹ̀pọ̀nù jẹjẹ pẹ̀lú nǹkan ọgbẹ́ lè máa ń fọ ṣùgbọ́sọ́bọ́ jọmọ ló àlómíà dòponú.
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6: Let your speech be always with grace, seasoned with salt, that ye may know how ye ought to answer every man.
5: Mi ná àmọ́ ní mo fẹ́ kúrò ẹ̀jẹ̀ náà nà mi àfọ́ ìyá mọ dá sí i, bẹ́ẹ̀ náà mi àyà.
6: Let your speech. See, the word let is telling you that there is a struggle, and the devil will struggle to take your speech to himself. The Lord, on the other hand, is struggling and pleading with you to control your speech. You stand as a third person, and he says, look this side, the devil wants to make your speech go astray. Look that side, the Lord wants to control your speech. You come in as a third person, he says, you determine which direction your speech will go. Let your speech.
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6: The word let is calling upon you because you are a free moral agent. You have the ability to choose. You have the ability to decide. You have the ability to go to the right or to go to the left, to speak right or to speak wrong. And it says now, you make use of that free moral agency. Make use of your free volition. 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And you make sure that you tend the right way and let your speech be always with grace.
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6: Do you think it's possible for me to examine and to tell you when it says always, all the various conditions, all the various. various circumstances, all the various situations where you'll be called upon, or your mind will lead you, or something will impel you or compel you to want to say something. And it says in all those conditions, in all those situations, in all those places you will find yourself when you have the tendency to be irritated, or to be tempted, or to be persecuted, or to be frustrated, or when there are people that are trying to get wrong words out of you. It says always, at all times, in all places, with all people, at home with your family members, at home with difficult children, at home with a persecuting husband, in the place of work when the boss is not cooperating, everywhere you may be, always, at all times, let your speech be always with grace.
5: Lepode benama funtonya kian tine bena dasi. 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
6: Always with grace. I can interpret that to you what it means. It means when you want to take bread, for example, always your child will say, "Mommy, put butter, always." Anytime you want to drink tea, children will say, "Always." They never forget. They say, "Mommy, put sugar." Anytime you want to drink, maybe gari it is, and the children will say, "Mommy, what are we going to drink it with?" What they are saying is, it is this. It must never be without sugar. Never without butter. And you know, whenever you are going to talk, somebody irritates you. Somebody is persecuting you. Somebody is getting on your nerves. Somebody is frustrating you. Somebody is doing one thing or the other, and you want to open your mouth. The Lord says, don't talk yet. More grace. Abundant grace. As you put butter on that bread, surround all the words you are going to say with grace. As you put sugar in that pap, in that tea, don't speak yet. Let grace surround everything. Saturate it with grace. Cover it with grace. And surround it with grace before you speak it out. If you will take that to heart everywhere and every time, you'll never offend anybody. Because you'll be speaking always with the sugar and the butter of grace in everything you are passing across to people.
5: Mana mi kwada nwale nebe de abe vio wona nebe na vio jadwa konola wabe na dada de bota manami doki no janu eti wabe na dada de suklen le manami lenya nebe na no ba po suklen wala nka glolo gbona ka suklen na male tiamola yumata nwi o lenya nebe na amole yumatin.

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1: When
0: people speak those words to you without grace, you know what? The word is dry. How do you feel when you take that garri without sugar? It is unsatisfactory. When you speak words to people without grace, you know what happens? It is unsatisfactory. How does that tea taste without any sugar, without any milk? It tastes sour. Those words we speak out without putting grace, saturating them with grace, covering them with grace. You know what those words are? The words are sour. Let your speech be always with grace, seasoned with salt. Seasoned with salt. I'm sure you know the use of salt. Sometimes you take that bush meat, and when you take that bush meat, you want to prepare it, you cut it open, you put salt in the internal part, and then you put it on the fire, and you fry that thing with the salt in it. And when somebody takes it, he begins to eat it. He says, where did you get this? If you give him that same thing, the same bush meat, but there's no salt in it, and then he takes a bite, he says, thank you, I'm all right. Don't speak without seasoning that thing with salt. And it says that ye may know how ye ought to answer every man. Do we have time to exhaust what it means, every man? You speak to the bus conductor. You speak to your boss in the office. You speak to your teacher at school. You speak to your leaders in church. You speak to the subordinates in the house fellowship. You speak to a stranger that you are just meeting. Every man, no matter where you are meeting them, make sure that let your speech be always with grace, seasoned with salt, that ye may know how ye ought to answer every man under the sun.
1: Na ye lewe ma fun kwara masia man tine mila mi nyabena mi fwanune conduct of you mi fwanune mi apa dofa ma gao mi fwanu kwe mi apa school no sian la o mi fwanune mi apa tunu son lo le le toti koma toti no no la o kwe no vio la fwa wabola ma kwe amadu so mi dua gwe amasia ma sine dogula de funu kli amandwe kwe jena no ma bena nyale sila do nyantina masia ma.
0: I told you this study is very important, and already you will see from the little I have said on that verse 6 how important it is.
1: It
0: is the neglect of the teaching of this verse that brings divorce, that brings breakage in our family. This is what develops into fighting and beating one another, whether in the bus stop or in the motor park or at the garage or on the road. Whenever you see two people fighting, somebody has spoken word without grace. Somebody has spoken word not seasoned with salt. Somebody did not know how to answer the other fellow. That's what resulted into fighting. Our speech is very important. Our speech is one of the truest indicators of our spiritual condition. The mouth of the unredeemed pours out evil. They do not know they ought to butter that bread and sugar that tea. They just give out the dry word, the sour word, the unsatisfactory word. Every

0: mind.
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0: The mouth of the unredeemed will pour out lust and deceit.
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0: Flattery and foolishness.
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0: Will pour out swearing, filthy communications and gossip.
1: Agbla na nyama jato kwa nya de nya kwa nyafu diyo.
0: In fact, the Bible puts it this way in Romans chapter 3. Talking about the language of the unredeemed.
1: Biblia gbla lena mi le roma tama tonkala ponu kudama matroji mo pa nyanu chi.
0: Verse 13.
1: Bopo vieton.
0: Their throat is an open sepulcher. With their tongue, they have used deceit. The poison of asps is under their leaves, whose mouth is full of cursing and bitterness.
1: Yo dosile nu volanye opo vama. 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Before dark blood, Baba Kali Kali, you open number.
0: Normally, sepulcher is the tomb. It's where you bury dead people. Normally, when you bury somebody, you cover that tomb so that the odor will not be coming out to disturb the people living around.
1: Menyabe your dolanya agusima odia amakufola. 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Wokfa kitonaji bede amenovua.
0: But it said these people, the unbelieving people, the unredeemed people, their throat is a sepulcher, not a covered sepulcher, it's an open sepulcher.
1: Said
0: with their tongue they have used deceit.
1: And
0: you know there is deceit everywhere among the unredeemed. Among the unbelieving, unsaved people, there is deceit everywhere. The poison of asp is under their leaves. Now you may take all this to be figurative language. You may take it to mean that the apostle is just writing this. How can poison be under the leaves of a human being? If you know how some unbelieving people and some people who say they are believers but really they are still unbelieving. If you know the way they will speak to little children and they will speak and speak bitter words, angry words, cutting words, terrible words, that the moment that child hears the voice of that person coming from afar, already there is fear, there is sweating all over the body. And the child is shaking like this, and the child does not know himself anymore. What's the matter? The system of that child has been poisoned by the words coming out of that man to that child.
1: Gakia la gbovlo nomo trojimu la menya ale yo gbonya ne opevio ale si odi agbede via ojila nebe na de owebe de dimala nanya se to apenu ko gbonola de vovondu ne enu ajojun papapa adelati eye banu vovon ya mochala tro nuka te na dola bena amama fanya azu adiwama le de bima ponu chilama.
0: This poison we're talking about is what makes a person come to a particular place. Now before he came, you've been happy, you've been praising the Lord, you've been reading the promises of God, and you've been saying, I praise the Lord, I'm a Christian, I praise the Lord for what he has done. This fellow will come in and he will say something very sharp, something very sour, something very discouraging, something very cutting, something that you will want the ground to open and you just enter in. And what he says, you'll be covered with shame and sorrow. He drops that poison and he has gone. That thing he says for 5 minutes, 1 year you have not forgotten.
1: Lele jijokpon la hajin la seye chom. 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
0: whose mouth is full of cursing and bitterness
1: e gbo be na ka fi fo de klo ba gani gani le o pa nu mo
0: fun families are just full of bitterness and cursing
1: le fu mi do mi ba ba gani gani pla ti fo daily
0: the bedroom is all curse they begin to curse one another
1: le o pa im lo pla la po de ti fo de lo o fu a fi de wa
0: ni o backyard when they are going to toilet or when they are going to bathroom all that comes out is curse
1: le pamo no ro ta ti le fo aloro ta mi yan gbala la poda fi fo de son plo na odo
0: yeah the sitting room and they start with a nice conversation just discussing together husband and wife or those who are living together in 5 minutes everything will change cursing has started again
1: la poda na nutu class na uno ni la sem kan le plo nti mi ta ma to do mo la poda na kan fifo dojo gomo jijo opola budo lo
0: kwa mo no matter where you get in that house in that community every anywhere you go they just be throwing curses at one another you will never do well you will not stay in this house I will get rid of you you are the one that is making my business to collapse this is what will happen to you except my father is not my father and when you check up they have 3-4 bibles one bible at the sitting room one bible in the room one bible everywhere Bible everywhere, but cursing and bitterness fills the house.
1: La kwa bena enuma kwa tole dolo anyota bena manyono wapo wa gomola gbono godo manu afu ya mbani sonya gbada gbado ela bena ewe na banya don ola gbagblam le atala la nya bena ka nyela mo lemu akama gakana la kwa kwa mia bibla maton le ntu asi bibla maton le nyono asi gakia bibla mo le gakia ba bagan le ngale kwa pi foda ye yo ni open numa som
0: that's you see why we don't have peace in our families
1: mo mu ya bena nti ya pamola mia ba fu mia o
0: we say we are redeemed but our mouth is not converted
1: mi gbona mi tro jimo akala mi afa do mo tro
0: I am born again our mouth is not born again
1: enya me gbo jiga ke nya de la de mo tro o
0: I am a child of God our mouth does not follow us to the kingdom of God
1: amanye ma opo vi aka nya nula mata plomdo e de mo tro pia mo
0: I pray that God will change us
1: semula mo to gbona bona ka ma una tro mi
0: let's look at 3 points
1: mi apo na mo to
0: number 1 grace in the heart number 2 speech grace and soul number 3 answering to edify you see before our language our speech our conversation can be what it ought to be there must be grace in the heart
1: kafi mi apo no popo pe apo nya gboglo na je tuade e jebe na amanuba bona no mi apo jima
0: you cannot draw water out of a dry well
1: bo dosima chimolo mataku chilama
0: you cannot take food out of an empty cupboard
1: nani bena de owomo lo wanze mataku wala ziama o
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1: ne bena de imala
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1: Never na etimolo woto kamola mataku chilama o.
0: If we are going to manifest the grace of God in our language, first of all, our hearts must be filled with the grace of God.
1: Kati mi ata glonya pla mo nba bela gbantola.
0: Because it is what is inside that will come out. You see, when you open a particular barrel and you want to take something, they say, go and take water from there. And you didn't know that there is no water there. Oil is there. And without looking very well, you just put your cup inside. As you take the thing out, it is not water, it is oil. It is what is inside that will draw out.
1: gbobe iko na be kutivana ga ko wele po zola ti ma sogun ma nyabena sine nyami to sine ti to o lebe vwa mi to na ma po ni olade na la de cop wala ziamia la fami ti adogo le nya de nu sine la ziamia e yala do nu sile waji mela do
0: that is why the bible says out of the abundance of the heart the mouth speaks
1: le ta ibila gbode nu sine wujila e ye nu glona
0: Matthew chapter 12 verse 34
1: Matthew ta we po pe blaton vona
0: oh generation of vipers How can ye, being evil, speak good things? For out of the abundance of the heart, the mouth
1: speaketh.
0: Only when grace has filled our hearts, we'll be able to speak out words of grace.
1: When
0: your heart is full of love, you'll be able to speak out words of love. When your heart is full of truth, you'll be able to draw out words of truth. When your heart is full of kindness and compassion, the compassion of Christ just fills your heart. Every compartment of your heart, every part of your heart, what is inside is compassion, kindness. When you speak out, words of compassion and kindness will come out.
1: When
0: your heart is full of mercy, and in your heart God just pours out his mercy, and the heart is full, very full of the mercy of God, the moment you open your mouth like this, words of mercy will be coming out.
1: How
0: of the abundance of the heart, the mouth speaketh. As we're talking about grace, speech with grace, that grace will be in our heart first. If the heart is not full of the grace of God and the love of God and the mercy of God and the compassion of God, you cannot control the mouth to say anything different from what is inside the heart.
1: James
0: chapter 3 verse 8. But the tongue can no man tame. It is an unruly evil, full of deadly poison. The only solution is that the heart will be full of the grace of God. What should I do? What should you do before the heart becomes full of the grace of God? Look up here and listen to me.
1: Somebody
0: has done something against you.
1: He
0: offended you. Irritated you.
1: It
0: just destabilized you. And there is the temptation to talk to the person. What to do is to say, there's no grace in that place, I won't talk. There's no joy inside that place, I won't talk. There's no peace inside that place, I won't talk. There's no compassion inside that place, I won't talk. There's no appreciation inside that place, I won't talk. Go to the Lord in prayer. And God fills you afresh. More grace. More love. More kind. More appreciation. And you see yourself loving that person. Appreciating that person. Now that your heart is full of grace, you come out to say, now I can talk. I feel that love within. I feel that grace within. Now I can talk. Now if you talk, grace will come out. Don't talk every time. You see that you are not full of grace within, don't talk. If you see that what will come out may poison the life of that individual, you don't want to poison anybody, don't talk. Let there be grace before you open your mouth and you speak to those people. Will you do that? You know some people, they talk too much. They talk every time.
1: When
2: they feel offended, they talk. And that's the time they shouldn't be talking. Sometimes you say some things, and after saying them, you regret you said them.
1: If
2: you ever felt like that before, and sometimes you say, why did I talk now? And the way the person has been unhappy, why did I even open my mouth?
1: Next
2: time, make sure you are full of the grace of God before you open your mouth. If you do that, there will be more peace in your family. In 2 Corinthians chapter
1: 1,
2: I'm looking at it from verse 12. For our rejoicing is this, that the testimony of our conscience, that in simplicity and godly sincerity, not with fleshly wisdom, but by the grace of God, we have had our conversation in the world and more abundantly toward you.
1: What
2: I'm emphasizing to you is that the mouth cannot speak right until the heart becomes right with God and right with our fellow men. There is a connection, a link between the heart and the
1: mouth.
2: The tongue cannot be tamed until God's grace changes the heart. And it is through conversion that leads to conversion of life, conversion of character, conversion of speech. The quickest way to recognize that somebody has been converted is that his speech, his talking, his conversation has been converted. If your conversation has not been converted, if all the old jokes, old lies, old exaggeration, old deception, old slander, old flattering is still there, and there is no change, there is no conversion in what is coming out of your mouth, your heart has not been converted. You are not a child of God. Repentance and faith in Christ as Savior brings the heart to the place where you have asked for forgiveness and you receive forgiveness and you receive the grace of God. Is that grace of God that brings power for change? When we come to Christ and we receive grace from Him, our conduct, our speech will become new, totally different.
1: Don't
2: say what we used to say. We don't think the way we used to think. If you say you are born again, your children will know it by the change of your language. Your husband will know it by the change in your language. Grace in the heart will bring gracious words to your mouth and through your mouth.
1: Let's
2: go to point two, speech, grace, and salt. Grace and salt with your speech. Let's look at Colossians chapter 4 verse 6. Let your speech be always with grace, seasoned with salt. I told you already that that means that you surround your word, you saturate your word, you support your word with the grace of God and with the salt of the gospel. Now sometimes you may think that my illustration is simple, but these illustrations are just like the illustrations of the Bible.
1: Whenever
2: Jesus interpreted or spoke to the people, he spoke with common things that people could understand, that they could see in their home, or see in their farm, or see in their community, so that the people could understand. Says that our speech should be seasoned with salt. You know, the women who cook, they have to practice. Sometimes, you know, as they practice the cooking, they see the salt is not sufficient. By a particular time, when they are practiced over and over and over, when they are cooking, if the pot is this size, or the pot is this size, or the pot is a larger size, they know how much salt should get into that food.
1: It
2: is as the women practice to put appropriate salt to appropriate container, it is that way you will put appropriate grace. You see the level of discouragement of that person, you know the level of comfort, the level of encouragement to put in. You see the frustration of that individual, you see the discouragement, you see the temptation, you see the trial, you see the sickness, you see the downward trend of the defeat. The measure of the problem will make you to know how much grace, how much salt you have to put into your word, that it will edify and lift up the person you are talking to. It takes practice.
1: No even now let death is the vidama, gachi a jadekeinam, no let that desi as a gandia, do he gachama toklam neinamala, nenema belema, nella ponoviada, a lake ever jizama fulala, a lot of dokwema tumbele, a real siban jajele, a fokum bele, kunmaka slepa gomaladi, a monva to la tema tuane, ever monvola tovovo, minamia dawako, mianya snedja, bemia tuana mianweo.
2: Let's look at Psalm 45 verse 2. Thou art fairer than the children of men. Grace is poured into thy lips. Therefore, God has blessed thee forever. Ultimately, this is talking about Jesus Christ. You heard when the heavens opened and the voice of the Father spoke from heaven and said, "This is my beloved Son in whom I am well pleased." This is one of the reasons. Grace is poured into thy lips. That's why they always wanted to listen to Jesus Christ. No matter what you have done, no matter where you are coming from, no matter your problem, no matter your discouragement, you always want to be with Jesus Christ. See him talking to the children. See him talking to those women. See him ministering to that woman by the well. See him talking to the stranger. See him talking to the doubter. See him talking to those who are discouraged. See him talking to those that have problems. See him talking to his disciples when he caught them in a particular mistake. Even when he rebuked them, they dressed closer to him. Even when he said, "Why is it you have little faith?" The way he said it, they never ran away. They drew closer to him again. A person who can correct with grace, chastise with grace, rebuke with grace, and point you in the right direction with grace. Grace is poured into thy lips. Let us see the result of that in Luke chapter
1: 4.
2: Verse 22. And all bear him witness and wondered at the gracious words which proceeded out of his mouth. I pray that God will pour the words of grace into our mouth. That from tonight, if our words have been causing heat in the hearts of people before, now our words will have a cooling effect in the hearts of people. Job chapter 6.
1: Job Tamadelia.
2: Reading from verse 25. Job chapter 6, verse 25.
1: Job Tamadan Pokeblavoaton.
2: How forcible are right words, but what does your arguing reprove? In argument, we always lose the grace of God. Once argument begins, grace will decrease. Kindness will decrease. Once argument begins, compassion, considering one another, will decrease. That's why it says if your words are right, they'll be forcible. They'll have a strong influence. But once it degenerates into argument, the purpose is lost. Proverbs chapter 16. Reading from verse 24. Proverbs chapter 16, verse 24. Pleasant words are as an honeycomb, sweet to the soul, health to the bones.
1: Ella benade enya jetola anichiwonya ebibina na lovo eye woju adu.
2: Many people every day, they are looking for blood tonic. They are looking for a kind of tonic that will make us strong. The tonic that money cannot buy is the word coming out of your mouth. Pleasant words. Comforting words. Uplifting words. Encouraging words. Words of kindness. If we speak more of those words, we take less of tonic. The pleasant words are as honeycomb, sweet to the soul, and its health to the bones. Have you ever dealt with a little child? A little child is trying to solve a particular problem, maybe English or arithmetic or any homework they gave the child at school. He read the question, he didn't know how he will go about it. Discouraged. I'm just sitting down.
1: He's sitting down
2: as if he doesn't have any bone, he's so weak. And almost crying. And he must give this homework to the teacher tomorrow morning. Then the mother comes along.
1: It's
2: my boy.
1: What's
2: the matter with you? Don't cry.
1: You
2: know this thing. What you did yesterday is more difficult than this one. You are a bright boy.
1: I want
2: you to stand and wipe away the tears. Look at the question. You are higher than this, you can do. What it says is this, this, and this. You see it now.
1: All
2: of a sudden, the bones that were weak before, they become strong. The hand that was shaking when holding the pencil before, the hand is now firm. And while the child has done it halfway, the mother said, "That's it, you are getting it." That's exactly what you are to do. And the child begins to smile. Before you know what is happening, the child has finished the problem. Pleasant words. They are sweet to the soul and health to the bones. Where are the people killing our children with the words coming out of our mouth? Where are the ones discouraging the workers with the words coming from our mouth? Pleasant words. Words of grace. Words of love. Words of kindness. To build your family. To unite your family. To make your children run. When they finish school, they'll be running home. I want to go and see mommy. If there is bitterness, words of bitterness, words of anger at home, your children will prefer to be staying at school and playing football. Because after all, when they come home, they say it is better outside. Words we hear at home are not pleasant words. If you bring pleasant words into the family, the children will be running to the house when they come out of school. Mouth of a Christian should always utter words that are spoken with grace. Gracious speech should be a habit. Whether you are under persecution, in a stressful situation, at home with your husband, with your child, or with your neighbor. Let your speech always be gracious. Always with grace. It is the result of a heart that is already changed by the grace of God. It means your speech will be spiritual, wholesome, fitting, very kind, sensitive. What it means about sensitive is that you look at somebody's face and you know that already the person is down, the person is sorrowful. You wanted to say something before and you see that that thing may increase the sorrow. You are very sensitive. You'll keep that thing. You may say it in another way at another time.
1: The
2: word is purposeful. It is complimenting. And it is gentle. It is truthful. It is loving. It is thoughtful. Never bitter. Not vindictive and sarcastic. Some people are very, very sarcastic. They talk indirectly with abusive language. They say they are Christian and they have a way of teasing somebody, torturing somebody, and have a way of pinching somebody with the word that they are speaking, and they smile a little and really they are hurting the fellow.
1: Ano abitom no vima, ano patu dumi, wa kunu vie abe afiena ado ado pupi vie ataba ngo vire pe o panyao
2: I wish you not be angry words or shady words
1: mi apunya gani jikunya pe anya toto padi padi o
2: or cutting words
1: alonya tna sia be lanviena o
2: do you have any tree fruit bearing tree behind your house
1: ma bia mi so ba gboto de ati tekwade le mi apa fon tikwa
2: the little children are always going there cutting it little by little, cutting it little by little. Every time they come back from school, they take cutlass, cut a little. They come from the other day, cut a little. That tree will never grow, will never bear fruit.
1: Hey, you know, Benanda, if you go to school, Kwajila, why you're at Timagoma, why can't Padene, at Oboba, okay, it's Oboba, what to Tanela, at Timama Chilo, Emma Kuta Gao.
2: A person that you're always cutting with wood, always cutting with wood. Even a piece of meat, if you are cutting it little by little, one day you will cut everything down.
1: La Kwadi Nemela Cho, when you're a mother to be here, then La Queda Calasio, La La Tuvie, La Tuvie, but a Cabalavo.
2: Don't you know that words cut more than razor blade?
1: Minya de Miapo Nyawadi, Esiamo.
2: Enters into the heart. That is why we have some women. They will lock up the door in the bathroom. They'll be crying because of the words that were spoken last week. You have forgotten, but it is still cutting there. And our words should not be cutting. Why are you cutting other people? Do you enjoy destroying people? Like Jesus Christ. The gracious words will be pouring out of your lips. From tonight I pray we will change. All the criticism, all the cutting, all the discouragement, why are we doing like that? It's only wicked people that will continue wickedness. Let's look at point three. Answering to edify. Answering to edify. See, whenever you answer somebody, make sure that the answer you give that person is to edify.
1: It's
2: to build up. To challenge the person.
1: It's
2: to make somebody who is, getting discouraged, to make the person put more strength. Don't you see sometimes when they are running? And then there are spectators on the side. And these people, they are running and running. And there is a particular person that is coming first. But now she's getting tired. And she's slowing down. And the people that are sitting at the stadium, they begin to shout. They say, more strength. You are getting false. You're almost there. All of a sudden, this person that is almost weak and getting tired. Because of the shouting of these people on the side, power will come in. You know what I'm talking about? Strength will come in. When the person begins to run faster now, those people, they begin to clap. They begin to shout. They say, courage. Bravo. You can do it. And then she's running more. And then eventually she comes first. It is the encouraging word that made that person to come first. Encourage your husband at encourage your children at home. It says, let your speech be always with grace, seasoned with salt, that ye may know how ye ought to answer every man. Proverbs chapter 15. Reading from verse 1. A soft answer turneth away wrath, and grievous words stir up anger. Soft answer is what will make there to be peace at home. Proverbs chapter 16 verse 1. The preparations of the heart in man and the answer of the tongue is from the Lord. Proverbs chapter 17 verse 27. Even a fool, when he holdeth his peace, is counted wise. He that shutteth his lips is esteemed as a man of understanding. First Peter chapter 3 verse 15. But sanctify the Lord God in your heart, and be ready always to give an answer to every man that asketh you a reason of the hope that is in you with meekness and fear.
1: Kabo umi ko apeto Christo lanu le mi apajioma eye mi sutedasi bena mi ananu dodo amasiamasi abia nyademi le mokpokpo si le mi amalanuchi.
2: Edifying conversations reveal hearts that have been affected by the grace of God.
1: La kwade nyamu dodo adi ajana nebe ma apa manubala jilama.
2: We must lean much upon the Lord so that he will help us in our speech, so that we can answer rightly and always edify people we speak to.
1: Elebe mi adonu da patolanu bere mi anyale simi atafunu
2: so that you will edify your children, edify your husband, edify your friends, edify your neighbors. We speak every day, we speak every time. Let us make sure that our words are seasoned are with grace. Seasoned with salt, that we may know how we ought to answer everyone. I'm sure you see the importance of what we have studied tonight. We need more grace. We need more of the love of God. We need a change in our language. The Lord will help us. He has helped us in other areas. There are some of us who are smoking before, by the help of God, we don't smoke anymore now. Some of us who are going to nightclubs before, by the grace of God, we don't do that now. Some of us who are stealing before, God has helped us and given us grace. By the grace of God, we don't do that anymore now. If God has helped us in that area, can he not help us in this area? He will help us. Let's rise up and talk to the Lord. We need his help. We need his grace. That our language will change. Our conduct will change. Our lifestyle will change. Our behavior will change. Our answering one another will change. Everything we have been saying, everything we have been doing, everything will change. Let your conversation change. Let your answers change. Let your relationships change. If you have not been born again, talk to the Lord and be born again. Talk to the Lord that you need a change, and it will bring the change into your life. It will bring the change into your language. Let your speech be always with grace, seasoned with salt, that ye may know how ye ought to answer every man.
3: Let us pray. Almighty God, we thank you for putting it in our hearts that we want to love you. We love you already, but we want to love you more and more. We pray that all the grace we need, you grant to every one of us in Jesus' name. And we pray that that heavenly home Christ has gone to prepare for us, every one of us eventually will be there without any hindrance in Jesus' name.
4: And
3: we pray that speak to the hearts of all your people today. In Jesus' name we pray. In Isaiah chapter 57 verse 15. I read the first part. For thus says the high and the lofty one that inhabiteth eternity. The high and the lofty one that inhabited eternity. Today we're talking about eternity. I'm bringing a message to you on living in the light of eternity. From the passage I read to you, eternity is the very life of God. The word eternal means everlasting. It means unending. It means ever continuing. It means it's without end. It means it's forever. In fact, the Bible says it's forever and ever. Death terminates a brief life here on earth. And then for us, eternity begins. Either in a state of everlasting delight or in a state of everlasting damnation. How we live here now will determine where we'll spend eternity. Eternity, does man understand how long eternity is? If it were possible to stretch a rope from earth to the moon, and if it were possible for an ant to go from that from the earth to the moon and come back and do that 100 times, the time that the ant would have taken will be a minute fraction of eternity. How do we understand eternity? Suppose it were possible for a child, a boy, to take a cup, a little cup, and empty all the oceans, all the rivers in the world. The length of time it will take that boy to finish is a negligible part of eternity.
4: Eternity.
3: What's eternity? If a grain of sand represents one day, all the sand in all the seashore in all the earth will only represent, you know, that will be a long time, but it will represent only a very small part of eternity.
4: Eternity.
3: kple atsiafu mekiwo kple tomekiwo kata wo hlo deka deka la tugbobena asogbon gakla enye agbomavola fo akpavitu kian de ko.
2: That means eternity then extends forever and forever and forever without end.
3: Ema tebena agbomavola jiji cho mavo ide mavo ide mavo serufoma lineo.
2: Eternity is a lifespan of the never dying God who sits on an everlasting throne.
3: Agbomavola yenye atisikene mau mavo.
2: And man living here on earth now, when he dies, he will then be ushered into eternity, either on the right hand or on the left hand.
3: Amagbetos lagbala nyibaji egbala neni bamabena ekfla ekma agene agbama pomo amiado ledu siji alo amiama.
2: The question then is, where will you spend eternity?
3: Yabiana ule nyibena atikena no agbama volale.
2: Have you thought about it at all?
3: Dele danugle chonu chikboa.
2: In 2 Peter chapter 3, reading from verse 10.
3: Petro veleta me tonkukuyewu.
2: 2 Peter chapter 3, verse 10.
3: Petro veleta me tonkukuyewu.
2: But the day of the Lord will come as a thief in the night. In the which the heaven shall pass away with a great noise, and the elements shall melt with fervent heat. The earth also and the works that are therein shall be burnt up. Seeing then that all these things shall be dissolved, what manner of person ought ye to be in all holy conversation and godliness?
3: Azon esi walolo nusia wakatala, ama kafuma vio le namibe, mianyele anino no kokwe kule maoso sodama.
2: Thinking about eternity makes us to think about our lives.
3: Nemi butama tu agbama vonuntila, aumia butama tu mia fa agbanuti.
2: Makes us to think about, where am I going to spend that long eternity?
3: Anamia butama tu afike miyotomia no agbama voma vomalale.
2: There are 3 points we're going to consider in our message today.
3: Enama tu mia son agbala maunyalama.
2: Number 1, humble souls to possess eternal happiness.
3: Banto luvonsi obobode anila fo agbomavoti jodo monini.
2: Humble souls to possess eternal happiness.
3: Luvonsi obobode anila fo agbomavoti jodo monini.
2: Let's come back to Isaiah chapter 57.
3: Miaga trava Isaiah tabla tonvo adren.
2: And we're looking at verse 15 again.
3: Miaga popopowi aton.
2: It tells us, for thus says the high and the holy one that inhabits eternity.
3: Ella bena ala amagansi do politegbe eye efonu konye kokwela gblo esi.
2: Whose name is holy.
3: Sifanu konye kokwela.
2: I dwell in the high and holy place with him also, that is of a contrite and humble spirit, to revive the spirit of the humble and to revive the heart of a contrite one.
3: Mele amasi le mele amasi wo gbangudugudu mele ejipule kokwe fola mele amasi wo gbangudugudu ple amasi fo gbogbon wo bobode ani lagbo ne magbo agbe amasi wo bobode ani la fo gbogbon.
2: The Lord cannot have fellowship with the proud, whether here on earth or there in the great beyond. If we're going to live with God, if we're going to be able to enjoy the happiness and the glory of heaven forever and ever, the first thing we realize is that the holy, the high, the lofty one, the great God of heaven, he wants to dwell with those of a humble spirit.
3: And
2: humility begins when we realize we're nothing in the sight of God. When we realize that the works of our hand, the good works we have done, and the almsgiving we have done, cannot buy salvation, cannot buy a seat, a place, a mansion in heaven.
3: Let me tell you,
2: that there is no goodness of any good man that is able to purchase eternity. And as we bend low before the cross, as we bend low before
3: Calvary,
2: and as we humble ourselves before the Lord, and we surrender unto the Lord, and we say, it is not because of the work of my hand, it is not because of the good things I've done, only simply relying upon the sacrifice of Christ, I come, not by merit, but by the mercy of God. He saves us, He converts us, He changes our lives, He writes our names in the book of life. And except that conversion takes place, there is no place in heaven for any of us. Except that humility of heart, humility of mind is there and it is settled in our heart, there will be no place in heaven for us. In Matthew chapter 18 verse 3. And he said, verily I say unto you, except ye be converted and become as little children, ye shall not enter into the kingdom of heaven. Actually, Jesus said that to his own disciples.

0: knew that such an argument and such conversation will not be in the mouth, in the life of the people that have come to Calvary, who are humble before the Lord.
1: Eye maude de sibena nyati siawo kple susule de siawo kple nyahan siawla melebena ba no amoshona ba Calvary eye wo jeklo bo bodu kule jimo la panuma gbere gbere o.
0: He knew that something from the world was coming to the midst of his own people.
1: Enye bena kanim na de dogo chu kemala gende ipe vio duma.
0: He knew that they wanted to bring the world into his church.
1: Edejese bena ka o ja cho kemala de ava hamala ma.
0: Then he called them to order.
1: Eba yawo ka dodo.
0: And he said, except you be converted.
1: Eba gbona nenye bena wonu tomo tro.
0: And become as little children.
1: You
0: will not even be able to enter into that kingdom of heaven, not to talk about being great when you get there.
1: And
0: then he explains what he means in verse 4. He says, whosoever therefore shall humble himself as this little child, the same is the greatest in the kingdom of heaven. To partake of the happiness and the joy. To partake of rest and peace eternal. God delight and satisfaction in heaven. Perfect fellowship and perfect security in your in eternity. It will take number one that you are converted.
1: Bantola ehiana jimatotro.
0: And pride will never bring conversion.
1: Dada mokplamene jimatotro mo o.
0: And pride will never keep conversion.
1: Dada monami lia jimatotro mo de asi o.
0: It is the humility of heart.
1: Gakla ejifodo kubobo.
0: I am nothing in the sight of God.
1: I'm
0: useless in the sight of God.
1: I am
0: worthless in the sight of God. Without him I can do nothing. Without him I cannot be saved.
1: And
0: then I come with that humility. I submit, I surrender, I bend low before the cross of Calvary.
1: That's
0: then what makes us to be born again. Believing on the Lord Jesus Christ to take all our sins away. And then we remain humble. From that time of conversion until the consummation, until we see him face to face.
1: Because
0: he said, whosoever therefore shall humble himself as this little child, the same is the greatest in the kingdom of heaven.
1: What's
0: the use if you are great in the kingdom of the world, if you are great in the visible church, and you are not even known in the invisible church? You must have your name in the book of life before you can have a part, a place in heaven. That's why it tells us in Luke chapter 10 verse 20. Luke chapter 10 verse 20. Nevertheless, in this rejoice not that the spirits are subject unto you, but rather rejoice because your names are written in heaven. He was talking to 70 of his disciples. 70 disciples had been sent out on evangelistic mission and they came back to give a great testimony of how the Lord had mightily worked with them miraculously. What was
1: that?
0: And then

0: began to rejoice.
1: Ẹyẹ ó lẹ jìjọ pọ́n.
0: And Jesus said, cut down your joy.
1: Yes,
0: don't rejoice because of that. Because I'm in the prayer warriors and demons are being chased out. Don't rejoice because of that. Because you've gone somewhere, you prayed for a madman and the madman retained or he recovered his sanity. Don't rejoice. Because of that. Because you are mighty in prayer and because you are a great prayer warrior member, don't rejoice because of that. And because you are preaching and in your evangelistic mission, many people are bending the knee to Christ and they are repenting with tears. Don't rejoice because of that.
1: It
0: says, but rejoice because your names are written in heaven. The joy of success on earth, the joy of success in preaching, the joy of success in prayer, the joy of achievement in religion is but for a moment. But the joy that lasts forever and ever is the joy that your name is in the book of life.
1: When
0: you surrender yourself to the Lord and you are born again, and your name is written in the book of life in heaven, and you begin to live the life of godliness and righteousness for the glory of God here on earth,
1: you can
0: be sure you are going to be persecuted. But the persecution is nothing. The trial is nothing. The earthly tribulation is nothing. Jesus said in Matthew chapter 5. Matthew chapter 5, reading from verse 10. It says, blessed are they which are persecuted for righteousness' sake, for theirs is the kingdom of heaven. It's telling us when you compare the joy you are going to have, the glory you are going to have, the honor you are going to have, the happiness you are going to have, and you compare it with the affliction you have on earth, it says the affliction on earth will even fade away into nothing. He said, when you've got any trouble, look up and see the glory that is awaiting you. And the trouble on earth, and the trial on earth, and the tribulation on earth will seem as nothing. He said, if you are persecuted for righteousness' sake, because you believe on the Lord Jesus Christ, because you are following the Lord, because you are a child of the King, and because of that, there is persecution. It appears they are punishing you for your faith. He said, look up, and when you look at heaven, and the joy, and the glory, and the delight, and the happiness, and the satisfaction you are going to have, the things you have on earth will fade into nothingness. He said, if they deny you of your right on earth, and because of that you are poor, and because of that there is no job, and because of that they heap insults on you, and because of that the pain is almost unbearable, he said, look up, because your redemption draweth near. And when you look up and you see the heaven that is awaiting you, and the happiness, and the singing, and the fellowship, and the joy in the presence of the angels house of God. What you have here will become a light affliction that is just but for a moment.
1: Nini bena egbalan amu gbong lebo nu sinanye tola omo chena olema talala fukpon la yadun eye hiyan kamal le trozo agedala koli kolia eye amole yoma chila akoma tumla kema kotai jina kwa mawti adu fiamu lada na kwa jijo ase chukle ya yirachi kafoto jidadi nu lada ekema nushima tulu la nyigma jibakala adaba afudaka akama kuhunye.
0: After all 70 years on earth, it's like a drop of water in comparison with the ocean when you compare it with eternity. After all, everything we go through here is but for a moment. In fact, 1,000 years is like a day in the sight of the Lord. Now follow, if 1,000 years is like a day, 100 years will not be up to a day. It's like 1/10 of a day. And 70 years on earth is like an hour and a few minutes. And therefore, whatever you are going through on earth, it's nothing. Think about heaven. Think about the joy. Think about the glory. Think about the honor. Think about the reward. And think about the streets of gold. And think about the mansions that Christ has gone to prepare for you. And when you think of that, all that you go through on earth, the persecution and everything, will become really nothing. In fact, you don't mind at all. You tell the devil and you tell all the people responsible for that persecution. You say, give me more. I want more of that to make me think about heaven. I need more of that to make me think of the joy unspeakable. I need more of that to make me think of the glory that I shall have when I appear before the presence of the Almighty God. You always think about the happiness and the joy and the delight you are going to have in heaven, and the things on earth will seem as nothing.
1: Neni bena Biblia gblo bena fa akpada kala bena nkekere kana le maugbo emale myanche bena kama ni gblo bena fa alofada kama kposu gafuda kakura hada o neni gblo bena ka fa bladri amokposu gafuda ka fa afan hado le atane bela buta macho kakayo mato le kpla fio kpla ni gban ajegba wanwa ni feko le fa bladri duman ekama le buta macho jicho ase chocho bodem nuti fafa sila kholo maugo.
0: And he says in verse 11, he said, blessed are ye when men shall revile you and persecute you and shall say all manner of evil against you for my sake. Rejoice, don't be sad, rejoice and be exceedingly glad, for great is your reward in heaven, for so they persecuted the prophets that were before you.
1: Popo wi de kewa yira mi no wa du mi eye wa ti mi ayo mo eye wa ka fa to agbro nya fon bubu fun mo vi o kata de mi anu ti le ta nya jina jo mi mo ga hanu olo jina jo un to jina jo mi eye mi to asei ela gbe na mi apopo tu sogbon le ti fo ela gbe na ma ke
0: in the sight of the Lord. And you think of the joy and the happiness you are going to have. You think of the delight and the satisfaction you are going to have. You think of the precious thing, the promise, the inheritance that the Lord is going to give unto
1: you.
0: And you understand that everything that happens here, the sorrow, the sadness, and the suffering, is just for a moment. And it will soon be over. No matter how the suffering looks long, it will soon be over.
1: And
0: it says our light affliction, which is but for a moment, when you compare that with eternity, and even the sinners around you, you think they're enjoying, the enjoyment of the sinner is for a moment in eternity. My friend, when you spend 5 minutes in eternity, everything you went through on earth, all the problems you had on earth, everything you will forget, and then you will begin an eternity of a happy life. My prayer for you, my brother, my sister, you will be there in Jesus' name.
1: Ela bana mi afada ba afuda kama hakala de nuvi suya de konuma sena ina kwa owan mula ba egbada kagba ma egbla nemia nuvon loba jijo kwa kwa se kwa mo ulegbala en mula ba egbada kagba ma egbla nele fukwa mo egba nele gada mancha do fema mini kama tonsi la zanla o miya ba jijo la yofa agba gono vyo miya ya fima le yesu fenu koma.
0: Who are the people that will have that eternal happiness? The people who have humbly repented of their sins to believe in Christ. The people who are followers of Christ in righteousness and true holiness. The people whose names are written in the book of life in heaven. The people who resist temptation and they endure persecution till the very end. The people who live each day with the thought of eternity on their minds. The people who sincerely, faithfully do the will of God, whether men see them or not, whether men praise them or blame them. Those are the people that will be happy eternally. My question is, will you be there in heaven? But before you answer in the affirmative, I need to ask you a series of questions. Are you humble or proud? Are you born of the spirit or only born of the flesh? Are you converted or are you still carnal? Are you following Christ or are you following self and society? Is your name in the book of life or your name only in the register of the church? Are you free from sin or are you full of sin? Are you clean or are you corrupt? Are you obeying God's word or are you rebelling and disobeying against the word of God? Do you always think of eternity in anything you do? Or do you only think of what I will eat today, the money I will spend today, and the person I'll get married to in life? Where will you spend eternity? The question comes to you and me. Will you be eternally happy or will you be eternally sorrowful? For those who are born again, for those who are children of God, for those who are the witness in your spirit that you are on your way to heaven. For those who are on the narrow path that leads to glory. For those whose sins are washed and cleansed away. For those who are rejoicing in sins forgiven, salvation obtained. I rejoice with you. I rejoice with you. Great will be your joy.
1: Again, I'm your joy.
0: And your joy, nobody will take it from you in Jesus' name. In Revelation chapter 14, verse 4. Revelation chapter 14, verse 4. These are they which are not defiled with women, for they are virgins.
1: Nene mashawe nyama shoma fudi wodo kyo klonyonu ola bena de tubi wonya.
0: These are they which follow the Lamb whithersoever he goeth.
1: Amashawe je anevila yoma ya tisi woina.
0: These were redeemed from among men, being the first fruits unto God and to the Lamb. And in their mouth was found no guile, for they are without fault before the throne of God. I pray you will be there among them in Jesus'
1: name.
0: Then all your sorrow will be over. All your crying will be over. All your problems will be over. All the heartache will be over. The moment you start on the shore of heaven like this, then you look back. everything is forgotten, you begin a life of joy, an eternity of happiness, an eternity of glory, an eternity of fellowship with the Almighty God, an eternity of fellowship with the angels. Satan will not be there. No curse will be there. Crying will not be there. Weeping will not be there. Problems will not be there. Poverty will not be there. All the people chasing you, harassing your life will not be there. You must be there. You must be there. If only in this world we have hope, we are for all most men miserable. If you suffer in this world, you don't get to heaven. If you are persecuted in this world, you don't get to heaven. If you have all the deprivation, you don't get to heaven. If with all the evangelism, you don't get to heaven. If all coming to church, you don't get to heaven. If coming to deeper life, you don't get to heaven. After making restitution, you don't get to heaven. After your husband has kicked you out, you don't get to heaven. After your wife has disappointed, you don't get to heaven. After they cut your salary, you don't get to heaven. After you don't have anything to eat, you don't get to heaven. Tell me, where is your joy? The joy of serving God. The joy of coming to church. The joy of reading the Bible. The joy of believing on Jesus. You will get to heaven. I said you will get to heaven. And then the joy and the glory and the happiness that will be there forever and ever and ever. Nobody can measure it. It's only when you get there you understand what I'm telling you today. In Revelation chapter 21 verse 4, and God shall wipe away all tears from their eyes, and there shall be no more death, neither sorrow, nor crying, neither shall there be any more pain. For the former things, the former things on earth, the former poverty, and the former pain, and the former persecution, and the former things that had weighed you down, and the former things you were crying about, are all passed away forever. My goal is that I will be in that place. I don't know about you, but you know, as you come to worship here, and you realize that one day everything on earth will end, and you'll be ushered into the presence of the Almighty God. You're praying that day will come soon. Don't worry, it is coming. I said it is coming. And it will come to every one of us in Jesus' name. I'm sorry to tell you that not everybody will be there. Not everybody will be in that heaven. Not everybody will have the joy. Not everybody will have the happiness. That leaves me to point number two. Hypocritical sinners to be punished in eternal hell. Hypocritical sinners to be punished in eternal hell. You know there are people that deceive themselves. They say they don't think there is any hell. There is a literal hell. There is a literal hell. A place of eternal punishment, there is somewhere like that. And it is a place of eternal suffering for Satan and all his angels. And then it's for all people that cover up their sins and they are not converted. Jesus spoke about hell.
1: Yes,
0: the Old Testament prophet spoke about hell. The New Testament apostle spoke about hell. You believe in heaven? Then you ought to know there is a hell. If there is a day, there is night. If there is light, then there is darkness. If the positive is there, then the negative is there. If there is a place that God is living eternally, then there is a place that Satan is going to live eternally. It means there is heaven on the one hand, there is hell on the other hand. And all the children of God will live with him everlastingly, eternally in heaven. And of course, all the children of Satan will live with Satan eternally in hell. Look at the testimony of Scripture. And make sure that you are not subtracting from the Bible, you are not adding to the Bible. In Psalm 9 verse 17. The wicked shall be turned into hell, and all the nations that forget God. It tells us there are wicked people on earth. There are sinners on earth. There are people that have never been born again. The wicked, who are the wicked? The unjust. The people that oppress their fellow men. The people that do wicked things. The wicked shall be turned into hell. How can the wicked be in heaven with God forever and ever? No, it cannot be. And the Bible tells us that the wicked in the north, in the south, in the east, and in the west, everywhere in the world, eventually when they die, they will be turned into hell. It said the wicked in the church and the wicked outside the church, when they die, they will be turned into hell. It's talking about the religious wicked and the irreligious wicked. They will meet in hellfire. He's talking about the people that take pride in tormenting their fellow men. It's talking about the people that are wicked and they are not born again. It's talking about the people that are stealing what belongs to other, to their neighbors. It's talking about the people that sin with impunity and there is no repentance. And he tells us the wicked shall be turned into hell, and all the nations shall forget God. In Hebrews chapter 9, verse 27. Here the word of God tells us that death is certain and judgment is sure. It says, Hebrews 9 verse 27, as it is appointed unto men once to die, but after this, the judgment.
1: You
0: understand? Everybody dies. Methuselah died. Cain died. Achan died. Korah, Dathan, and Abiram, they died. And then Saul in the Old Testament died.
1: Saul, Israel, Bantola,
0: Judas Iscariot died.
1: Judas Iscariot,
0: Ananias and Sapphira died.
1: Ananias plus Sapphira,
0: and even Nebuchadnezzar died.
1: Nebuchadnezzar,
0: and Belshazzar died.
1: Belshazzar,
0: and Herod died.
1: Herodes,
0: no matter who you are, it's appointed unto men once to die. And then when life is ended here on earth, there is a place of judgment awaiting the Herods of the world, awaiting the Nebuchadnezzars of the world, and awaiting the Judas Iscariots in the church, awaiting the demons in the church, awaiting the tired, the mixed multitude that never gave their lives to the Lord. They were never born again. They were never humbled before the Lord. They sinned and they were full of sin until they died. There is a day appointed unto man to die, and after that death there will be judgment.
1: In
0: Matthew chapter 25 verse 41, it says here, then shall you say unto them on the left hand, depart from me, ye cursed, into everlasting fire prepared for the devil and his angels.
1: Those
0: are the very words of Jesus Christ. Jesus that was very familiar with eternity past and eternity future. Jesus that knew the program of God for the ages. Jesus that knows about heaven and knows about hell. Jesus that knows about the final destination of a Satan and his angel.
1: Jesus
0: that knows the final judgment, the final destination for all sinners who refuse to be born again.
1: Jesus
0: here are the words of Jesus Christ. He said, then shall he say unto them on his left hand, depart from me, ye cursed, into everlasting fire prepared for the devil and his angels. Then he said in verse 4, you see, and these shall go away into everlasting punishment. Eternity in hell.
1: agbama vola juma vomela
0: ending suffering
1: tupakpa simadunu o
0: ever continuing punishment
1: tuagasia no nya ida mavoma vo
0: goes on and they never die when they get there
1: ya yeji ayeji umatron o no gana pima
0: even the cells in their body will not die
1: la pobana ka obanu chilampa afuma tion o
0: Jesus Christ tells us more in Mark chapter 9
1: yesu blogger na mi le marko ta sieke
0: and in Mark chapter 9 reading from verse 43
1: marko ta sieke popo ebla no voton
0: and if thy hand offend thee cut it off
1: eyenu wasidia nuola lenda
0: it is better for thee to enter into life maimed than having two hands to go into hell into the fire that never shall be quenched
1: enyona obena ide agbela mokle asipowu esi asie venanu enawo eyena ide jomabovelam
0: here the Lord Jesus Christ is saying the punishment and the torment and the wrath of God and the suffering in hell is so intense and it is so eternal that whatever will hinder you from escaping hell and getting into heaven, even if it's like a right hand or a right eye, somebody very dear to you, you pluck it out, you cut it off, you separate from it so you can get to heaven.
1: La tisia yesu globina juma vola enye fukpo fiyade yadu fiyade sikama du sarufa o lesia talani benade lisla dadala wagbama bena tema sila juma vonu aida jipote yadu fiyama dohi anya amavo fiyade na ula gbanu lagbo dida bena tem aida jifu na sila juma vonu
0: it tells us in verse 44 where their worm dies not and the fire is not quenched
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0: verse 45 and if thy foot shall offend thee cut it off it is better for thee to enter into life than having two feet to be cast into hell into the fire that never shall be quenched
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0: and it turns us where the worm dies not and the fire is not quenched
1: afisi openye makuna le o eye jula kan mo tina le o
0: is there somebody as dear to you as your precious are
1: de amiade kwa sino abe wonu ku vi enia
0: but he wants you to see
1: ga kejibe ya klo denu vo
0: and it's leading you down into the pit of sin and destruction.
1: Eba kulolenu voma denkado tato troma voma.
0: In verse 47, and if thine eye offend thee, pluck it out. It is better for thee to enter into the kingdom of God with one eye than having two eyes to be cast into a fire, where their worm dies not and the fire is not quenched.
1: Popo ebla na voadran eyene wonu kudia nuola ukwile ama. 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Atisi upo nyema kuna le u.
0: But Jesus said all those things if there were no hell.
1: Ne juma voma liwa de de yesu la gwa nyansia wa.
0: If there were no place of judgment.
1: Ne vonu dronfu ya dama liu.
0: If there were no place of eternal punishment.
1: Ne yebe na tuha po ma vwa dama liu.
0: He was a person that taught much about love and he demonstrated love and yet he was saying you cannot love somebody to the point that the person will drag you into hell fire if you want to get into life eternal life into heaven cut off that person that will drag you into hell
1: yes efunu to lonlonu ti eya nto de lonlon la ti ami po ga kele gbogbon bina ni bina ami ale le lonlon glo lonlon le ne tala elo be ablaw ya kwaida juma bomo labina gbenu le gbo lenda bina ma ga kwaida juma bomo o juma buanya ayadu fiade
0: revelation chapter 14
1: nyare de tata wi en
0: revelation chapter 14 verse 10
1: nyare tata wi en popo ewu
0: it says the same shall drink
1: ebena eye lanu
0: of the wine of the wrath of God which is poured out without mixture into the cup of his indignation and he shall be tormented with fire and brimstone in the presence of the holy angels and in the presence of the Lamb.
1: Eya la no mau fe domoju fe aha si o ma toto ko re e fe domoju klo la mo o eye wa cho e jokle jokpe awo fi le mau dola ko ko o kla le vi la nu kuma.
0: And then in verse 11 it tells us, and the smoke of their torment ascendeth up forever and ever, and they have no rest day nor night.
1: Popo wi de ke eye o pa fu owo pa jojo latu le ji fo im to ma bo mo yi de ma bo mo eye amasi o data agu la le atima.
0: If anybody gets into alpha, it's eternal, it's everlasting, ever continuing, it will never end, it's forever and ever and ever.
1: Ne ye bena amia de gada ju ma bo mo la anu apima to ma bo mo yi de ma bo mo to tromo li ne o.
0: The Revelation chapter 21 verse 8.
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0: He said, but the fearful, the unbelieving, the abominable, the murderers, the unmongers, the sorcerers, those are the witches, those are the people that have familiar spirit, and they refuse to repent, and the idolaters and all liars shall have their part in the lake we burn into a fire and brimstone.
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0: Revelation chapter 20 reading from verse 11.
1: Nya de tia tabla ve popo wi de ke.
0: And I saw a great white throne, and him that sat on it, from whose face the whole earth and heaven, the sky, fled away, and there was found no place for them.
1: Eye mo po ti aji pe ganda kla mo si bobo no eji amo si fanu ku ma ni pa kla ji fo si tu eye mo ga po te fi ade kana o.
0: And I saw the dead, small and great.
1: Eye mo po amo ku ku amo ti ti o kla de vi o.
0: People will face judgment too.
1: So ke o wa jonko from do dron lo.
0: The young people that die in sin, they will face judgment too.
1: So ke si o kula nu bom la wa jonko from do dron.
0: And I saw the dead, small and great, stand before God. And it says, and the books were opened, and another book was opened, which is the book of life. And the dead were judged out of those things which were written in the books according to their works.
1: E mo pa mo kuku amo titi o pe de vi o le titre de fi ati pe lanu go. Eye wo fu agbanlan o. 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
0: In verse 15, and whosoever was not found written in the book of life was cast into the lake of fire.
1: Popo wi aton eye no mo po amiade fonu kongunlu lagbogbanle mo ola won to ne fu agboda jotala mo.
0: Whosoever was not found to be born again
1: amosi koma pe be na mo trojimo o.
0: Whosoever still remained in the works of the flesh
1: amosi ne potole nu tinla fo do wo won.
0: Whosoever still remained in the natural pride of the natural man
1: amosi kene potobale nu tinla mo abena mo jo duro agbono no.
0: Whosoever still remained in the rebellion of the natural man
1: amosi kene gbala glan jam lenu tinla po nu ona o mo la.
0: Whosoever God is no respecter of persons. He has made a way of salvation for everyone. And he says, come unto me, all ye that labor and are heavy laden, and I will give you rest. He says, come and take the water of life freely. And we have been calling upon sinners to come and be born again. We have been telling them, whosoever shall call on the name of the Lord shall be saved. We have been telling them, this is the day of salvation. And you can call upon the Lord today. We have been telling them the scripture, that whosoever comes unto me, I will in no wise cast out. We have been telling them the word of God, that Jesus Christ died on the cross of Calvary because of the love of God for humanity. For For God so loved the world.
1: Ela bena le gbogbo ma ona kiki ama.
0: He gave his only begotten son.
1: Bena wote ba tanu vi la kana.
0: That whosoever believeth in him.
1: Bena ma si kana ko Jesus.
0: Should not perish but have everlasting life.
1: Ma tro o ko wa po agbo ma bo.
0: I will be telling them.
1: Mi le gbo mna o.
0: That they ought to repent.
1: Bena le bo wa tro jima.
0: Because the promise is unto you.
1: Ela benu gbo do la le na o.
0: And to your children.
1: Ela vi o.
0: And to them that are far off.
1: Ba kula man si la joge la te.
0: As many as the Lord our God shall call.
1: I'm a gladest no man will lie yo.
0: I will be telling them not to waste time.
1: Mi le gbo mna ba mi ga di gamula.
0: The time is short.
1: Bena ye la le kwe.
0: That the life is short.
1: Bena agbala le kwe.
0: That the Jesus that went away.
1: Bena yes mas na jule mi agbala.
0: That he is coming again.
1: Aga tro bono aka.
0: And when he comes.
1: Na yes ma bala.
0: If you are found not to be born again.
1: Ne poma tro jima ola.
0: When he comes.
1: Ne vala.
0: Or when death closes your eyes here on earth.
1: Alona kuba tro jula ni gbanya ji.
0: And you are found not to be born again.
1: Hey,
0: you and your name is not written in the book of life in heaven.
1: Hey, you then
0: all the people, whosoever, in church, outside the church. Whosoever.
1: Amasiama.
0: Religious or irreligious.
1: Solomon Delacro, Solomon Delao.
0: Whoever.
1: Amasiama.
0: A worker in the church, ordinary member of the church.
1: The whole place, Amavijojo.
0: Whosoever.
1: Amasiama.
0: The one that is in the other religion, the one in this religion.
1: Amasila Solomon Bodem, Amasila Mian Dumulatisia.
0: Whosoever.
1: Amasiama.
0: Black or white.
1: Amaye Amaibo.
0: Whosoever was not found written in the book of life was cast into the lake of fire. It's a serious matter, my friend. In fact, Jesus Christ himself, he opens the curtain.
1: Yesu Christ unto the earth from a chuvola.
0: And he tells her the story of a man. Maybe he was one he never heard.
1: The
0: day of salvation came, he neglected it. The message came, he had nothing to do with it. And eventually he died. And Jesus opens the curtain for us.
1: Yes, love, come to one me.
0: And he tells us what happens to that man.
1: Ebenu sina jola maladinami.
0: In the great beyond.
1: Le ayodolamo godo.
0: It's in Luke chapter 16.
1: Ele look at we adam.
0: In Luke chapter 16 verse 19.
1: Le look at we adoko ku we asheke mbele.
0: There was a certain rich man. Which was clothed in purple and fine linen. And he
1: feared
0: sumptuously every day. And there was a certain beggar named
1: Lazarus.
0: Which was laid at his gate full of salt. And
1: he's
0: starting to be fed with the crumbs that fell from the rich man's table. The dogs came and licked his soul. And it came to pass that the beggar died. Wait a minute. Beggar Lazarus. Whatever we're suffering as a beggar. As poor people. As people that have no job. As the people the world are laughing at. I told it will soon come to an end. Hey, look at how we are now.
1: Mi kwa lesi mi le balada.
0: So few years ago you were 13 years of age. Now maybe you are 40 or 43.
1: Efi adama kwe lele le po wye to. Vi fiyele le kwa fwe blan vwa ton.
0: So few years ago you were 40. Maybe you are now 70.
1: Efi adama kwe le fwe blan. Vi fiyele le fwe bladrum.
0: It's not long anymore.
1: Maga di jola.
0: When the time will end.
1: Tineba wenu no.
0: And time on earth and privilege on earth will come to an end.
1: And even jiba fuya okata ba mjojo okata la wenu.
0: And eventually if you are a believer.
1: Nela ni kosa tola.
0: Never mind what is taking place now.
1: Mi lejo jonje nema ga wadoda jio o.
0: And the beggar died.
1: Kasi akadala kulo.
0: For him it was the end of sorrow.
1: Ya ya la nua ka wonu ne.
0: It was the end of suffering.
1: Tua kula wonu ne.
0: It was the end of sadness. It was the end of persecution. It was the end of poverty. It was the end of all the problems on earth. And the beggar died.
1: Anybody who opponent eye amadagelaku.
0: Oh, thank God we're going to die one day. Some people don't like to die, but whether you like it or not, death is going to come one day. And then it says the beggar died. And then he was carried by angels into Abraham's bosom. And the rich man also died and was buried. They never think they are going to die. They have accounts there, they have accounts overseas. They never think they're going to die. They build house there, they name streets according to their name. They never think they're going to die. They oppress the poor and they oppress innocent people. They never think they're going to die. They have nothing to do with prayer. They have nothing to do with God. They never think they're going to die. They live their life without Christ, without hope, without God, without righteousness, without being born again. But then he tells us in that place, and the rich man also died and he was buried. What happened beyond the grave? What happened in eternity? I'm talking about that rich man that Jesus spoke about. He has spent more than 2,000 years in hell. He's still there in hell now because hell will never end. The suffering will never end. The punishment will never end. The sorrow will never end. The wrath of God will never end on them.
1: And
0: then in verse 23, and in hell, he lift up his eyes, being in torment, and seeth Abraham afar off and Lazarus in his bosom.
1: And
0: he cried. They don't need church while they're on earth. They don't need Christianity while they're on earth. What do they want to do with Jesus? Only the poor people call upon Christ the same. They don't cry now, they cry over there. And he cried and said, Father Abraham, have mercy on me. Send Lazarus. That he may dip the tip of his finger in water. And cool my tongue. I am tormented in this place.
1: Abraham
0: said, son.
1: Remember.
0: That in thy lifetime. Receive thy good things. Likewise Lazarus evils. But now he's comforted. And thou art tormented. Beside all this. Between us and you. So that day which will pass from hand to you. And
1: not
0: Neither can they pass to us. That will come. That will come from hell.
1: Well,
0: it's very clear that hell is very real. And that man, he went to hellfire. My question to you is: on which side are you now? Who are you following? Who are you obeying? Are you following
1: Satan?
0: Have you forgotten God? Are you living without remembering the commandments of God? Are you a hypocrite? Appearing righteous before me? And really you are wicked in the sight of God? Are you condemned in your heart because of your hidden besetting sin? Are you privately a slave of sin? Are you a helpless tool in the hand of Satan? Are you a liar? Are you a fornicator? Are you a gambler? Are you a sorcerer? Are you a witch? Are you a thief? Are you a mother of innocent babies? Are you a secret polygamist? Are you an idol worshipper? Are you a saint in church? And a sinner at home? Should you die today? Where will you spend eternity? Think about it. Where will you spend eternity? Should the trumpet sound now? And Christ appears in the sky. And the dead in Christ arise. And then they go to be with the Lord. And we which are alive, those who are humble, those who are saved, those who are sanctified, those who are holy, those who are pure, those who are walking in the will of God, those who are in the narrow path, those who are enduring persecution, those who are rejoicing in Christ. And then we which are alive, we shall be caught up together with them. Then we shall go with the Lord. And when the saints are marching in, those who have been born again, those who have been sanctified, those who have been cleansed by the blood of the Lamb, those people that say the Lord is my Lord, and that is my Savior and Redeemer,
1: will
0: go with the Lord. The rest of the people, church
1: goers,
0: religious people, religious sinners, the people that have never been born again, the people that are rejoicing in their sin, when the trumpet shall sound, they'll be left behind. And then their
1: doom.
0: And then the wrath of God. And the everlasting punishment will then begin for them. I want to escape that day.
1: Pastor,
0: I don't want to be with those people.
1: Pastor,
0: I want to be on the Lord's side. That's why Moses came before they came to the people. And he said he was on the Lord's side. Who is on the Lord's side? Let him come unto me. I'm asking you, church, this morning. Who is on the Lord's side? I said who is on the Lord's side. I said it's on the Lord's side. We're going home. We're going home. Lift up your hand. keep up your hand if you're on the
2: Lord's
0: side. I said we're soon going home. This place of tears. This place of sorrow. This place of suffering. It also come to an end. Have you cried of late? Have you wept of late? Have you been sorrowful of late? Have you been suffering of late? Have you been persecuted of late? It
2: was
0: not come to an end. And when the saints are marching, thank God I raise up my hand, I'll be among them. Among the children of God. I go on marching in with them. I will look back. I will look back. At all the sorrow. As water. That pass under the bridge. And I will say it is gone. I will say it is gone. I look in front of me. And I will see Jesus Christ. And Jesus will say, I welcome you. Welcome home. Welcome home. Welcome home.
2: Where's your buffer?
0: Welcome home.
2: Where's your buffer?
0: Sorrow is over.
2: No, I forgot that one.
0: Suffering is over.

0: sickness in heaven.
1: Dolalamala jufo.
0: There is no prison in heaven.
1: Gapamala jufo.
0: There is no spiritual in heaven.
1: Kontimala jufo.
0: There is no poverty in heaven. There is no childness in heaven. There is no barrenness in heaven. Everything is joy. Everything is satisfaction. Everything is delight. Everything is glory. Everything is honor. Will you be there? Will you be there? Will you be there? Will you be there? When Christ shall come. And he says, shall go marching in. Tell the Lord I want to be there. Tell the Lord I want to be there. Tell the Lord I want to be there. The trumpet will soon sound. The Lord is waiting for the people that want to get to heaven. Come in. Come in. The door of mercy is open. The door of grace is open. The door of salvation is open. Come in. Repent and believe on the Lord Jesus Christ. And thou shalt be saved.

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1: In Jesus' name we pray.
2: Le Yesu fenu koma mi do gbedale.
1: Heavenly Father, we thank you for the Bible study tonight.
2: Miama oji fofi tomi da polo zemo pe bible la sotronchi.
1: Thank you because you brought us together so you can reveal your mind to us.
2: Apono bele pro mi babene ya de won to wosusula afiami.
1: We pray, O Lord, as you reveal your will and your mind to us, you grant us understanding in Jesus' name.
2: Mile gbeduna bena sina de wosusuklo lonu atemi la won to nami komo sosefude enu chile Yesu fenu koma.
1: And we're asking, O Lord, that your spirit will empower, energize the word so that, Lord, the grace and the strength and the ability to carry out the word and to be obedient to you grant unto every one of us in
2: Jesus'
1: name. Bless your people today everywhere as we listen and as we learn. We pray, O Lord, we'll grow in the things of the Lord in Jesus' name.
2: Apoto jira viowo egba la fisa fisa mi le todum nyala lela ale simia strom la kwede miya tiye miya chide amonbo vola male Yesu fenu
1: koma. Thank you, Lord, because we know you have answered.
2: Mide akono labwe minyabena edum chinami.
1: In Jesus' name we pray.
2: Le Yesu fenu koma mido kwedale.
1: In Revelation chapter 16 we're looking at verse 15.
2: Le nyala decheba gbalata wi ademia kwa wi aton.
1: Behold, I come as a thief. Blessed is he that watches and keepeth his garments, lest he walk naked and see his shame.
2: Poda magbana abeta fito ena waira amasinwa nujo eye wodra efo awodo bena wagazo amama eye wakpo efo nukofo o.
1: If you were here last week for the Bible study, you will remember that we did a study in chapter 16 of Revelation. And we dealt with this verse of scripture. But because of the importance of the verse, and because of what the Lord wants to reveal and teach us, we're looking at this again as we're looking at the righteous one.
2: Kakele

0: tsa mi tso nutila mi le nkudle le popo ya nti mi apuna tso amojojo
1: la. The one that is born again, the one that knows the Lord, and the one that has been made righteous by the cleansing of the blood of the Lamb.
0: Eyenye amosikene troji me nya mosikene bigbot yenya mosikene wo jojo eto alevela fo vulam.
1: That a man like that, a woman like that, a child like that, a boy, a girl like that, who has been forgiven.
0: Nutuma togbe nyonuma togbe de kapuma togbe de tuguma togbe de vima togbe si otonu vokila.
1: Who has been made righteous by the grace of God? He needs watchfulness in his life.
0: Si wo wojo jeto ma ofa monbevo mala ehene no jonono tefo agbama.
1: And if you remember in this verse of scripture last week, it was talked about the coming of the Lord. Behold, I come as a thief.
0: Nemi dunu kule popo ya jila jura gbe na vema la mi funu to ti bona biblia gbo bona poda magbana abe ti afito ana.
1: Then he says, I come as a thief. What does that mean?
0: Le esiwo gbo magbana abe ti afito ana de nu ka gbo mu wole.
1: Number one is coming unexpectedly.
0: Bantola ala ba vage pata.
1: At a time when people are not expecting, that's when he will come.
0: Le yisme amomo le mo popo mo olewa va.
1: Number two is coming unannounced. Coming as a thief means a thief comes into the house and he takes just what is precious to him.
0: And
1: when Jesus comes, he'll not be taking everybody in the world, he'll be taking the people that are precious to him.
0: Who
1: are those people? The righteous ones, the believers. Number four, I told you last week that when he comes, he says, behold, I come as a thief. When a thief comes, he doesn't come to stay in that house. He takes what he wants and then he is gone. Look at that verse 15 again. Behold, I come as a thief. Blessed is he that watches and keepeth his garment. You see the garments there in the plural. That's the robe of salvation. That the holiness, the glory that covers the children of God. That we're watching the grace and the strength the Lord has given us. He says, lest he walk naked and deceive his shame. That's what leads us to the Bible study today. The watchfulness of the righteous. The watchfulness of the righteous. Let's see the example of a righteous man. And at the moment he was not watching. Let's see what happened unto him. In Genesis chapter 6, I'm reading verse 9 and then verse
0: 22.
1: These are the generations of Noah. Noah was a just man and perfect in his generations. And Noah walked with God.
0: Esha enye Noah fo titima vio nutinya. Noah enye amajodwe ple amamadifon le amangoli towo doma. Eye Noah zonple mawo.
1: Look at verse 22. Thus did Noah according to all that God commanded him. So did he.
0: Bukwe blavo vofe. Eye Noah we alesi mawo desenela nene mape wowo.
1: Look at chapter 7 verse 5. And Noah did according unto all that the Lord commanded him. And then we're told in verse 16, as God commanded him, so he did. And the Lord shut the door. Then you look at this same chapter 7. Look at verse 1 now. The Lord said unto Noah, come thou and all thy house into the ark, for thee have I seen righteous before me in this generation.
0: Ta adresha ke popo gbanto tete Yehova gblo na nuwa bena yide adaka vulama wonuto kple afo mo kata elabena mopo bena amojojo ne nyele titime shadoma.
1: That's the declaration of God Almighty concerning Noah.
0: Esenye manu sekata tola ponya gboglo kude Noah.
1: That he was righteous, and it wasn't only just righteous, it was uniquely righteous in the midst of the corrupt millions of people that lived in his time.
0: Bena eya manye amojojo manye deko wonye amojojo okobonu edebli bole jojo nyenyema am akpena no sio blankamkam eye wono woduma lafoyi.
1: God declared him to be righteous in his generation. He was not just simply righteous, merely righteous. He was a preacher of righteousness.
0: Ma ugblo bena enya amojojo le efoditima lama manye deko wonye amojojo okobonu ma unya gblo le wonye.
1: A protector of righteousness.
0: It
1: was a defender of righteousness too.
0: And yet
1: we find an event in his life.
0: Although
1: it was just once in his lifetime, yet it is recorded for our learning. In his lifetime, when he became careless, he wasn't watching. We're told that he became drunk.
0: We're
1: looking at Genesis chapter 9. I'm reading from verse 20. And Noah began to be an husbandman, and he planted a vineyard, and he drank of the wine, and he was drunken. And it was uncovered within his tent.
0: Eye nuwa de asi agbledademe eye wo de wine gblade ke esi wo nu wine mula ede amama de efo agbadom.
1: And Ham, the father of Canaan, saw the nakedness of his father and told his brethren without.
0: Eye Ham kana fofo bo fofo afa ama eye wo dagble na nofia avia wo le hihe.
1: You will see here the unfortunate scene that happened to Noah. This is calling upon us that we need to be very watchful in our lives, that even though we have been saved and the grace of God has come in, and now by his grace we are righteous and we are holy because of the grace of God in our lives, yet it calls for watchfulness. Noah's fall into the sin of drunkenness shall serve as a warning to heaven-bound pilgrims.
0: We have been made
1: righteous by the grace of God. That righteousness cannot be taken for granted.
0: To the
1: point that we feel that we can never fall.
0: That's
1: presumption. And many, many times presumptuous people, self-confident people, often fall into sin.
0: In
1: 1 Corinthians chapter 10, I'm reading from verses 11 and
0: 12.
1: Now, all these things happened unto them for examples. And they are reaching for our admonition, upon whom the ends of the world are come.
0: Kanu siawo katava amamawoji abe kwadenu ene, eye wongu lidi, bena wanyenu kokonoke nami amasioji hike siyama fenu uvadula.
1: That is warning us and challenging us that we too we ought to be watchful.
0: And
1: the conclusion of that part of scripture is in verse
0: 12.
1: It says, wherefore, let him that thinketh he standeth take heed lest he fall.
0: It's telling
1: us that people that have received the grace of God, like you and I, when they were careless and when they were not watching, they are falling.
0: ele gbogbo na mi bena mo se no kwa mo no ve sia do nu kon na mi abenye kple wo ne la le si o ba su de ke ma tole mo to mo le nu jo o la wo je anyi.
1: That's the warning of scripture for us.
0: She ni bible la fo nu kwa mo nya na mi.
1: Matthew chapter 26 verse 41.
0: Matthew bla bo vo ate popo bla no vo de ke.
1: Watch and pray that ye enter not into temptation. The spirit indeed is willing, but the flesh is weak.
0: Minonu jo eye mi to gbeda ni mi aga je tetepo mo o gbogbon la le lolom ka kenu tina la gbojo.
1: That's why the Lord told us to watch. What we do by ourselves is very important, but it is insufficient.
0: Ya tapoto wena kamina nonu jodo nu si won mi le mi ado kwisila e le bo vie ka kiamo de.
1: Watch on the one hand.
0: Nonu jo la lo kaji.
1: Pray on the other hand.
0: Dogbada la lo
1: vaji. Join those two together that you may not fall into temptation. That's why the Lord has brought us to this study today that we entitled The Watchfulness of the Righteous.
0: Let's ya tema o kromi ba nu sono po zan shamo do mi aso na tu tanya shanu ti amo jojo la po nu jono no.
1: I divide the message to three parts.
0: Mede akpa
1: tomo. Number one, the weakness of the righteous.
0: Banto amo jojo la fo gbojo gbojo.
1: Number two, warnings for the righteous.
0: Evelia nu kwa mo na amo jojo la.
1: Number three, the warfare of the righteous.
0: Etonlia amo jojo la fo avawo.
1: Let's go back to point number one, the weakness of the righteous.
0: Minamia idenu somba kwa banto amojojela fo gbojo gbojo.
1: We are made righteous by grace. It's not a quality of virtue that is innate or inborn in us. It is by the grace of God we're saved.
0: Wo mi jojeto amonvofoma. 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
1: Without grace we are as ordinary, as weak as any other person here on earth. But salvation that adds something to our lives. The strength of the Lord is with you, and you're living the life that God wants you to live. We rejoice with you, but understand it is not by works.
0: Mau manu san le klo bena le tin le so san klo afoto le so jian kla se gon bona ka monye de owo me o to va o.
1: It is by the grace of God.
0: E ba mo to ma o fa manu vo vo mo.
1: And yet we need to understand that there have been people that were righteous before us, and then their weaknesses were revealed because they fell into sin in their unguarded moments.
0: Gakela kobena amado le jojue donu konami gakia lesi komo le nujo u ayye umo le mukheki ula u gande nufoma.
1: You think about a man like Noah.
0: Butamoto ama abe Noah nuchi.
1: A man like Gideon.
0: Ama abe Gideon.
1: A man like Asa.
0: Ama abe Asan.
1: A man like Uzziah.
0: Ama abe Uzziah.
1: Or even David.
0: Dawid.
1: Or Peter, one of the apostles.
0: David gohan kule Petrus inya apostle o domato.
1: We have good testimonies concerning them that they were righteous. And yet they have fallen into sin in the unguarded moments in their lives. Those things serve as a great warning to all believers on the need to be watchful at all times.
0: We're looking at Judges chapter 8 verse 22.
1: And the men of Israel said unto Gideon, rule thou over us, but thou and thy son, and thy son's son also, for thou hast delivered us from the hand of Midian.
0: That Israel tower grana Gideon bena wonu to kple viwonu tu gba kple viwonu tu fo vi mi do afiade mi age la bena awe de mi to mi jan to wo sima.
1: And Gideon said unto them, I will not rule over you, neither shall my son rule over you. The Lord shall rule over you.
0: Gideon donu na wo bena nyenu to alo finyanu tu mia du fiade mia ji okebonu Yehowa ne du fiade mia ji.
1: In that place we see the righteousness of Gideon.
0: La fiche mi po Gideon po jojo nyenye.
1: We see the servant attitude of Gideon.
0: Mi po Gideon po dola nyenye fo ade.
1: I'm only here to serve you.
0: Ebe de kumola fie ma subo mi.
1: But the Lord shall rule over you. He gave the glory to God. Look at verse 24. And Gideon said unto them, I would desire a request of you, that ye would give me every man the earring of his prey. For they had golden earrings because they were Ishmaelites.
0: Gideon gblɔ na wo be na nu ɖeka bia me le tso mia si mia dome ame sia ame ne tsɔ toge si wo wɔ ɣa la nam Ismaeletɔ wonye eya ta wo do sika toge.
1: And then in verse 25, and they answered, well, we'll willingly give them, and they spread the garment and did cast therein every man the earring of his prey.
0: Gbogbo bla vɔvɔ atɔlia wo ɖo nu bena mia na wo ba tete wo keke avɔ ɖe anyi eye ame sia ame fɔ toge si wɔ ɣa la va da ɖe eme.
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0: Eye sika toge si wo bia la fo pepe me le sekel akpe de ka kple alafa adran umo bukoge kple tuma jonu ba kple adabeu si o mi jam fia wo do kple.
1: And beside the chains that were about their camels necks, and Gideon made an effort thereof and put it in a city even in Ophrah, and all Israel went thither a warring after it, which thing became a snare unto Gideon and to his house.
0: Plekoso koso siole ekona ufo kusowula de emma o. Eye Gideon chowo wo komo u. Ke cho dade efadu oframa. Eye Israel blibola subwe. Eye wotrozu mona Gideon fe afola.
1: Here we learn that Gideon, a man that was righteous, a man that had been mightily used of the Lord, it came to a point it was not watching.
0: Ati salami kwa weda Gideon, ama jojwema, ama sikama uzan kwa vaila, magale nujole fwa agbanu ti o.
1: And eventually, idolatry came in.
0: Mlebala, agada transubo suboma.
1: And that is a warning for you and for me, that in the unguarded moment, we may become careless, we may become weak, and then we may fall into things we shouldn't fall into.
0: Ema zunu kwa manyana, nyakule o, bina le yei sime kemi magale nujole, hula muhe kri ula,
1: in Judges chapter 14, I'm reading from verse 1. And Samson went down to Timnath and saw a woman in Timnath of the daughters of the Philistines. And he came up and told his father and his mother and said, I have seen a woman in Timnath of the daughters of the Philistines. Now therefore get her for me to wife.
0: Eye sim sim yi Timna, eye wo kpo nyɔnu vi aɖe le Filistitɔwo ƒe nyɔnuwo dome le Timna. 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
1: Then his father and his mother said unto him, is there never a woman among the daughters of thy brethren, or among all my people, that thou goest to take a wife of the uncircumcised Philistines?
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1: And Samson said unto his father, get her for me, for she pleaseth me well.
0: Samson gblɔ na fofoa bena ɖe nam elabena eƒe nu nyo nunya.
1: That was the beginning of the downfall of Samson.
0: Menye Samson ƒe anidzedze ƒe gɔmedzedze la.
1: And the children of Israel have been warned, and yet here Samson said, that's exactly what I'm going to do, get her for me, for she pleased me well.
0: Israel vio la wo klon wo gakela Samson esia egblo bena esia jenunyanwe le shatala mi de nam.
1: You better watch in your life when there are things that are too close to your mind, the things you are looking for, the things you are desiring, that you feel I must get this, but the word of God is against it. I don't care.
0: Novi, elebena nonujo. 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
1: You want something, something that the word of God forbids. And yet you say that is exactly what I want. It brings downfall.
0: Nenye bela nade jing bevashina suweti kakela maufonya chitreleng nemenu manuchi. 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
1: jema. In 1 Samuel chapter 13 from verse 8.
0: Samuel gbanto tawi eton pupu enyi.
1: And it tarried 7 days according to the set time that Samuel had appointed. But Samuel came not to Gilgal, and the people were scattered from him.
0: Eye wolala nkeke adren si Samuel do ke Samuel meva Gilgal o tete tukola kakale enu.
1: Here we are reading about Saul the king, and we are reading about his impatience.
0: Atis lamile nu klem cho Saul fiala nu timile klem cho yefo jimagbodi nu chi.
1: And then in verse 9 it says, and Saul said, bring hither a burnt offering to me and peace offerings. And he offered the burnt offering. And it came to pass that as soon as he had made an end of offering the burnt offering, behold, Samuel came.
0: Eye Saul gblon be na mi henu mo vo sa ple apeda vo sa ve eye wo sa nu mo vo esi wo sa nu mo vo vola tetel Samuel do.
1: And Saul went out to meet him that he might salute him. And Samuel said, what hast thou done? And Saul said, because I saw that the people were scattered from me, and that thou camest not within the days appointed, and that the Philistines gathered themselves together at Michmash. Therefore, said I, the Philistines will come down now unto me, now upon me, to Gilgal, and I have not made supplication unto the Lord. I forced myself therefore.
0: Eye Saul yidakwe biya dobene. Ke Samuel blombena nukanewo. 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
1: He was impatient within him.
0: Jimakbodi le eya mama.
1: And Samuel said unto Saul, thou hast done foolishly. Thou hast not kept the commandment of the Lord thy God, which he commanded thee. For now, will the Lord have established thy kingdom upon Israel forever.
0: And Samuel
1: said, something that will continue forever just because of that impatience of the moment.
0: When the devil is pushing
1: you, do it. Time is going. Go and marry an unbeliever. Time is going.
0: And
1: go to the abbadies and get something. Maybe you need a child. Time is going. Age is not on your side. Age is not in your favor. Remember, when that pushing and stirring of the devil is upon you, that the devil wants you to exercise impatience.
0: And
1: impatience will normally lead into problems. And then in verse 14, we're told, but now thy kingdom shall not continue. The Lord has sought him a man after his own heart, and the Lord has commanded him to be captain over his people, because thou hast not kept that which the Lord commanded
0: thee.
1: Let's look at 1 Kings chapter 15, verse 5. Because David did that which was right in the eyes of the Lord, and turned not aside from anything that he commanded him all the days of his life, except only in the matter of Uriah the Hittite.
0: Elabena David wo nu si nyo le Yehowa nu kuma eye meteda le se si o kata wo de ne la mo le efe agbemanu keke wo kata ma o negbe midoto negbe le Uriah hititola fe enyame kwe
1: David. In his own case, everything appeared fine.
0: David le togumala enu agbe nyue.
1: But here we're reading that he did this terrible thing. He committed adultery. And then he killed the man that is the husband of that woman. And it went on record. 2 Kings chapter 10, I'm reading verse 15. And when he was departed thence, he lighted on Jehonadab, the son of Rechab, coming to meet him. And he saluted him and said to him, is thine heart right as my heart is with thine heart? And Jehonadab answered, it is.
0: Eye wo jocho afima ke va dogo Rechab vi Jehonadab amese va epege tete wo dogbe ne bie bena wo jima ko abe alesi nye jima lele wo jino enea Jehonadab donu bena ele nenema.
1: If it be, give me thine hand. And he gave him his hand. And he took him up to him into the chariot. And he said, come with me, and see my zeal for the Lord. So they made him ride in his chariot.
0: Yehube na elenene mala ekema na asimpo eye wo na asi tete wo na wodo egboleta siadam lama.
1: Here we find Jehu. In his own case, he was so zealous he wanted to wipe out the worship of Baal, that is false worship from the land of Israel, and that he did, and he did it successfully.
0: Afisemi po yehule ye dubena kaya trontons bosboda le anigban lati ye le tamene ewe bokponu jejenwe ewe pepepe.
1: But then we're told in verse 31 of that same chapter, but Jehu took no heed to walk in the law of the Lord God of Israel with all his heart, for he departed not from the sins of Jeroboam, which made Israel to sin.
0: Gakele popo bla tovo de keke Yehu, mele nuku de Yehu afo siya wonu, na wazon de wonu, ple efo jiblibo u. Eye mede asile Yerubiam fo nufon siwo toble Israel, de nufon melanu o.
1: There are many times that people who are very zealous for the Lord, very passionate in the things of the Lord, and they are righteous, and then they become careless in their lives.
0: Zigadela amohwa june mau, uvaune mau le mau fanyalama, gakele dume dume lova zwa de kema tole
1: matou. In 1 Kings chapter 11, let me read from verse 1.
0: Siyao banto tawi de ke kukwi banto.
1: But King Solomon loved many strange women, together with the daughter of Pharaoh, women of the Moabites, Ammonites and Edomites and Sidonians and Hittites.
0: Kefia Salomon lo dutanyonu gedewo si ocho Moab, Amo, Edom, Zidon, ple het, kekwe de Pharaoh vinyonu lanu.
1: Verse 4. For it came to pass when Solomon was old that his wives turned away his heart after other gods.
0: Ukwi ene, eye wo vama, esime Salomon chila, sran wo tro efeji, de ma obu buonu.
1: What a terrible time, a bad time to backslide. Old age. One was very near the grave.
0: Solomon demagbele yeyisimanyo oladi le yeyisimana wochi ayole tetende kunu.
1: And then we're told in verse 5, for Solomon went after Ashtaroth, the goddess of the Sidonians, became an idol worshipper. And after Milcom, the abomination of the Ammonites. And Solomon did evil in the sight of the Lord, and went not fully after the Lord, as did David his father.
0: Okwi atonlia Salomo jezi donto fo mau astate ple milkom sinye amuni to fo nyonu la yuma Salomo wonu sinye avon le Yehowa nu kuma eye maje Yehowa yuma blibo abe fofa David ene o.
1: Then did Solomon build an high place for Chemosh, the abomination of Moab, in the hill that is before Jerusalem, and for Molech, the abomination of the children of Ammon.
0: Yemai Salomo tunu khafena Kemos, sinye Moab tawo fenu nyonu kple Moles, sinye Ammon vio fenu nyonu de etoji le Jerusalem nugo.
1: And likewise did he for all his strange wives. That is, he built so many temples of idols, so many shrines of idols. And he says, which burnt incense and sacrificed unto their gods. A person who had sacrificed to the Lord before. This man now, he was sacrificing to idols. In verse 9 we're told, and the Lord was angry with Solomon because his heart was turned from the Lord God of Israel, which had appeared unto him twice.
0: Nehemiah 13:26.
1: Did not Solomon, king of Israel, sin by these things? Yet among many nations was there no king like him, who was beloved of his God, and God made him king over all Israel.
0: The Israel of Solomon won von lenu le asia wota wa to agbobe efia de kama de enu le tukọ gere wodoma o eye wonye afa ma o folonoto eye ma o twedo efia de Israel blibo lanu khala
1: to tamu. Nevertheless, even him did outlandish women cause to sin. That's the reason why the Lord is telling us we need to watch, we need to pray. Let me summarize for you. Number one, inconsistency. Today they were righteous, tomorrow they were not righteous. Number two, idolatry. We've seen the case of Gideon, and we've seen the case of Solomon, idolatry. Number three, infidelity. Number four, impatience. We've seen that in the case of Saul. Number five, impenitence. Number six, immorality. You've seen that in the case of David. And it came on record for him. And that's a great problem today to many people who cannot put their flesh under control. Number seven, insincerity. And you'll see the case of David. After he committed the sin, he was still judging. And when Nathan came to him and told him the parable, he eventually said, okay, that man must be put to death. Number eight, insensitivity. Number nine is injustice. Number ten, intemperance. That's the case of Noah. Number 11, impurity. You see that case in the case of Samson. Impurity. And you see what he was doing, and you see how he was fooling around with Delilah. Then number 12, everything sum up together is iniquity. Here is what happens to people when they are not watching and when they are not praying. That's why the Lord is reminding us in the words of that song, Christian, seek not yet repose.
0: Leya temale nkudunji meto hakwa lama jibwana ka Kristo tome gajujo o.
1: Hear thy guardian angels say, thou art in the midst of fools, watch and pray.
0: Wafashala globena ka futawo domene lele shatala nonu jona dobada.
1: Principalities and powers, mustering the unseen array, wait for thy unguarded hours. That's why it says, watch and pray.
0: Futawo klobe vimenu so, wole nujo kola lalakpo wu ani jatele shatala.
1: Gird thy heavenly armor on. Wait, ever, night and day, ambushed lies the evil one. Watch and pray.
0: So you fool for Ava Cola for Ava no plan. Well, I've been a tola for Ava no volun, the Chatanval and Lisha non John Adobe.
1: Here the victors who overcame still demand each warrior's way, and with one sweet voice exclaim, watch and pray.
0: Chidula Shodu Chilo, son of Ava for Mochila, for Bavidiodi, Robina non John Adobe.
1: Here, above all, hear the Lord. Him thou lovest to obey, hide within thy heart his word, watch and pray.
0: Lo shetala wokata mosnelo afotola globena nonu jona dogbeda.
1: Watch as if on that alone hung the issue of the day. Pray that help may be sent down from above. Watch and pray.
0: Nonu jo abena ema kwenu vitonu kwa sitos de jile agbeshama egba. Nonu jona dogbeda bena amon vavana chojifo an avanao. Nonu jona dogbeda.
1: I come to point number two. Warnings for the righteous.
0: We
1: look at Hebrews chapter 3. Let me read from verse 1.
0: Wherefore,
1: holy brethren, partakers of the heavenly calling, consider the apostle and high priest of our profession, Christ Jesus. So you will see from that verse of scripture, from verse 1, that this chapter 3 is written to those who are born
0: again.
1: What's the warning for us? Take it, brethren, lest there be in any of you an evil heart of unbelieving departing from the living God.
0: That
1: means you've been with the Lord before. And it says, take it, beware, this warning for us. Lest an evil heart of unbelief will be in any of us in departing from the living God. But exhort one another daily, while it is called today, lest any of you be hardened through the deceitfulness of sin.
0: Because
1: it's not everything that glitters that is as precious as gold. It's not everything that looks nice that is going to do good in our lives. And then in verse 14, for we are made partakers of Christ, if we hold the beginning of our confidence steadfast unto the end. What if we are not watching? And we go away from the Lord, what's going to happen? Exodus chapter 32, verse
0: 30.
1: And it came to pass on the morrow that Moses said unto the people, ye have sinned a great sin. These were people that were redeemed out of the bondage of Egypt. These were the people that God said to them, when I see the blood, I will pass over you. And the judgment of death passed over them. You might find some false prophet telling you that once you are saved, you are forever saved.
0: It's a lie.
1: In verse
0: 33,
1: and the Lord said unto Moses, whosoever have sinned against me, him will I blot out of my book.
0: If you
1: are very sincere, you see that that's a very clear scripture. In 1 Samuel 12:14. If you will fear the Lord and serve him and obey his voice and not rebel against the commandment of the Lord, then shall both ye and also the king that reigneth over you continue following the Lord your God.
0: Number 15.
1: But if ye will not obey the voice of the Lord, then shall the hand of the Lord be against you as it was against your fathers.
0: In 1 Chronicles 28:9.
1: And thou Solomon my son, know thou the God of thy father, and serve him with a perfect heart and with a willing mind. For the Lord searcheth all hearts and understandeth all the imaginations of the souls. If thou seek him, he'll be found of thee. And your riches, your wealth, your exaltation will not preserve you from backsliding and from the judgment of God if you don't watch and pray. If thou seek him, he'll be found of thee. What a good father to give the right word to the son. Your wealth, your riches, your profession, your certificate, all will mean nothing if you go away from the Lord. If thou forsake him, he will cast thee off forever. How could Solomon forget this? Because that's exactly what Solomon did. He forsook the Lord in marrying many strange wives. In Ezekiel 3:20. Again, when a righteous man does turn from his righteousness and commit iniquity, and I lay a stumbling block before him, he shall die. Because thou hast not given him warning, that he shall die in his sin. And his righteousness which he has done shall not be remembered, but his blood will I require at thine hand.
0: Ne ama jojwe de asile efonu jojwe o wonu ke wonu fondila. Ekema ma donu ne wakli akfu. 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Ke asiyo me ma biya efo vula.
1: The Lord is telling all preachers that we ought to warn the believers. That we're saved, what a great privilege. But that privilege will not continue forever if we're not watching and praying. Ezekiel 18:24. But when the righteous turneth away from his righteousness and committeth iniquity, and doeth according to all the abominations that the wicked man doeth, shall he live?
0: Eye ne ame dzɔdzɔe de asi le eƒe dzɔdzɔenyenye nu hewɔa nu gbegblẽ eye wòwɔa nu nyɔnu siwo katã ame vɔ̃ɖi wɔna la ɖe wòanɔ agbea.
1: The Lord is asking, if God takes the people that are living in sin, they've never been born again, if God takes them to hell, how can God take the backslider to heaven? That's what the Bible is saying.
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0: Uma gado nunu jojwe siwo kata wo wola o. Le efe go siwo je. 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
1: I am the true vine, and my Father is the husbandman. Every branch in me that beareth not fruit, he taketh away.
0: Nye nye wain ti van van la, eye fofo nye nye agble de la la, alosia los le nu tinye, eye me tena ola elane.
1: Those are the words of Jesus.
0: Esia onye Yesu fanya.
1: To be a branch in Christ means we are righteous already.
0: Bena nye alola wain tiam tila.
1: In verse 6. If a man abide not in me.
0: Pupi adan ne amuyade menomanya ola.
1: There are some people that will argue. They can argue from morning till evening, saying that once you are saved, you are forever saved.
0: Amuyado hianya chonu diva serefie. Agrobena esle trojele trojime de mavo.
1: How can you argue against the words of Jesus Christ?
0: No kanti mi anhanyale Yesu fanya onudo.
1: Will you know more than the Savior himself?
0: Dene nyanu gedewu de la Yesu nutoa.
1: In Romans chapter 11, I'm reading from verse 20 to verse 22.
0: Roma ta wideke, chopokwe blave vasre blave vov.
1: Well, because of unbelief, they were broken off. And thou standest by faith. Be not high-minded, but fear.
0: Enyo, unge woda le tima, hosenu chika wola, hosenu chine le titredo, magadodo kwi woda eti o, happy no vombo.
1: For if God spared not the natural branches, take heed, lest he also spare not thee.
0: Ela bena ne ma umokpo alosi onye atia fo jojomo to fo nublanwi ola makpo ukan wo nublanwi o.
1: Verse 22, behold therefore the goodness and the severity of God on them which fell severity.
0: Pokwe blava vof eya nu tikpo ma o fo domo nyonyo plus sanda o fo sanda amasio je anila ji.
1: But what is goodness if thou continue in his goodness? If we continue in his goodness, who are the people that continue in his goodness? Those are the children of God.
0: Ke efe domonyonyo de nu o, ne nye de ne no domonyonyo la me, ma ka we anoma fo domonyonyo me wa we nye ma ofe vi o.
1: Otherwise, thou also shalt be caught up.
0: Ne menye ne nemu o la, wan la wo khanda.
1: 2 Peter chapter 2 verse 20, for if after they have escaped the pollutions of the world through the knowledge of the Lord and Savior Jesus Christ, they are again entangled therein, and overcome, the latter end is worse with them than the beginning.
0: Petro evelia tamavu kupwe blavu, ela bena ne wosile hihiyama, foma koma konye nye nuto si jeje afetoklo kola Yesu Kristo ma, eye wona wogale wole numa okama, eye wogaduwe jila ekama opaino no mamle tozu vona wo uchanto.
1: This is talking about backsliders. If the backsliders get to heaven in their backsliding, how can we say that the latter end is worse for them than the beginning?
0: gbedela ɖe dziƒo kple ƒome gbedede aleke miagblɔ bena kawo fɔyi nɔnɔ mamlɛtɔ la zuvɔnuwowu tsãtɔ.
1: What's the beginning? The beginning of you know, before they came to know the Lord, they will be going to hell.
0: Nuke nye tsãtɔ la, hafi wa va trɔ dzime la, tsãlawo le dzomavɔmɔ dzi.
1: Verse 21, for it had been better for them not to have known the way of righteousness than after they have known it to turn from the holy commandment delivered unto them.
0: Pope bla vovo de kela bena de woma jesi chotwe nyenye fomo ola na enyo na wowu esiwo jesi eye gake wo gagbugbo to sedede kokwe siwo de asina wola gbo.
1: In verse 22, but it has happened unto them according to the true proverb, the dog is turned to his own vomit again, and the soul that was washed to a wallowing in the mire.
0: Pope bla vovo eva mena wole nyate folo to la nu bena avugbugbo yi de yenu to fo xedede la gbo eye han si wo le tinala le mmlim yina ba ma.
1: You will see then what the Lord is saying, what the scripture is saying, that's a terrible sin for any child of God to go back into sin.
0: Mi ponu si gblo ma o fanya le bena enye nu gbogbo nu fon di to ne bena ma o fo vi ga tro gbugbo yi de nu fom.
1: And if he dies in that sin, that means that he will perish, and that means he'll be cut away from the Lord forever.
0: Eye nanye benaka ekuchi no vomo la mi ate benaka la tron choma bede ma vo akende choma ugbo.
1: In Hebrews chapter 12, reading from verse 14.
0: Hebrew towata wi ave popo wi enelia.
1: Follow peace with all men and holiness, without which no man shall see the Lord.
0: Mi chinu chifafana amowo kataklo kokwenye khayuma. 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
1: Unbelievers do not have the grace to be at peace with all men.
0: Chimako sotola monvumule siwa temanwa nyikula mukatale nu chifafama.
1: Only the children of God, only those who have the Lord Jesus, the Prince of Peace, in their hearts and their lives, can follow peace with all men.
0: Ma ufiu amoshukono do yesu nu chifafo. 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
1: Then in verse 15, looking diligently lest any man fail of the grace of God.
0: Bukwo wi atomi ponu bena amia de kana gade magbe atoma ofa manu vovo lagbo o.
1: Lest any root of bitterness springing up trouble you, and thereby many be defiled.
0: Bena vovo kana gami adefunami eye wa fuji amagede o.
1: The unfortunate thing is that when somebody backslides, he may not be the only one that backslides. His influence on other people may make other people choose to backslide. And then he gives us the example of Esau. Lest there be any fornicator or profane person as Esau, who for one morsel of meat sold his birthright.
0: Bena amiade kena ganye ahasiwola alo ahonglombola abe eso amwasi choyenu topo nukogwe jiti flola nudu
1: jisika talana o. Some things that make people backslide are worthless.
0: Yadu ilanu sinekula modi amagbela numa dinuma do tao.
1: And many people that backslide, they lose heaven, fellowship of God, on things that are useless and valueless and worthless.
0: Eye amodi amagbe egba yobu afumodu tumano nukule ma obu atifopchado famato nushio.
1: For ye know how that afterward, when he would have inherited the blessing, he was rejected, for he found no place of repentance, though he sought it carefully with tears.
0: Boko we adrele la bena minye bena amagbo ha asima wojibe yani ya jirafa domala wote la bena mokwa tamato trofo monu o wonye eto adachi woji vye hafi.
1: All these things have been written for our warning, upon whom the ends of the world are come.
0: Nusioka tala wongulidi kana ne miyapo nusosron miyamo shioji kesha mpo nuvadula.
1: In 1 Corinthians chapter 10, reading from verse 1. Moreover, brethren, I would not that ye should be ignorant how that all our fathers were under the cloud, and all passed through the sea, and were all baptized unto Moses in the cloud and in the sea, and did all eat the same spiritual meat, and did all drink the same spiritual drink, for they drank of that spiritual rock that followed them, and that rock was Christ.
0: Ela bena nyamola jitimbe na miaganye onoviwo bena miafufu wakata no alilikulata. 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
1: Now, these things were our examples, to the intent, for the purpose, we should not lust after evil things, as they also lusted. Neither be ye idolaters, as were some of them, as it is written, the people sat down to eat and drink, and rose up to play.
0: Nyanya chokpokwe ama delia kanu sia wozu podanu na mi bena mi aganya nu fondi trolawo abe alesi wo tro ama mawo enela o mi gazu transbolawo han abe wo duma amiade wo ene o abe alesi wo nodi ene bena dukola bobono ani wo dunu eye wo nono eye wo chitre eye wo dase fofama.
1: Neither let us commit fornication. If there were no dangers, there would be no warning.
0: Migana mia wo ahasi novio na fokfuma liola nu kwam nyamane o.
1: As some of them committed and fell in one day 23,000. Neither let us tempt Christ, as some of them also tempted and were destroyed of serpents, neither murmur ye.
0: Abe alesi wo duma amiadewo wo ahasi eye ama akpebla vovo etontrole mkakede kajila ene o. 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
1: Which means murmuring, complaining. It's also sin in the sight of the Lord.
0: Ema chali vili vili lila eya kanyenu vole ma ufenu kufu.

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0: Eya ta lo amo si kasusuna be yele titre la na po nwe be na wa gaje anyi o.
1: Point number 3.
0: Maunyafo akpa eton lia.
1: The warfare of the righteous. The warfare of the righteous. As a Christian, the devil is battling for your soul. If he can, he wants to take you away from the kingdom. But thank God, the grace of God is sufficient for us.
0: Abe Christo to enela futola Santana ele wolu vonjim be ya dira le chodu pola magakela to mau ma mbavu mala ma fa mbavu sogonami.
1: I said the grace of God is sufficient for us.
0: Mbe mau fa mbavu sogonami.
1: If you will not give consent to the devil cannot take you away from the kingdom without your consent.
0: Nenye bena wonu to madamo na busam ula busam madole chodu pola.
1: The flesh fights against the spirit, we know. And the spirit against the flesh. Sometimes the believer is fighting against the wife, or maybe fighting against the husband, or fighting against others. But you see Satan's warfare with everyone. If you're going to win the battle against the devil, you have to face the devil. We're not fighting flesh and blood, but we're fighting principalities and powers.
0: But
1: thank God we can overcome because God is on our side. In 1 Peter 2:11. Dearly beloved, I beseech you, as strangers and pilgrims, abstain from fleshly lusts which war against the soul.
0: Lolonto wo mo lenu khlon mi abe amaduwo ple mozon lawo enebe mi ade mi adokweda atonu chinanu jodro sio wo ava de lufonu chilagbo.
1: In Galatians 5:16.
0: Galatians tama ton popo wi adelia.
1: This I say then, walk in the spirit, and ye shall not fulfill the lust of the flesh. For the flesh lusteth against the spirit, and the spirit against the flesh. These are contrary one to the other, so that ye cannot do the things that ye would. You need to be on the lookout so that the devil will not get the better part of you. In 1 Corinthians 9:27. I keep under my body and bring it into subjection, lest that by any means, when I pray to others, I myself should be a cast away. In Ephesians 6:12. For we wrestle not against flesh and blood, but against principalities, against powers, against the rulers of the darkness of this world, against spiritual wickedness in high places.
0: And
1: it says in verse 13, wherefore take unto you the whole armor of God, that ye may be to withstand in the evil day, and having done all to stand. Which is the evil day? That's the day of battle.

0: Stand therefore, having your loins girt about with truth, and having on the breastplate of righteousness.
1: Asomi titre eye mi tonya te problem ya fo aliwoji e mi do jojenye fo akota pohonu.
0: And your feet shod with the preparation of the gospel of peace, above all taking the shield of faith, wherewith you shall be able to quench all the fiery darts of the wicked.
1: Eye mi toja jrado dina nuti fa fanya nyela blam ya fo afogomo kekpede nu siawo kata nu tila mi le khoso fa pohonu simya tenu ato ati vonitola po atro biblia ola magasi.
0: And take the helmet of salvation and the sword of the Spirit, which is the word of God. Praying always, that's what it takes, with all prayer and supplication in the Spirit, and watching thereunto with all perseverance and supplication for all saints.
1: Mi chokbe dodora to asia mi adu chile kule kukuda do kata do gbeda le yew kata yi mo le gbogboma. 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
0: In 1 Peter chapter 5 verses 8 and 9.
1: Petro gbanto tama ton kukwe enye kule asie ke lia.
0: Be sober, be vigilant, because your adversary, the devil, as a running lion, walketh about, seeking whom he may devour.
1: Minomokehye minonu jola bena miyafo adikata bosam le tatam, abe jantasile egbedem, kele amajimbe yafufu ami en.
0: Whom resist steadfast in the faith. That's how to overcome. Knowing that the same afflictions are accomplished in your brethren, which are in the world. The Lord has revealed to us today what we need to do. They need to be vigilant so that the grace the Lord has given us will remain in our lives. And we've seen the weakness of the righteous. We have also seen the warning for the righteous. And now we've seen the warfare of the righteous. The Lord is saying, watch and pray, watch and pray. That's why we're going to rise up now and we're going to talk to the Lord. If you are saved already, if you are born again, we praise the name of the Lord. But remember the word of the Lord, that the devil is fighting against what you have. Principalities and powers are fighting against what you have, but you want to tell the Lord that the Lord will keep you. The Lord has the grace to keep you.
1: The people shall be kept by the grace of God.
0: He was kept by the grace of God. Samuel was kept by the grace of God. Daniel was kept by the grace of God. John the Beloved was kept by the grace of God. Paul was kept by the grace of God. And many, many others were kept by the grace of God. And that grace is available to you, and that grace is available to me. That grace is available for every one of us. But just understand that we have to watch. The blood of Jesus is still flowing from Calvary.
1: Yes, Calvary.
0: And you can appropriate the power, the cleansing power in the blood of Jesus, even now. And the Lord will do it. Coordinators and region overseers and the leaders of the local churches, you pray with the people. Pray with the people so that the backsliders will return to the Lord. And the sinners will come to the Lord. Sinners will be saved, backsliders will be restored. And believers will have the grace of God in their lives. And then we'll be able to live righteous lives, holy lives, pure lives. So that when the Lord shall come, we will not be found wanting. For those of us who are here, the Lord is calling upon us that we need to call upon the Lord. We need to seek the face of the Lord. So that if the Lord shall come in the morning, in the night, in the midnight, anytime, we'll be ready to meet the Lord. Watch and pray. Watch over your life. Examine your life. Examine your habits. Examine your character. Examine your lifestyle. Have you fallen away from the grace of God? Have you fallen away from the goodness of God? Are you broken off from the vine? A backslider does not have his name in the book of life. You need to have your name in the book of life if you have to get to heaven when you die. And the grace of God is still available today to restore the backslider. The grace of God is still available today to forgive the sinner. If you wait, you may wait too late. That's the reason you need to come to the Lord right now. Those who are born again, they do not tell lies. Those who are born again, they do not commit adultery. Those who are born again, they do not commit fornication. Those who are born again, they do not go into fraud. Come back, the Lord himself, according to his promise, will have mercy upon you and he will forgive you. He will change your life. He will turn everything around again. He will do it. If you will allow the Lord to do it, he will do it in your life. The Lord is challenging us. Watch over your spiritual life. That's the most important thing that you have. The grace of God in your life. The righteousness of the righteous. The righteousness of the redeemed. The righteousness of the saint. That's the grace you have. Watch over that thing that you will not lose at such a moment like this when the Lord can come at any time. Watch and pray. We're not wrestling against flesh and blood, but we're wrestling against principalities and powers. Against wicked spirits in high places. That's why we need to take unto us the whole armor of God. That we may be able to stand and withstand in the evil day, and having done all to stand. Call upon the Lord and say, Lord, have mercy upon me. I want to be able to stand. So that, Lord, when the Lord will come, when you will come, I will not lose out. And I will be with the Lord when he shall come. The Lord is coming. Will you be ready when he comes? Pray for the grace of God in your life. That the grace of God will keep you. And you will be faithful until the very end. so that when the Lord will come, you will not regret, you will not be ashamed at the coming of the Lord.
1: Alebena na fatula ba dola numa gakpo ena tuasiya denuma ena batia ni kwa siya dina yasula ba o.

0: Praise the Lord.
1: I
0: said, praise the Lord. Stand up on your feet and stand in your victory. Father, in the name of Jesus, we sent you for the wonders of your grace. Wonders of your power and for the wonders of your relationship with us. I thank you for my brothers and sisters. I pray, no Lord, wonders will never stop in their lives in Jesus' name. Amen. Your grace will not be in vain. Our relationship with you will not be in vain. The power, the renewal of the Spirit will not be in vain. And the master key you have handed over to every one of us, it will not be in vain in Jesus' name. This will be a glorious day. This covenant service will pass many blessings to many lives, and this year will be a happy, prosperous year in Jesus' name. Bless your people abundantly, tremendously today. Thank you, Lord, because we know you have answered. In Jesus' name we pray. Another amen again. Your amen is good and it always challenges me. That's why sometimes I want it again. Can you say it again before you sit down? God bless every one of you. Today we come to our combined service and it's a covenant service too. And we are happy that you're always here. Praise the Lord. We're happy to be together again. Today I'm speaking to you on the word of God. Manifold blessings in the covenant of grace. Manifold blessings in the covenant of grace. And as we look at Jeremiah chapter 31, verse
1: 31.
0: Behold, the days come, says the Lord, that I will make a new covenant with the house of Israel and with the house of Judah, not according to the covenant that I made with their fathers in the day that I took them by the hand to bring them out of the land of Egypt, which my covenant they break, although I was a husband unto them, says the Lord. But this shall be the covenant that I will make with the house of Israel after those days, says the Lord. I will put my law in their inward parts and write it in their hearts, and will be their God, and they shall be my people. He will be our God and we will be his people. In Jeremiah chapter 32, reading from verse 38. Jeremiah chapter 32, reading from verse 38. And they shall be my people, and will be, and I will be their God, and I will give them one heart and one way, that they may fear me forever, for the good of them and of their children after them. And I will make an everlasting covenant with them, that I will not turn away from them to do them good, but I will put my fear in their hearts, that they shall not depart from me.
1: Yeremia bagba le tabla ton vo vo kokwe bla ton vo nilia wanye dukona eye manye mawnawo mana jide kakple mode kawo ne wa von yawo katan yi prena wanu to wanu to kle wo magbe vi opo nwi ma bla nu ma vo kli o alebe ne ma jujo nwi wo wanawo o ma denu nye vo vo opo jima be wo ma gate la le nu nya o
0: must part your one year yes I will rejoice over them to do them good. I will plant them in this land assuredly with my whole heart and with my whole soul.
1: Kwekwe blana vore kelia makpo jijole enyu owa na wono eye ma deope agunu etude anigwa siaji le nyate pomo cho jiblibo kule nyalupo bliboma.
0: That's the covenant of grace.
1: Asianya amonwewe penu bla bla.
0: The covenant of love.
1: Alonlo penu bla bla.
0: The covenant of mercy that the Lord is bringing his people to.
1: Nubla ni kwekwe penu bla bla sika apeto le kulo epe dukola leva.
0: And for all you are listening, the Lord wants to do a great thing in your life this year. Because when you think about grace, mercy, love, those are great words in the kingdom of God. There are manifold blessings that come to our lives. Number one, perfect pardon. Number two, reconciliation. Number three, sonship. Number four, spiritual cleansing. Number five, renewed nature. Number six, true godliness. Number seven, sufficient grace. Number eight, answers to prayer. Number nine, divine provision. Number ten, spiritual fullness. 11, unlimited victory. 12, eternal fellowship with God in heaven. When God calls us into a covenant, He grants us manifold blessings within that covenant. Number one, He calls us. He actually forgives our sins. And He doesn't remember any bad thing we ever did. He erases, cleanses everything away from our record. And then we reconciled to Him. And you are no more far away thinking God is very, very far. It becomes very close and very near associated with you. In this divine human relationship, one word that the Lord uses over and over is the word reconciliation. There's no enmity anymore. Reconciled unto the Lord. And then it's not just that He brings us like a servant in the family. He brings us to become part of the family, or become sons and daughters of the Lord. I will not deny you of the healing you are asking for in the covenant, it's there. Neither will I deny you of the job you're looking for in the covenant, it's there. And I'm not going to deny you of wanting children for the barren in the covenant, it's there. I'm not going to deny you of the prosperity that you are asking for in the new year, it's there.
1: Beyond
0: and above the healing. Beyond and above the jobs we're going to get from the Lord. Beyond and above the miracle children we're going to have. We have perfect pardon. We have reconciliation. We have spiritual cleansing. And we have true godliness. And he grants us the sufficiency of his grace. Grace at the time of temptation to overcome. It's in the covenant of grace, in the covenant of mercy, that the Lord has invited us to. That he promises us, you ask anything, I will do it for you. Jeremiah chapter 33 verse 3.
1: Call
0: unto me, and I will answer thee, and show thee great and mighty things which thou knowest not. The assurance that he gives us, that whatsoever you ask in prayer, believing that the Lord will do it, and then divine provision. Every area of your life, divine provision. Look up here. This is
1: the
0: way I understand it myself. I look at the different parts of the body, and I see it's a storehouse, a warehouse in heaven. I don't know whether they call it warehouse there, but that's the language you understand. And I see different compartments over there in the warehouse. Spare legs are there. Spare eyes are there. Spare hearts are there. Spare kidneys are there. If something is wrong with your kidney, we ask God in heaven. He goes to the section of the spare parts of the kidney and he gives you a new kidney. If something is wrong with your leg, he goes to the area of the spare parts for the legs, he brings it out, the one that will fit you, and he removes the bad leg and he gives you a new one. And every provision we need, whether you need a wife, you need husband, you need children, they are all available in the kingdom kingdom of God. And not tomorrow. All the things you need for spirit and soul and body, the Lord will give unto you in Jesus' name. Divine provision and spiritual fullness. Until you become full and you are overflowing, the Lord's hand of blessing will never leave your life. You are going to have victory this year. And it is not a limited victory, it is unlimited victory. And then eventually shall the trumpet sound this year. You will leave all those dusty places where you have been walking about. The Lord will take you up beyond where aeroplane can reach. He'll take you right into heaven. Eternal fellowship with the Almighty God in heaven. That's why we always rejoice as we come together. And we come to a covenant relationship with God. Don't remember, many of these blessings, they seem to be locked up in the storehouse of the Lord. But the keys will open the door. And this year, we started on December 31st. You remember that night when we started and the Lord gave us the key number one, the key of forgiveness and peacemaking. The key of forbearance and perseverance. Number three, the key of fellowship and partnership. Number four, faithfulness and purity. And the key of fasting and prayer. And the key of faith and praise. There is nothing that is falling from the sky that the earth cannot endure and receive. In association with the master key. The master key of holiness. H for hunger. O for obedience. L for love. I for innocence.
1: And
0: for new heart. E for entire consecration. S for separation from the world. S for seeking God's righteousness first. With all these keys in our hands. And with the master key of holiness. Then you know this year is going to be a glorious year. It's going to be a great year. And there are times that people don't understand. You have to carry your keys with you. And
1: you
0: church, if anybody steals your key, then you know that they have access to all the blessings that you have reserved in the places you have locked up. The moment you lose the key, you lose the possibility of entering into that storehouse where you can get everything that belongs to you. And when you lose the master key, and holiness is no more there, you've lost a lot. But we're not going to lose the key. I said we will not lose the key. And then will there be manifold blessings in the covenant of grace for every one of us.
1: Father,
0: divide the message to three parts. Number one, reconciliation and relationship with God. Number two, renewal and righteousness from God. Number three, the revelation of the riches of grace. We come to number one, reconciliation and relationship with God. In Jeremiah chapter 31, we're reading verse 31 again. Behold, the days come, says the Lord, that I will make a new covenant with the house of Israel and with the house of Judah.
1: Hear
0: the Lord announced and proclaimed, and he promised that he was going to make a new covenant. There was an old covenant. It was a covenant of law. There is a new covenant. It's a covenant of grace. It's a covenant of mercy.
1: That
0: he brought in our hearts. And in verse 34,
1: And
0: they shall teach no more every man his neighbor and every man his brother, saying, know the Lord, for they shall all know me, from the least of them unto the greatest of them, says the Lord. For I will forgive thy iniquity, and I will remember their sin no more.
1: Ami adeke maga fianu kon lovia kle novia agblobe jesi yowa. Oh, elabena wokata wa jesim cho de vioji la sere chichia oji yowa yekble.
0: Here is the covenant of grace that the Lord has given to us.
1: Asianya amanwewe pe anublabla siapeto konami.
0: And it says in this covenant of grace, the very first thing that the Lord was going to do is that he will forgive the iniquity. And he will remember the sin no more. When he said iniquity, and he also said sin. How do you understand those words? In 1 Corinthians chapter 6, verse
1: 9.
0: Know ye not that the unrighteous shall not inherit the kingdom of God? Another word for righteousness is iniquity.
1: gakpo afia nya tia de sike nye majo majo la enye
0: bodada. Another word for that is sin.
1: Eye enya ti bubu e ganye nouvan.
0: And there are some sins and iniquities that some people do and they commit.
1: Eye akpo be nouvan akle de ma bodada doli sike amo wona.
0: And they are hidden.
1: Eye wogle.
0: Even when people do not see, the eyes of God can see them.
1: Togwa be amagbe tobo nuku matenu akpo ran la.
0: And they close the door into the riches of the covenant. That's why it says, be not deceived. Verse 9. Neither fornicators, boys and girls, messing up together.
1: No matter now, O Globen Yegana, what blame you? Oh, Araski Olao, the Kakunu to your club, the Tugbenon, you, one was silly, one on Yonuchi.
0: Men and women, though unmarried, messing up together.
1: Eh, like Wabenu to a Clenonu, Sioma, the Strola, one on a silly, one on Yonuchi.
0: No, idolaters, worshipping of images. There are some people that have images in their houses. It may be the image of even Jesus. Idolatry. Or the image of Mary. Or some people have it in their church building. Outside, in the yard, in the court of the church. They kneel down before those images. That's idolatry. And the Lord is saying, I want to have reconciliation relationship together. He wants to get rid of idolatry, of fornication in your life. And then it says, no adulterers. Adulterers are people, they are married. But then, if they are men, they go to other women. No, and they are messing up their lives. And they
1: are messing up their lives.
0: Or the women that are married, and they go to married men, and they are messing up. Maybe they are looking for money. And all the money you need is in the kingdom. And you don't need to go to adultery or immorality or fraud to have the sufficiency of your life.
1: Alona ida asisisi alama baba ma bana na ko agbosa sode wagbemo o.
0: They don't know that all you have through that adultery is guilty conscience.
1: Aye manyaba nu sokata yewo yekoto matrio lamala ala kafumu ba vipe jima o.
0: And it says the effeminate.
1: Aye oglobena kula rajela o.
0: Men who are dressing like women.
1: No tu siole jadrando abanyonu wana.
0: Women who are dressing like men. Either you find the woman that is wearing a pair of trousers or is wearing a shirt like men wear, the effeminate. And you find the man weaving the hair, plaiting the hair. He even go to the extent of using earrings. And they even go to the extent of painting their fingers and painting everywhere.
1: They're
0: feminine. And you lock the door into the covenant against yourself.
1: Promiscuous
0: of themselves with mankind. That's another way of saying homosexuals. Men and men misbehaving together on the bed.
1: Thieves
0: covetous, nor drunkards, nor revilers, nor extortioners shall inherit the kingdom of God. They don't have the key. Because the key, when you have it, it brings you into relationship with God. Verse 9, and such were some of you, but ye are washed. I pray the Lord will wash us. I say the Lord will wash us. Ye are washed, but ye are sanctified. I pray that believers will be sanctified. But ye are justified in the name of the Lord Jesus and by the Spirit of our God. You see, that's exactly what I want. The Lord will do it for you. And when you have that reconciliation, then you can come to the Lord and all the manifold blessings of the covenant of grace will be available for you. Isaiah chapter 55, verse 6 and verse 7. Seek ye the Lord while he may be found. Call ye upon him while he
1: is near.
0: Verse 7, let the wicked forsake his way. Every wicked man has his own peculiar way. The thief has his own way of stealing. The fornicator has his own way of fornicating. And the adulterer has his own way of trapping women into the net of immorality. The thieves and the robbers have their own peculiar way of robbing and stealing. But whichever way is in your hand, the way of sin, the way of fraud, and the way of destruction, and the unrighteous man, his thoughts. And let him return unto the Lord, and he will have mercy upon him. Covenant of mercy. We will have it. I said we will have it. When you turn away from sin, and then it says, and to our God, for he will abundantly pardon. In Proverbs chapter 28 verse 9, he that turneth away his ear from hearing the law, even his prayer shall be abomination. There are many people covenant months like this, January, that they will think that the concentration of January should be a month of prayer. Prayer. And prayer. And prayer. And there may be some of our own people here that as we're having the covenant service, they feel that the prayer here is not enough, and they want to go to all those other prayer houses, prayer prayer. And in all those places of prayer, they do not tell us that if our prayers in the covenant month is going to be answered, we must turn away from sin. Open sin, external sin, visible sin, private sin, secret sin, besetting sin, and they turn their ears away from hearing the word of God. Now verse 13, he that covereth his sins shall not prosper. Now that's the principle of God. That's the eternal decision on the throne of the Almighty God. That as we come together, if there is anything that locks the door of blessing to us any time of the year, it is the hypocritical behavior of covering up our sin.
1: Bena asimi van blabla male puyabe gomajeje aliala ne nade lisike atema akhomone bibemi mata khoma bo yagirawela anye alakpanu wa wakana nuvo anuchocho nuvoji.
0: Then in verse 13, but whoso confesseth and forsaketh them shall have mercy. As we come celebrating the goodness of God, the Lord wants us to understand that when we confess and we forsake our sins, then will the mercy of the Lord be upon us. Luke chapter 24:47. And that repentance and remission of sins should be preached in his name among all nations, beginning at Jerusalem. The Lord wants us this new year, because of our great expectation, and because of the great blessings we're expecting from the Lord, the Lord wants you and I to emphasize repentance in our lives. Don't allow sin to hide anywhere. And if there is anything you have been doing secretly, your wife doesn't know, your husband doesn't know, your parents do not know, the brethren do not know, but you know it's secret and you're doing them. As we come to covenant relation to the Lord in this month, you will search every part of your life and in your office. You've been using your chair there, your stretches, your commit morality, and your wife is waiting at home thinking that my good husband is coming. And over there, you turn your office into a center, a hotel, a brothel of immorality. The Lord is saying, let there be a change. And come to the Lord and say, Lord, I am sorry. I know if I cover my sin, I will not prosper. And Ephesians chapter 1, verse 7. In whom we have redemption through his blood, the forgiveness of sins, according to the riches of his grace. Reconciliation and relationship with God will come after genuine repentance from sin. Genuine repentance is a complete turning around. Believing in Christ's atoning sacrifice, God graciously forgives. And he reconciles us to himself. I come to point number 2, renewal and righteousness from God. Renewal and righteousness from God. Let's go back to the covenant statement in Jeremiah chapter 32. We're reading from verse 39.
1: Jeremiah pagbanle tabla tonvo of kwekwe bla tonvo asheke.
0: Jeremiah chapter 32 verse 39.
1: Jeremiah pagbanle tabla tonvo of kwekwe bla tonvo asheke.
0: And I will give them one heart and one way, that they may fear me forever, for the good of them and of their children after them.
1: Manajide kakle mode kawo no wa von yawo katayi kana wawo no to kle wa magbezi oponwe.
0: And I will make an everlasting covenant with them, that I will not turn away from them to do them good, but I will put my fear in their hearts, that they shall not depart from me.
1: Ma blanu ma vokliwo alebe nye ma chujo nyi wawo na wo o. 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
0: Yea, I will rejoice over them to do them good. And I will plant them in this land assuredly with my whole heart and with my whole soul.
1: Ma kwa jijo le nyi wawo na wo no. 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
0: Can you see the conditions and the terms in the covenant?
1: Nya kwa dodo si yone le nu bla bla la ma.
0: And can you see the provision and the blessing of the covenant?
1: Elebe nya kwa nunana okle ya jira si yone le nu bla bla la ma.
0: In verse 39, I will give them one heart. And the kind of heart the Lord gives is a functional heart. It's a purified heart. I will give them one heart. You know, there are people that say, I have a mind of my own. That's what the Lord wants to take away. I know myself. That's what the Lord wants to take away. Me, when I decide something that I hate somebody, I hate him. That's what the Lord wants to take away. I will give them one heart. A renewed heart. And one way, a new lifestyle. That they may fear me forever. Come and give bribes so that you can get a job. I cannot do that. I fear God. God must not see me do that. And come and tell a lie and do this and do this or the marriage committee so you can get a wife. If you don't, you know, you are going to stay there for a long time. I fear God.
1: And
0: not only that I fear God, I also love and fear my pastor. And my pastor should not hear something like that about me. And also, I fear the congregation of God. They must not hear that me of all people in this church, I'm the one that told a lie like that in the marriage committee.

0: It's like when that woman was telling Joseph to come and mess up with her. My husband will not know. And the servants and other people will not know. And Joseph said, I fear God. I cannot do that. And if you are called upon to do something like that, I fear God. Not only that, I love my husband so much to the point I even fear him. If my husband, if he hears anything like that, hey, that might even kill him. We have confidence in one another so much, I cannot do that. And I fear the church. Me of all people. For me to commit immorality. In some people here, they may faith right there and die. The way the church appreciates me, I cannot do that. You see, this is the covenant the Lord is bringing us to. That in the secret or in the public, anywhere you are, the fear of God will be there. And the fear of the people of God will be there. You will not want to do evil. And that's why the Lord is telling us, if you have not been cleansed. In Isaiah 1:18. Come now and let us reason together, says the Lord. Though your sins be as scarlet, they shall be as white as snow. Though they be red like crimson, they shall be as wool. If ye be willing and obedient, this year are we willing? I said, this year are we willing? That's what the Lord is telling us, that before the riches of his grace will come, there will be first of all the reconciliation and the relationship with God. And then there will be the renewal and the righteousness that comes from God. Jeremiah 24:7. And I will give them an heart to know me. When you know God, you will know that God appreciates holiness. When you know God, you will know the great thing that cements your relationship with the Almighty God. When you know God, and I will give them an heart to know me, that I am the Lord, and they shall be my people, and I will be their God. For they shall return unto me with their whole heart.
1: And
0: God cleanses us with the water of his word. Christ's blood removes every stain of sin and keeps us
1: clean in heart and clean in life. And though temptations may come, our faith in Christ draws grace from the Lord to overcome every temptation.
0: Christ.

0: You know the people that can do the stealing. Even when other people are watching them, they don't care. They can give the bribe right there on the road publicly. Even when they know that other people are passing by and they will know they're giving bribe, they don't care.
1: They give
0: the bribe in the private, they give the bribe in the open. Those are not righteous people. Those people don't have covenant relationship with the Lord. When we have this covenant relationship with the Lord, there's renewal, there's righteousness. And whether it's in the public or in the private, we will not do evil. When you actually have this covenant of mercy and covenant of love and covenant of blessing and covenant of grace with the Lord, your tongue will be under his control. You will not just say blah blah blah telling lies. Blah blah blah, and then all you are telling is just flattery. Blah blah blah, and all you are saying is gossiping. Relationship with God should bring our tongue under control. Do you know some people, they don't understand the meaning of having covenant with the Lord. And
1: he'll
0: say, I'm having a covenant relationship with the Lord. They get angry at their wives at home.
1: Or
0: they get angry at their husbands at home. And some will lock the door and give the wife a thorough beating.
1: And say,
0: if you tell them in the church, one, I will deny it. And if the church people believe you after I deny it, I will drive you out and marry another person.
1: She cannot talk.
0: And the man is just beating her almost every week. Will remove the belt and begin to beat her. And then we'll come to church and be singing Amazing Grace. How great and good the sound.
1: It doesn't
0: work that way. All that beating of your wife will stop. All the gossiping will stop. Your tongue will come under control. It will receive a divine touch. There'll be a great change. And that great change will affect your appearance. Men, the way you bob your head, when we see you, we'll not think that you are one of those people under the bridge. And ladies, when we see you, we'll not be looking at you as if you are preparing to go to prostitution. Your appearance changes when you have a covenant with the Lord. Because a person is in covenant relationship with the Lord, see how he appears and see how she appears. That covenant relationship with the Lord will affect your hairdo.
1: And all those
0: attachments. And all the beads that they use in worshipping idols in the village that you put on your head, all those things, you throw them away.
1: And
0: all the paints will surely paint the physical buildings, but you are painting your own body. All that is away, and all the bleaching is gone. Where you have a relationship with the Lord, it affects your dressing.
1: Yeah,
0: man, you look like a gentleman, not like a hooligan, not like a thug. Not like a political thug, that when people see you like this, without even you talking, they clear out of the way. Danger, danger, danger is coming. And when you're a lady, they will not think that you are trying to seduce men with your dressing. When we come to know the Lord, it affects our appearance. It affects our dressing. It affects our association. And it affects our friendship. Friendship with people. And that's what the Lord is saying. And this year is going to be a wonderful year. I said it's going to be a wonderful year. Everything will be renewed in our lives in Jesus' name. Jeremiah chapter 31 verse 33. But this shall be the covenant that I will make with the house of Israel after those days, says the Lord. I will put my law in their inward parts and write it in their hearts. I will be their God, and they shall be my people. And when that happens, things will change. They have started changing already. I said they have started changing already. And we will see the beauty of the Lord upon you in Jesus' name. And the glory of the Lord will see it everywhere you go in Jesus' name. In Ephesians chapter 5, verse 25. Husbands, love your wives. When you come into this relationship with the Lord, you'll not hate your wife. You're not going to be bitter against your wife. You're not going to be going around the house with angry look, angry face. Husbands, love your wives. Wives, love your husbands. Husbands, love your wives. Keep your own wife, your only wife.
1: And wives,
0: love your husbands and keep to your husbands alone. He is peculiar. He is special. And is the number one person apart from God in your life. Love your husband. Husbands, love your wives, even as Christ loved the church and gave himself for each. That he might sanctify and cleanse it to the washing of water by the word. that he might present it to himself a glorious church, not having spot or wrinkle or any such thing, but that it should be holy and without blemish. I said it will happen. This year, our families will be filled and saturated with the love of God in Jesus' name.
1: Can you tell me?
0: If we have reconciliation and relationship with God, if we have renewal and righteousness from the Lord, what's going to happen? There's going to be a revelation of the riches of grace. And this year, the riches of grace in your life will be abundant. The provision of the Lord in your family will be inexhaustible. You turn here, blessing. You turn there, blessing. You go forward, blessing. You go to the office, blessing. You come back to the house, blessing. Guess who I have attention this year? I said in your family no hypertension in Jesus' name. And the goodness of the Lord will never end in our life. From this year, it will continue ever and ever and ever and ever and ever in Jesus' name. The riches of his grace. When your friends come to your house, they will not see poverty, they will see riches.
1: When we come to your
0: workshop, we will not see scarcity, we will see plenty. And when we come to your market, we will not see sorrow, we will see joy. And when we come to your office, we're not going to see demotion, we're going to see promotion. Because the riches of the grace of God will be upon our lives in Jesus' name. This year, you will stay at your post. If you're a worker in the church, you will stay on that
1: work.
0: And anything you're doing, whatever you touch like this, it will turn into a blessing. 1 Corinthians chapter 2, I'm reading from verse 9 and reading from verse 10. But as it is written, I have not seen, nor ear heard, neither have entered into the heart of man the things which God has prepared for them that love him. But God has revealed them unto us by his Spirit. For the Spirit searcheth all things, yea, the deep things of God. This year is going to be wonderful. This year is going to be wonderful. I want you to keep those covenant papers in your hand. And in that covenant paper, everything you have written, add something else. This year, no hospital bills. Write it down there. Have you written that? This year, no accident in my family.
1: Have
0: you written that? This year, no lack, no borrowing. This year, prosperity. This year, prosperity. The Lord is going to do it in Jesus' name. In Ephesians chapter 1 verse 17, that the God of our Lord Jesus Christ, the Father of glory, may give unto you the spirit of wisdom and revelation in the knowledge of him. Your children will not die. Your husband will not die. Your wife will not die. Even the people, the young people that are given to you from the village to take care of them, and they will help you scrubbing the floor and sweeping the house, they will not die in Jesus' name. The provision you need is right there. What you are waiting for is revelation. That revelation is coming to you. You will have the revelation. And when the Lord opens your eyes, you will see there is no need. The Lord has met everything. Verse 18, the eyes of your understanding being enlightened, that ye may know what is the hope of his calling, and what the riches of the glory of his inheritance in the saints. And what is the exceeding greatness of his power to us what who believe, according to the working of his mighty power.
1: That
0: mighty power will work in your life. Chapter 2 of Ephesians, reading from verse 4. God, who is rich in mercy, the riches of his grace, who is rich in mercy, for his great love, wherewith he loved us, even when we were dead in sins, has quickened us together with Christ. By grace are you saved.
1: Kemau amosenye kasino tole nublanu kwakwa mala la apono logara si otol no milanuchi agbo agbemi amosenye amakuko le jidada omala ple Christo amonwewe otodemi.
0: And has raised us up together and made us sit together in heavenly places in Christ Jesus.
1: Aye wo fami de chitre kli aye otomi akli noji ponu tioma la Christo Yesuma.
0: That in the ages to come he might show the exceeding riches of his grace. That's it
1: again.
0: In his kindness toward us through Christ Jesus. For by grace are you saved through faith, and that not of yourselves. It is the gift of God. By grace we are saved through faith. By grace we are protected through faith. By grace we are preserved through faith. By the faith you have in the Lord. That not of yourselves, it is a gift of God. In Ephesians chapter 3, from verse 4. Whereby, when ye read, ye may understand my knowledge in the mystery of Christ, which in other ages was not made known unto the sons of men, as it is now revealed unto his holy apostles and prophets by the Spirit. And the covenant of the blessings of God in ages past. These things were not revealed unto the sons of men, unto the children of men, but now revealed unto us by the leadership of the church, by the pastor in the church, the apostle in the church, the prophet in the church, as the Spirit of God. Is revealing to him, and he is giving to you in the word of the Lord, whereby I was made a minister according to the gift of the grace of God given unto me by the effectual working of his power. And then in verse 14, for this cause I bow my knees unto the Father of our Lord Jesus Christ, of whom the whole family in heaven and earth is named. That he would grant you, according to the riches of his glory, to be strengthened with might by his Spirit in the inner man. I'm telling you that this covenant will affect your heart. Give me an amen. This covenant will affect your soul. Another amen. This covenant will affect your body. Give me an amen. This covenant will affect your wardrobe in your house.
1: And
0: it will affect your kitchen. It will affect your friendship. It will affect everything in your life. You will become a covenant man. You will become a covenant woman. Dressing, appearance, wardrobe, life, marriage, family, everything will receive a touch of the Lord in Jesus' name. In verse 17, that Christ may dwell in your hearts by faith, that he, being rooted and grounded in love, may be able to comprehend with all saints what is the breadth and length and depth and height, and to know the love of Christ which passeth knowledge, and that ye might be filled with all the fullness of God.
1: Now,
0: the time has come. Anytime you hear, now blessings will begin to flow. Anytime
2: time you hear, now the blessings are coming already. And the chains have been broken already. And the sicknesses are fleeing away. And the causes of your life, anytime you hear, now that means the causes have been broken. Now unto him able to do exceeding abundantly above all that we ask or seek, according to the power that worketh in us. That power started working in you. If you believe that, rise up on your feet. This year is going to be a great year for you. A gracious year for you. A glorious year for you. The Lord is going to do wonders in your family.
1: Wonders
2: in your life. Wonders in your place of work. You will never be the same again. It will look as if you have never come to church. Coming to church this year, it will be a glorious experience. You will celebrate the blessings of the Lord this year in your family in Jesus' name. A new kitchen, a new room, a new heart, a new wardrobe, a new market, a new workshop, a new office, a new relationship. Everything that is evil, everything that is sinful, you sweep them away. You sweep them away. You sweep them away. You take them away. Anger in the heart. Anger in the heart. Violence in your life. Sweep them away. Take them away. So that you make a new heart. And a new spirit. And a new soul. And then there will be forgiveness from the Lord. And there will be perfect pardon from the Lord. And after you have been saved, you tell the Lord, I don't want any root of evil, any root of sin to remain within me. There's a covenant I'm asking from you. Purge me, purify me, wash me, cleanse me. I want to be whiter than snow. All the juju books you have, if this happens, apply this. If that happens, apply this. Take everything away. All your cultic regalia. All your cultic books. All your cultic charms. Throw them away. So that the Lord will not see any representation of sin in your life, in your family, in your house. And then you are going to come to this new covenant. The covenant of grace and the covenant of mercy and the covenant of love and the covenant of blessing. Talk to the Lord. Say, Lord, I am ready. Lord, I'm ready. Lord, I'm ready. A new relationship is beginning right now. I'll be careful now in my life. I'll be watchful over my tongue now. I'll be watchful over my temper now. In Jesus' name we pray. If you believe this is going to be a great year, give me a good amen. A year you will never forget. A year you will never forget. Everything you have been looking for, if you look at me face to face here, I'm telling you, this year is a year of fulfillment. ailment. This year is a year of fulfillment. And bachelors over there, I'm coming to you this year. We're going to have some meetings together, you bachelors and you ladies that are not married yet, and somebody is blocking the way and you are not married. Leave me and them together, we'll fight it for you. God has answered your prayer in Jesus' name. Heavenly Father, we come to you right now. On behalf of all those people that are raising up their hands because they have never been born again, forgive them in Jesus' name. Reconcile them with yourself. Make a definite relationship with them in Jesus'
1: name.
2: For my beloved brothers and beloved sisters, they are born again already. They are children of God already. I pray, O Lord, cleansing, greater cleansing will come to their life. Greater purity will come to their life. And their relationship with the Lord this year will be solid in Jesus' name. Confirm it, O Lord. In Jesus' name I pray. Now I come to those things you have written on your paper. Look at those things. Open your eyes. Open your eyes. Look at those things you have written on that paper. And I'm telling you, they are not complete yet. You are going to have extra. Because this year is a year of extraordinary blessing. Okay, if you have any biro there, after you have written everything, just write extra. Every other thing there, God will do them. And then you just put extra. Everybody say extra. Raise up those papers now, you are ready for blessing. Father, in the name of Jesus, I come to you on behalf of all your people, my brothers and sisters, members of the family of God. Oh Lord, I pray, every yoke in their lives, break it in Jesus' name. The curse that have been following them and following their forefathers generation to generation and has come to their own time now, Lord, I pray, all that cause is removed in Jesus'
1: name.
2: I pray anything that has caused sorrow, or tears in their lives and in their families, I destroy everything in
1: Jesus' name.
2: Lord, I pray for all these our people. I pray, Lord, where there is sickness, sickness, what are you finding there? I command those sicknesses, get out in Jesus'
1: name.
2: And then I pray for those who have any attacks, any affliction. I command all those evil powers and all those attacks, get away in Jesus'
1: name.
2: And Lord, where there has been poverty, I replace it with prosperity.
1: and
2: success and prosperity in Jesus'
1: name.
2: Lord, all the enemies that are chasing them, I turn back all those enemies. Get away from the people of God in Jesus' name. All the families who are here, they have been looking up to you for children. The doors of blessing are open unto you. And all your desires, they are fulfilled in
1: Jesus'
2: name. And those who have been barren, nobody will be barren in our church. Barrenness is canceled from this church. Lord, this year we want to hear testimonies in every home. Children, miracle children, miracle children. And good children like Samuel, good children like Joseph, good children like Ruth, and good children like Esther, give unto the families in
1: Jesus' name.
2: Lord, we pray, you are a great God. And every blessing that you have promised us, every good thing you have promised us, everything will come to us. I pray for everybody. Oh Lord, I pray that right now, your mighty power, you will give unto your people in Jesus' name. Lord, this year for everybody, a year of joy. A year of celebration. And a year of singing a new song in Jesus' name. All the old songs, why am I like this? What have I done? Where am I going? Where am I coming? All the old songs, take away from their mouth. In Jesus' name. But a new song of joy and a new song of celebration. Readiness for the rapture. Give to everybody in Jesus'
1: name.
2: Thank you, Lord, because we know you have answered. In Jesus' mighty name we pray. And the people of God say, testimonies will never stop in your family.
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4: Put your hands together for Jesus. God bless every one of you. Tonight will be a great night in your life.
5: It
4: will be a night of power in your life. The Lord is going to perform great wonders in every one of our lives in Jesus' name. We have been seeing lives transformed.
5: Pastor Beipo,
4: and that is because you came to a moment of decision in your life. You see, Togo, when there was a man that ought to have been a medical doctor.
5: Pastor Bele Togo ni gbadi nutu adelani donoti polo fa mo gan.
4: This medical doctor, his problem was alcohol. that he should have been the medical director of the whole country. And yet, because of alcohol, drinking, he could not make it in life. And eventually the wife saw me, were having a program. He said, can you pray for my husband? I said, yes, I'll pray for your husband. If he will come.
5: Pastor Mlembala Yuleta Pedro Walla Togo, Aye, a swan Babela Tadu Bella Sonuta, Pastor Unanya Pakuya to Badaletane.
4: And then the wife tried as much as possible to bring the husband, and the husband will not come.
5: Ayestron, Yonaja, Babi Atima Clonta, Kalanuta Bumavao.
4: Then we had the last program, the last day. Everybody say last day.
5: Pastor Bella Tabu Piapon and Gakamam Netwaji, Mugabra and Gakamam Netwaji.
4: I'm telling you such a miracle like this, and then at the beginning, one was singing, the man was not there. And he told the wife, I am coming. You know what happened? He was coming from the house as he saw a bar by the roadside, a branch there, and became drunk.
5: Pastor Bena, I do not know where Pastor Bena came from. Yet after he was drunk, from a bonola, he was so happy, so afraid of the chotafura.
4: And I was waiting for him that the moment of deliverance for the man had come.
5: Pastor Bena, ilamuyalala, Bena kai for the popopo nukekela adu.
4: And they were asking the wife, "Where is your husband? Where is your husband?"
5: Pastor
4: and then she said, "I'm still expecting him." And then I finished preaching. The man had not come. I finished prayer. The man had not come. And now I sat down. I was talking to people. And then he staggered in. He was drunk.
5: Pastor Bena, ibiasra Bena strong. Tika strong wade. Ebe imopokuyode. Pastor Bena ilema unya bluma kofolo. Ido kwa damo kofolo. Asola inani biadwa damnyamu. Asola lekwetesimu. Saga saga bonora ipokom.
4: And then as he staggered in. And he said, that's the man I was waiting for.
5: Let's see bebe bono preso yabia. Ebe strong.
4: And I said, what's your name? He almost could not remember his name. Medical doctor. And then the wife said, but I told you the name of it. That's my husband. I said, in the name of Jesus, alcohol, habit of alcohol, you are broken in his life. Then I said, amen.
5: Pastor Bena, Pastor Magbrebe, you call no way. Stronya Mala. Pastor Bena, Ibele, yes, Benu Kumalak, but Tessibel Bogbon. To go and see him. Amen.
4: Looked at me as if, is that how you are going to pray? This is a serious problem. I told you, don't be too serious with the devil. I said, don't be too serious with the devil. That's why I said, you can go. And then he went away. When he saw the next bar, and then he tried to enter in, all the alcohol there was smelling bad to him. He ran out. He couldn't drink anymore. And since that time, all that habit of drinking alcohol had vanished away from his life forever in Jesus' name.
5: Fabricals
4: in Abidjan. And then there was a man, he had a singing.
5: Pastor Benale, Abidjan, le Côte d'Ivoire, nous trouvons là.
4: And as he was singing, he said, these people here, let me go and trouble them because he had evil spirit and evil power.
5: Eye be sebe yola haji, ebe amule la haji le tefosia, mayi wa du ma kakao du mura la bena,
4: and anywhere he was, he had what he called spiritual tiger. Once he commanded the spiritual tiger and said, scatter them, the people are scattered, but not where I am.
5: Aye. Nanya Yamo Dumala Labana Bogbomo, put Jantano na Hadamene, Nebena Kako, Malau Kakana, Pastor Bemanya Tisi, a year or so for Leba Kakao.
4: I said, not where I am.
5: Pastor Bemanya Atisi, a year
4: because I come, I am full of the fire power.
5: pastor bena iva eye yope bogbon lapo nusan fo jo.
4: The power of the fire of the Holy Ghost.
5: Bogbon ko lapo nusan fo jo eleyemo.
4: And there is no spiritual tiger that ever disturbs anybody in my meeting.
5: Bogbon ma janta deke mata ba gbon ibe ta pepo si won ile ladomo o.
4: And so he came in, and when he came in, I was talking about Jesus.
5: Le atamo ya ba si bafa ile nu poncho yesu nuchi.
4: That's what I always talk about. I said I was talking about
5: Pastor Benko Egbona. Pastor Benka ile ponu cho me kanu ti mi ye ma se Yesu.
4: Give me that name again.
5: But tell me you're not coming for Yesu.
4: And then after preaching about Jesus, I made an altar call.
5: Let's see if you want to Yesu for like a move on a Duban cover.
4: And the man forgot himself, he raised up his hand.
5: I'm young Lord Kibolo Adwasileji. Now Yesu.
4: You know, he closed his eyes. When I give you that word of command, you have no choice, you have to do it.
5: Hey, but me uncle, Pastor Bene is just said the Penyaruda or Matiago Olebella will go to go to.
4: I said you have to do it.
5: Pastor Ben Lebena, we're good to go to.
4: And the man closed his eyes. I prayed for him. Then he opened his eyes. And his tiger had gone. He said, where is my tiger? The tiger was gone forever and ever.
5: Hey, but Tori Dodo,
4: because the mighty power of God is still at work, and that power of God is here tonight in Jesus' name.
5: Ella Bena, Mauphonus Sagan Tracola Potolo Dorum, Ayanusa Tracomalemia Dumasayamale, yes, Sufanukoma.
4: You know, I came to Akuret and we're having a meeting like this. This man was dying.
5: Pastor Bena, either a crabble drama, you let that.
4: He was already smelling death, and he came from the east. And even though it's in Yoruba land, and then he said, my wife, take me back home. I don't want to die in a strange land because I know I'm going to die.
5: And the
4: wife just stayed nearby the man. Already death was there. He was smelling. All the eternal paths everywhere was wrong.
5: Ella Bena Sonana no Televa Kadama, Nutua le Kudono La Bena, Ipanutila Vu, Atokata Vuvone, Kemkum.
4: And then he said, take me away. And then they heard that I was coming to Akure, and anywhere I come with power.
5: Hey, young Travena, no quay do the Ibu to my Vecula Pima, Pastor Bena, you Sabena Kayabono Akure, Pastor Vatis,
4: I come with miracles. And then we got him there. As we got him there, and then we prayed. It was the second day, I think, for him. The power of God struck him. All the rottenness, all the pain, all the sickness, everything vanished away instantaneously. Put your hands together for Jesus.
5: Pastor Bena Mlebala Ibedo Akreba Drama, Ijeta Akwe Agonukaka Vagwagbela, Maofo Bogbon Kasi Nutumanchi, Nutina Yono Vuvu, Afione Levan, Lamadui, Nushanu Dula Mekemkem, Minamia Fuakwena Yesu Vagbetao.
4: And you know, that same power is here tonight.
5: Mebede, Nusema Lemia Duma Zayama.
4: I said that same power is here tonight. You know, so, but what happens is I was to have a meeting like this, and it was afternoon. I was just coming from Lagos.
5: Le Oshobo, Pastor Yatakwe Atobi, Yebono to Lagos, Ibalam.
4: Because the Bible says, every place the sole of my feet shall tread upon, the Lord has given it to me.
5: Pastor Benya Bibla Blubena, Atisina Cheba for Dukula, Mauche Nai.
4: And so, as I entered their grounds like this, the little children, they were saying, he has come. Come. And then they began to run.
5: Pastor Bena, let's see nya gende ube kwame kwa de vio tafaji evalo eya moto jusi sile tatam.
4: They brought a man that was paralyzed. All the legs were paralyzed. He was totally impotent. He couldn't do anything at all.
5: Uplonu tradeva any tekuno ekute afogblibone mati wanade kekwa lagbeme o.
4: And as the young people, children said, he has come. They started running.
5: Esi de vjebena eva amole tusima.
4: The adults, that is the men and the women, that brought that paralyzed man, when they heard, he has come. and they were running. These adults, they left the paralyzed man, and then they joined the children. He has come, and they started running.
5: La pobena de vio nututi kiona kwada nuti aniklo tekuna va. Lesi usobena evalo de vio jusima ugbe tekuna de ufudu julebo eyoju bono yibo.
4: He said, "Who is this?" They said, "He has come."
5: Tekuna biabera de makanto bro lebena de evalo me.
4: And then somebody said, "Our pastor." Then he got up.
5: I said, "You got her."
4: And then they began to run with them. We had not even started the meeting. We had not even started preaching. We had not started praying. And the power of God came upon him. He too started running with them. That's how the miracle took place.
5: And
4: I'm telling you tonight that the power of God is mightily present here. And this mighty power of God will touch every one of you in Jesus' name. You will rise up another moment. I'm going to pray with you right now. Heavenly Father, I come before you now. And Lord, I pray for every brother, every sister, every man, every woman, every boy, every girl, every child here. Oh Lord, I pray you will touch everyone in Jesus' name. I pray that your mighty power will shake everything shakeable out of every life in Jesus' name.
5: That
4: Lord, the families here today, the men here today, the women here today, the young people here today will never be the same again in Jesus' name.
5: Miracles.
4: Healings. Deliverances.
5: Katutu.
4: Blessing.
5: Yairao.
4: Prosperity.
5: Nujajinama.
4: Salvation.
5: Adokoko.
4: Transformation. All that heaven has for us, shower everything down tonight in Jesus' name.
5: Confirm
4: the miracle from your throne.
5: It's
4: not because I know you have answered. In Jesus' name we pray.
5: Once
4: again, amen.
5: Amen.
4: I'm looking at Matthew chapter 4, verse 19. And it says unto them, "Follow me, and I will make you fishers of men." In verse 20, "And they immediately left the sheep and their father, and they followed him." That's verse 20. "And they straightway left their nets and followed him." Tonight I'm talking to you on the great decision. Decision determines your future. Decision determines your destiny. Decision determines your success.
5: And
4: lack of decision determines your failure. The fear to take a stand determines many people's downfall and defeat. But when you hear the words of the master. And then you decide. And you say, I have heard and I will follow. Then it determines the rest of your life.
5: Gakana lesser a fetola fanya, like Blabena Azomasi, Maudu Duma Jayumala, Ekema Efiasi, Wo Agbamliano no, for Dodo.
4: I'm going to look at these people. What happened to them before the decision?
5: Yakwa Mayauda, Nuke Jadon Kohati, Uwa Dodo.
4: What happened to them at the point of decision?
5: Nuke Jaduazi Lopo Dodo or Lama.
4: What happened to them after the decision?
5: Nuke Jaduazi Lopo Dodo or Pomagbe.
4: In Luke chapter 5. I'm reading from verse 3.
5: Look at Tamaton, Pukuyamaton.
4: And he entered into one of the ships, which was Simon's, and prayed him and pleaded with him that he was thrust out a little from the land. And he sat down and taught the people out of the ship.
5: Eye esi wo gede avudakasi enye Simon Tomola ede kukunebe wati ayi ato agonu fe. Eye esi wo bobo no avuamala asianu dode amahao.
4: Now, when he had left speaking, he said unto Simon, launch out into the deep and let down your nets for a draught. And Simon answering said unto him, Master, we have toiled all the night and we have taken nothing.
5: Eye esi wo jojo nu fofola egbona Simon bena mi te itofo eye mi di mi afodo o ni mi adela eye Simon ko ti gbona bena amagan mi ji agbagba zan blibola kata eye mi mopo nadaka o.
4: Before the decision, he lived a life of mystery.
5: Kati baodudua eno agbelepo donu mo.
4: Before the decision, it was a life of failure.
5: Kati baodudola eno agbelenu ma jeji mo.
4: Before the decision, it was a life of disappointment.
5: Kati baodudola eno agbelenu pindodu mo.
4: Before the decision, it was a life of need and scarcity.
5: Kati baodudola eno agbele hiatu mo kule enu manu mo sim.
4: Because he had not met Christ. I come to announce to you that that is a picture of your life. Before you take the great decision I'm talking about, it was the decision that turned

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0: 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That's what we are going to find.
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0: Until a night like this, when you come face to face with the Lord Jesus Christ. And he says, I want to take over your life.
1: Vasada Zandema Aliatogbi, Silavadela, yes, Christopher Nukuma, Wagbabela Majimako Wagba, Lazan.
0: And I want you to make that great decision.
1: Hey, Majibena, what do Dogan Siala Wagbama?
0: And it is that decision that actually helps you to now have a change, a transformation, a turning around in your life.
1: Dodumala eye pede nu bena wa gbetro totro gan wa gbemo le moto kwe deji.
0: That turning around has come.
1: Totro ma ba du gba
0: le. I said the turning around has come.
1: Mebe totro ma ba du gba.
0: And because the turning around has come, you take that decision, the great decision. You will never be the same in your life.
1: Le esi totro ma vala me jibena kana tonen totro ma eye totro la ba ma gaide kan kuma gbere gbere azun o.
0: But let me go over with you that before Peter met the Lord Jesus Christ, all we know about him, three things following the way of sin.
1: Gakela matro den chi o vie mai de Petro bo hafi Petro la ba jesi afeto la nomo ton e ele nuvo pomoji.
0: Number two, following the way of self.
1: Evelia ele do kwi pomoji.
0: Number three, following the way of the society.
1: Etonlia ele amaga gbugbo pomoji.
0: And because of that, no joy.
1: Le matala jijo mo le o.
0: No happiness.
1: Jijo popo mo le o.
0: The goodness of the Lord that the Lord had for him was not available for him.
1: Ma o pe domo
0: But the moment he took the decision and he took the step like this, everything changed around.
1: Gakenu maike bo wodudua ebeto alekola anushanu trokemkem.
0: And tonight, as you are taking your decision, everything in your life will change in Jesus' name.
1: Eyele zansiama esilele totoni apotolo dudu wamla nushanu atrole yesu fanu koma.
0: Give me a wonderful amen.
1: Minam amenuyade.
0: And so, when we say somebody is following the way of sin, what does that imply? Well, it means he's just doing what other people are doing.
1: Lea tanemi blabena amyade le nu fofo mochi de nu kebe pia. 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
0: A life of sin is a life of disobedience.
1: Nu fofo belanye tu madu madu fagbe.
0: It's a life of immorality.
1: Enya matro wofo agbe.
0: It's a life of following after the ways of the world.
1: Enya kikiyama yuma jajafo agbe nono.
0: When I say the way of self, everybody has something inside him that is self.
1: Neme gbabena dokwila amasiamia nadele emu sinye dokwi lemu.
0: And it's like an eye that is standing like this will never bend to God, bend to Christ, bend to the word of God, or bend to any preacher, or bend to anybody.
1: Ele abena nyoko silamomene sinabena lechitrekan mobobo na mau na magbeto na mau nyagrola o.
0: And you see, when you look at the word sin, eye is in the middle.
1: Nele lengku
0: When you look at the word pride, I is in the middle. And
1: there
0: are people, they're so proud. They have nothing, they are proud. They're sick, they are proud. They're dirty, they are proud. They're defiled, they are proud. They're sometimes even in the prison, they are proud. And that pride, the eye at the center of pride.

0: stands like this, I will not bend to anybody. 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
1: Eye nyemas la magbeton be ma bobone mau ola nyeko mala yele amagbetotrom.
0: But the day you cross out that eye was the cross of Jesus Christ.
1: Gakene mena gbebe le gble nyema dumple Yesu bati chogala.
0: And you say, I come to the Lord, and then you allow the eye that is standing on bent. You allow it to be crossed in your life, will be cancelled. It's then the great miracle power of the Lord will be working in your life.
1: Ele glabena mava Christo bo bena nyesle nyagbe mala mbiye bena kamau ne gladuma e mau didala ekema la kwada ka Christo bo nukunu san anadawam lewagbe miyazon.
0: And the way of the society.
1: Eye kikiamu pomo.
0: In every society, there are things that are common to that society.
1: Le akonde siademia nufwade lisne kwame towo.
0: Sometimes a society is taking with drunkenness.
1: Yade yomia akwado mia akanunu pele kwame.
0: And the children that are growing up in that society, they go into drunkenness. Hey. That's what that society.
1: Eye de viyone le koma mia ule kitipule sudabinunu. Emeni koma metofa agbenono.
0: In Sodom and Gomorrah, that society was taken with sodomites.
1: La kwabena le Sodom ple Gomorrah damla uyofu ple nutu siodona ple nutu.
0: And immorality was the order of the day.
1: Eye hasi owenye opa agbenono.
0: And when people grow in that community, and their lifestyle will be that of immorality.
1: Eye na mo le kitin le Sodom
0: in other places, it's just hypocrisy, lying, and deception. And you'll find a whole community, father, mother, children, uncle, nephew, cousin, everybody deceiving one another.
1: Ela kola koma mia, papa, dada, evi, nine, tavi, todi, dagan, uno unio, flum lentino unio blum.
0: And when it is like that in that community, that's the way of the society.
1: And nebene jonanema le koma mia, emeni koma motofa benono.
0: But it is when you come out of the way of the society, and you come to the way of the Lord, the way of the Savior, that is when in your life a great decision is taking place.
1: Gakene bena le dugura la mha mo fa gbonono mo e le va de la Yesu Kristo go ba je Yesu yomela e kama le dura le amofo mochi e le va le wodudu ganto be anu afetola yomo.
0: And that great decision will lead you to a great miracle.
1: Me be dudu gamala e la kloa ide nukunu gan okokomo.
0: When you allow the cell and the sin and the way of society to be cancelled and crushed out of your life, and then you say, now Lord, I come to you.
1: Nebele de mobena enye kple do kwimala udida le wa gbemele gbe azun afeto nye la mva gbo.
0: At that moment he comes to your life, there is a great miracle.
1: Le yema ikana Yesu gane wa gbemela eva kwe nukunu gande.
0: That's why I rejoice with you tonight that you are here.
1: Pastor bena yekwaji jobena le lafia zanyama.
0: I said I rejoice tonight that you are here.
1: Pastor bena yekwaji jobena le lafia zanyama.
0: The Lord himself will have mercy upon you, he will forgive your sin.
1: Afeto la kwa nubla
0: let's look at the words of Peter in verse 5. And Simon Peter answering said unto him, Master, we have toiled all the night and have taken nothing. Nevertheless, at thy word, I will let down the net.
1: Mia kwa Petro banyan le pukwe ma tuam. 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
0: If you can come to the Lord tonight and you take this moment of decision.
1: Nenbe la teba foto bo zanyam. Eye nade apos siyawula.
0: And you say, I look at my past, there's nothing to write home about.
1: I look
0: at my past, I'm disappointed myself.
1: Because
0: of the past that I see. But now, there's another chance that is given to you. Another privilege that is given to you. And the Lord is saying, I can change your life. I can change your destiny. And I can send you back to that same ocean, that same sea, where you got nothing before, you will get plenty. But it's going to depend on your yielding and surrendering. And taking a decision and saying, Lord, I've had your word. I am going to do exactly as you have told me.
1: Are there people there today?
0: The Lord Jesus is calling you.
1: The Lord Jesus is young.
0: And the Lord Jesus is saying, we can make a change together.
1: Yes,
0: I and Jesus, you and Jesus, you can make a change in your life. And this life that appears dirty today will become clean this evening.
1: And
0: this life that have been defeated today will become successful even this evening. If you take that decision, there will be no disappointment anymore in Jesus' name. And then we're told in verse 6, and when he had done this, they enclosed a great multitude of fishes, and their net
1: broke.
0: Supernatural power is coming upon your life. And he caught quite a lot. This time, now he took that decision and he began to follow after the Lord Jesus Christ. And then we're told in verse 9, for he was surprised and all that were with him at the drought, at the multitude of the fish which they had taken. Verse 11.
1: And
0: when they had brought their nets to land, they forsook all and they followed him.
1: That's
0: the decision. They followed after him. But I need to tell you something before I move on. Remember what I'm telling you. Before the decision, their lives were miserable. Before they met the Lord. At the point of meeting the Lord, I will follow you. And they actually followed. Then plenty came into their life. Prosperity came into their lives. Joy came into their lives. Tonight, as you take your decision, joy will come into your life. Good things will begin to happen to you in Jesus' name. John chapter 21. I'm reading from verse 3. Simon saith unto them, I go a fishing.
1: Simon,
0: I go a fishing. You say, what's wrong with that? In verse 3. And they said unto him, we also will go with thee. And they went forth and entered into a ship immediately, and that night they caught nothing. The night came back into his life. Scarcity came back into his life. The need that he had before, need poverty, came back into his life. You see, when you take a great
2: great decision that you are going to follow after the Lord. You don't go back on your decision.
1: Nini bele wa dudu gama bena ya no afeto yuma la popo bena magatro demagbe le dudu ma yuma
2: o. And thank God I took my own decision more than 40 years ago on the 5th of April 1964.
1: Pastor bena akwene ma o bena ihai wa dudu ma afe akwebla na bayi magbe le afe jinu enelia.
2: I had the message just like you are hearing now. I was called to a decision. And then I said, Lord, I will follow you.
1: Pastor Ben Samaunya, I listen,
2: and I've decided to follow Jesus.

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1: Petro kleba gachola dudu siola agbama. 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
0: And there comes now the moment of great decision in your life.
1: Azo gamiade bena okana orudu gandele wo agbama.
0: That you are telling the Lord tonight, I'm listening to Jesus.
1: Bena agbana yesu bena.
0: He's calling me to follow him. I'm making up my mind today, I'm going to follow Christ. And there will be no turning back, I will not go back to the nightclub. I will not go back to join the gang. I will not go back to join the drunkards. I will not go back to join the idol worshippers again. I will follow the Lord. I have decided to follow Christ. No turning back, That is what will make miracles permanent in your life. Are you ready? Are you going to take your decision?
1: Are
0: you want to go back anymore? Your life will be beautiful. I said your life will be beautiful. The grace of God will become abundant in your life. Miracles, will fill your life from today for the rest of your life. If that's your decision, you are taking that great decision tonight, wherever you are, just raise up your hand. And the Lord will confirm that miracle of the new birth, the new salvation, and the regeneration in your life right now, in Jesus'
1: name.
0: Amen.
1: Amen.
0: Everybody, once again.
1: Amen.
0: I want you to close your eyes and say this after me. Almighty God, I thank you for the call. You called me out of the way of sin. You have called me out of the way of self. You have called me out of the way of society. You have called me to follow my Savior. Lord Jesus, I accept you today as my Lord and Savior. Lord, I leave the way of the world. I leave the way of sin. I leave the way of self. I come to follow you.
1: Oh
0: Lord, forgive all my sins. Cleanse all my sins away. Let your grace come into my life. Oh Lord, I pray. The desire to live in sin. Take it away from me. Give me a new life. Give me your salvation. Cleanse me from sin. Change my life completely. I believe that you have answered. I believe my sins are forgiven. Thank you, Lord. Thank you, Lord. In Jesus' name I pray. Almighty God, I pray for all these men and women, brothers and sisters, young people and old people that are standing up, receiving Jesus into their heart. Lord, I pray you forgive all their sins in Jesus' name.
1: Ma,
0: Amen.

0: O la se me da for some biabana ko na tonuko ebale yesu panukomu.
1: And I pray, Lord, the miracle of salvation, let it come to every one of them right now in Jesus' name.
0: Me biabana nabena agboko panukuna garewa don to the share fagbo mo fifi laile yesu panukomu.
1: And the grace to keep on following the Lord, give them that grace in Jesus' name.
0: Eye amando bena ko no yesu yomu wa ko yesu do la for some biabana now le yesu panukomu.
1: I pray, O Lord, that you will confirm your grace, the change, the transformation, the miracle, this initial miracle, confirm it and let it continue in their lives in Jesus' name.
0: Apo tama to gbe gbe na do pe de popo ti mo totro agbo okola kle nukunu fo apa gban to do pe jina lo fa gbe mo le yesu panukomu.
1: Thank you, Father, because I know you have answered. In Jesus' name we pray.
0: Ape na o Yesu la be mo nya be na le dunchi le Yesu fanu ko me mi do gbeda le.
1: Everybody said amen.
0: I'm a shaman na globe. Amen.
1: Everybody say miracle night. And tonight the Lord will touch you miraculously in Jesus' name.
0: Eye le zem la de maula kasi mi ati nukunu tele yesu panu koma.
1: Are we ready today?
0: Demi le klalo zayamia.
1: I said, are we ready today?
0: Mebe demi le klalo zayamia.
1: Lift your hand up.
0: Me do aside ji.
1: Father, in the name of Jesus.
0: Papa le yesu panu koma.
1: You are a good God.
0: You are
1: a powerful God.
0: You
1: have not changed. Jesus Christ the same yesterday and today and forever. Oh Lord, tonight what you have done before, do it again in Jesus' name.
0: Yes, when you the Kankumato, Ebba, you the Mavoma, Fatama, Biaven, and Miss Law, Chena Baila, Gawe, Ebbali, yes, so Panukama.
1: That's swelling in your body now.
0: That's Lenitila Mama.
1: That's swelling on the head of that child.
0: That's the Tima Vatama.
1: That tumor in your tummy.
0: Mabena may cannot tell her, I'm a
1: mother. That swelling of cancer.
0: Mabena cancer, but the Tama.
1: That elephantiasis, I command right now. Come out in Jesus' name.
0: Mabena nizon fotio katala mabemi togo zayamale yeso panukama.
1: The deafness and the dumbness there. All that spirit of deafness and dumbness, I command you. Come out in Jesus' name.
0: Mabena tokuku plan mapo mapo pa gbogbon mi dogo le yeso panukama.
1: And I pray that right now the deaf will begin to hear.
0: And
1: the dog will begin to speak. Perform the miracle on them in Jesus' name.
0: Those
1: people that are blind, oh Lord, open their eyes and they will see tonight. Blind eyes, I command you, by the power of the Lord, those blind eyes be open and begin to see in Jesus' name.
0: Nuku bagbon, but the tsunamis, Zamala de Vikonku, Yakonu, yes, so Panukama.
1: All those who are paralyzed, I pray that the mighty power of God will come upon you. Rise up and walk in Jesus' name. Lord, I pray, any sickness in their body, any infirmity in their body, any deformity in their body, oh Lord, I pray, your mighty healing hand, your mighty miracle working power will come upon them right now. Heal everyone in Jesus' name.
0: Avatama dogbeda dolalop mo bi de siade fuama kiakama enutama jislo pa gbemola apata do asira na your dozen amale yesu panukama.
1: All the objects walking about in your body, I command right now, get out in Jesus' name. Of insanity and spirit of epilepsy, I command you, come out in Jesus' name.
0: And Lord,
1: all the curse and all the yoke upon anybody here, I cancel the curse.
0: I cancel the yoke. Oh
1: Lord, anybody here, they are taking your name and they padlocked it and threw it into the sea. I open up your prosperity in Jesus' name.
0: Lord,
1: all the bad luck in your life, all the evil in your life, I cancel everything right now.
0: Oh
1: Lord, set the people free in Jesus' name.
0: This
1: is a day of joy.
0: This
1: is a day of celebration.
0: This
1: is a day of miracle. Oh Lord, pour your miracle power down upon every one of them in Jesus' name. I release you to the blessing of God. Receive your blessing in Jesus' name. Thank you, Lord, because I know you have answered.
0: In
1: Jesus' name we pray.
0: Le Yesu panu kama mi dog badale.
1: Amen.
0: Amen.
1: You have got your miracle.
0: Le kwa wonu kunula.
1: And you will keep your miracle. God bless you.
2: Praise the Lord. I welcome every one of you to this special service in Jesus' name.
3: In isn't
2: this going to be a wonderful year? If you believe that, rise upon your feet, we're going to pray together. Father, in the name of Jesus, we thank you today.
3: Papa, yes,
2: bless your name because we know that you know every one of us. You know our needs. You know our situations. You know our circumstances. And you know our very needs this very day, this very month, and this very year. Lord, we're praying. Your blessings will be abundant upon every life this year in Jesus' name. We're praying that you'll take over our lives. Whatever mess we have made of any life, we're praying, oh Lord, you reform everything. So that, Lord, will become new in your hand in Jesus' name. Name. That your mighty spirit will walk within us, will walk in our families, and none of us will ever remain the same in Jesus' name. Open the windows of heaven today. Pour your blessings now upon your people. In Jesus' mighty name we pray. And again, amen.
3: Amen.
2: Thank you very much. You can be seated. We thank the Lord that has brought us to this special service. This is still part of our covenant service. And for all those who are listening to me, I want to tell you,
1: The Lord wants to pour great blessings upon our lives today. And every one of us will be partakers of it in Jesus' name. I want you to open your Bible with me to Isaiah chapter 59, verses 19. 20 and
2: 21.
1: So shall they fear the name of the Lord from the west and his glory from the rising of the sun. When the enemy shall come in like a flood, the Spirit of the Lord shall lift up a standard against him. And the Redeemer shall come to Zion, and unto them that turn from transgression in Jacob, says the Lord. As for me, this is my covenant with them, says the Lord. My spirit that is upon thee, and my words which are put in thy mouth, shall not depart out of thy mouth, nor out of the mouth of thy seed. Now out of the mouth of thy seed, says the Lord, from henceforth and forever.
2: Anye de la avana zion, eye na amasyo trocho, wopo jida dao male Yakobu Yehuwa yegble, Yehuwa benu sima black pli wola, enye si, nye bogbon sile jiwo, ble nye nya, sima chode nu wola, ma teda le nu woma, alo, le vio wo, ble vio wo, pe vio numa o. Chofifia, dasere ma voma Yehuwa yegble masa, amen.
1: Many people do not know the involvement of the Holy Ghost or the covenant. While Christ is the mediator of the new covenant, the Holy Spirit has a significant ministry in that covenant. For everyone who comes into a covenant relationship with the Lord, the ministry of the Holy Spirit is that of number one, regeneration. Number two, sanctification. Number three, affection. Number four, preservation. Number five, edification. Number six, intercession. Number seven, resurrection. As we look at your Bible in Titus chapter 3 verse
2: 5.
1: Not by works of righteousness which we have done, but according to his mercy, he saved us by the washing of regeneration and renewing of the Holy Ghost.
2: When
1: you come to know the Lord makes the Holy Ghost to renew your life. When he cleanses us, when he gives us his grace, it's the work of regeneration. Number two is sanctification. In Second Thessalonians chapter 2, verse
2: 13.
1: But we are bound to give thanks always to God for you, brethren, beloved of the Lord, because he has from the beginning chosen you to salvation through sanctification of the Spirit and belief of the truth.
2: Novisio afetola lona el benam mautiami togomo de jama hena hoko le bogbon
1: when the Lord reaches deep down into you, and then he takes away that Adamic nature, and it is by the Holy Ghost he effects that through the sanctification of the Spirit. Number three
4: He pours his love in your heart.
2: The
4: Romans chapter 5 verse 5. And hope maketh not ashamed, because the love of God is shed abroad in our hearts by the Holy Ghost, which is given unto us.
2: There's
4: some people going to church and they think the Holy Ghost is only to make you speak in tongues. They miss the very fact that when you come to the Lord, this Holy Spirit, Holy Ghost, he sheds abroad the love of God in your heart. How do we preserve the truth that the Lord has given us? In
2: 2
4: Timothy chapter 1, reading from verse 14, that good thing which was committed unto thee, keep by the Holy Ghost which dwelleth in us.
2: And
4: you find some people that get saved almost every month. But you know what the Holy Ghost does? As you come into covenant relationship with the Lord, you're giving the Holy Ghost. And the Holy Ghost helps you to keep that good thing that you have got. In Jude verse 20, verse 20, but ye, beloved, building up yourselves in your most holy faith, praying in the Holy Ghost. It is the Holy Ghost that gives us that power and inner strength to build up, to become stabilized in the way of the Lord.
2: High
4: about intercession. In Romans chapter 8, I'm reading from verse
2: 26.
4: Likewise, the Spirit also helpeth our infirmities. For we know not what to pray for as we ought, but the Spirit itself maketh intercession for us with groanings which cannot be uttered.
2: There's
4: some people, when you pray for 5 minutes, you don't know what to say again. But the Holy Ghost stirs you up and he gives you the right words to say. And not only that, you pray according to the will of God. In verse 27, and he that searches the hearts knoweth what is the mind of the Spirit, because he maketh intercession for the saints according to the will of God.
2: When the
4: Holy Ghost prays within us, it doesn't miss the mark. It doesn't ask for things that the Heavenly Father is not willing to give. Because he prays according to the will of God. Then there is resurrection. There is resuscitation. What I mean is, when the Holy Ghost comes within you, when your body feels weak, he gives you strength. Romans chapter 8 verse 11. But if the spirit of him that raised up Jesus from the dead dwell in you. He that raised up Jesus Christ from the dead shall also quicken, make alive your mortal bodies by his spirit that dwelleth in you.
3: Kana mase fon yesude ti tretu amankufu odum la po gbogbonu amiamola ekma mase fon kristo de ti tretu amankufu odum la agbo agbemia ponu tina si ole kuku gela kan le ofo gbogbon sinu amiamola nu chi.
4: That means then, when you think of the work of resurrection, renewal within your body is also the ministry of the Holy Spirit.
3: Esha chami bena ni bena mi dejesi titra titi pla agbedede le mi aponu chila omola enye gbogbon kwela pa dowo.
4: That's why today I'm talking on the ministry of the Holy Spirit in the new covenant.
3: Lesha tebo mola ponu kuda gbogbon kwela ba suba suba dole numbla bla yeye lamo.
4: The ministry of the Holy Spirit in the new covenant.
3: Gbogbon kwela ba suba suba dole numbla bla yeye lamo.
4: I need to tell you this because there are people that come to the covenant service in January. And then by February or March, they begin to see some negative things. I need to remind you, because we started this at the watch night service of the passing year, that we needed the key in our hand. And it's the key number one of forgiveness and peacemaking. Number two, forbearance and peacekeeping. And you forbear with people. Just look at them, that's childish, forbear. Forbear and keep your peace in your own heart.
3: We
4: and keep peace with them.
3: We are
4: number three, fellowship and partnership. I have a faithfulness and purity. You're faithful to everything the Lord has taught you, and you are pure. Your relationship a man with any woman, pure. Your relationship a woman with any man, pure. Number five is faith, prayer and praise.
3: Singing
4: every time. Holiness unto the Lord is our watchword and song. It's a lifestyle.
3: H
4: stands for hunger. O is for obedience.
3: O yenye torodo.
4: Obedience to the revealed truth.
3: Torodo na ma oponya tapasi wo de fian.
4: L for love.
3: Le nanolo.
4: Love for God.
3: Lolo na ma o.
4: Love for the people of God.
3: Lolo na ma o pa vi o.
4: Love for the leaders in the church.
3: Lolo na ha mi apanu no la o.
4: Love for the members in the church.
3: Lolo na ha ma vi o le ha ma la ma.
4: Love for those in the house fellowship.
3: Lolo na.
4: Love for everyone, even love for your enemy.
3: Lolo na pa abon no ma to o. Lolo na ma si ama. Lolo na wo ke to o.
4: And then you have I, innocence.
3: Eye ili yenye foma di ma di.
4: And then you have N, that's a new heart.
3: Le pon yenye a diye ye.
4: E is for entire consecration.
3: E yenye do kuya chana blibo.
4: And then S, separation from the world.
3: Se yenye kakana to yikiyama kem kem.
4: S, the last S, seeking God and His righteousness.
3: False.
4: This year is going to be a year of blessing. I said, year is going to be a year of blessing. I remember what we're talking about today, the ministry of the Holy Spirit in the new covenant. I divide the message to three parts. Number one, the spiritual walk that's walking, moving. The spiritual walk of covenant keepers. Number two, the Spirit's word in covenant keepers.
3: Number three,
4: the Spirit's work in covenant keepers. keeper. I come to number one, the spiritual work of covenant keepers. Isaiah chapter 59. And I'm reading to you from verse 19 again.
3: Isaiah tabla tonfo asike ma hlen popwe bla wi asike na mi.
4: So shall they fear the name of the Lord from the west and his glory from the rising of the sun. When the enemy shall come in like a flood, the spirit of the Lord shall lift up his standard against him.
3: And
4: the Redeemer shall come to Zion, and unto them that turn from transgression in Jacob, says the Lord.
3: Anya de la Avana Zim, Ena Monsieur Trotto, Wopadida Daumele Jacob Yehua Yegble.
4: As for me, this is my covenant with them, says the Lord, my spirit that is upon thee, and my words which are put in thy mouth shall not depart out of thy mouth.
3: Yehowa bena nu sima black pli wola nyasi nye gbogbon sile diwo pla nyanya sima to denu wola ma teda le nu omo.
4: Nor out of the mouth of thy seed, nor out of the mouth of thy seed seed, says the Lord, from henceforth and forever.
3: Alo le viowo pla viowo pa vionu mo o to fifia da sara ma bomo Yehowa yegble.
4: Here the word of God is telling us that we need to fear the Lord.
3: Atia maunya le gbogbo bada le mi avon ma o.
4: What's another way of describing him? Is walking with the Lord.
3: Emo ka ti mi to agba kontile ni zozon pla ma o.
4: And these are people that understand God is a righteous God. God is a holy God.
3: We're
4: told in Exodus chapter 19 verses 5 and
3: 6.
4: Now therefore, if you will obey my covenant indeed and keep my covenant,
3: there
4: we are. If that's the condition, it's not enough to say, I called upon the name of the Lord. If you will keep my covenant, you said, the blessings of the covenant are for those who are keeping covenant of the Lord. Then shall ye be a peculiar people, a peculiar treasure unto me above all people, for all the earth is mine, and ye shall be a kingdom of priests and an holy nation. These are the words which thou shalt speak unto the children of Israel.
3: In
4: their own case, they were not able to walk consistently in that covenant. That's the reason they didn't have the blessings they ought to have.
3: Lewo togun la mo te zon ke lele tele nu bla bla la mo ple ma o. Lesia te ya yira si o lo mo ko la mo tin su wa si o.
4: But in our case now, the Lord is saying, I want to have a covenant with you.
3: Ga ke le mi atogun la ma o le gbogun mo na ijibu ya bla nu ple mi.
4: And the condition is you will be a covenant keeper. God is a covenant keeper. And you too, his child, you must be a covenant keeper. And as you are keeping the covenant of the Lord, and you are walking and walking and walking consistently, and walking righteously, and walking sincerely, and walking truthfully with the Lord, that's when the blessings of the covenant will be yours. In Romans chapter 8, verse 1. Here we have the word of the Lord telling us, there is therefore now no condemnation to them that are in Christ Jesus, who walk not after the flesh, but after the Spirit.
3: Fomu bwade kebe li na mansiyo le Kristo Yesu me la o. A mansiyo me zonan le nou chin lan nou o na gbe le gbogbon nou.
4: How do you describe a man that has covenant with the Lord?
3: How
4: do you describe a woman that has covenant with the
3: Lord?
4: Is walking not after the flesh, but is walking in the spirit. Is walking in the light of the spirit. In verse 2, for the law of the spirit of life in Christ Jesus has made me free from the law of sin and death. To walk in sin is to walk into death. And to walk in salvation in the spirit is to walk in life. You cannot be in life and death at the same time. You cannot be in the spirit and in sin at the same time. And then he tells us in verse 4 that the righteousness of the law might be fulfilled in us who walk not after the flesh but after the spirit.
3: We're
4: told in Galatians chapter 5 verse 16. This I say then, walk in the spirit, and ye shall not fulfill the lusts of the flesh. Walk in the spirit. That's a commandment. Walk in the spirit, and you shall not fulfill the lust of the flesh. When you are in the office, keep on walking in the spirit. In the market, keep on walking in the spirit. At home with your husband or wife, keep on walking in the spirit. And then you'll not fulfill the lust of the flesh. In verse 19, now the works of the flesh are manifest, which are these. These are the people that are not in the spirit. Adultery.
3: Matrowo.
4: Fornication.
3: Agasiwawo.
4: Uncleanness.
3: Makomakonyenye.
4: Lasciviousness.
3: Gajaja.
4: All these people are not in the spirit.
3: Amasemole gbogbomo o.
4: Because they are practicing the works of the flesh.
3: Ela benawule nutina ponu jojrowo.
4: Idolatry. Witchcraft. Hatred.
3: Transbosuba pankaka kewawo.
4: And then it says various emulations, wrath, that's anger, strife, sedition, heresies, envy.
3: That's
4: like jealousy. That's like abortion or killing in any other way. Drunkenness and revelings and such like. Of the which I tell you before, as I have told you in time past, that they which do such things shall not inherit the kingdom of God. Those are the people walking in the flesh, and they cannot walk into the kingdom of God. You walk in the flesh, you're going to walk into hell. You walk in hatred, you are going to walk into the fire. And you walk in evil, in adultery, you are going to walk into punishment, eternal punishment. If you want to walk into heaven, here is the way to walk into heaven. Walk in the spirit, and you'll walk into heaven. In verse 22, but the fruit of the spirit is love, joy, peace, long suffering, gentleness, goodness, faith, meekness, temperance. Against such, there is no law.
3: And
4: they that are Christ have crucified the flesh or the affections and the laws.
3: The crucifixion
4: of the Lord Jesus Christ. Unbelievers crucified Christ. But believers crucify the affections and the laws of the flesh. And the believer, what am I to do? You are to crucify the flesh, the affections and the laws of the flesh. Take that adultery, crucify it and nail it to the cross. And take that fornication, crucify it, nail it to the cross. And don't allow it to come back into your life anymore. And then you're free. In verse 25, if we live in the Spirit, let us also walk in the Spirit. The person that is having the love and the joy and the peace, that's the one that is living in the Spirit and walking in the Spirit.
3: In verse 26,
4: let us not be desirous of vain glory, provoking one another, envying one another.
3: The people
4: that delight in provoking their wives,
3: Or they delight in provoking their leaders in the school, authorities in the school, or leaders in the church.
4: All those are walking in the flesh. In Ephesians chapter 5 verse
3: 1.
4: Be ye therefore followers of God as dear children and walk in love. Not hatred. Do you have resentment against any living human being on the face of the earth?
3: Or
4: even somebody who has died. And yet every time you remember him or you see his picture, hatred will come up in your heart. That's not working in the Spirit. You need to go to the cross today and nail that to the cross. Walk in love as Christ also has loved us. And he has given himself for us an offering and a sacrifice to God for a sweet smelling savor.
3: In the spirit.
4: We're told in Ephesians chapter 4 verse 17.
3: Yes,
4: I say therefore, and testify in the Lord that ye henceforth walk not as other Gentiles walk in the vanity of their mind.
3: Azola mele si aglom e mele da se dim la fetola mbenam azon la mi agazon, abe alen se transubo lo kon zonan, le opa tamansu supo ya kanyenye la mela ene o.
4: We're told in 1 John chapter 1 verse 7.
3: Yohanes gbanto tagban kukwe adran.
4: In fact, I need to go back to verse 6.
3: Magu bwede kukwe ma aden jinami.
4: In verse 6, if we say we have fellowship with him and walk in darkness, we lie and we do not the truth.
3: Nemi gblanbe na mi dofu magbakli eye ga kelan.
4: But if we walk in the light, as he is in the light, we have fellowship one with another. And fellowship one with another. Are we able to live a friendly life together? A life of affection, fellowship together. Or are we avoiding one another? Gossiping against one another. If that's the case, we're walking the flesh. Walking the light. That's the time we have fellowship with one another. And the blood of Jesus Christ, his Son, cleanses us from all sin.
3: First
4: John chapter 2 verse 6.
3: Johannes
4: he that saith, he abideth in him. Ought himself also so to walk, even as he walked.
3: In telling
4: us that when you are really for the Lord and in the Lord, you walk like Jesus Christ. Psalm 119 verse 1.
3: Blessed
4: are the undefiled in the way, who walk in the law of the Lord. Those are the people that are actually keeping the covenant. And as you come into this covenant relationship with the Lord, remember, he who walks in the spirit and walks by the scripture, I walk into success. He who walks in the light and walks in love will walk into leadership. He wants to make you the head and not the tail. And if you're going to be a leader in your profession, a leader among your colleagues, a leader among the people that marketing with you, you want to lead the whole team. Here's a secret. He who walks in the light and walks in love will walk into leadership. Now, he who walks by faith and walks in faithfulness will walk into fruitfulness. You know, there are some people that they will fast and they will pray. I want to bear children, and the man is not faithful to the wife. If you are going to bear fruit, you'll walk by faith and you'll walk in faithfulness. Walk into fruitfulness. And as some women, they are not faithful to their husbands. I want children, I want children. I don't know why this family does not have all the fruit of the womb that we need. And then they are trying other men outside. If you are not faithful, you cannot manifest faith and you will not bear fruit. He who walks by faith and walks in faithfulness will walk into fruitfulness. He who walks by grace and walks by godly guidance will walk into greatness. He who walks in humility and holiness will walk into heaven. The Lord will help us. I say the Lord will help us. I come to point number two, the Spirit's word in covenant keepers. Let's come back to Isaiah chapter 59 verse 21. As for me, this is my covenant with them, says the Lord, my spirit that is upon thee, and my words which are put in thy mouth shall not depart out of thy mouth, nor out of the mouth of thy seed, nor out of the mouth of thy seed, says the Lord, from henceforth and forever. Once again, let me remind you that this is the Spirit's word in covenant keepers. First of all, you come into covenant relationship with the Lord. And then after coming into that covenant relationship with the Lord, He gives you His word. And His word in your life should replace your own word you have been speaking. What are the words you have been speaking? I am weak. That's your word. I am sick. That's your own word. I am a failure. That's your own word. I don't have any confidence. That's your own word. I'm always afraid. That's your own word. My prayers are never answered. That's your own word. When you make up your mind, now the Lord has given me His word. And His word will never depart out of my mouth. And then I say, His word is only what will come out of my mouth. I am born again. I am victorious. I'm more than a conqueror. Do you know there are some people that they claim to have the Spirit, but they don't have the word. What happens in their lives? The Spirit without the word leads to fanaticism. The people that claim have the Spirit, if they do anything, why did you do this? The Spirit let me.
5: I mean, I brought a bogbon lalim. Oh, another simon, you'll be looking at the bowedo. Every bogbon lekulum.
4: If they say anything, if they say rubbish, why did you say this? The Spirit let me.
5: No, Braya Kamanya, Dola Lebena, look at Tele Guanamado, Abena Bogbon lekulum.
4: I about the Word of God. I'm not dealing with the Bible. I'm not dealing with the Word of God. Only the Spirit, the Spirit, the Spirit.
5: Nella Biabena Maupanya, the Bible, Manya.
4: When you have the Spirit without the word, It will lead you to fanaticism. You will become fanatical.
5: Never na gbogbola le moga kala enyala mole mole la trazo jokoko jodro la kojo yaka.
4: It will look like you are possessed with another spirit.
5: Ajoko bena gbogbo tuto adele mo wona.
4: I'm about to say the watch, the watch, the watch.
5: Amena gbuna bena maunya maunya maunya kui.
4: The watch without the spirit will lead to fruitlessness. But it's when the two come together, the word with the spirit will lead you to fruitfulness. If Psalm 25 verses 9 and 10.
5: The meek will
4: guide in judgment, and the meek will he teach his way. All the paths of the Lord are mercy and truth unto such as keep his covenant and his testimonies. That's it there again.
5: Ena hiyan towa zonjo jenye mo. Eye wo fiyan epo mo hiyan towo. Ye owa fwe tupo wo kata nyamo nubaba. Pwanyan tofwe na mo si o liye epo nubla blapa. Ple siya o mende asi.
4: As you make up your mind that this year, you're going to be a covenant keeper. Here is the secret of success in your life. And here is the secret of spiritual growth in your life. The word of God in your heart. Proverbs chapter 1 verse 23. Turn you at my reproof. Behold, I will pour out my spirit unto you, and I will make known my words unto you.
5: As
4: you are walking with the Lord, and the Lord is walking with you, you are walking with the Lord. If you want to take a wrong step, the Lord might say, what's that? Don't turn that way. Come this way. As you are walking with the Lord, you might be drawing back. And then the Lord looks at you and says, hurry up, you are lacking behind. As you are walking with the Lord, sometimes you want to take a decision and you are running ahead of God. And the Lord will say, come back, come back, don't take that decision yet. Come and walk by my side here.
5: In Luke chapter 12, verse 12.
4: For the Holy Ghost shall teach you in the same hour what ye ought to say.
5: Ella bena gbogbogbo kwela lafiami nu simi agbon lami le gapopo maji.
4: The Holy Ghost on the one hand and the word on the other hand. What to say? What you ought to say?
5: Gbogbon kwela la pada kadi e ma oponya la pa veliadi. Ela fiyan atonya de wo numo nu si be na glo.
4: Some turbulent times in your life.
5: Nebele la agbon ba fuja gbado jito.
4: The laws have said they are coming this week.
5: Eye wo fumo wo sun wo lo ko be yo gbono
4: priya mo. They are going to have the last talk with you.
5: Yo afunu mamle talk lo wo siya.
4: And if you don't answer well, they're going to pack your load out of their son's house.
5: Nebe don't
4: Are you wondering, am I going to be just be a covenant keeper?
5: And
4: just remain with the Lord, because the Holy Ghost shall teach you in that same hour what you
5: are
4: to say. Maybe you're
5: an
4: house fellowship leader. And you're saying, I'm not as educated that some of these people in my house fellowship.
5: Lebe imanya agbanla bena mosule papa abola malesi onya agbanle o.
4: And sometimes I'm afraid of them. I don't know. I'm going to talk to them. Yeah, the Holy Ghost shall teach you in that same hour what you ought to say.
5: Lebe yado ila la bena ifono mnyanya kaya agbanla o. Lenya gapu majia de bogbon kolato nya denumenu nya slebena glo.
4: In John chapter 14 verse 26.
5: You honest that we know pope blab voadun.
4: For the comforter, which is the Holy Ghost, whom the Father will send in my name, he shall teach you all things.
5: Kenya koda kola bogbon kwezi fufula la dora lenya nukwa jila.
4: Can I remind you once again, the Holy Ghost is not just to make us pray. And you know there are some people, they say, we're a spiritual church. And our emphasis in our spiritual churches, we pray, we fast. And we sing in the spirit, and we pray in the spirit. That may be great, but how about being taught by the Holy Ghost? The Holy Ghost, whom the Father will send in my name, he shall teach you all things. All things in the Bible. All things relating to interpreting the word of God, relating to applying the word of God in your life. And you will not miss the real teaching you ought to have concerning how do I live in my family. The Spirit's word in covenant keepers in John chapter 16 verse 12. I have yet many things to say unto you, but ye cannot bear them now. How